ranged from partly sunny to cloudy. It was 65 at the Twin Cities, 62 at St. Cloud, 63 at Anoka, and 63 at Crystal. Princeton reported 61, Litchfield reported 61, Little Falls reported 59, and Wilmer reported 61. Around the state, skies ranged from mostly sunny to partly sunny. It was 61 at Rochester, 62 at Mankato, 59 at Brainerd, 52 at Duluth, and 59 at International Falls. Once again at 6 p.m., the report from Buffalo was not available. And in Maple Lake, it was 63 degrees under partly sunny skies. 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The current time is 7:01 p.m. Central Daylight Time. Now here is the hazardous weather outlook for portions of central and southern Minnesota and west central Wisconsin. For this afternoon and tonight, no hazardous weather is expected at this time. And now the extended outlook for the period Monday through Saturday. No hazardous weather is expected at this time. Spotter information statement, Skywarn spotter activation will not be needed. Now the forecast for central Minnesota, from St. Cloud to the northwest Twin Cities suburbs. Tonight, cloudy. Lows in the mid-40s. Northeast winds 5 to 10 miles an hour. Monday, mostly cloudy. Highs in the lower 60s. East winds 5 to 10 miles an hour. Monday night, decreasing clouds. Lows in the lower 40s. Northeast winds up to 5 miles an hour. Tuesday, sunny. Highs in the mid-60s. East winds up to 10 miles an hour. Tuesday night, clear. Lows in the lower 40s. Southeast winds up to 5 miles an hour. Wednesday, sunny. Highs in the mid-60s. Wednesday night, increasing clouds. Lows in the upper 40s. Thursday, cloudy. Chance of rain showers in the morning. Highs in the mid-60s. Chance of showers 40%. Thursday night and Friday, mostly cloudy. Lows in the lower 50s. Highs around 70. Friday night and Saturday, mostly cloudy with a 30% chance of rain showers. Lows in the mid-50s. Highs in the upper 60s. Saturday night, mostly cloudy. Chance of rain showers overnight. Lows in the mid-50s. Chance of showers 40%. Sunday, decreasing clouds. Highs in the lower 70s. Again, the forecast for central Minnesota, from St. Cloud to the northwest Twin Cities suburbs for tonight, cloudy. Lows in the mid-40s. Northeast winds 5 to 10 miles an hour. Now the forecast for central Minnesota, from St. Cloud to the northwest Twin Cities suburbs. Tonight, cloudy. Lows in the mid-40s. Northeast winds 5 to 10 miles an hour. Monday, mostly cloudy. Highs in the lower 60s. East winds 5 to 10 miles an hour. Monday night, decreasing clouds. Lows in the lower 40s. Northeast winds up to 5 miles an hour. Tuesday, sunny. Highs in the mid-60s. East winds up to 10 miles an hour. Tuesday night, clear. Lows in the lower 40s. Southeast winds up to 5 miles an hour. Wednesday, sunny. Highs in the mid-60s. Wednesday night, increasing clouds. Lows in the upper 40s. Thursday, cloudy. Chance of rain showers in the morning. Highs in the mid-60s. Chance of showers 40%. Thursday night and Friday, mostly cloudy. Lows in the lower 50s. Highs around 70. Friday night and Saturday,
mostly cloudy with a 30% chance of rain showers. Lows in the mid-50s. Highs in the upper 60s. Saturday night, mostly cloudy. Chance of rain showers overnight. Lows in the mid-50s. Chance of showers 40%. Sunday, decreasing clouds. Highs in the lower 70s. Again, the forecast for central Minnesota, from St. Cloud to the northwest Twin Cities suburbs for tonight, cloudy. Lows in the mid-40s. Northeast winds 5 to 10 miles an hour. 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The current time is 7:06 p.m. Central Daylight Time. Now here is the hazardous weather outlook for portions of central and southern Minnesota and west central Wisconsin. For this afternoon and tonight, no hazardous weather is expected at this time. And now the extended outlook for the period Monday through Saturday. No hazardous weather is expected at this time. Spotter information statement. Skywarn spotter activation will not be needed. Now the forecast for central Minnesota, from St. Cloud to the northwest Twin Cities suburbs. Tonight, cloudy. Lows in the mid-40s. Northeast winds 5 to 10 miles an hour. Monday, mostly cloudy. Highs in the lower 60s. East winds 5 to 10 miles an hour. Monday night, decreasing clouds. Lows in the lower 40s. Northeast winds up to 5 miles an hour. Tuesday, sunny. Highs in the mid-60s. East winds up to 10 miles an hour. Tuesday night, clear. Lows in the lower 40s. Southeast winds up to 5 miles an hour. Wednesday, sunny. Highs in the mid-60s. Wednesday night, increasing clouds. Lows in the upper 40s. Thursday, cloudy. Chance of rain showers in the morning. Highs in the mid-60s. Chance of showers 40%. Thursday night and Friday, mostly cloudy. Lows in the lower 50s. Highs around 70. Friday night and Saturday, mostly cloudy with a 30% chance of rain showers. Lows in the mid-50s. Highs in the upper 60s. Saturday night, mostly cloudy. Chance of rain showers overnight. Lows in the mid-50s. Chance of showers 40%. Sunday, decreasing clouds. Highs in the lower 70s. Again, the forecast for central Minnesota, from St. Cloud to the northwest Twin Cities suburbs for tonight, cloudy. Lows in the mid-40s. Northeast winds 5 to 10 miles an hour. 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The current time is 7:09 p.m. Central Daylight Time. Now here is the hazardous weather outlook for portions of central and southern Minnesota and west central Wisconsin. For this afternoon and tonight, no hazardous weather is expected at this time. And now the extended outlook for the period Monday through Saturday. No hazardous weather is expected at this time. Spotter information statement. Skywarn spotter activation will not be needed. Now the forecast for central Minnesota, from St. Cloud to the northwest Twin Cities suburbs. Tonight, cloudy. Lows in the mid-40s. Northeast winds 5 to 10 miles an hour. Monday, mostly cloudy. Highs in the lower 60s. East winds 5 to 10 miles an hour. Monday night, decreasing clouds. Lows in the lower 40s. Northeast winds up to 5 miles an hour.
Tuesday, sunny. Highs in the mid-60s. East winds up to 10 miles an hour. Tuesday night, clear. Lows in the lower 40s. Southeast winds up to 5 miles an hour. Wednesday, sunny. Highs in the mid-60s. Wednesday night, increasing clouds. Lows in the upper 40s. Thursday, cloudy. Chance of rain showers in the morning. Highs in the mid-60s. Chance of showers 40%. Thursday night and Friday, mostly cloudy. Lows in the lower 50s. Highs around 70. Friday night and Saturday, mostly cloudy with a 30% chance of rain showers. Lows in the mid-50s. Highs in the upper 60s. Saturday night, mostly cloudy. Chance of rain showers overnight. Lows in the mid-50s. Chance of showers 40%. Sunday, decreasing clouds. Highs in the lower 70s. Again, the forecast for central Minnesota, from St. Cloud to the northwest Twin Cities suburbs for tonight, cloudy. Lows in the mid-40s. Northeast winds 5 to 10 miles an hour. 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The current time is 7:12 p.m. Central Daylight Time. Now here is the hazardous weather outlook for portions of central and southern Minnesota and west central Wisconsin. For this afternoon and tonight, no hazardous weather is expected at this time. And now the extended outlook for the period Monday through Saturday. No hazardous weather is expected at this time. Spotter information statement, Skywarn spotter activation will not be needed. Now the forecast for central Minnesota, from St. Cloud to the northwest Twin Cities suburbs. Tonight, cloudy. Lows in the mid-40s. Northeast winds 5 to 10 miles an hour. Monday, mostly cloudy. Highs in the lower 60s. East winds 5 to 10 miles an hour. Monday night, decreasing clouds. Lows in the lower 40s. Northeast winds up to 5 miles an hour. Tuesday, sunny. Highs in the mid-60s. East winds up to 10 miles an hour. Tuesday night, clear. Lows in the lower 40s. Southeast winds up to 5 miles an hour. Wednesday, sunny. Highs in the mid-60s. Wednesday night, increasing clouds. Lows in the upper 40s. Thursday, cloudy. Chance of rain showers in the morning. Highs in the mid-60s. Chance of showers 40%. Thursday night and Friday, mostly cloudy. Lows in the lower 50s. Highs around 70. Friday night and Saturday, mostly cloudy with a 30% chance of rain showers. Lows in the mid-50s. Highs in the upper 60s. Saturday night, mostly cloudy. Chance of rain showers overnight. Lows in the mid-50s. Chance of showers 40%. Sunday, decreasing clouds. Highs in the lower 70s. Again, the forecast for central Minnesota, from St. Cloud to the northwest Twin Cities suburbs for tonight, cloudy. Lows in the mid-40s. Northeast winds 5 to 10 miles an hour. At 7 p.m., the report from Buffalo was not available. In Maple Lake, it was mostly cloudy. The temperature was 61 degrees, the dew point was 47, and the relative humidity was 60%. The wind was northeast at 8 miles an hour. The pressure was 30.21 inches and steady. Elsewhere across central Minnesota, at Anoka, it was partly cloudy, with a temperature of 61. It was mostly cloudy, with a temperature of 64 at the Twin Cities, 60 at St. Cloud, 61 at Crystal, and 59 at Princeton.
It was cloudy, with a temperature of 59 at Litchfield, 57 at Little Falls, and 59 at Willmar. Around the state, at International Falls, it was clear, with a temperature of 50. At Duluth, it was partly cloudy, with a temperature of 49. It was mostly cloudy, with a temperature of 62 at Mankato, and 56 at Brainerd. At Rochester, it was cloudy, with a temperature of 60. Once again at 7 p.m., the report from Buffalo was not available. And in Maple Lake, it was 61 degrees under mostly cloudy skies. 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The current time is 7:16 p.m. Central Daylight Time. Now here is the hazardous weather outlook for portions of central and southern Minnesota and west central Wisconsin. For this afternoon and tonight, no hazardous weather is expected at this time. And now the extended outlook for the period Monday through Saturday. No hazardous weather is expected at this time. Spotter information statement, Skywarn spotter activation will not be needed. Now the forecast for central Minnesota, from St. Cloud to the northwest Twin Cities suburbs. Tonight, cloudy. Lows in the mid-40s. Northeast winds 5 to 10 miles an hour. Monday, mostly cloudy. Highs in the lower 60s. East winds 5 to 10 miles an hour. Monday night, decreasing clouds. Lows in the lower 40s. Northeast winds up to 5 miles an hour. Tuesday, sunny. Highs in the mid-60s. East winds up to 10 miles an hour. Tuesday night, clear. Lows in the lower 40s. Southeast winds up to 5 miles an hour. Wednesday, sunny. Highs in the mid-60s. Wednesday night, increasing clouds. Lows in the upper 40s. Thursday, cloudy. Chance of rain showers in the morning. Highs in the mid-60s. Chance of showers 40%. Thursday night and Friday, mostly cloudy. Lows in the lower 50s. Highs around 70. Friday night and Saturday, mostly cloudy with a 30% chance of rain showers. Lows in the mid-50s. Highs in the upper 60s. Saturday night, mostly cloudy. Chance of rain showers overnight. Lows in the mid-50s. Chance of showers 40%. Sunday, decreasing clouds. Highs in the lower 70s. Again, the forecast for central Minnesota, from St. Cloud to the northwest Twin Cities suburbs for tonight, cloudy. Lows in the mid-40s. Northeast winds 5 to 10 miles an hour. At 7 p.m., the report from Buffalo was not available. In Maple Lake, it was mostly cloudy. The temperature was 61 degrees, the dew point was 47, and the relative humidity was 60%. The wind was northeast at 8 miles an hour. The pressure was 30.21 inches and steady. Elsewhere across central Minnesota, at Anoka, it was partly cloudy, with a temperature of 61. It was mostly cloudy, with a temperature of 64 at the Twin Cities, 60 at St. Cloud, 61 at Crystal, and 59 at Princeton. It was cloudy, with a temperature of 59 at Litchfield, 57 at Little Falls, and 59 at Willmar. Around the state, at International Falls, it was clear, with a temperature of 50. At Duluth, it was partly cloudy, with a temperature of 49. It was mostly cloudy, with a temperature of 62 at Mankato, and 56 at Brainerd. At Rochester, it was cloudy, with a temperature of 60. Once again at 7 p.m., the report from Buffalo was not available. And in Maple Lake, it was 61 degrees under mostly cloudy skies. This is weather radio station WNG676 Clearwater,
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podcast for Central Minnesota, from St. Cloud to the Northwest Twin Cities suburbs. Tonight, cloudy. Lows in the mid-40s. Northeast winds 5 to 10 miles an hour. Monday, mostly cloudy. Highs in the lower 60s. East winds 5 to 10 miles an hour. Monday night, decreasing clouds. Lows in the lower 40s. Northeast winds up to 5 miles an hour. Tuesday, sunny. Highs in the mid-60s. East winds up to 10 miles an hour. Tuesday night, clear. Lows in the lower 40s. Southeast winds up to 5 miles an hour. Wednesday, sunny. Highs in the mid-60s. Wednesday night, increasing clouds. Lows in the upper 40s. Thursday, cloudy. Chance of rain showers in the morning. Highs in the mid-60s. Chance of showers 40%. Thursday night and Friday, mostly cloudy. Lows in the lower 50s. Highs around 70. Friday night and Saturday, mostly cloudy with a 30% chance of rain showers. Lows in the mid-50s. Highs in the upper 60s. Saturday night, mostly cloudy. Chance of rain showers overnight. Lows in the mid-50s. Chance of showers 40%. Sunday, decreasing clouds. Highs in the lower 70s. Again, the forecast for central Minnesota, from St. Cloud to the northwest Twin Cities suburbs for tonight, cloudy. Lows in the mid-40s. Northeast winds 5 to 10 miles an hour. At 7 p.m., the report from Buffalo was not available. In Maple Lake, it was mostly cloudy. The temperature was 61 degrees, the dew point was 47, and the relative humidity was 60%. The wind was northeast at 8 miles an hour. The pressure was 30.21 inches and steady. Elsewhere across central Minnesota, at Anoka, it was partly cloudy, with a temperature of 61. It was mostly cloudy, with a temperature of 64 at the Twin Cities, 60 at St. Cloud, 61 at Crystal, and 59 at Princeton. It was cloudy, with a temperature of 59 at Litchfield, 57 at Little Falls, and 59 at Willmar. Around the state, at International Falls, it was clear, with a temperature of 50. At Duluth, it was partly cloudy, with a temperature of 49. It was mostly cloudy, with a temperature of 62 at Mankato, and 56 at Brainerd. At Rochester, it was cloudy, with a temperature of 60. Once again at 7 p.m., the report from Buffalo was not available. And in Maple Lake, it was 61 degrees under mostly cloudy skies. 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The current time is 7:24 p.m. Central Daylight Time. Now here is the hazardous weather outlook for portions of central and southern Minnesota and west central Wisconsin. For this afternoon and tonight, no hazardous weather is expected at this time. And now the extended outlook for the period Monday through Saturday. No hazardous weather is expected at this time. Spotter information statement, Skywarn spotter activation will not be needed. Now the forecast for central Minnesota, from St. Cloud to the northwest Twin Cities suburbs. Tonight, cloudy. Lows in the mid-40s. Northeast winds 5 to 10 miles an hour. Monday, mostly cloudy. Highs in the lower 60s. East winds 5 to 10 miles an hour. Monday night, decreasing clouds. Lows in the lower 40s. Northeast winds up to 5 miles an hour. Tuesday, sunny. Highs in the mid-60s. East winds up to 10 miles an hour. Tuesday night, clear. Lows in the lower 40s. Southeast winds up to 5 miles.

an hour. Wednesday, sunny. Highs in the mid-60s. Wednesday night, increasing clouds. Lows in the upper 40s. Thursday, cloudy. Chance of rain showers in the morning. Highs in the mid-60s. Chance of showers 40%. Thursday night and Friday, mostly cloudy. Lows in the lower 50s. Highs around 70. Friday night and Saturday, mostly cloudy with a 30% chance of rain showers. Lows in the mid-50s. Highs in the upper 60s. Saturday night, mostly cloudy. Chance of rain showers overnight. Lows in the mid-50s. Chance of showers 40%. Sunday, decreasing clouds. Highs in the lower 70s. Again, the forecast for central Minnesota, from St. Cloud to the northwest Twin Cities suburbs for tonight, cloudy. Lows in the mid-40s. Northeast winds 5 to 10 miles an hour. At 7 p.m., the report from Buffalo was not available. In Maple Lake, it was mostly cloudy. The temperature was 61 degrees, the dew point was 47, and the relative humidity was 60%. The wind was northeast at 8 miles an hour. The pressure was 30.21 inches and steady. Elsewhere across central Minnesota, at Anoka, it was partly cloudy, with a temperature of 61. It was mostly cloudy, with a temperature of 64 at the Twin Cities, 60 at St. Cloud, 61 at Crystal, and 59 at Princeton. It was cloudy, with a temperature of 59 at Litchfield, 57 at Little Falls, and 59 at Wilmer. Around the state, at International Falls, it was clear, with a temperature of 50. At Duluth, it was partly cloudy, with a temperature of 49. It was mostly cloudy, with a temperature of 62 at Mankato, and 56 at Brainerd. At Rochester, it was cloudy, with a temperature of 60. Once again at 7 p.m., the report from Buffalo was not available. And in Maple Lake, it was 61 degrees under mostly cloudy skies. 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The current time is 7:28 p.m. Central Daylight Time. Now here is the hazardous weather outlook for portions of central and southern Minnesota and west central Wisconsin. For this afternoon and tonight, no hazardous weather is expected at this time. And now the extended outlook for the period Monday through Saturday. No hazardous weather is expected at this time. Spotter information statement, Skywarn spotter activation will not be needed. Now the forecast for central Minnesota, from St. Cloud to the northwest Twin Cities suburbs. Tonight, cloudy. Lows in the mid-40s. Northeast winds 5 to 10 miles an hour. Monday, mostly cloudy. Highs in the lower 60s. East winds 5 to 10 miles an hour. Monday night, decreasing clouds. Lows in the lower 40s. Northeast winds up to 5 miles an hour. Tuesday, sunny. Highs in the mid-60s. East winds up to 10 miles an hour. Tuesday night, clear. Lows in the lower 40s. Southeast winds up to 5 miles an hour. Wednesday, sunny. Highs in the mid-60s. Wednesday night, increasing clouds. Lows in the upper 40s. Thursday, cloudy. Chance of rain showers in the morning. Highs in the mid-60s. Chance of showers 40%. Thursday night and Friday, mostly cloudy. Lows in the lower 50s. Highs around 70. Friday night and Saturday, mostly cloudy with a 30% chance of rain showers. Lows in the mid-50s. Highs in the upper 60s. Saturday night, mostly cloudy. Chance of rain showers overnight.
Lows in the mid-50s. Chance of showers 40%. Sunday, decreasing clouds. Highs in the lower 70s. Again, the forecast for central Minnesota, from St. Cloud to the northwest Twin Cities suburbs for tonight, cloudy. Lows in the mid-40s. Northeast winds 5 to 10 miles an hour. At 7 p.m., the report from Buffalo was not available. In Maple Lake, it was mostly cloudy. The temperature was 61 degrees, the dew point was 47, and the relative humidity was 60%. The wind was northeast at 8 miles an hour. The pressure was 30.21 inches and steady. Elsewhere across central Minnesota, at Anoka, it was partly cloudy, with a temperature of 61. It was mostly cloudy, with a temperature of 64 at the Twin Cities, 60 at St. Cloud, 61 at Crystal, and 59 at Princeton. It was cloudy, with a temperature of 59 at Litchfield, 57 at Little Falls, and 59 at Wilmer. Around the state, at International Falls, it was clear, with a temperature of 50. At Duluth, it was partly cloudy, with a temperature of 49. It was mostly cloudy, with a temperature of 62 at Mankato, and 56 at Brainerd. At Rochester, it was cloudy, with a temperature of 60. Once again at 7 p.m., the report from Buffalo was not available. And in Maple Lake, it was 61 degrees under mostly cloudy skies. 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The current time is 7:33 p.m. Central Daylight Time. Now here is the hazardous weather outlook for portions of central and southern Minnesota and west central Wisconsin. For this afternoon and tonight, no hazardous weather is expected at this time. And now the extended outlook for the period Monday through Saturday. No hazardous weather is expected at this time. Spotter information statement, Skywarn spotter activation will not be needed. Now the forecast for central Minnesota, from St. Cloud to the northwest Twin Cities suburbs. Tonight, cloudy. Lows in the mid-40s. Northeast winds 5 to 10 miles an hour. Monday, mostly cloudy. Highs in the lower 60s. East winds 5 to 10 miles an hour. Monday night, decreasing clouds. Lows in the lower 40s. Northeast winds up to 5 miles an hour. Tuesday, sunny. Highs in the mid-60s. East winds up to 10 miles an hour. Tuesday night, clear. Lows in the lower 40s. Southeast winds up to 5 miles an hour. Wednesday, sunny. Highs in the mid-60s. Wednesday night, increasing clouds. Lows in the upper 40s. Thursday, cloudy. Chance of rain showers in the morning. Highs in the mid-60s. Chance of showers 40%. Thursday night and Friday, mostly cloudy. Lows in the lower 50s. Highs around 70. Friday night and Saturday, mostly cloudy with a 30% chance of rain showers. Lows in the mid-50s. Highs in the upper 60s. Saturday night, mostly cloudy. Chance of rain showers overnight. Lows in the mid-50s. Chance of showers 40%. Sunday, decreasing clouds. Highs in the lower 70s. Again, the forecast for central Minnesota, from St. Cloud to the northwest Twin Cities suburbs for tonight, cloudy. Lows in the mid-40s. Northeast winds 5 to 10 miles an hour. At 7 p.m., the report from Buffalo was not available. In Maple Lake, it was mostly cloudy. The temperature was 61 degrees, the dew point was 47, and the relative humidity was 60%. The wind was northeast at 8 miles an hour.

Mercury Monday through Saturday. No hazardous weather is expected at this time. Spotter information statement. Sky warns spotter activation will not be needed. Now the forecast for central Minnesota, from St. Cloud to the northwest Twin Cities suburbs. Tonight, cloudy. Lows in the mid-40s. Northeast winds 5 to 10 miles an hour. Monday, mostly cloudy. Highs in the lower 60s. East winds 5 to 10 miles an hour. Monday night, decreasing clouds. Lows in the lower 40s. Winds up to 5 miles an hour. Tuesday, sunny. Highs in the mid-60s. East winds up to 10 miles an hour. Tuesday night, clear. Lows in the lower 40s. Southeast winds up to 5 miles an hour. Wednesday, sunny. Highs in the mid-60s. Wednesday night, increasing clouds. Lows in the upper 40s. Thursday, cloudy. Chance of rain showers in the morning. Highs in the mid-60s. Chance of showers 40%. Thursday night and Friday, mostly cloudy. Lows in the lower 50s. Highs around 70. Friday night and Saturday, mostly cloudy with a 30% chance of rain showers. Lows in the mid-50s. Highs in the upper 60s. Saturday night, mostly cloudy. Chance of rain showers overnight. Lows in the mid-50s. Chance of showers 40%. Sunday, decreasing clouds. Highs in the lower 70s. Again, the forecast for central Minnesota, from St. Cloud to the northwest Twin Cities suburbs for tonight, cloudy. Lows in the mid-40s. Northeast winds 5 to 10 miles an hour. At 7 p.m., the report from Buffalo was not available. In Maple Lake, it was mostly cloudy. The temperature was 61 degrees, the dew point was 47, and the relative humidity was 60%. The wind was northeast at 8 miles an hour. The pressure was 30.21 inches and steady. Elsewhere across central Minnesota, at Anoka, it was partly cloudy, with a temperature of 61. It was mostly cloudy, with a temperature of 64 at the Twin Cities, 60 at St. Cloud, 61 at Crystal, and 59 at Princeton. It was cloudy, with a temperature of 59 at Litchfield, 57 at Little Falls, and 59 at Wilmer. Around the state, at International Falls, it was clear, with a temperature of 50. At Duluth, it was partly cloudy, with a temperature of 49. It was mostly cloudy, with a temperature of 62 at Mankato, and 56 at Brainerd. At Rochester, it was cloudy, with a temperature of 60. Once again at 7 p.m., the report from Buffalo was not available. And in Maple Lake, it was 61 degrees under mostly cloudy skies. 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The current time is 7:59 p.m. Central Daylight Time. Now here is the hazardous weather outlook for portions of central and southern Minnesota and west central Wisconsin. For this afternoon and tonight, no hazardous weather is expected at this time. And now the extended outlook for the period Monday through Saturday. No hazardous weather is expected at this time. Spotter information statement. Sky warns spotter activation will not be needed. The St. Cloud, Minnesota climate summary for this evening is of 7 p.m., September 20, 2026. Today's high temperature was 64 degrees and the low 53 degrees. No precipitation fell today. No snow fell today. The normal high temperature for tomorrow is 69 degrees and the normal low is 46. The record high for tomorrow is 89, which occurred in 1908, and the record low is 23, which occurred in 1974.
Sunset tonight is at 7:17 p.m. Sunrise tomorrow is at 7:02 a.m. Now the forecast for central Minnesota, from St. Cloud to the northwest Twin Cities suburbs. Tonight, cloudy. Lows in the mid-40s. Northeast winds 5 to 10 miles an hour. Monday, mostly cloudy. Highs in the lower 60s. East winds 5 to 10 miles an hour. Monday night, decreasing clouds. Lows in the lower 40s. Northeast winds up to 5 miles an hour. Tuesday, sunny. Highs in the mid-60s. East winds up to 10 miles an hour. Tuesday night, clear. Lows in the lower 40s. Southeast winds up to 5 miles an hour. Wednesday, sunny. Highs in the mid-60s. Wednesday night, increasing clouds. Lows in the upper 40s. Thursday, cloudy. Chance of rain showers in the morning. Highs in the mid-60s. Chance of showers 40%. Thursday night and Friday, mostly cloudy. Lows in the lower 50s. Highs around 70. Friday night and Saturday, mostly cloudy with a 30% chance of rain showers. Lows in the mid-50s. Highs in the upper 60s. Saturday night, mostly cloudy. Chance of rain showers overnight. Lows in the mid-50s. Chance of showers 40%. Sunday, decreasing clouds. Highs in the lower 70s. Again, the forecast for central Minnesota, from St. Cloud to the northwest Twin Cities suburbs for tonight, cloudy. Lows in the mid-40s. Northeast winds 5 to 10 miles an hour. 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The current time is 8:03 p.m. Central Daylight Time. Now here is the hazardous weather outlook for portions of central and southern Minnesota and west central Wisconsin. For this afternoon and tonight, no hazardous weather is expected at this time. And now the extended outlook for the period Monday through Saturday. No hazardous weather is expected at this time. Spotter information statement, Skywarn spotter activation will not be needed. Now the forecast for central Minnesota, from St. Cloud to the northwest Twin Cities suburbs. Tonight, cloudy. Lows in the mid-40s. Northeast winds 5 to 10 miles an hour. Monday, mostly cloudy. Highs in the lower 60s. East winds 5 to 10 miles an hour. Monday night, decreasing clouds. Lows in the lower 40s. Northeast winds up to 5 miles an hour. Tuesday, sunny. Highs in the mid-60s. East winds up to 10 miles an hour. Tuesday night, clear. Lows in the lower 40s. Southeast winds up to 5 miles an hour. Wednesday, sunny. Highs in the mid-60s. Wednesday night, increasing clouds. Lows in the upper 40s. Thursday, cloudy. Chance of rain showers in the morning. Highs in the mid-60s. Chance of showers 40%. Thursday night and Friday, mostly cloudy. Lows in the lower 50s. Highs around 70. Friday night and Saturday, mostly cloudy with a 30% chance of rain showers. Lows in the mid-50s. Highs in the upper 60s. Saturday night, mostly cloudy. Chance of rain showers overnight. Lows in the mid-50s. Chance of showers 40%. Sunday, decreasing clouds. Highs in the lower 70s. Again, the forecast for central Minnesota, from St. Cloud to the northwest Twin Cities suburbs for tonight, cloudy. Lows in the mid-40s. Northeast winds 5 to 10 miles an hour.
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The current time is 8:06 p.m. Central Daylight Time. Now here is the hazardous weather outlook for portions of central and southern Minnesota and west central Wisconsin. For this afternoon and tonight, no hazardous weather is expected at this time. And now the extended outlook for the period Monday through Saturday. No hazardous weather is expected at this time. Spotter information statement, Skywarn spotter activation will not be needed. Now the forecast for central Minnesota, from St. Cloud to the northwest Twin Cities suburbs. Tonight, cloudy. Lows in the mid-40s. Northeast winds 5 to 10 miles an hour. Monday, mostly cloudy. Highs in the lower 60s. East winds 5 to 10 miles an hour. Monday night, decreasing clouds. Lows in the lower 40s. Northeast winds up to 5 miles an hour. Tuesday, sunny. Highs in the mid-60s. East winds up to 10 miles an hour. Tuesday night, clear. Lows in the lower 40s. Southeast winds up to 5 miles an hour. Wednesday, sunny. Highs in the mid-60s. Wednesday night, increasing clouds. Lows in the upper 40s. Thursday, cloudy. Chance of rain showers in the morning. Highs in the mid-60s. Chance of showers 40%. Thursday night and Friday, mostly cloudy. Lows in the lower 50s. Highs around 70. Friday night and Saturday, mostly cloudy with a 30% chance of rain showers. Lows in the mid-50s. Highs in the upper 60s. Saturday night, mostly cloudy. Chance of rain showers overnight. Lows in the mid-50s. Chance of showers 40%. Sunday, decreasing clouds. Highs in the lower 70s. Again, the forecast for central Minnesota, from St. Cloud to the northwest Twin Cities suburbs for tonight, cloudy. Lows in the mid-40s. Northeast winds 5 to 10 miles an hour. 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The current time is 8:09 p.m. Central Daylight Time. Now here is the hazardous weather outlook for portions of central and southern Minnesota and west central Wisconsin. For this afternoon and tonight, no hazardous weather is expected at this time. And now the extended outlook for the period Monday through Saturday. No hazardous weather is expected at this time. Spotter information statement, Skywarn spotter activation will not be needed. Now the forecast for central Minnesota, from St. Cloud to the northwest Twin Cities suburbs. Tonight, cloudy. Lows in the mid-40s. Northeast winds 5 to 10 miles an hour. Monday, mostly cloudy. Highs in the lower 60s. East winds 5 to 10 miles an hour. Monday night, decreasing clouds. Lows in the lower 40s. Northeast winds up to 5 miles an hour. Tuesday, sunny. Highs in the mid-60s. East winds up to 10 miles an hour. Tuesday night, clear. Lows in the lower 40s. Southeast winds up to 5 miles an hour. Wednesday, sunny. Highs in the mid-60s. Wednesday night, increasing clouds. Lows in the upper 40s. Thursday, cloudy. Chance of rain showers in the morning. Highs in the mid-60s. Chance of showers 40%. Thursday night and Friday, mostly cloudy.
lows in the lower 50s, highs around 70. Friday night and Saturday, mostly cloudy with a 30% chance of rain showers. Lows in the mid-50s, highs in the upper 60s. Saturday night, mostly cloudy. Chance of rain showers overnight. Lows in the mid-50s. Chance of showers 40%. Sunday, decreasing clouds. Highs in the lower 70s. Again, the forecast for central Minnesota, from St. Cloud to the northwest Twin Cities suburbs for tonight, cloudy. Lows in the mid-40s. Northeast winds 5 to 10 miles an hour. The St. Cloud, Minnesota climate summary for this evening, as of 7 p.m., September 20, 2026. Today's high temperature was 64 degrees and the low 53 degrees. No precipitation fell today. No snow fell today. The normal high temperature for tomorrow is 69 degrees, and the normal low is 46. The record high for tomorrow is 89, which occurred in 1908, and the record low is 23, which occurred in 1974. Sunset tonight is at 7:17 p.m. Sunrise tomorrow is at 7:02 a.m. This is Weather Radio Station WNG676 Clearwater, broadcasting on a frequency of 162.50 MHz. 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The current time is 8:12 p.m. Central Daylight Time. Now here is the hazardous weather outlook for portions of central and southern Minnesota and west central Wisconsin. For this afternoon and tonight, no hazardous weather is expected at this time. And now the extended outlook for the period Monday through Saturday. No hazardous weather is expected at this time. Spotter information statement. Skywarn spotter activation will not be needed. Now the forecast for central Minnesota, from St. Cloud to the northwest Twin Cities suburbs. Tonight, cloudy. Lows in the mid-40s. Northeast winds 5 to 10 miles an hour. Monday, mostly cloudy. Highs in the lower 60s. East winds 5 to 10 miles an hour. Monday night, decreasing clouds. Lows in the lower 40s. Northeast winds up to 5 miles an hour. Tuesday, sunny. Highs in the mid-60s. East winds up to 10 miles an hour. Tuesday night, clear. Lows in the lower 40s. Southeast winds up to 5 miles an hour. Wednesday, sunny. Highs in the mid-60s. Wednesday night, increasing clouds. Lows in the upper 40s. Thursday, cloudy. Chance of rain showers in the morning. Highs in the mid-60s. Chance of showers 40%. Thursday night and Friday, mostly cloudy. Lows in the lower 50s. Highs around 70. Friday night and Saturday, mostly cloudy with a 30% chance of rain showers. Lows in the mid-50s. Highs in the upper 60s. Saturday night, mostly cloudy. Chance of rain showers overnight. Lows in the mid-50s. Chance of showers 40%. Sunday, decreasing clouds. Highs in the lower 70s. Again, the forecast for central Minnesota, from St. Cloud to the northwest Twin Cities suburbs for tonight, cloudy. Lows in the mid-40s. Northeast winds 5 to 10 miles an hour. At 8 p.m., the report from Buffalo was not available. In Maple Lake, it was cloudy. The temperature was 60 degrees, the dew point was 47, and the relative humidity was 62%. The wind was northeast at 9 miles an hour. The pressure was 30.22 inches and rising. Elsewhere across central Minnesota, at Anoka, it was partly cloudy, with a temperature of 57. At the Twin Cities, it was mostly cloudy, with a temperature of 62. It was cloudy, with a temperature of 57 at St. Cloud,
59 at Crystal, and 57 at Princeton. Under cloudy skies, Litchfield reported 57, Little Falls reported 55, and Wilmer reported 57. Around the state, skies ranged from partly cloudy to mostly cloudy. It was 58 at Rochester, 61 at Mankato, 53 at Brainerd, 46 at Duluth, and 43 at International Falls. Once again at 8 p.m., the report from Buffalo was not available. And in Maple Lake, it was 60 degrees under cloudy skies. 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The current time is 8:16 p.m. Central Daylight Time. Now here is the hazardous weather outlook for portions of central and southern Minnesota and west central Wisconsin. For this afternoon and tonight, no hazardous weather is expected at this time. And now the extended outlook for the period Monday through Saturday. No hazardous weather is expected at this time. Spotter information statement, Skywarn spotter activation will not be needed. Now the forecast for central Minnesota, from St. Cloud to the northwest Twin Cities suburbs. Tonight, cloudy. Lows in the mid-40s. Northeast winds 5 to 10 miles an hour. Monday, mostly cloudy. Highs in the lower 60s. East winds 5 to 10 miles an hour. Monday night, decreasing clouds. Lows in the lower 40s. Northeast winds up to 5 miles an hour. Tuesday, sunny. Highs in the mid-60s. East winds up to 10 miles an hour. Tuesday night, clear. Lows in the lower 40s. Southeast winds up to 5 miles an hour. Wednesday, sunny. Highs in the mid-60s. Wednesday night, increasing clouds. Lows in the upper 40s. Thursday, cloudy. Chance of rain showers in the morning. Highs in the mid-60s. Chance of showers 40%. Thursday night and Friday, mostly cloudy. Lows in the lower 50s. Highs around 70. Friday night and Saturday, mostly cloudy with a 30% chance of rain showers. Lows in the mid-50s. Highs in the upper 60s. Saturday night, mostly cloudy. Chance of rain showers overnight. Lows in the mid-50s. Chance of showers 40%. Sunday, decreasing clouds. Highs in the lower 70s. Again, the forecast for central Minnesota, from St. Cloud to the northwest Twin Cities suburbs for tonight, cloudy. Lows in the mid-40s. Northeast winds 5 to 10 miles an hour. At 8 p.m., the report from Buffalo was not available. In Maple Lake, it was cloudy. The temperature was 60 degrees, the dew point was 47, and the relative humidity was 62%. The wind was northeast at 9 miles an hour. The pressure was 30.22 inches and rising. Elsewhere across central Minnesota, at Anoka, it was partly cloudy, with a temperature of 57. At the Twin Cities, it was mostly cloudy, with a temperature of 62. It was cloudy, with a temperature of 57 at St. Cloud, 59 at Crystal, and 57 at Princeton. Under cloudy skies, Litchfield reported 57, Little Falls reported 55, and Wilmer reported 57. Around the state, skies ranged from partly cloudy to mostly cloudy. It was 58 at Rochester, 61 at Mankato, 53 at Brainerd, 46 at Duluth, and 43 at International Falls. Once again at 8 p.m., the report from Buffalo was not available. And in Maple Lake, it was 60 degrees under cloudy skies. The St. Cloud, Minnesota climate summary for this evening, as of 7 p.m., September 20, 2026. Today's high temperature was 64 degrees and the low 53 degrees.

The current time is 8:21 p.m. Central Daylight Time. Now here is the hazardous weather outlook for portions of central and southern Minnesota and west central Wisconsin. For this afternoon and tonight, no hazardous weather is expected at this time. And now the extended outlook for the period Monday through Saturday. No hazardous weather is expected at this time. Spotter information statement. Sky warns spotter activation will not be needed. Now the forecast for central Minnesota, from St. Cloud to the northwest Twin Cities suburbs. Tonight, cloudy. Lows in the mid-40s. Northeast winds 5 to 10 miles an hour. Monday, mostly cloudy. Highs in the lower 60s. East winds 5 to 10 miles an hour. Monday night, decreasing clouds. Lows in the lower 40s. Northeast winds up to 5 miles an hour. Tuesday, sunny. Highs in the mid-60s. East winds up to 10 miles an hour. Tuesday night, clear. Lows in the lower 40s. Southeast winds up to 5 miles an hour. Wednesday, sunny. Highs in the mid-60s. Wednesday night, increasing clouds. Lows in the upper 40s. Thursday, cloudy. Chance of rain showers in the morning. Highs in the mid-60s. Chance of showers 40%. Thursday night and Friday, mostly cloudy. Lows in the lower 50s. Highs around 70. Friday night and Saturday, mostly cloudy with a 30% chance of rain showers. Lows in the mid-50s. Highs in the upper 60s. Saturday night, mostly cloudy. Chance of rain showers overnight. Lows in the mid-50s. Chance of showers 40%. Sunday, decreasing clouds. Highs in the lower 70s. Again, the forecast for central Minnesota, from St. Cloud to the northwest Twin Cities suburbs for tonight, cloudy. Lows in the mid-40s. Northeast winds 5 to 10 miles an hour. At 8 p.m., the report from Buffalo was not available. In Maple Lake, it was cloudy. The temperature was 60 degrees, the dew point was 47, and the relative humidity was 62%. The wind was northeast at 9 miles an hour. The pressure was 30.22 inches and rising. Elsewhere across central Minnesota, at Anoka, it was partly cloudy, with a temperature of 57. At the Twin Cities, it was mostly cloudy, with a temperature of 62. It was cloudy, with a temperature of 57 at St. Cloud, 59 at Crystal, and 57 at Princeton. Under cloudy skies, Litchfield reported 57, Little Falls reported 55, and Wilmer reported 57. Around the state, skies ranged from partly cloudy to mostly cloudy. It was 58 at Rochester, 61 at Mankato, 53 at Brainerd, 46 at Duluth, and 43 at International Falls. Once again at 8 p.m., the report from Buffalo was not available. And in Maple Lake, it was 60 degrees under cloudy skies. 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The current time is 8:25 p.m. Central Daylight Time. Now here is the hazardous weather outlook for portions of central and southern Minnesota and west central Wisconsin. For this afternoon and tonight, no hazardous weather is expected at this time. And now the extended outlook for the period Monday through Saturday. No hazardous weather is expected at this time. Spotter information statement. Sky warns spotter activation will not be needed. Now the forecast for central Minnesota, from St. Cloud to the northwest Twin Cities suburbs. Tonight, cloudy. Lows in the mid-40s. Northeast winds 5 to 10 miles an hour. Monday, mostly cloudy,

highs in the lower 60s. East winds 5 to 10 miles an hour. Monday night, decreasing clouds. Lows in the lower 40s. Northeast winds up to 5 miles an hour. Tuesday, sunny. Highs in the mid-60s. East winds up to 10 miles an hour. Tuesday night, clear. Lows in the lower 40s. Southeast winds up to 5 miles an hour. Wednesday, sunny. Highs in the mid-60s. Wednesday night, increasing clouds. Lows in the upper 40s. Thursday, cloudy. Chance of rain showers in the morning. Highs in the mid-60s. Chance of showers 40%. Thursday night and Friday, mostly cloudy. Lows in the lower 50s. Highs around 70. Friday night and Saturday, mostly cloudy with a 30% chance of rain showers. Lows in the mid-50s. Highs in the upper 60s. Saturday night, mostly cloudy. Chance of rain showers overnight. Lows in the mid-50s. Chance of showers 40%. Sunday, decreasing clouds. Highs in the lower 70s. Again, the forecast for central Minnesota, from St. Cloud to the northwest Twin Cities suburbs for tonight, cloudy. Lows in the mid-40s. Northeast winds 5 to 10 miles an hour. At 8 p.m., the report from Buffalo was not available. In Maple Lake, it was cloudy. The temperature was 60 degrees, the dew point was 47, and the relative humidity was 62%. The wind was northeast at 9 miles an hour. The pressure was 30.22 inches and rising. Elsewhere across central Minnesota, at Anoka, it was partly cloudy, with a temperature of 57. At the Twin Cities, it was mostly cloudy, with a temperature of 62. It was cloudy, with a temperature of 57 at St. Cloud, 59 at Crystal, and 57 at Princeton. Under cloudy skies, Litchfield reported 57, Little Falls reported 55, and Wilmer reported 57. Around the state, skies ranged from partly cloudy to mostly cloudy. It was 58 at Rochester, 61 at Mankato, 53 at Brainerd, 46 at Duluth, and 43 at International Falls. Once again at 8 p.m., the report from Buffalo was not available. And in Maple Lake, it was 60 degrees under cloudy skies. 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The St. Cloud, Minnesota climate summary for this evening, as of 7 p.m., September 20, 2026. Today's high temperature was 64 degrees and the low 53 degrees. No precipitation fell today. No snow fell today. The normal high temperature for tomorrow is 69 degrees, and the normal low is 46. The record high for tomorrow is 89, which occurred in 1908, and the record low is 23, which occurred in 1974. Sunset tonight is at 7:17 p.m. Sunrise tomorrow is at 7:02 a.m. The current time is 8:30 p.m. Central Daylight Time. Now here is the hazardous weather outlook for portions of central and southern Minnesota and west central Wisconsin. For this afternoon and tonight, no hazardous weather is expected at this time. And now the extended outlook for the period Monday through Saturday. No hazardous weather is expected at this time. Spotter information statement, Skywarn spotter activation will not be needed. Now the forecast for central Minnesota, from St. Cloud to the northwest Twin Cities suburbs. Tonight, cloudy. Lows in the mid-40s. Northeast winds 5 to 10 miles an hour. Monday, mostly cloudy. Highs in the lower 60s. East winds 5 to 10 miles an hour. Monday night, decreasing clouds. Lows

in the lower 40s. Northeast winds up to 5 miles an hour. Tuesday, sunny. Highs in the mid-60s. East winds up to 10 miles an hour. Tuesday night, clear. Lows in the lower 40s. Southeast winds up to 5 miles an hour. Wednesday, sunny. Highs in the mid-60s. Wednesday night, increasing clouds. Lows in the upper 40s. Thursday, cloudy. Chance of rain showers in the morning. Highs in the mid-60s. Chance of showers 40%. Thursday night and Friday, mostly cloudy. Lows in the lower 50s. Highs around 70. Friday night and Saturday, mostly cloudy with a 30% chance of rain showers. Lows in the mid-50s. Highs in the upper 60s. Saturday night, mostly cloudy. Chance of rain showers overnight. Lows in the mid-50s. Chance of showers 40%. Sunday, decreasing clouds. Highs in the lower 70s. Again, the forecast for central Minnesota, from St. Cloud to the northwest Twin Cities suburbs for tonight, cloudy. Lows in the mid-40s. Northeast winds 5 to 10 miles an hour. At 8 p.m., they report 5 to 10 miles an hour. At 8 p.m., the report from Buffalo was not available. In Maple Lake, it was cloudy. The temperature was 60 degrees, the dew point was 47, and the relative humidity was 62%. The wind was northeast at 9 miles an hour. The pressure was 30.22 inches and rising. Elsewhere across central Minnesota, at Anoka, it was partly cloudy, with a temperature of 57. At the Twin Cities, it was mostly cloudy, with a temperature of 62. It was cloudy, with a temperature of 57 at St. Cloud, 59 at Crystal, and 57 at Princeton. Under cloudy skies, Litchfield reported 57, Little Falls reported 55, and Wilmer reported 57. Around the state, skies ranged from partly cloudy to mostly cloudy. It was 58 at Rochester, 61 at Mankato, 53 at Brainerd, 46 at Duluth, and 43 at International Falls. Once again at 8 p.m., the report from Buffalo was not available. And in Maple Lake, it was 60 degrees under cloudy skies. 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The current time is 8:34 p.m. Central Daylight Time. Now here is the hazardous weather outlook for portions of central and southern Minnesota and west central Wisconsin. For this afternoon and tonight, no hazardous weather is expected at this time. And now the extended outlook for the period Monday through Saturday. No hazardous weather is expected at this time. Spotter information statement, Skywarn spotter activation will not be needed. Now the forecast for central Minnesota, from St. Cloud to the northwest Twin Cities suburbs. Tonight, cloudy. Lows in the mid-40s. Northeast winds 5 to 10 miles an hour. Monday, mostly cloudy. Highs in the lower 60s. East winds 5 to 10 miles an hour. Monday night, decreasing clouds. Lows in the lower 40s. Northeast winds up to 5 miles an hour. Tuesday, sunny. Highs in the mid-60s. East winds up to 10 miles an hour. Tuesday night, clear. Lows in the lower 40s. Southeast winds up to 5 miles an hour. Wednesday, sunny. Highs in the mid-60s. Wednesday night, increasing clouds. Lows in the upper 40s. Thursday, cloudy. Chance of rain showers in the morning. Highs in the mid-60s. Chance of showers 40%. Thursday night and Friday, mostly cloudy. Lows in the lower 40s.

50s. Highs around 70. Friday night and Saturday, mostly cloudy with a 30% chance of rain showers. Lows in the mid-50s. Highs in the upper 60s. Saturday night, mostly cloudy. Chance of rain showers overnight. Lows in the mid-50s. Chance of showers 40%. Sunday, decreasing clouds. Highs in the lower 70s. Again, the forecast for central Minnesota, from St. Cloud to the northwest Twin Cities suburbs for tonight, cloudy. Lows in the mid-40s. Northeast winds 5 to 10 miles an hour. At 8 p.m., the report from Buffalo was not available. In Maple Lake, it was cloudy. The temperature was 60 degrees, the dew point was 47, and the relative humidity was 62%. The wind was northeast at 9 miles an hour. The pressure was 30.22 inches and rising. Elsewhere across central Minnesota, at Anoka, it was partly cloudy, with a temperature of 57. At the Twin Cities, it was mostly cloudy, with a temperature of 62. It was cloudy, with a temperature of 57 at St. Cloud, 59 at Crystal, and 57 at Princeton. Under cloudy skies, Litchfield reported 57, Little Falls reported 55, and Wilma reported 57. Around the state, skies ranged from partly cloudy to mostly cloudy. It was 58 at Rochester, 61 at Mankato, 53 at Brainerd, 46 at Duluth, and 43 at International Falls. Once again at 8 p.m., the report from Buffalo was not available. And in Maple Lake, it was 60 degrees under cloudy skies. 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The current time is 8:39 p.m. Central Daylight Time. Now here is the hazardous weather outlook for portions of central and southern Minnesota and west central Wisconsin. For this afternoon and tonight, no hazardous weather is expected at this time. And now the extended outlook for the period Monday through Saturday. No hazardous weather is expected at this time. Spotter information statement. Skywarn spotter activation will not be needed. Now the forecast for central Minnesota, from St. Cloud to the northwest Twin Cities suburbs. Tonight, cloudy. Lows in the mid-40s. Northeast winds 5 to 10 miles an hour. Monday, mostly cloudy. Highs in the lower 60s. East winds 5 to 10 miles an hour. Monday night, decreasing clouds. Lows in the lower 40s. Northeast winds up to 5 miles an hour. Tuesday, sunny. Highs in the mid-60s. East winds up to 10 miles an hour. Tuesday night, clear. Lows in the lower 40s. Southeast winds up to 5 miles an hour. Wednesday, sunny. Highs in the mid-60s. Wednesday night, increasing clouds. Lows in the upper 40s. Thursday, cloudy. Chance of rain showers in the morning. Highs in the mid-60s. Chance of showers 40%. Thursday night and Friday, mostly cloudy. Lows in the lower 50s. Highs around 70. Friday night and Saturday, mostly cloudy with a 30% chance of rain showers. Lows in the mid-50s. Highs in the upper 60s. Saturday night, mostly cloudy. Chance of rain showers overnight. Lows in the mid-50s. Chance of showers 40%. Sunday, decreasing clouds. Highs in the lower 70s. Again, the forecast for central Minnesota, from St. Cloud to the northwest Twin Cities suburbs for tonight, cloudy. Lows in the mid-40s. Northeast winds 5 to 10 miles an hour. The St. Cloud, Minnesota climate summary for this evening, as of 7 p.m.,
September 20th, 2026. Today's high temperature was 64 degrees and the low 53 degrees. No precipitation fell today. No snow fell today. The normal high temperature for tomorrow is 69 degrees, and the normal low is 46. The record high for tomorrow is 89, which occurred in 1908, and the record low is 23, which occurred in 1974. Sunset tonight is at 7:17 p.m. Sunrise tomorrow is at 7:02 a.m. At 8 p.m., the report from Buffalo was not available. In Maple Lake, it was cloudy. The temperature was 60 degrees, the dew point was 47, and the relative humidity was 62%. The wind was northeast at 9 miles an hour. The pressure was 30.22 inches and rising. Elsewhere across central Minnesota, at Anoka, it was partly cloudy, with a temperature of 57. At the Twin Cities, it was mostly cloudy, with a temperature of 62. It was cloudy, with a temperature of 57 at St. Cloud, 59 at Crystal, and 57 at Princeton. Under cloudy skies, Litchfield reported 57, Little Falls reported 55, and Wilmer reported 57. Around the state, skies ranged from partly cloudy to mostly cloudy. It was 58 at Rochester, 61 at Mankato, 53 at Brainerd, 46 at Duluth, and 43 at International Falls. Once again at 8 p.m., the report from Buffalo was not available. And in Maple Lake, it was 60 degrees under cloudy skies. 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The current time is 8:43 p.m. Central Daylight Time. Now here is the hazardous weather outlook for portions of central and southern Minnesota and west central Wisconsin. For this afternoon and tonight, no hazardous weather is expected at this time. And now the extended outlook for the period Monday through Saturday. No hazardous weather is expected at this time. Spotter information statement. Skywarn spotter activation will not be needed. Now the forecast for central Minnesota, from St. Cloud to the northwest Twin Cities suburbs. Tonight, cloudy. Lows in the mid-40s. Northeast winds 5 to 10 miles an hour. Monday, mostly cloudy. Highs in the lower 60s. East winds 5 to 10 miles an hour. Monday night, decreasing clouds. Lows in the lower 40s. Northeast winds up to 5 miles an hour. Tuesday, sunny. Highs in the mid-60s. East winds up to 10 miles an hour. Tuesday night, clear. Lows in the lower 40s. Southeast winds up to 5 miles an hour. Wednesday, sunny. Highs in the mid-60s. Wednesday night, increasing clouds. Lows in the upper 40s. Thursday, cloudy. Chance of rain showers in the morning. Highs in the mid-60s. Chance of showers 40%. Thursday night and Friday, mostly cloudy. Lows in the lower 50s. Highs around 70. Friday night and Saturday, mostly cloudy with a 30% chance of rain showers. Lows in the mid-50s. Highs in the upper 60s. Saturday night, mostly cloudy. Chance of rain showers overnight. Lows in the mid-50s. Chance of showers 40%. Sunday, decreasing clouds. Highs in the lower 70s. Again, the forecast for central Minnesota, from St. Cloud to the northwest Twin Cities suburbs for tonight, cloudy. Lows in the mid-40s. Northeast winds 5 to 10 miles an hour. At 8 p.m., the report from Buffalo was not available. In Maple Lake, it was cloudy. The temperature was 60 degrees, the dew point was 47, and the relative humidity was 62%.
The wind was northeast at 9 miles an hour. The pressure was 30.22 inches and rising. Elsewhere across central Minnesota, at Anoka, it was partly cloudy, with a temperature of 57. At the Twin Cities, it was mostly cloudy, with a temperature of 62. It was cloudy, with a temperature of 57 at St. Cloud, 59 at Crystal, and 57 at Princeton. Under cloudy skies, Litchfield reported 57, Little Falls reported 55, and Wilma reported 57. Around the state, skies ranged from partly cloudy to mostly cloudy. It was 58 at Rochester, 61 at Mankato, 53 at Brainerd, 46 at Duluth, and 43 at International Falls. Once again at 8 p.m., the report from Buffalo was not available. And in Maple Lake, it was 60 degrees under cloudy skies. 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The current time is 8:48 p.m. Central Daylight Time. Now here is the hazardous weather outlook for portions of central and southern Minnesota and west central Wisconsin. For this afternoon and tonight, no hazardous weather is expected at this time. And now the extended outlook for the period Monday through Saturday. No hazardous weather is expected at this time. Spotter information statement, Skywarn spotter activation will not be needed. Now the forecast for central Minnesota, from St. Cloud to the northwest Twin Cities suburbs. Tonight, cloudy. Lows in the mid-40s. Northeast winds 5 to 10 miles an hour. Monday, mostly cloudy. Highs in the lower 60s. East winds 5 to 10 miles an hour. Monday night, decreasing clouds. Lows in the lower 40s. Northeast winds up to 5 miles an hour. Tuesday, sunny. Highs in the mid-60s. East winds up to 10 miles an hour. Tuesday night, clear. Lows in the lower 40s. Southeast winds up to 5 miles an hour. Wednesday, sunny. Highs in the mid-60s. Wednesday night, increasing clouds. Lows in the upper 40s. Thursday, cloudy. Chance of rain showers in the morning. Highs in the mid-60s. Chance of showers 40%. Thursday night and Friday, mostly cloudy. Lows in the lower 50s. Highs around 70. Friday night and Saturday, mostly cloudy with a 30% chance of rain showers. Lows in the mid-50s. Highs in the upper 60s. Saturday night, mostly cloudy. Chance of rain showers overnight. Lows in the mid-50s. Chance of showers 40%. Sunday, decreasing clouds. Highs in the lower 70s. Again, the forecast for central Minnesota, from St. Cloud to the northwest Twin Cities suburbs for tonight, cloudy. Lows in the mid-40s. Northeast winds 5 to 10 miles an hour. The St. Cloud, Minnesota climate summary for this evening, as of 7 p.m., September 20, 2026. Today's high temperature was 64 degrees and a low 53 degrees. No precipitation fell today. No snow fell today. The normal high temperature for tomorrow is 69 degrees, and the normal low is 46. The record high for tomorrow is 89, which occurred in 1908, and the record low is 23, which occurred in 1974. Sunset tonight is at 7:17 p.m. Sunrise tomorrow is at 7:02 a.m. At 8 p.m., the report from Buffalo was not available. In Maple Lake, it was cloudy. The temperature was 60 degrees, the dew point was 47, and the relative humidity was 62%. The wind was northeast at 9 miles an hour. The pressure was 30.22 inches and rising.
Elsewhere across central Minnesota, at Anoka, it was partly cloudy, with a temperature of 57. At the Twin Cities, it was mostly cloudy, with a temperature of 62. It was cloudy, with a temperature of 57 at St. Cloud, 59 at Crystal, and 57 at Princeton. Under cloudy skies, Litchfield reported 57, Little Falls reported 55, and Wilmer reported 57. Around the state, skies ranged from partly cloudy to mostly cloudy. It was 58 at Rochester, 61 at Mankato, 53 at Brainerd, 46 at Duluth, and 43 at International Falls. Once again at 8 p.m., the report from Buffalo was not available. And in Maple Lake, it was 60 degrees under cloudy skies. 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The current time is 8:52 p.m. Central Daylight Time. Now here is the hazardous weather outlook for portions of central and southern Minnesota and west central Wisconsin. For this afternoon and tonight, no hazardous weather is expected at this time. And now the extended outlook for the period Monday through Saturday. No hazardous weather is expected at this time. Spotter information statement, Skywarn spotter activation will not be needed. Now the forecast for central Minnesota, from St. Cloud to the northwest Twin Cities suburbs. Tonight, cloudy. Lows in the mid-40s. Northeast winds 5 to 10 miles an hour. Monday, mostly cloudy. Highs in the lower 60s. East winds 5 to 10 miles an hour. Monday night, decreasing clouds. Lows in the lower 40s. Northeast winds up to 5 miles an hour. Tuesday, sunny. Highs in the mid-60s. East winds up to 10 miles an hour. Tuesday night, clear. Lows in the lower 40s. Southeast winds up to 5 miles an hour. Wednesday, sunny. Highs in the mid-60s. Wednesday night, increasing clouds. Lows in the upper 40s. Thursday, cloudy. Chance of rain showers in the morning. Highs in the mid-60s. Chance of showers 40%. Thursday night and Friday, mostly cloudy. Lows in the lower 50s. Highs around 70. Friday night and Saturday, mostly cloudy with a 30% chance of rain showers. Lows in the mid-50s. Highs in the upper 60s. Saturday night, mostly cloudy. Chance of rain showers overnight. Lows in the mid-50s. Chance of showers 40%. Sunday, decreasing clouds. Highs in the lower 70s. Again, the forecast for central Minnesota, from St. Cloud to the northwest Twin Cities suburbs for tonight, cloudy. Lows in the mid-40s. Northeast winds 5 to 10 miles an hour. At 8 p.m., the report from Buffalo was not available. In Maple Lake, it was cloudy. The temperature was 60 degrees, the dew point was 47, and the relative humidity was 62%. The wind was northeast at 9 miles an hour. The pressure was 30.22 inches and rising. Elsewhere across central Minnesota, at Anoka, it was partly cloudy, with a temperature of 57. At the Twin Cities, it was mostly cloudy, with a temperature of 62. It was cloudy, with a temperature of 57 at St. Cloud, 59 at Crystal, and 57 at Princeton. Under cloudy skies, Litchfield reported 57, Little Falls reported 55, and Wilmer reported 57. Around the state, skies ranged from partly cloudy to mostly cloudy. It was 58 at Rochester, 61 at Mankato, 53 at Brainerd, 46 at Duluth, and 43 at International Falls. Once again at 8 p.m., the report from Buffalo was not available. And in Maple Lake,
It was 60 degrees under cloudy skies. 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The current time is 8:57 p.m. Central Daylight Time. Now here is the hazardous weather outlook for portions of central and southern Minnesota and west central Wisconsin. For this afternoon and tonight, no hazardous weather is expected at this time. And now the extended outlook for the period Monday through Saturday. No hazardous weather is expected at this time. Spotter information statement. Skywarn spotter activation will not be needed. Now the forecast for central Minnesota, from St. Cloud to the northwest Twin Cities suburbs. Tonight, cloudy. Lows in the mid-40s. Northeast winds 5 to 10 miles an hour. Monday, mostly cloudy. Highs in the lower 60s. East winds 5 to 10 miles an hour. Monday night, decreasing clouds. Lows in the lower 40s. Northeast winds up to 5 miles an hour. Tuesday, sunny. Highs in the mid-60s. East winds up to 10 miles an hour. Tuesday night, clear. Lows in the lower 40s. Southeast winds up to 5 miles an hour. Wednesday, sunny. Highs in the mid-60s. Wednesday night, increasing clouds. Lows in the upper 40s. Thursday, cloudy. Chance of rain showers in the morning. Highs in the mid-60s. Chance of showers 40%. Thursday night and Friday, mostly cloudy. Lows in the lower 50s. Highs around 70. Friday night and Saturday, mostly cloudy with a 30% chance of rain showers. Lows in the mid-50s. Highs in the upper 60s. Saturday night, mostly cloudy. Chance of rain showers overnight. Lows in the mid-50s. Chance of showers 40%. Sunday, decreasing clouds. Highs in the lower 70s. Again, the forecast for central Minnesota, from St. Cloud to the northwest Twin Cities suburbs for tonight, cloudy. Lows in the mid-40s. Northeast winds 5 to 10 miles an hour. At 8 p.m., the report from Buffalo was not available. In Maple Lake, it was cloudy. The temperature was 60 degrees, the dew point was 47, and the relative humidity was 62%. The wind was northeast at 9 miles an hour. The pressure was 30.22 inches and rising. Elsewhere across central Minnesota, at Anoka, it was partly cloudy, with a temperature of 57. At the Twin Cities, it was mostly cloudy, with a temperature of 62. It was cloudy, with a temperature of 57 at St. Cloud, 59 at Crystal, and 57 at Princeton. Under cloudy skies, Litchfield reported 57, Little Falls reported 55, and Wilmer reported 57. Around the state, skies ranged from partly cloudy to mostly cloudy. It was 58 at Rochester, 61 at Mankato, 53 at Brainerd, 46 at Duluth, and 43 at International Falls. Once again at 8 p.m., the report from Buffalo was not available. And in Maple Lake, it was 60 degrees under cloudy skies. The St. Cloud, Minnesota climate summary for this evening, as of 7 p.m., September 20, 2026. Today's high temperature was 64 degrees and the low 53 degrees. No precipitation fell today. No snow fell today. The normal high temperature for tomorrow is 69 degrees, and the normal low is 46. The record high for tomorrow is 89, which occurred in 1908, and the record low is 23, which occurred in 1974. Sunset tonight is at 7:17 p.m. Sunrise tomorrow is at 7:02 a.m. This is weather radio station WMG676 Clearwater,
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The current time is 9:01 p.m. Central Daylight Time. Now here is the hazardous weather outlook for portions of central and southern Minnesota and west central Wisconsin. For this afternoon and tonight, no hazardous weather is expected at this time. And now the extended outlook for the period Monday through Saturday. No hazardous weather is expected at this time. Spotter information statement. Skywarn spotter activation will not be needed. Now the forecast for central Minnesota, from St. Cloud to the northwest Twin Cities suburbs. Tonight, cloudy. Lows in the mid-40s. Northeast winds 5 to 10 miles an hour. Monday, mostly cloudy. Highs in the lower 60s. East winds 5 to 10 miles an hour. Monday night, decreasing clouds. Lows in the lower 40s. Northeast winds up to 5 miles an hour. Tuesday, sunny. Highs in the mid-60s. East winds up to 10 miles an hour. Tuesday night, clear. Lows in the lower 40s. Southeast winds up to 5 miles an hour. Wednesday, sunny. Highs in the mid-60s. Wednesday night, increasing clouds. Lows in the upper 40s. Thursday, cloudy. Chance of rain showers in the morning. Highs in the mid-60s. Chance of showers 40%. Thursday night and Friday, mostly cloudy. Lows in the lower 50s. Highs around 70. Friday night and Saturday, mostly cloudy with a 30% chance of rain showers. Lows in the mid-50s. Highs in the upper 60s. Saturday night, mostly cloudy. Chance of rain showers overnight. Lows in the mid-50s. Chance of showers 40%. Sunday, decreasing clouds. Highs in the lower 70s. Again, the forecast for central Minnesota, from St. Cloud to the northwest Twin Cities suburbs for tonight, cloudy. Lows in the mid-40s. Northeast winds 5 to 10 miles an hour. 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The current time is 9:04 p.m. Central Daylight Time. Now here is the hazardous weather outlook for portions of central and southern Minnesota and west central Wisconsin. For this afternoon and tonight, no hazardous weather is expected at this time. And now the extended outlook for the period Monday through Saturday. No hazardous weather is expected at this time. Spotter information statement. Skywarn spotter activation will not be needed. Now the forecast for central Minnesota, from St. Cloud to the northwest Twin Cities suburbs. Tonight, cloudy. Lows in the mid-40s. Northeast winds 5 to 10 miles an hour. Monday, mostly cloudy. Highs in the lower 60s. East winds 5 to 10 miles an hour. Monday night, decreasing clouds. Lows in the lower 40s. Northeast winds up to 5 miles an hour. Tuesday, sunny. Highs in the mid-60s. East winds up to 10 miles an hour. Tuesday night, clear. Lows in the lower 40s. Southeast winds up to 5 miles an hour. Wednesday, sunny. Highs in the mid-60s. Wednesday night, increasing clouds. Lows in the upper 40s. Thursday, cloudy. Chance of rain showers in the morning. Highs in the mid-60s. Chance of showers 40%. Thursday night and Friday, mostly cloudy. Lows in the lower 50s. Highs around 70.
Friday night and Saturday, mostly cloudy with a 30% chance of rain showers. Lows in the mid-50s. Highs in the upper 60s. Saturday night, mostly cloudy. Chance of rain showers overnight. Lows in the mid-50s. Chance of showers 40%. Sunday, decreasing clouds. Highs in the lower 70s. Again, the forecast for central Minnesota, from St. Cloud to the northwest Twin Cities suburbs for tonight, cloudy. Lows in the mid-40s. Northeast winds 5 to 10 miles an hour. 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The current time is 9:07 p.m. Central Daylight Time. Now here is the hazardous weather outlook for portions of central and southern Minnesota and west central Wisconsin. For this afternoon and tonight, no hazardous weather is expected at this time. And now the extended outlook for the period Monday through Saturday. No hazardous weather is expected at this time. Spotter information statement, Skywarn spotter activation will not be needed. Now the forecast for central Minnesota, from St. Cloud to the northwest Twin Cities suburbs. Tonight, cloudy. Lows in the mid-40s. Northeast winds 5 to 10 miles an hour. Monday, mostly cloudy. Highs in the lower 60s. East winds 5 to 10 miles an hour. Monday night, decreasing clouds. Lows in the lower 40s. Northeast winds up to 5 miles an hour. Tuesday, sunny. Highs in the mid-60s. East winds up to 10 miles an hour. Tuesday night, clear. Lows in the lower 40s. Southeast winds up to 5 miles an hour. Wednesday, sunny. Highs in the mid-60s. Wednesday night, increasing clouds. Lows in the upper 40s. Thursday, cloudy. Chance of rain showers in the morning. Highs in the mid-60s. Chance of showers 40%. Thursday night and Friday, mostly cloudy. Lows in the lower 50s. Highs around 70. Friday night and Saturday, mostly cloudy with a 30% chance of rain showers. Lows in the mid-50s. Highs in the upper 60s. Saturday night, mostly cloudy. Chance of rain showers overnight. Lows in the mid-50s. Chance of showers 40%. Sunday, decreasing clouds. Highs in the lower 70s. Again, the forecast for central Minnesota, from St. Cloud to the northwest Twin Cities suburbs for tonight, cloudy. Lows in the mid-40s. Northeast winds 5 to 10 miles an hour. The St. Cloud, Minnesota climate summary for this evening, as of 7 p.m., September 20, 2026. Today's high temperature was 64 degrees and the low 53 degrees. No precipitation fell today. No snow fell today. The normal high temperature for tomorrow is 69 degrees and the normal low is 46. The record high for tomorrow is 89, which occurred in 1908, and the record low is 23, which occurred in 1974. Sunset tonight is at 7:17 p.m. Sunrise tomorrow is at 7:02 a.m. This is weather radio station WNG676 Clearwater, broadcasting on a frequency of 162.50 MHz. 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The current time is 9:11 p.m. Central Daylight Time. Now here is the hazardous weather outlook for portions of central and southern Minnesota and west central Wisconsin. For this afternoon and tonight, no hazardous weather is expected at this time.
And now the extended outlook for the period Monday through Saturday. No hazardous weather is expected at this time. Spotter information statement. Sky warns spotter activation will not be needed. Now the forecast for central Minnesota, from St. Cloud to the northwest Twin Cities suburbs. Tonight, cloudy. Lows in the mid-40s. Northeast winds 5 to 10 miles an hour. Monday, mostly cloudy. Highs in the lower 60s. East winds 5 to 10 miles an hour. Monday night, decreasing clouds. Lows in the lower 40s. Northeast winds up to 5 miles an hour. Tuesday, sunny. Highs in the mid-60s. East winds up to 10 miles an hour. Tuesday night, clear. Lows in the lower 40s. Southeast winds up to 5 miles an hour. Wednesday, sunny. Highs in the mid-60s. Wednesday night, increasing clouds. Lows in the upper 40s. Thursday, cloudy. Chance of rain showers in the morning. Highs in the mid-60s. Chance of showers 40%. Thursday night and Friday, mostly cloudy. Lows in the lower 50s. Highs around 70. Friday night and Saturday, mostly cloudy with a 30% chance of rain showers. Lows in the mid-50s. Highs in the upper 60s. Saturday night, mostly cloudy. Chance of rain showers overnight. Lows in the mid-50s. Chance of showers 40%. Sunday, decreasing clouds. Highs in the lower 70s. Again, the forecast for central Minnesota, from St. Cloud to the northwest Twin Cities suburbs for tonight, cloudy. Lows in the mid-40s. Northeast winds 5 to 10 miles an hour. 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The current time is 9:14 p.m. Central Daylight Time. Now here is the hazardous weather outlook for portions of central and southern Minnesota and west central Wisconsin. For this afternoon and tonight, no hazardous weather is expected at this time. And now the extended outlook for the period Monday through Saturday. No hazardous weather is expected at this time. Spotter information statement. Sky warns spotter activation will not be needed. Now the forecast for central Minnesota, from St. Cloud to the northwest Twin Cities suburbs. Tonight, cloudy. Lows in the mid-40s. Northeast winds 5 to 10 miles an hour. Monday, mostly cloudy. Highs in the lower 60s. East winds 5 to 10 miles an hour. Monday night, decreasing clouds. Lows in the lower 40s. Northeast winds up to 5 miles an hour. Tuesday, sunny. Highs in the mid-60s. East winds up to 10 miles an hour. Tuesday night, clear. Lows in the lower 40s. Southeast winds up to 5 miles an hour. Wednesday, sunny. Highs in the mid-60s. Wednesday night, increasing clouds. Lows in the upper 40s. Thursday, cloudy. Chance of rain showers in the morning. Highs in the mid-60s. Chance of showers 40%. Thursday night and Friday, mostly cloudy. Lows in the lower 50s. Highs around 70. Friday night and Saturday, mostly cloudy with a 30% chance of rain showers. Lows in the mid-50s. Highs in the upper 60s. Saturday night, mostly cloudy. Chance of rain showers overnight. Lows in the mid-50s. Chance of showers 40%. Sunday, decreasing clouds. Highs in the lower 70s. Again, the forecast for central Minnesota,
from St. Cloud to the northwest Twin Cities suburbs for tonight, cloudy. Lows in the mid-40s. Northeast winds 5 to 10 miles an hour. At 9 p.m., the report from Buffalo was not available. In Maple Lake, it was cloudy. The temperature was 58 degrees, the dew point was 46, and the relative humidity was 63%. The wind was northeast at 9 miles an hour. The pressure was 30.22 inches and steady. Elsewhere across central Minnesota, at Anoka, it was partly cloudy, with a temperature of 55. It was mostly cloudy, with a temperature of 60 at the Twin Cities, and 57 at Crystal. It was cloudy, with a temperature of 56 at St. Cloud, 55 at Princeton, 57 at Litchfield, 54 at Little Falls, and 57 at Wilmer. Around the state, skies ranged from partly cloudy to mostly cloudy. It was 57 at Rochester, 60 at Mankato, 51 at Brainerd, 45 at Duluth, and 42 at International Falls. Once again at 9 p.m., the report from Buffalo was not available. And in Maple Lake, it was 58 degrees under cloudy skies. 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The current time is 9:18 p.m. Central Daylight Time. Now here is the hazardous weather outlook for portions of central and southern Minnesota and west central Wisconsin. For this afternoon and tonight, no hazardous weather is expected at this time. And now the extended outlook for the period Monday through Saturday. No hazardous weather is expected at this time. Spotter information statement, Skywarn spotter activation will not be needed. Now the forecast for central Minnesota, from St. Cloud to the northwest Twin Cities suburbs. Tonight, cloudy. Lows in the mid-40s. Northeast winds 5 to 10 miles an hour. Monday, mostly cloudy. Highs in the lower 60s. East winds 5 to 10 miles an hour. Monday night, decreasing clouds. Lows in the lower 40s. Northeast winds up to 5 miles an hour. Tuesday, sunny. Highs in the mid-60s. East winds up to 10 miles an hour. Tuesday night, clear. Lows in the lower 40s. Southeast winds up to 5 miles an hour. Wednesday, sunny. Highs in the mid-60s. Wednesday night, increasing clouds. Lows in the upper 40s. Thursday, cloudy. Chance of rain showers in the morning. Highs in the mid-60s. Chance of showers 40%. Thursday night and Friday, mostly cloudy. Lows in the lower 50s. Highs around 70. Friday night and Saturday, mostly cloudy with a 30% chance of rain showers. Lows in the mid-50s. Highs in the upper 60s. Saturday night, mostly cloudy. Chance of rain showers overnight. Lows in the mid-50s. Chance of showers 40%. Sunday, decreasing clouds. Highs in the lower 70s. Again, the forecast for central Minnesota, from St. Cloud to the northwest Twin Cities suburbs for tonight, cloudy. Lows in the mid-40s. Northeast winds 5 to 10 miles an hour. The St. Cloud, Minnesota climate summary for this evening, as of 7 p.m., September 20, 2026. Today's high temperature was 64 degrees and the low 53 degrees. No precipitation fell today. No snow fell today. The normal high temperature for tomorrow is 69 degrees and the normal low is 46. The record high for tomorrow is 89, which occurred in 1908. And the record low is 23, which occurred in 1974. Sunset tonight is at 7:17 p.m. Sunrise tomorrow is at 7:02 a.m.
At 9 p.m., the report from Buffalo was not available. In Maple Lake, it was cloudy. The temperature was 58 degrees, the dew point was 46, and the relative humidity was 63%. The wind

and in Maple Lake, it was 58 degrees under cloudy skies. 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The current time is 9:23 p.m. Central Daylight Time. Now here is the hazardous weather outlook for portions of central and southern Minnesota and west central Wisconsin. For this afternoon and tonight, no hazardous weather is expected at this time. And now the extended outlook for the period Monday through Saturday. No hazardous weather is expected at this time. Spotter information statement. Skywarn spotter activation will not be needed. Now the forecast for central Minnesota, from St. Cloud to the northwest Twin Cities suburbs. Tonight, cloudy. Lows in the mid-40s. Northeast winds 5 to 10 miles an hour. Monday, mostly cloudy. Highs in the lower 60s. East winds 5 to 10 miles an hour. Monday night, decreasing clouds. Lows in the lower 40s. Northeast winds up to 5 miles an hour. Tuesday, sunny. Highs in the mid-60s. East winds up to 10 miles an hour. Tuesday night, clear. Lows in the lower 40s. Southeast winds up to 5 miles an hour. Wednesday, sunny. Highs in the mid-60s. Wednesday night, increasing clouds. Lows in the upper 40s. Thursday, cloudy. Chance of rain showers in the morning. Highs in the mid-60s. Chance of showers 40%. Thursday night and Friday, mostly cloudy. Lows in the lower 50s. Highs around 70. Friday night and Saturday, mostly cloudy with a 30% chance of rain showers. Lows in the mid-50s. Highs in the upper 60s. Saturday night, mostly cloudy. Chance of rain showers overnight. Lows in the mid-50s. Chance of showers 40%. Sunday, decreasing clouds. Highs in the lower 70s. Again, the forecast for central Minnesota, from St. Cloud to the northwest Twin Cities suburbs for tonight, cloudy. Lows in the mid-40s. Northeast winds 5 to 10 miles an hour. At 9 p.m., the report from Buffalo was not available. In Maple Lake, it was cloudy. The temperature was 58 degrees, the dew point was 46, and the relative humidity was 63%. The wind was northeast at 9 miles an hour. The pressure was 30.22 inches and steady. Elsewhere across central Minnesota, at Anoka, it was partly cloudy, with a temperature of 55. It was mostly cloudy, with a temperature of 60 at the Twin Cities, and 57 at Crystal. It was cloudy, with a temperature of 56 at St. Cloud, 55 at Princeton, 57 at Litchfield, 54 at Little Falls, and 57 at Wilmer. Around the state, skies ranged from partly cloudy to mostly cloudy. It was 57 at Rochester, 60 at Mankato, 51 at Brainerd, 45 at Duluth, and 42 at International Falls. Once again at 9 p.m., the report from Buffalo was not available. And in Maple Lake, it was 58 degrees under cloudy skies. 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The current time is 9:27 p.m. Central Daylight Time. Now here is the hazardous weather outlook for portions of central and southern Minnesota and west central Wisconsin. For this afternoon and tonight, no hazardous weather is expected at this time. And now the extended outlook for the period Monday through Saturday. No hazardous weather is expected at this time. Spotter information statement.

Skywarn Spotter activation will not be needed. Now the forecast for central Minnesota, from St. Cloud to the northwest Twin Cities suburbs. Tonight, cloudy. Lows in the mid-40s. Northeast winds 5 to 10 miles an hour. Monday, mostly cloudy. Highs in the lower 60s. East winds 5 to 10 miles an hour. Monday night, decreasing clouds. Lows in the lower 40s. Northeast winds up to 5 miles an hour. Tuesday, sunny. Highs in the mid-60s. East winds up to 10 miles an hour. Tuesday night, clear. Lows in the lower 40s. Southeast winds up to 5 miles an hour. Wednesday, sunny. Highs in the mid-60s. Wednesday night, increasing clouds. Lows in the upper 40s. Thursday, cloudy. Chance of rain showers in the morning. Highs in the mid-60s. Chance of showers 40%. Thursday night and Friday, mostly cloudy. Lows in the lower 50s. Highs around 70. Friday night and Saturday, mostly cloudy with a 30% chance of rain showers. Lows in the mid-50s. Highs in the upper 60s. Saturday night, mostly cloudy. Chance of rain showers overnight. Lows in the mid-50s. Chance of showers 40%. Sunday, decreasing clouds. Highs in the lower 70s. Again, the forecast for central Minnesota, from St. Cloud to the northwest Twin Cities suburbs for tonight, cloudy. Lows in the mid-40s. Northeast winds 5 to 10 miles an hour. At 9 p.m., the report from Buffalo was not available. In Maple Lake, it was cloudy. The temperature was 58 degrees, the dew point was 46, and the relative humidity was 63%. The wind was northeast at 9 miles an hour. The pressure was 30.22 inches and steady. Elsewhere across central Minnesota, at Anoka, it was partly cloudy, with a temperature of 55. It was mostly cloudy, with a temperature of 60 at the Twin Cities, and 57 at Crystal. It was cloudy, with a temperature of 56 at St. Cloud, 55 at Princeton, 57 at Litchfield, 54 at Little Falls, and 57 at Wilmer. Around the state, skies ranged from partly cloudy to mostly cloudy. It was 57 at Rochester, 60 at Mankato, 51 at Brainerd, 45 at Duluth, and 42 at International Falls. Once again at 9 p.m., the report from Buffalo was not available. And in Maple Lake, it was 58 degrees under cloudy skies. The St. Cloud, Minnesota climate summary for this evening, as of 7 p.m., September 20, 2026. Today's high temperature was 64 degrees and the low 53 degrees. No precipitation fell today. No snow fell today. The normal high temperature for tomorrow is 69 degrees, and the normal low is 46. The record high for tomorrow is 89, which occurred in 1908, and the record low is 23, which occurred in 1974. Sunset tonight is at 7:17 p.m. Sunrise tomorrow is at 7:02 a.m. This is Weather Radio Station WMG676 Clearwater, broadcasting on a frequency of 162.50 MHz. 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The current time is 9:31 p.m. Central Daylight Time. Now here is the hazardous weather outlook for portions of central and southern Minnesota and west central Wisconsin. For this afternoon and tonight, no hazardous weather is expected at this time. And now the extended outlook for the period Monday through Saturday. No hazardous weather is expected at this time. Spotter information statement, Skywarn spotter activation will not be needed. Now the forecast for central Minnesota, from St. Cloud to the northwest Twin Cities suburbs. Tonight,
cloudy. Lows in the mid-40s. Northeast winds 5 to 10 miles an hour. Monday, mostly cloudy. Highs in the lower 60s. East winds 5 to 10 miles an hour. Monday night, decreasing clouds. Lows in the lower 40s. Northeast winds up to 5 miles an hour. Tuesday, sunny. Highs in the mid-60s. East winds up to 10 miles an hour. Tuesday night, clear. Lows in the lower 40s. Southeast winds up to 5 miles an hour. Wednesday, sunny. Highs in the mid-60s. Wednesday night, increasing clouds. Lows in the upper 40s. Thursday, cloudy. Chance of rain showers in the morning. Highs in the mid-60s. Chance of showers 40%. Thursday night and Friday, mostly cloudy. Lows in the lower 50s. Highs around 70. Friday night and Saturday, mostly cloudy with a 30% chance of rain showers. Lows in the mid-50s. Highs in the upper 60s. Saturday night, mostly cloudy. Chance of rain showers overnight. Lows in the mid-50s. Chance of showers 40%. Sunday, decreasing clouds. Highs in the lower 70s. Again, the forecast for central Minnesota, from St. Cloud to the northwest Twin Cities suburbs for tonight, cloudy. Lows in the mid-40s. Northeast winds 5 to 10 miles an hour. At 9 p.m., the report from Buffalo was not available. In Maple Lake, it was cloudy. The temperature was 58 degrees. The dew point was 46, and the relative humidity was 63%. The wind was northeast at 9 miles an hour. The pressure was 30.22 inches and steady. Elsewhere across central Minnesota, at Anoka, it was partly cloudy, with a temperature of 55. It was mostly cloudy, with a temperature of 60 at the Twin Cities, and 57 at Crystal. It was cloudy, with a temperature of 56 at St. Cloud, 55 at Princeton, 57 at Litchfield, 54 at Little Falls, and 57 at Wilmer. Around the state, skies ranged from partly cloudy to mostly cloudy. It was 57 at Rochester, 60 at Mankato, 51 at Brainerd, 45 at Duluth, and 42 at International Falls. Once again at 9 p.m., the report from Buffalo was not available. And in Maple Lake, it was 58 degrees under cloudy skies. 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The current time is 9:35 p.m. Central Daylight Time. Now here is the hazardous weather outlook for portions of central and southern Minnesota and west central Wisconsin. For this afternoon and tonight, no hazardous weather is expected at this time. And now the extended outlook for the period Monday through Saturday. No hazardous weather is expected at this time. Spotter information statement, Skywarn spotter activation will not be needed. Now the forecast for central Minnesota, from St. Cloud to the northwest Twin Cities suburbs. Tonight, cloudy. Lows in the mid-40s. Northeast winds 5 to 10 miles an hour. Monday, mostly cloudy. Highs in the lower 60s. East winds 5 to 10 miles an hour. Monday night, decreasing clouds. Lows in the lower 40s. Northeast winds up to 5 miles an hour. Tuesday, sunny. Highs in the mid-60s. East winds up to 10 miles an hour. Tuesday night, clear. Lows in the lower 40s. Southeast winds up to 5 miles an hour. Wednesday, sunny. Highs in the mid-60s. Wednesday night, increasing clouds. Lows in the upper 40s. Thursday, cloudy.

chance of rain showers in the morning. Highs in the mid-60s. Chance of showers 40%. Thursday night and Friday, mostly cloudy. Lows in the lower 50s. Highs around 70. Friday night and Saturday, mostly cloudy with a 30% chance of rain showers. Lows in the mid-50s. Highs in the upper 60s. Saturday night, mostly cloudy. Chance of rain showers overnight. Lows in the mid-50s. Chance of showers 40%. Sunday, decreasing clouds. Highs in the lower 70s. Again, the forecast for central Minnesota, from St. Cloud to the northwest Twin Cities suburbs for tonight, cloudy. Lows in the mid-40s. Northeast winds 5 to 10 miles an hour. At 9 p.m., the report from Buffalo was not available. In Maple Lake, it was cloudy. The temperature was 58 degrees, the dew point was 46, and the relative humidity was 63%. The wind was northeast at 9 miles an hour. The pressure was 30.22 inches and steady. Elsewhere across central Minnesota, at Anoka, it was partly cloudy, with a temperature of 55. It was mostly cloudy, with a temperature of 60 at the Twin Cities, and 57 at Crystal. It was cloudy, with a temperature of 56 at St. Cloud, 55 at Princeton, 57 at Litchfield, 54 at Little Falls, and 57 at Wilmer. Around the state, skies ranged from partly cloudy to mostly cloudy. It was 57 at Rochester, 60 at Mankato, 51 at Brainerd, 45 at Duluth, and 42 at International Falls. Once again at 9 p.m., the report from Buffalo was not available. And in Maple Lake, it was 58 degrees under cloudy skies. 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The St. Cloud, Minnesota climate summary for this evening, as of 7 p.m., September 20, 2026. Today's high temperature was 64 degrees and the low 53 degrees. No precipitation fell today. No snow fell today. The normal high temperature for tomorrow is 69 degrees, and the normal low is 46. The record high for tomorrow is 89, which occurred in 1908, and the record low is 23, which occurred in 1974. Sunset tonight is at 7:17 p.m. Sunrise tomorrow is at 7:02 a.m. The current time is 9:40 p.m. Central Daylight Time. Now here is the hazardous weather outlook for portions of central and southern Minnesota and west central Wisconsin. For this afternoon and tonight, no hazardous weather is expected at this time. And now the extended outlook for the period Monday through Saturday. No hazardous weather is expected at this time. Spotter information statement, Skywarn spotter activation will not be needed. Now the forecast for central Minnesota, from St. Cloud to the northwest Twin Cities suburbs. Tonight, cloudy. Lows in the mid-40s. Northeast winds 5 to 10 miles an hour. Monday, mostly cloudy. Highs in the lower 60s. East winds 5 to 10 miles an hour. Monday night, decreasing clouds. Lows in the lower 40s. Northeast winds up to 5 miles an hour. Tuesday, sunny. Highs in the mid-60s. East winds up to 10 miles an hour. Tuesday night, clear. Lows in the lower 40s. Southeast winds up to 5 miles an hour. Wednesday, sunny. Highs in the mid-60s. Wednesday night, increasing clouds. Lows in the upper 40s. Thursday, cloudy. Chance of rain showers in the morning. Highs in the mid-60s. Chance of showers 40%. Thursday night and Friday, mostly cloudy. Lows

in the lower 50s. Highs around 70. Friday night and Saturday, mostly cloudy with a 30% chance of rain showers. Lows in the mid-50s. Highs in the upper 60s. Saturday night, mostly cloudy. Chance of rain showers overnight. Lows in the mid-50s. Chance of showers 40%. Sunday, decreasing clouds. Highs in the lower 70s. Again, the forecast for central Minnesota, from St. Cloud to the northwest Twin Cities suburbs for tonight, cloudy. Lows in the mid-40s. Northeast winds 5 to 10 miles an hour. At 9 p.m., the report from Buffalo was not available. In Maple Lake, it was cloudy. The temperature was 58 degrees, the dew point was 46, and the relative humidity was 63%. The wind was northeast at 9 miles an hour. The pressure was 30.22 inches and steady. Elsewhere across central Minnesota, at Anoka, it was partly cloudy, with a temperature of 55. It was mostly cloudy, with a temperature of 60 at the Twin Cities, and 57 at Crystal. It was cloudy, with a temperature of 56 at St. Cloud, 55 at Princeton, 57 at Litchfield, 54 at Little Falls, and 57 at Wilmer. Around the state, skies ranged from partly cloudy to mostly cloudy. It was 57 at Rochester, 60 at Mankato, 51 at Brainerd, 45 at Duluth, and 42 at International Falls. Once again at 9 p.m., the report from Buffalo was not available. And in Maple Lake, it was 58 degrees under cloudy skies. 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The current time is 9:44 p.m. Central Daylight Time. Now here is the hazardous weather outlook for portions of central and southern Minnesota and west central Wisconsin. For this afternoon and tonight, no hazardous weather is expected at this time. And now the extended outlook for the period Monday through Saturday. No hazardous weather is expected at this time. Spotter information statement, Skywarn spotter activation will not be needed. Now the forecast for central Minnesota, from St. Cloud to the northwest Twin Cities suburbs. Tonight, cloudy. Lows in the mid-40s. Northeast winds 5 to 10 miles an hour. Monday, mostly cloudy. Highs in the lower 60s. East winds 5 to 10 miles an hour. Monday night, decreasing clouds. Lows in the lower 40s. Northeast winds up to 5 miles an hour. Tuesday, sunny. Highs in the mid-60s. East winds up to 10 miles an hour. Tuesday night, clear. Lows in the lower 40s. Southeast winds up to 5 miles an hour. Wednesday, sunny. Highs in the mid-60s. Wednesday night, increasing clouds. Lows in the upper 40s. Thursday, cloudy. Chance of rain showers in the morning. Highs in the mid-60s. Chance of showers 40%. Thursday night and Friday, mostly cloudy. Lows in the lower 50s. Highs around 70. Friday night and Saturday, mostly cloudy with a 30% chance of rain showers. Lows in the mid-50s. Highs in the upper 60s. Saturday night, mostly cloudy. Chance of rain showers overnight. Lows in the mid-50s. Chance of showers 40%. Sunday, decreasing clouds. Highs in the lower 70s. Again, the forecast for central Minnesota, from St. Cloud to the northwest Twin Cities suburbs for tonight, cloudy. Lows in the mid-40s. Northeast winds 5 to 10 miles an hour. At 9 p.m., the report from Buffalo was not available. In Maple Lake, it was cloudy. The temperature was 58 degrees.

the dew point was 46, and the relative humidity was 63%. The wind was northeast at 9 miles an hour. The pressure was 30.22 inches and steady. Elsewhere across central Minnesota, at Anoka, it was partly cloudy, with a temperature of 55. It was mostly cloudy, with a temperature of 60 at the Twin Cities, and 57 at Crystal. It was cloudy, with a temperature of 56 at St. Cloud, 55 at Princeton, 57 at Litchfield, 54 at Little Falls, and 57 at Willmar. Around the state, skies ranged from partly cloudy to mostly cloudy. It was 57 at Rochester, 60 at Mankato, 51 at Brainerd, 45 at Duluth, and 42 at International Falls. Once again at 9 p.m., the report from Buffalo was not available. And in Maple Lake, it was 58 degrees under cloudy skies. 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The current time is 9:48 p.m. Central Daylight Time. Now here is the hazardous weather outlook for portions of central and southern Minnesota and west central Wisconsin. For this afternoon and tonight, no hazardous weather is expected at this time. And now the extended outlook for the period Monday through Saturday. No hazardous weather is expected at this time. Spotter information statement. Skywarn spotter activation will not be needed. Now the forecast for central Minnesota, from St. Cloud to the northwest Twin Cities suburbs. Tonight, cloudy. Lows in the mid-40s. Northeast winds 5 to 10 miles an hour. Monday, mostly cloudy. Highs in the lower 60s. East winds 5 to 10 miles an hour. Monday night, decreasing clouds. Lows in the lower 40s. Northeast winds up to 5 miles an hour. Tuesday, sunny. Highs in the mid-60s. East winds up to 10 miles an hour. Tuesday night, clear. Lows in the lower 40s. Southeast winds up to 5 miles an hour. Wednesday, sunny. Highs in the mid-60s. Wednesday night, increasing clouds. Lows in the upper 40s. Thursday, cloudy. Chance of rain showers in the morning. Highs in the mid-60s. Chance of showers 40%. Thursday night and Friday, mostly cloudy. Lows in the lower 50s. Highs around 70. Friday night and Saturday, mostly cloudy with a 30% chance of rain showers. Lows in the mid-50s. Highs in the upper 60s. Saturday night, mostly cloudy. Chance of rain showers overnight. Lows in the mid-50s. Chance of showers 40%. Sunday, decreasing clouds. Highs in the lower 70s. Again, the forecast for central Minnesota, from St. Cloud to the northwest Twin Cities suburbs for tonight, cloudy. Lows in the mid-40s. Northeast winds 5 to 10 miles an hour. The St. Cloud, Minnesota climate summary for this evening, as of 7 p.m., September 20, 2026. Today's high temperature was 64 degrees and the low 53 degrees. No precipitation fell today. No snow fell today. The normal high temperature for tomorrow is 69 degrees and the normal low is 46. The record high for tomorrow is 89, which occurred in 1908, and the record low is 23, which occurred in 1974. Sunset tonight is at 7:17 p.m. Sunrise tomorrow is at 7:02 a.m. At 9 p.m., the report from Buffalo was not available. In Maple Lake, it was cloudy. The temperature was 58 degrees. The dew point was 46, and the relative humidity was 63%. The wind was northeast at 9 miles an hour. The pressure was 30.22 inches and steady.
Elsewhere across central Minnesota, at Anoka, it was partly cloudy, with a temperature of 55. It was mostly cloudy, with a temperature of 60 at the Twin Cities, and 57 at Crystal. It was cloudy, with a temperature of 56 at St. Cloud, 55 at Princeton, 57 at Litchfield, 54 at Little Falls, and 57 at Wilmer. Around the state, skies ranged from partly cloudy to mostly cloudy. It was 57 at Rochester, 60 at Mankato, 51 at Brainerd, 45 at Duluth, and 42 at International Falls. Once again at 9 p.m., the report from Buffalo was not available. And in Maple Lake, it was 58 degrees under cloudy skies. 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The current time is 9:53 p.m. Central Daylight Time. Now here is the hazardous weather outlook for portions of central and southern Minnesota and west central Wisconsin. For this afternoon and tonight, no hazardous weather is expected at this time. And now the extended outlook for the period Monday through Saturday. No hazardous weather is expected at this time. Spotter information statement. Skywarn spotter activation will not be needed. Now the forecast for central Minnesota, from St. Cloud to the northwest Twin Cities suburbs. Tonight, cloudy. Lows in the mid-40s. Northeast winds 5 to 10 miles an hour. Monday, mostly cloudy. Highs in the lower 60s. East winds 5 to 10 miles an hour. Monday night, decreasing clouds. Lows in the lower 40s. Northeast winds up to 5 miles an hour. Tuesday, sunny. Highs in the mid-60s. East winds up to 10 miles an hour. Tuesday night, clear. Lows in the lower 40s. Southeast winds up to 5 miles an hour. Wednesday, sunny. Highs in the mid-60s. Wednesday night, increasing clouds. Lows in the upper 40s. Thursday, cloudy. Chance of rain showers in the morning. Highs in the mid-60s. Chance of showers 40%. Thursday night and Friday, mostly cloudy. Lows in the lower 50s. Highs around 70. Friday night and Saturday, mostly cloudy with a 30% chance of rain showers. Lows in the mid-50s. Highs in the upper 60s. Saturday night, mostly cloudy. Chance of rain showers overnight. Lows in the mid-50s. Chance of showers 40%. Sunday, decreasing clouds. Highs in the lower 70s. Again, the forecast for central Minnesota, from St. Cloud to the northwest Twin Cities suburbs for tonight, cloudy. Lows in the mid-40s. Northeast winds 5 to 10 miles an hour. At 9 p.m., the report from Buffalo was not available. In Maple Lake, it was cloudy. The temperature was 58 degrees, the dew point was 46, and the relative humidity was 63%. The wind was northeast at 9 miles an hour. The pressure was 30.22 inches and steady. Elsewhere across central Minnesota, at Anoka, it was partly cloudy, with a temperature of 55. It was mostly cloudy, with a temperature of 60 at the Twin Cities, and 57 at Crystal. It was cloudy, with a temperature of 56 at St. Cloud, 55 at Princeton, 57 at Litchfield, 54 at Little Falls, and 57 at Wilmer. Around the state, skies ranged from partly cloudy to mostly cloudy. It was 57 at Rochester, 60 at Mankato, 51 at Brainerd, 45 at Duluth, and 42 at International Falls. Once again at 9 p.m., the report from Buffalo was not available. And in Maple Lake, it was 58 degrees under cloudy skies. 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
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The current time is 9:57 p.m. Central Daylight Time. Now here is the hazardous weather outlook for portions of central and southern Minnesota and west central Wisconsin. For this afternoon and tonight, no hazardous weather is expected at this time. And now the extended outlook for the period Monday through Saturday. No hazardous weather is expected at this time. Spotter information statement. Skywarn spotter activation will not be needed. Now the forecast for central Minnesota, from St. Cloud to the northwest Twin Cities suburbs. Tonight, cloudy. Lows in the mid-40s. Northeast winds 5 to 10 miles an hour. Monday, mostly cloudy. Highs in the lower 60s. East winds 5 to 10 miles an hour. Monday night, decreasing clouds. Lows in the lower 40s. Northeast winds up to 5 miles an hour. Tuesday, sunny. Highs in the mid-60s. East winds up to 10 miles an hour. Tuesday night, clear. Lows in the lower 40s. Southeast winds up to 5 miles an hour. Wednesday, sunny. Highs in the mid-60s. Wednesday night, increasing clouds. Lows in the upper 40s. Thursday, cloudy. Chance of rain showers in the morning. Highs in the mid-60s. Chance of showers 40%. Thursday night and Friday, mostly cloudy. Lows in the lower 50s. Highs around 70. Friday night and Saturday, mostly cloudy with a 30% chance of rain showers. Lows in the mid-50s. Highs in the upper 60s. Saturday night, mostly cloudy. Chance of rain showers overnight. Lows in the mid-50s. Chance of showers 40%. Sunday, decreasing clouds. Highs in the lower 70s. Again, the forecast for central Minnesota, from St. Cloud to the northwest Twin Cities suburbs for tonight, cloudy. Lows in the mid-40s. Northeast winds 5 to 10 miles an hour. The St. Cloud, Minnesota climate summary for this evening, as of 7 p.m., September 20, 2026. Today's high temperature was 64 degrees and the low 53 degrees. No precipitation fell today. No snow fell today. The normal high temperature for tomorrow is 69 degrees and the normal low is 46. The record high for tomorrow is 89, which occurred in 1908. And the record low is 23, which occurred in 1974. Sunset tonight is at 7:17 p.m. Sunrise tomorrow is at 7:02 a.m. This is Weather Radio Station WNG676 Clearwater, broadcasting on a frequency of 162.50 MHz. 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The current time is 10:01 p.m. Central Daylight Time. Now here is the hazardous weather outlook for portions of central and southern Minnesota and west central Wisconsin. For this afternoon and tonight, no hazardous weather is expected at this time. And now the extended outlook for the period Monday through Saturday. No hazardous weather is expected at this time. Spotter information statement. Skywarn spotter activation will not be needed. Now the forecast for central Minnesota, from St. Cloud to the northwest Twin Cities suburbs. Overnight, cloudy. Lows in the upper 40s. Northeast winds 5 to 10 miles an hour. Monday, cloudy. Highs in the upper 50s. East winds 5 to 10 miles an hour. Monday night, decreasing clouds. Lows in the lower 40s. Northeast winds up to 5 miles an hour. Tuesday, sunny.
Highs in the mid-60s. East winds up to 10 miles an hour. Tuesday night, clear. Lows in the lower 40s. Southeast winds up to 5 miles an hour. Wednesday, sunny. Highs in the mid-60s. Wednesday night, increasing clouds. Lows in the upper 40s. Thursday, cloudy. Chance of rain showers in the morning. Highs in the mid-60s. Chance of showers 40%. Thursday night and Friday, mostly cloudy. Lows in the lower 50s. Highs around 70. Friday night and Saturday, mostly cloudy with a 30% chance of rain showers. Lows in the mid-50s. Highs in the upper 60s. Saturday night, mostly cloudy. Chance of rain showers overnight. Lows in the mid-50s. Chance of showers 40%. Sunday, decreasing clouds. Highs in the lower 70s. Again, the forecast for central Minnesota, from St. Cloud to the northwest Twin Cities suburbs for overnight, cloudy. Lows in the upper 40s. Northeast winds 5 to 10 miles an hour. 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The current time is 10:04 p.m. Central Daylight Time. Now here is the hazardous weather outlook for portions of central and southern Minnesota and west central Wisconsin. For this afternoon and tonight, no hazardous weather is expected at this time. And now the extended outlook for the period Monday through Saturday. No hazardous weather is expected at this time. Spotter information statement, Skywarn spotter activation will not be needed. Now the forecast for central Minnesota, from St. Cloud to the northwest Twin Cities suburbs. Overnight, cloudy. Lows in the upper 40s. Northeast winds 5 to 10 miles an hour. Monday, cloudy. Highs in the upper 50s. East winds 5 to 10 miles an hour. Monday night, decreasing clouds. Lows in the lower 40s. Northeast winds up to 5 miles an hour. Tuesday, sunny. Highs in the mid-60s. East winds up to 10 miles an hour. Tuesday night, clear. Lows in the lower 40s. Southeast winds up to 5 miles an hour. Wednesday, sunny. Highs in the mid-60s. Wednesday night, increasing clouds. Lows in the upper 40s. Thursday, cloudy. Chance of rain showers in the morning. Highs in the mid-60s. Chance of showers 40%. Thursday night and Friday, mostly cloudy. Lows in the lower 50s. Highs around 70. Friday night and Saturday, mostly cloudy with a 30% chance of rain showers. Lows in the mid-50s. Highs in the upper 60s. Saturday night, mostly cloudy. Chance of rain showers overnight. Lows in the mid-50s. Chance of showers 40%. Sunday, decreasing clouds. Highs in the lower 70s. Again, the forecast for central Minnesota, from St. Cloud to the northwest Twin Cities suburbs for overnight, cloudy. Lows in the upper 40s. Northeast winds 5 to 10 miles an hour. 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The current time is 10:07 p.m. Central Daylight Time. Now here is the hazardous weather outlook for portions of central and southern Minnesota and west central Wisconsin. For this afternoon and tonight, no hazardous weather is expected at this time.
and now the extended outlook for the period Monday through Saturday. No hazardous weather is expected at this time. Spotter information statement, Skywarn spotter activation will not be needed. Now the forecast for central Minnesota, from St. Cloud to the northwest Twin Cities suburbs. Overnight, cloudy. Lows in the upper 40s. Northeast winds 5 to 10 miles an hour. Monday, cloudy. Highs in the upper 50s. East winds 5 to 10 miles an hour. Monday night, decreasing clouds. Lows in the lower 40s. Northeast winds up to 5 miles an hour. Tuesday, sunny. Highs in the mid-60s. East winds up to 10 miles an hour. Tuesday night, clear. Lows in the lower 40s. Southeast winds up to 5 miles an hour. Wednesday, sunny. Highs in the mid-60s. Wednesday night, increasing clouds. Lows in the upper 40s. Thursday, cloudy. Chance of rain showers in the morning. Highs in the mid-60s. Chance of showers 40%. Thursday night and Friday, mostly cloudy. Lows in the lower 50s. Highs around 70. Friday night and Saturday, mostly cloudy with a 30% chance of rain showers. Lows in the mid-50s. Highs in the upper 60s. Saturday night, mostly cloudy. Chance of rain showers overnight. Lows in the mid-50s. Chance of showers 40%. Sunday, decreasing clouds. Highs in the lower 70s. Again, the forecast for central Minnesota, from St. Cloud to the northwest Twin Cities suburbs for overnight, cloudy. Lows in the upper 40s. Northeast winds 5 to 10 miles an hour. 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The St. Cloud, Minnesota climate summary for this evening, as of 7 p.m., September 20, 2026. Today's high temperature was 64 degrees and the low 53 degrees. No precipitation fell today. No snow fell today. The normal high temperature for tomorrow is 69 degrees, and the normal low is 46. The record high for tomorrow is 89, which occurred in 1908, and the record low is 23, which occurred in 1974. Sunset tonight is at 7:17 p.m. Sunrise tomorrow is at 7:02 a.m. The current time is 10:10 p.m. Central Daylight Time. Now here is the hazardous weather outlook for portions of central and southern Minnesota and west central Wisconsin. For this afternoon and tonight, no hazardous weather is expected at this time. And now the extended outlook for the period Monday through Saturday. No hazardous weather is expected at this time. Spotter information statement, Skywarn spotter activation will not be needed. Now the forecast for central Minnesota, from St. Cloud to the northwest Twin Cities suburbs. Overnight, cloudy. Lows in the upper 40s. Northeast winds 5 to 10 miles an hour. Monday, cloudy. Highs in the upper 50s. East winds 5 to 10 miles an hour. Monday night, decreasing clouds. Lows in the lower 40s. Northeast winds up to 5 miles an hour. Tuesday, sunny. Highs in the mid-60s. East winds up to 10 miles an hour. Tuesday night, clear. Lows in the lower 40s. Southeast winds up to 5 miles an hour. Wednesday, sunny. Highs in the mid-60s. Wednesday night, increasing clouds. Lows in the upper 40s. Thursday, cloudy. Chance of rain showers in the morning. Highs in the mid-60s. Chance of showers 40%.
Thursday night and Friday, mostly cloudy. Lows in the lower 50s. Highs around 70. Friday night and Saturday, mostly cloudy with a 30% chance of rain showers. Lows in the mid-50s. Highs in the upper 60s. Saturday night, mostly cloudy. Chance of rain showers overnight. Lows in the mid-50s. Chance of showers 40%. Sunday, decreasing clouds. Highs in the lower 70s. Again, the forecast for central Minnesota, from St. Cloud to the northwest Twin Cities suburbs for overnight, cloudy. Lows in the upper 40s. Northeast winds 5 to 10 miles an hour. 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The current time is 10:13 p.m. Central Daylight Time. Now here is the hazardous weather outlook for portions of central and southern Minnesota and west central Wisconsin. For this afternoon and tonight, no hazardous weather is expected at this time. And now the extended outlook for the period Monday through Saturday. No hazardous weather is expected at this time. Spotter information statement, Skywarn spotter activation will not be needed. Now the forecast for central Minnesota, from St. Cloud to the northwest Twin Cities suburbs. Overnight, cloudy. Lows in the upper 40s. Northeast winds 5 to 10 miles an hour. Monday, cloudy. Highs in the upper 50s. East winds 5 to 10 miles an hour. Monday night, decreasing clouds. Lows in the lower 40s. Northeast winds up to 5 miles an hour. Tuesday, sunny. Highs in the mid-60s. East winds up to 10 miles an hour. Tuesday night, clear. Lows in the lower 40s. Southeast winds up to 5 miles an hour. Wednesday, sunny. Highs in the mid-60s. Wednesday night, increasing clouds. Lows in the upper 40s. Thursday, cloudy. Chance of rain showers in the morning. Highs in the mid-60s. Chance of showers 40%. Thursday night and Friday, mostly cloudy. Lows in the lower 50s. Highs around 70. Friday night and Saturday, mostly cloudy with a 30% chance of rain showers. Lows in the mid-50s. Highs in the upper 60s. Saturday night, mostly cloudy. Chance of rain showers overnight. Lows in the mid-50s. Chance of showers 40%. Sunday, decreasing clouds. Highs in the lower 70s. Again, the forecast for central Minnesota, from St. Cloud to the northwest Twin Cities suburbs for overnight, cloudy. Lows in the upper 40s. Northeast winds 5 to 10 miles an hour. 10 p.m., the report from Buffalo was not available. In Maple Lake, it was cloudy. The temperature was 56 degrees, the dew point was 44, and the relative humidity was 63%. The wind was northeast at 9 miles an hour. The pressure was 30.23 inches and rising. Elsewhere across central Minnesota, skies ranged from mostly cloudy to cloudy. It was 58 at the Twin Cities, 54 at St. Cloud, 55 at Anoka, and 56 at Crystal. Princeton reported 53, Litchfield reported 55, Little Falls reported 52, and Wilmer reported 57. Around the state, at Duluth, it was partly cloudy, with a temperature of 45. It was mostly cloudy, with a temperature of 58 at Mankato, 49 at Brainerd, and 50 at International Falls. At Rochester, it was cloudy, with a temperature of 56. Once again at 10 p.m., the report from Buffalo was not available. And in Maple Lake, it was 56 degrees under cloudy skies.
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The current time is 10:17 p.m. Central Daylight Time. Now here is the hazardous weather outlook for portions of central and southern Minnesota and west central Wisconsin. For this afternoon and tonight, no hazardous weather is expected at this time. And now the extended outlook for the period Monday through Saturday. No hazardous weather is expected at this time. Spotter information statement, Skywarn spotter activation will not be needed. Now the forecast for central Minnesota, from St. Cloud to the northwest Twin Cities suburbs. Overnight, cloudy. Lows in the upper 40s. Northeast winds 5 to 10 miles an hour. Monday, cloudy. Highs in the upper 50s. East winds 5 to 10 miles an hour. Monday night, decreasing clouds. Lows in the lower 40s. Northeast winds up to 5 miles an hour. Tuesday, sunny. Highs in the mid-60s. East winds up to 10 miles an hour. Tuesday night, clear. Lows in the lower 40s. Southeast winds up to 5 miles an hour. Wednesday, sunny. Highs in the mid-60s. Wednesday night, increasing clouds. Lows in the upper 40s. Thursday, cloudy. Chance of rain showers in the morning. Highs in the mid-60s. Chance of showers 40%. Thursday night and Friday, mostly cloudy. Lows in the lower 50s. Highs around 70. Friday night and Saturday, mostly cloudy with a 30% chance of rain showers. Lows in the mid-50s. Highs in the upper 60s. Saturday night, mostly cloudy. Chance of rain showers overnight. Lows in the mid-50s. Chance of showers 40%. Sunday, decreasing clouds. Highs in the lower 70s. Again, the forecast for central Minnesota, from St. Cloud to the northwest Twin Cities suburbs for overnight, cloudy. Lows in the upper 40s. Northeast winds 5 to 10 miles an hour. The St. Cloud, Minnesota climate summary for this evening, as of 7 p.m., September 20th, 2026. Today's high temperature was 64 degrees and the low 53 degrees. No precipitation fell today. No snow fell today. The normal high temperature for tomorrow is 69 degrees and the normal low is 46. The record high for tomorrow is 89, which occurred in 1908, and the record low is 23, which occurred in 1974. Sunset tonight is at 7:17 p.m. Sunrise tomorrow is at 7:02 a.m. At 10 p.m., the report from Buffalo was not available. In Maple Lake, it was cloudy. The temperature was 56 degrees, the dew point was 44, and the relative humidity was 63%. The wind was northeast at 9 miles an hour. The pressure was 30.23 inches and rising. Elsewhere across central Minnesota, skies ranged from mostly cloudy to cloudy. It was 58 at the Twin Cities, 54 at St. Cloud, 55 at Anoka, and 56 at Crystal. Princeton reported 53, Litchfield reported 55, Little Falls reported 52, and Wilmer reported 57. Around the state, at Duluth, it was partly cloudy, with a temperature of 45. It was mostly cloudy, with a temperature of 58 at Mankato, 49 at Brainerd, and 50 at International Falls. At Rochester, it was cloudy, with a temperature of 56. Once again at 10 p.m., the report from Buffalo was not available. And in Maple Lake, it was 56 degrees under cloudy skies. This is weather radio station WMG676 Clearwater, broadcasting on a frequency of 162.50 MHz.
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Lows in the upper 40s. Northeast winds 5 to 10 miles an hour. Monday, cloudy. Highs in the upper 50s. East winds 5 to 10 miles an hour. Monday night, decreasing clouds. Lows in the lower 40s. Northeast winds up to 5 miles an hour. Tuesday, sunny. Highs in the mid-60s. East winds up to 10 miles an hour. Tuesday night, clear. Lows in the lower 40s. Southeast winds up to 5 miles an hour. Wednesday, sunny. Highs in the mid-60s. Wednesday night, increasing clouds. Lows in the upper 40s. Thursday, cloudy. Chance of rain showers in the morning. Highs in the mid-60s. Chance of showers 40%. Thursday night and Friday, mostly cloudy. Lows in the lower 50s. Highs around 70. Friday night and Saturday, mostly cloudy with a 30% chance of rain showers. Lows in the mid-50s. Highs in the upper 60s. Saturday night, mostly cloudy. Chance of rain showers overnight. Lows in the mid-50s. Chance of showers 40%. Sunday, decreasing clouds. Highs in the lower 70s. Again, the forecast for central Minnesota, from St. Cloud to the northwest Twin Cities suburbs for overnight, cloudy. Lows in the upper 40s. Northeast winds 5 to 10 miles an hour. At 10 p.m., the report from Buffalo was not available. In Maple Lake, it was cloudy. The temperature was 56 degrees, the dew point was 44, and the relative humidity was 63%. The wind was northeast at 9 miles an hour. The pressure was 30.23 inches and rising. Elsewhere across central Minnesota, skies ranged from mostly cloudy to cloudy. It was 58 at the Twin Cities, 54 at St. Cloud, 55 at Anoka, and 56 at Crystal. Princeton reported 53, Litchfield reported 55, Little Falls reported 52, and Wilmer reported 57. Around the state, at Duluth, it was partly cloudy, with a temperature of 45. It was mostly cloudy, with a temperature of 58 at Mankato, 49 at Brainerd, and 50 at International Falls. At Rochester, it was cloudy, with a temperature of 56. Once again at 10 p.m., the report from Buffalo was not available. And in Maple Lake, it was 56 degrees under cloudy skies. 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The current time is 10:26 p.m. Central Daylight Time. Now here is the hazardous weather outlook for portions of central and southern Minnesota and west central Wisconsin. For this afternoon and tonight, no hazardous weather is expected at this time. And now the extended outlook for the period Monday through Saturday. No hazardous weather is expected at this time. Spotter information statement. Skywarn spotter activation will not be needed. Now the forecast for central Minnesota, from St. Cloud to the northwest Twin Cities suburbs. Overnight, cloudy. Lows in the upper 40s. Northeast winds 5 to 10 miles an hour. Monday, cloudy. Highs in the upper 50s. East winds 5 to 10 miles an hour. Monday night, decreasing clouds. Lows in the lower 40s. Northeast winds up to 5 miles an hour. Tuesday, sunny. Highs in the mid-60s. East winds up to 10 miles an hour. Tuesday night, clear. Lows in the lower 40s. Southeast winds up to 5 miles an hour. Wednesday, sunny. Highs in the mid-60s. Wednesday night, increasing clouds. Lows in the upper 40s. Thursday, cloudy.

chance of rain showers in the morning. Highs in the mid-60s. Chance of showers 40%. Thursday night and Friday, mostly cloudy. Lows in the lower 50s. Highs around 70. Friday night and Saturday, mostly cloudy with a 30% chance of rain showers. Lows in the mid-50s. Highs in the upper 60s. Saturday night, mostly cloudy. Chance of rain showers overnight. Lows in the mid-50s. Chance of showers 40%. Sunday, decreasing clouds. Highs in the lower 70s. Again, the forecast for central Minnesota, from St. Cloud to the northwest Twin Cities suburbs for overnight, cloudy. Lows in the upper 40s. Northeast winds 5 to 10 miles an hour. 10 p.m., the report from Buffalo was not available. In Maple Lake, it was cloudy. The temperature was 56 degrees, the dew point was 44, and the relative humidity was 63%. The wind was northeast at 9 miles an hour. The pressure was 30.23 inches and rising. Elsewhere across central Minnesota, skies ranged from mostly cloudy to cloudy. It was 58 at the Twin Cities, 54 at St. Cloud, 55 at Anoka, and 56 at Crystal. Princeton reported 53, Litchfield reported 55, Little Falls reported 52, and Wilma reported 57. Around the state, at Duluth, it was partly cloudy, with a temperature of 45. It was mostly cloudy, with a temperature of 58 at Mankato, 49 at Brainerd, and 50 at International Falls. At Rochester, it was cloudy, with a temperature of 56. Once again at 10 p.m., the report from Buffalo was not available. And in Maple Lake, it was 56 degrees under cloudy skies. 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The current time is 10:30 p.m. Central Daylight Time. Now here is the hazardous weather outlook for portions of central and southern Minnesota and west central Wisconsin. For this afternoon and tonight, no hazardous weather is expected at this time. And now the extended outlook for the period Monday through Saturday. No hazardous weather is expected at this time. Spotter information statement, Skywarn spotter activation will not be needed. Now the forecast for central Minnesota, from St. Cloud to the northwest Twin Cities suburbs. Overnight, cloudy. Lows in the upper 40s. Northeast winds 5 to 10 miles an hour. Monday, cloudy. Highs in the upper 50s. East winds 5 to 10 miles an hour. Monday night, decreasing clouds. Lows in the lower 40s. Northeast winds up to 5 miles an hour. Tuesday, sunny. Highs in the mid-60s. East winds up to 10 miles an hour. Tuesday night, clear. Lows in the lower 40s. Southeast winds up to 5 miles an hour. Wednesday, sunny. Highs in the mid-60s. Wednesday night, increasing clouds. Lows in the upper 40s. Thursday, cloudy. Chance of rain showers in the morning. Highs in the mid-60s. Chance of showers 40%. Thursday night and Friday, mostly cloudy. Lows in the lower 50s. Highs around 70. Friday night and Saturday, mostly cloudy with a 30% chance of rain showers. Lows in the mid-50s. Highs in the upper 60s. Saturday night, mostly cloudy. Chance of rain showers overnight. Lows in the mid-50s. Chance of showers 40%. Sunday, decreasing clouds. Highs in the lower 70s. Again, the forecast for central Minnesota, from St. Cloud to the northwest Twin Cities suburbs for overnight, cloudy.
Lows in the upper 40s. Night, cloudy. Lows in the upper 40s. Northeast winds 5 to 10 miles an hour. At 10 p.m., the report from Buffalo was not available. In Maple Lake, it was cloudy. The temperature was 56 degrees, the dew point was 44, and the relative humidity was 63%. The wind was northeast at 9 miles an hour. The pressure was 30.23 inches and rising. Elsewhere across central Minnesota, skies ranged from mostly cloudy to cloudy. It was 58 at the Twin Cities, 54 at St. Cloud, 55 at Anoka, and 56 at Crystal. Princeton reported 53, Litchfield reported 55, Little Falls reported 52, and Wilmer reported 57. Around the state, at Duluth, it was partly cloudy, with a temperature of 45. It was mostly cloudy, with a temperature of 58 at Mankato, 49 at Brainerd, and 50 at International Falls. At Rochester, it was cloudy, with a temperature of 56. Once again at 10 p.m., the report from Buffalo was not available. And in Maple Lake, it was 56 degrees under cloudy skies. 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The current time is 10:34 p.m. Central Daylight Time. Now here is the hazardous weather outlook for portions of central and southern Minnesota and west central Wisconsin. For this afternoon and tonight, no hazardous weather is expected at this time. And now the extended outlook for the period Monday through Saturday. No hazardous weather is expected at this time. Spotter information statement, Skywarn spotter activation will not be needed. Now the forecast for central Minnesota, from St. Cloud to the northwest Twin Cities suburbs. Overnight, cloudy. Lows in the upper 40s. Northeast winds 5 to 10 miles an hour. Monday, cloudy. Highs in the upper 50s. East winds 5 to 10 miles an hour. Monday night, decreasing clouds. Lows in the lower 40s. Northeast winds up to 5 miles an hour. Tuesday, sunny. Highs in the mid-60s. East winds up to 10 miles an hour. Tuesday night, clear. Lows in the lower 40s. Southeast winds up to 5 miles an hour. Wednesday, sunny. Highs in the mid-60s. Wednesday night, increasing clouds. Lows in the upper 40s. Thursday, cloudy. Chance of rain showers in the morning. Highs in the mid-60s. Chance of showers 40%. Thursday night and Friday, mostly cloudy. Lows in the lower 50s. Highs around 70. Friday night and Saturday, mostly cloudy with a 30% chance of rain showers. Lows in the mid-50s. Highs in the upper 60s. Saturday night, mostly cloudy. Chance of rain showers overnight. Lows in the mid-50s. Chance of showers 40%. Sunday, decreasing clouds. Highs in the lower 70s. Again, the forecast for central Minnesota, from St. Cloud to the northwest Twin Cities suburbs for overnight, cloudy. Lows in the upper 40s. Northeast winds 5 to 10 miles an hour. At 10 p.m., the report from Buffalo was not available. In Maple Lake, it was cloudy. The temperature was 56 degrees, the dew point was 44, and the relative humidity was 63%. The wind was northeast at 9 miles an hour. The pressure was 30.23 inches and rising. Elsewhere across central Minnesota, skies ranged from mostly cloudy to cloudy. It was 58 at the Twin Cities, 54 at St. Cloud, 55 at Anoka, and 56 at Crystal. Princeton reported 53, Litchfield reported 55, Little Falls reported 52,
and Wilma reported 57.

around the state, at Duluth, it was partly cloudy, with a temperature of 45. It was mostly cloudy, with a temperature of 58 at Mankato, 49 at Brainerd, and 50 at International Falls. At Rochester, it was cloudy, with a temperature of 56. Once again at 10 p.m., the report from Buffalo was not available. And in Maple Lake, it was 56 degrees under cloudy skies. 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The current time is 10:39 p.m. Central Daylight Time. Now here is the hazardous weather outlook for portions of central and southern Minnesota and west central Wisconsin. For this afternoon and tonight, no hazardous weather is expected at this time. And now the extended outlook for the period Monday through Saturday. No hazardous weather is expected at this time. Spotter information statement, Skywarn spotter activation will not be needed. Now the forecast for central Minnesota, from St. Cloud to the northwest Twin Cities suburbs. Overnight, cloudy. Lows in the upper 40s. Northeast winds 5 to 10 miles an hour. Monday, cloudy. Highs in the upper 50s. East winds 5 to 10 miles an hour. Monday night, decreasing clouds. Lows in the lower 40s. Northeast winds up to 5 miles an hour. Tuesday, sunny. Highs in the mid-60s. East winds up to 10 miles an hour. Tuesday night, clear. Lows in the lower 40s. Southeast winds up to 5 miles an hour. Wednesday, sunny. Highs in the mid-60s. Wednesday night, increasing clouds. Lows in the upper 40s. Thursday, cloudy. Chance of rain showers in the morning. Highs in the mid-60s. Chance of showers 40%. Thursday night and Friday, mostly cloudy. Lows in the lower 50s. Highs around 70. Friday night and Saturday, mostly cloudy with a 30% chance of rain showers. Lows in the mid-50s. Highs in the upper 60s. Saturday night, mostly cloudy. Chance of rain showers overnight. Lows in the mid-50s. Chance of showers 40%. Sunday, decreasing clouds. Highs in the lower 70s. Again, the forecast for central Minnesota, from St. Cloud to the northwest Twin Cities suburbs for overnight, cloudy. Lows in the upper 40s. Northeast winds 5 to 10 miles an hour. At 10 p.m., the report from Buffalo was not available. In Maple Lake, it was cloudy. The temperature was 56 degrees, the dew point was 44, and the relative humidity was 63%. The wind was northeast at 9 miles an hour. The pressure was 30.23 inches and rising. Elsewhere across central Minnesota, skies ranged from mostly cloudy to cloudy. It was 58 at the Twin Cities, 54 at St. Cloud, 55 at Anoka, and 56 at Crystal. Princeton reported 53, Litchfield reported 55, Little Falls reported 52, and Wilmer reported 57. Around the state, at Duluth, it was partly cloudy, with a temperature of 45. It was mostly cloudy, with a temperature of 58 at Mankato, 49 at Brainerd, and 50 at International Falls. At Rochester, it was cloudy, with a temperature of 56. Once again at 10 p.m., the report from Buffalo was not available. And in Maple Lake, it was 56 degrees under cloudy skies. 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The current time is 10:43 p.m. Central Daylight Time.

time. Now here is the hazardous weather outlook for portions of central and southern Minnesota and west central Wisconsin. For this afternoon and tonight, no hazardous weather is expected at this time. And now the extended outlook for the period Monday through Saturday. No hazardous weather is expected at this time. Spotter information statement, Sky Warn spotter activation will not be needed. Now the forecast for central Minnesota, from St. Cloud to the northwest Twin Cities suburbs. Overnight, cloudy. Lows in the upper 40s. Northeast winds 5 to 10 miles an hour. Monday, cloudy. Highs in the upper 50s. East winds 5 to 10 miles an hour. Monday night, decreasing clouds. Lows in the lower 40s. Northeast winds up to 5 miles an hour. Tuesday, sunny. Highs in the mid-60s. East winds up to 10 miles an hour. Tuesday night, clear. Lows in the lower 40s. Southeast winds up to 5 miles an hour. Wednesday, sunny. Highs in the mid-60s. Wednesday night, increasing clouds. Lows in the upper 40s. Thursday, cloudy. Chance of rain showers in the morning. Highs in the mid-60s. Chance of showers 40%. Thursday night and Friday, mostly cloudy. Lows in the lower 50s. Highs around 70. Friday night and Saturday, mostly cloudy with a 30% chance of rain showers. Lows in the mid-50s. Highs in the upper 60s. Saturday night, mostly cloudy. Chance of rain showers overnight. Lows in the mid-50s. Chance of showers 40%. Sunday, decreasing clouds. Highs in the lower 70s. Again, the forecast for central Minnesota, from St. Cloud to the northwest Twin Cities suburbs for overnight, cloudy. Lows in the upper 40s. Northeast winds 5 to 10 miles an hour. At 10 p.m., the report from Buffalo was not available. In Maple Lake, it was cloudy. The temperature was 56 degrees, the dew point was 44, and the relative humidity was 63%. The wind was northeast at 9 miles an hour. The pressure was 30.23 inches and rising. Elsewhere across central Minnesota, skies ranged from mostly cloudy to cloudy. It was 58 at the Twin Cities, 54 at St. Cloud, 55 at Anoka, and 56 at Crystal. Princeton reported 53, Litchfield reported 55, Little Falls reported 52, and Wilmer reported 57. Around the state, at Duluth, it was partly cloudy, with a temperature of 45. It was mostly cloudy, with a temperature of 58 at Mankato, 49 at Brainerd, and 50 at International Falls. At Rochester, it was cloudy, with a temperature of 56. Once again at 10 p.m., the report from Buffalo was not available. And in Maple Lake, it was 56 degrees under cloudy skies. 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The current time is 10:47 p.m. Central Daylight Time. Now here is the hazardous weather outlook for portions of central and southern Minnesota and west central Wisconsin. For this afternoon and tonight, no hazardous weather is expected at this time. And now the extended outlook for the period Monday through Saturday. No hazardous weather is expected at this time. Spotter information statement, Sky Warn spotter activation will not be needed. Now the forecast for central Minnesota, from St. Cloud to the northwest Twin Cities suburbs. Overnight, cloudy. Lows in the upper 40s. Northeast winds 5 to 10 miles an hour. Monday, cloudy. Highs in the upper 50s. East winds 5 to 10 miles an hour.

Monday night, decreasing clouds. Lows in the lower 40s. Northeast winds up to 5 miles an hour. Tuesday, sunny. Highs in the mid-60s. East winds up to 10 miles an hour. Tuesday night, clear. Lows in the lower 40s. Southeast winds up to 5 miles an hour. Wednesday, sunny. Highs in the mid-60s. Wednesday night, increasing clouds. Lows in the upper 40s. Thursday, cloudy. Chance of rain showers in the morning. Highs in the mid-60s. Chance of showers 40%. Thursday night and Friday, mostly cloudy. Lows in the lower 50s. Highs around 70. Friday night and Saturday, mostly cloudy with a 30% chance of rain showers. Lows in the mid-50s. Highs in the upper 60s. Saturday night, mostly cloudy. Chance of rain showers overnight. Lows in the mid-50s. Chance of showers 40%. Sunday, decreasing clouds. Highs in the lower 70s. Again, the forecast for central Minnesota, from St. Cloud to the northwest Twin Cities suburbs for overnight, cloudy. Lows in the upper 40s. Northeast winds 5 to 10 miles an hour. At 10 p.m., the report from Buffalo was not available. In Maple Lake, it was cloudy. The temperature was 56 degrees, the dew point was 44, and the relative humidity was 63%. The wind was northeast at 9 miles an hour. The pressure was 30.23 inches and rising. Elsewhere across central Minnesota, skies ranged from mostly cloudy to cloudy. It was 58 at the Twin Cities, 54 at St. Cloud, 55 at Anoka, and 56 at Crystal. Princeton reported 53, Litchfield reported 55, Little Falls reported 52, and Wilmer reported 57. Around the state, at Duluth, it was partly cloudy, with a temperature of 45. It was mostly cloudy, with a temperature of 58 at Mankato, 49 at Brainerd, and 50 at International Falls. At Rochester, it was cloudy, with a temperature of 56. Once again at 10 p.m., the report from Buffalo was not available. And in Maple Lake, it was 56 degrees under cloudy skies. 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The current time is 10:51 p.m. Central Daylight Time. Now here is the hazardous weather outlook for portions of central and southern Minnesota and west central Wisconsin. For this afternoon and tonight, no hazardous weather is expected at this time. And now the extended outlook for the period Monday through Saturday. No hazardous weather is expected at this time. Spotter information statement, Skywarn spotter activation will not be needed. Now the forecast for central Minnesota, from St. Cloud to the northwest Twin Cities suburbs. Overnight, cloudy. Lows in the upper 40s. Northeast winds 5 to 10 miles an hour. Monday, cloudy. Highs in the upper 50s. East winds 5 to 10 miles an hour. Monday night, decreasing clouds. Lows in the lower 40s. Northeast winds up to 5 miles an hour. Tuesday, sunny. Highs in the mid-60s. East winds up to 10 miles an hour. Tuesday night, clear. Lows in the lower 40s. Southeast winds up to 5 miles an hour. Wednesday, sunny. Highs in the mid-60s. Wednesday night, increasing clouds. Lows in the upper 40s. Thursday, cloudy. Chance of rain showers in the morning. Highs in the mid-60s. Chance of showers 40%. Thursday night and Friday, mostly cloudy. Lows in the lower 50s.
highs around 70. Friday night and Saturday, mostly cloudy with a 30% chance of rain showers. Lows in the mid-50s. Highs in the upper 60s. Saturday night, mostly cloudy. Chance of rain showers overnight. Lows in the mid-50s. Chance of showers 40%. Sunday, decreasing clouds. Highs in the lower 70s. Again, the forecast for central Minnesota, from St. Cloud to the northwest Twin Cities suburbs for overnight, cloudy. Lows in the upper 40s. Northeast winds 5 to 10 miles an hour. At 10 p.m., the report from Buffalo was not available. In Maple Lake, it was cloudy. The temperature was 56 degrees, the dew point was 44, and the relative humidity was 63%. The wind was northeast at 9 miles an hour. The pressure was 30.23 inches and rising. Elsewhere across central Minnesota, skies ranged from mostly cloudy to cloudy. It was 58 at the Twin Cities, 54 at St. Cloud, 55 at Anoka, and 56 at Crystal. Princeton reported 53, Litchfield reported 55, Little Falls reported 52, and Wilmer reported 57. Around the state, at Duluth, it was partly cloudy, with a temperature of 45. It was mostly cloudy, with a temperature of 58 at Mankato, 49 at Brainerd, and 50 at International Falls. At Rochester, it was cloudy, with a temperature of 56. Once again at 10 p.m., the report from Buffalo was not available. And in Maple Lake, it was 56 degrees under cloudy skies. 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The current time is 10:55 p.m. Central Daylight Time. Now here is the hazardous weather outlook for portions of central and southern Minnesota and west central Wisconsin. For this afternoon and tonight, no hazardous weather is expected at this time. And now the extended outlook for the period Monday through Saturday. No hazardous weather is expected at this time. Spotter information statement, Skywarn spotter activation will not be needed. Now the forecast for central Minnesota, from St. Cloud to the northwest Twin Cities suburbs. Overnight, cloudy. Lows in the upper 40s. Northeast winds 5 to 10 miles an hour. Monday, cloudy. Highs in the upper 50s. East winds 5 to 10 miles an hour. Monday night, decreasing clouds. Lows in the lower 40s. Northeast winds up to 5 miles an hour. Tuesday, sunny. Highs in the mid-60s. East winds up to 10 miles an hour. Tuesday night, clear. Lows in the lower 40s. Southeast winds up to 5 miles an hour. Wednesday, sunny. Highs in the mid-60s. Wednesday night, increasing clouds. Lows in the upper 40s. Thursday, cloudy. Chance of rain showers in the morning. Highs in the mid-60s. Chance of showers 40%. Thursday night and Friday, mostly cloudy. Lows in the lower 50s. Highs around 70. Friday night and Saturday, mostly cloudy with a 30% chance of rain showers. Lows in the mid-50s. Highs in the upper 60s. Saturday night, mostly cloudy. Chance of rain showers overnight. Lows in the mid-50s. Chance of showers 40%. Sunday, decreasing clouds. Highs in the lower 70s. Again, the forecast for central Minnesota, from St. Cloud to the northwest Twin Cities suburbs for overnight, cloudy. Lows in the upper 40s. Northeast winds 5 to 10 miles an hour. 10 p.m., the report from Buffalo was not available. In Maple Lake, it was cloudy. The temperature was 56 degrees,
The dew point was 44, and the relative humidity was 63%. The wind was northeast at 9 miles an hour. The pressure was 30.23 inches and rising. Elsewhere across central Minnesota, skies ranged from mostly cloudy to cloudy. It was 58 at the Twin Cities, 54 at St. Cloud, 55 at Anoka, and 56 at Crystal. Princeton reported 53, Litchfield reported 55, Little Falls reported 52, and Wilmer reported 57. Around the state, at Duluth, it was partly cloudy, with a temperature of 45. It was mostly cloudy, with a temperature of 58 at Mankato, 49 at Brainerd, and 50 at International Falls. At Rochester, it was cloudy, with a temperature of 56. Once again at 10 p.m., the report from Buffalo was not available. And in Maple Lake, it was 56 degrees under cloudy skies. 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The current time is 10:59 p.m. Central Daylight Time. Now here is the hazardous weather outlook for portions of central and southern Minnesota and west central Wisconsin. For this afternoon and tonight, no hazardous weather is expected at this time. And now the extended outlook for the period Monday through Saturday. No hazardous weather is expected at this time. Spotter information statement, Skywarn spotter activation will not be needed. Now the forecast for central Minnesota, from St. Cloud to the northwest Twin Cities suburbs. Overnight, cloudy. Lows in the upper 40s. Northeast winds 5 to 10 miles an hour. Monday, cloudy. Highs in the upper 50s. East winds 5 to 10 miles an hour. Monday night, decreasing clouds. Lows in the lower 40s. Northeast winds up to 5 miles an hour. Tuesday, sunny. Highs in the mid-60s. East winds up to 10 miles an hour. Tuesday night, clear. Lows in the lower 40s. Southeast winds up to 5 miles an hour. Wednesday, sunny. Highs in the mid-60s. Wednesday night, increasing clouds. Lows in the upper 40s. Thursday, cloudy. Chance of rain showers in the morning. Highs in the mid-60s. Chance of showers 40%. Thursday night and Friday, mostly cloudy. Lows in the lower 50s. Highs around 70. Friday night and Saturday, mostly cloudy with a 30% chance of rain showers. Lows in the mid-50s. Highs in the upper 60s. Saturday night, mostly cloudy. Chance of rain showers overnight. Lows in the mid-50s. Chance of showers 40%. Sunday, decreasing clouds. Highs in the lower 70s. Again, the forecast for central Minnesota, from St. Cloud to the northwest Twin Cities suburbs for overnight, cloudy. Lows in the upper 40s. Northeast winds 5 to 10 miles an hour. 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The current time is 11:02 p.m. Central Daylight Time. Now here is the hazardous weather outlook for portions of central and southern Minnesota and west central Wisconsin. For this afternoon and tonight, no hazardous weather is expected at this time. And now the extended outlook for the period Monday through Saturday. No hazardous weather is expected at this time. Spotter information statement, Skywarn spotter activation will not be needed. Now the forecast for central Minnesota, from St. Cloud to the northwest Twin Cities suburbs. Overnight,
cloudy. Lows in the upper 40s. Northeast winds 5 to 10 miles an hour. Monday, cloudy. Highs in the upper 50s. East winds 5 to 10 miles an hour. Monday night, decreasing clouds. Lows in the lower 40s. Northeast winds up to 5 miles an hour. Tuesday, sunny. Highs in the mid-60s. East winds up to 10 miles an hour. Tuesday night, clear. Lows in the lower 40s. Southeast winds up to 5 miles an hour. Wednesday, sunny. Highs in the mid-60s. Wednesday night, increasing clouds. Lows in the upper 40s. Thursday, cloudy. Chance of rain showers in the morning. Highs in the mid-60s. Chance of showers 40%. Thursday night and Friday, mostly cloudy. Lows in the lower 50s. Highs around 70. Friday night and Saturday, mostly cloudy with a 30% chance of rain showers. Lows in the mid-50s. Highs in the upper 60s. Saturday night, mostly cloudy. Chance of rain showers overnight. Lows in the mid-50s. Chance of showers 40%. Sunday, decreasing clouds. Highs in the lower 70s. Again, the forecast for central Minnesota, from St. Cloud to the northwest Twin Cities suburbs for overnight, cloudy. Lows in the upper 40s. Northeast winds 5 to 10 miles an hour. 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The current time is 11:05 p.m. Central Daylight Time. Now the forecast for central Minnesota, from St. Cloud to the northwest Twin Cities suburbs. Overnight, cloudy. Lows in the upper 40s. Northeast winds 5 to 10 miles an hour. Monday, cloudy. Highs in the upper 50s. East winds 5 to 10 miles an hour. Monday night, decreasing clouds. Lows in the lower 40s. Northeast winds up to 5 miles an hour. Tuesday, sunny. Highs in the mid-60s. East winds up to 10 miles an hour. Tuesday night, clear. Lows in the lower 40s. Southeast winds up to 5 miles an hour. Wednesday, sunny. Highs in the mid-60s. Wednesday night, increasing clouds. Lows in the upper 40s. Thursday, cloudy. Chance of rain showers in the morning. Highs in the mid-60s. Chance of showers 40%. Thursday night and Friday, mostly cloudy. Lows in the lower 50s. Highs around 70. Friday night and Saturday, mostly cloudy with a 30% chance of rain showers. Lows in the mid-50s. Highs in the upper 60s. Saturday night, mostly cloudy. Chance of rain showers overnight. Lows in the mid-50s. Chance of showers 40%. Sunday, decreasing clouds. Highs in the lower 70s. Again, the forecast for central Minnesota, from St. Cloud to the northwest Twin Cities suburbs for overnight, cloudy. Lows in the upper 40s. Northeast winds 5 to 10 miles an hour. 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The current time is 11:07 p.m. Central Daylight Time. Now the forecast for central Minnesota, from St. Cloud to the northwest Twin Cities suburbs. Overnight, cloudy. Lows in the upper 40s. Northeast winds 5 to 10 miles an hour.
Monday, cloudy. Highs in the upper 50s. East winds 5 to 10 miles an hour. Monday night, decreasing clouds. Lows in the lower 40s. Northeast winds up to 5 miles an hour. Tuesday, sunny. Highs in the mid 60s. East winds up to 10 miles an hour. Tuesday night, clear. Lows in the lower 40s. Southeast winds up to 5 miles an hour. Wednesday, sunny. Highs in the mid 60s. Wednesday night, increasing clouds. Lows in the upper 40s. Thursday, cloudy. Chance of rain showers in the morning. Highs in the mid 60s. Chance of showers 40%. Thursday night and Friday, mostly cloudy. Lows in the lower 50s. Highs around 70. Friday night and Saturday, mostly cloudy with a 30% chance of rain showers. Lows in the mid 50s. Highs in the upper 60s. Saturday night, mostly cloudy. Chance of rain showers overnight. Lows in the mid 50s. Chance of showers 40%. Sunday, decreasing clouds. Highs in the lower 70s. Again, the forecast for central Minnesota, from St. Cloud to the northwest Twin Cities suburbs for overnight, cloudy. Lows in the upper 40s. Northeast winds 5 to 10 miles an hour. 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The current time is 11:10 p.m. Central Daylight Time. Now the forecast for central Minnesota, from St. Cloud to the northwest Twin Cities suburbs. Overnight, cloudy. Lows in the upper 40s. Northeast winds 5 to 10 miles an hour. Monday, cloudy. Highs in the upper 50s. East winds 5 to 10 miles an hour. Monday night, decreasing clouds. Lows in the lower 40s. Northeast winds up to 5 miles an hour. Tuesday, sunny. Highs in the mid 60s. East winds up to 10 miles an hour. Tuesday night, clear. Lows in the lower 40s. Southeast winds up to 5 miles an hour. Wednesday, sunny. Highs in the mid 60s. Wednesday night, increasing clouds. Lows in the upper 40s. Thursday, cloudy. Chance of rain showers in the morning. Highs in the mid 60s. Chance of showers 40%. Thursday night and Friday, mostly cloudy. Lows in the lower 50s. Highs around 70. Friday night and Saturday, mostly cloudy with a 30% chance of rain showers. Lows in the mid 50s. Highs in the upper 60s. Saturday night, mostly cloudy. Chance of rain showers overnight. Lows in the mid 50s. Chance of showers 40%. Sunday, decreasing clouds. Highs in the lower 70s. Again, the forecast for central Minnesota, from St. Cloud to the northwest Twin Cities suburbs for overnight, cloudy. Lows in the upper 40s. Northeast winds 5 to 10 miles an hour. 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The current time is 11:12 p.m. Central Daylight Time. Now the forecast for central Minnesota, from St. Cloud to the northwest Twin Cities suburbs. Overnight, cloudy. Lows in the upper 40s. Northeast winds 5 to 10 miles an hour. Monday, cloudy. Highs in the upper 50s. East winds 5 to 10 miles an hour.
Monday night, decreasing clouds. Lows in the lower 40s. Northeast winds up to 5 miles an hour. Tuesday, sunny. Highs in the mid-60s. East winds up to 10 miles an hour. Tuesday night, clear. Lows in the lower 40s. Southeast winds up to 5 miles an hour. Wednesday, sunny. Highs in the mid-60s. Wednesday night, increasing clouds. Lows in the upper 40s. Thursday, cloudy. Chance of rain showers in the morning. Highs in the mid-60s. Chance of showers 40%. Thursday night and Friday, mostly cloudy. Lows in the lower 50s. Highs around 70. Friday night and Saturday, mostly cloudy with a 30% chance of rain showers. Lows in the mid-50s. Highs in the upper 60s. Saturday night, mostly cloudy. Chance of rain showers overnight. Lows in the mid-50s. Chance of showers 40%. Sunday, decreasing clouds. Highs in the lower 70s. Again, the forecast for central Minnesota, from St. Cloud to the northwest Twin Cities suburbs for overnight, cloudy. Lows in the upper 40s. Northeast winds 5 to 10 miles an hour. At 11 p.m., the report from Buffalo was not available. The report from Maple Lake was not available. Elsewhere across central Minnesota, it was cloudy, with a temperature of 54 at Anoka, 52 at Princeton, 50 at Little Falls, and 55 at Wilmer. At Crystal, the weather conditions were not available. Around the state, once again at 11 p.m., the report from Buffalo was not available. The report from Maple Lake was not available. 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The current time is 11:15 p.m. Central Daylight Time. Now the forecast for central Minnesota, from St. Cloud to the northwest Twin Cities suburbs. Overnight, cloudy. Lows in the upper 40s. Northeast winds 5 to 10 miles an hour. Monday, cloudy. Highs in the upper 50s. East winds 5 to 10 miles an hour. Monday night, decreasing clouds. Lows in the lower 40s. Northeast winds up to 5 miles an hour. Tuesday, sunny. Highs in the mid-60s. East winds up to 10 miles an hour. Tuesday night, clear. Lows in the lower 40s. Southeast winds up to 5 miles an hour. Wednesday, sunny. Highs in the mid-60s. Wednesday night, increasing clouds. Lows in the upper 40s. Thursday, cloudy. Chance of rain showers in the morning. Highs in the mid-60s. Chance of showers 40%. Thursday night and Friday, mostly cloudy. Lows in the lower 50s. Highs around 70. Friday night and Saturday, mostly cloudy with a 30% chance of rain showers. Lows in the mid-50s. Highs in the upper 60s. Saturday night, mostly cloudy. Chance of rain showers overnight. Lows in the mid-50s. Chance of showers 40%. Sunday, decreasing clouds. Highs in the lower 70s. Again, the forecast for central Minnesota, from St. Cloud to the northwest Twin Cities suburbs for overnight, cloudy. Lows in the upper 40s. Northeast winds 5 to 10 miles an hour. At 11 p.m., the report from Buffalo was not available. The report from Maple Lake was not available. Elsewhere across central Minnesota, it was cloudy, with a temperature of 54 at Anoka, 52 at Princeton, 50 at Little Falls, and 55 at Wilmer. At Crystal, the weather conditions were not available.
around the state. Once again at 11 p.m., the report from Buffalo was not available. The report from Maple Lake was not available. 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The current time is 11:18 p.m. Central Daylight Time. Now the forecast for central Minnesota, from St. Cloud to the northwest Twin Cities suburbs. Overnight, cloudy. Lows in the upper 40s. Northeast winds 5 to 10 miles an hour. Monday, cloudy. Highs in the upper 50s. East winds 5 to 10 miles an hour. Monday night, decreasing clouds. Lows in the lower 40s. Northeast winds up to 5 miles an hour. Tuesday, sunny. Highs in the mid-60s. East winds up to 10 miles an hour. Tuesday night, clear. Lows 40s. Southeast winds up to 5 miles an hour. Wednesday, sunny. Highs in the mid-60s. Wednesday night, increasing clouds. Lows in the upper 40s. Thursday, cloudy. Chance of rain showers in the morning. Highs in the mid-60s. Chance of showers 40%. Thursday night and Friday, mostly cloudy. Lows in the lower 50s. Highs around 70. Friday night and Saturday, mostly cloudy with a 30% chance of rain showers. Lows in the mid-50s. Highs in the upper 60s. Saturday night, mostly cloudy. Chance of rain showers overnight. Lows in the mid-50s. Chance of showers 40%. Sunday, decreasing clouds. Highs in the lower 70s. Again, the forecast for central Minnesota, from St. Cloud to the northwest Twin Cities suburbs for overnight, cloudy. Lows in the upper 40s. Northeast winds 5 to 10 miles an hour. At 11 p.m., the report from Buffalo was not available. The report from Maple Lake was not available. Elsewhere across central Minnesota, it was cloudy, with a temperature of 54 at Anoka, 52 at Princeton, 50 at Little Falls, and 55 at Wilmer. At Crystal, the weather conditions were not available. Around the state, once again at 11 p.m., the report from Buffalo was not available. The report from Maple Lake was not available. 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The current time is 11:21 p.m. Central Daylight Time. Now the forecast for central Minnesota, from St. Cloud to the northwest Twin Cities suburbs. Overnight, cloudy. Lows in the upper 40s. Northeast winds 5 to 10 miles an hour. Monday, cloudy. Highs in the upper 50s. East winds 5 to 10 miles an hour. Monday night, decreasing clouds. Lows in the lower 40s. Northeast winds up to 5 miles an hour. Tuesday, sunny. Highs in the mid-60s. East winds up to 10 miles an hour. Tuesday night, clear. Lows in the lower 40s. Southeast winds up to 5 miles an hour. Wednesday, sunny. Highs in the mid-60s. Wednesday night, increasing clouds. Lows in the upper 40s. Thursday, cloudy. Chance of rain showers in the morning. Highs in the mid-60s. Chance of showers 40%. Thursday night and Friday, mostly cloudy. Lows in the lower 50s. Highs around 70. Friday night and Saturday, mostly cloudy with a 30% chance of rain showers. Lows in the mid-50s.
Highs in the upper 60s. Saturday night, mostly

At 11 p.m., the report from Buffalo was not available. The report from Maple Lake was not available. 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The current time is 11:24 p.m. Central Daylight Time. Now the forecast for central Minnesota, from St. Cloud to the northwest Twin Cities suburbs. Overnight, cloudy. Lows in the upper 40s. Northeast winds 5 to 10 miles an hour. Monday, cloudy. Highs in the upper 50s. East winds 5 to 10 miles an hour. Monday night, decreasing clouds. Lows in the lower 40s. Northeast winds up to 5 miles an hour. Tuesday, sunny. Highs in the mid-60s. East winds up to 10 miles an hour. Tuesday night, clear. Lows in the lower 40s. Southeast winds up to 5 miles an hour. Wednesday, sunny. Highs in the mid-60s. Wednesday night, increasing clouds. Lows in the upper 40s. Thursday, cloudy. Chance of rain showers in the morning. Highs in the mid-60s. Chance of showers 40%. Thursday night and Friday, mostly cloudy. Lows in the lower 50s. Highs around 70. Friday night and Saturday, mostly cloudy with a 30% chance of rain showers. Lows in the mid-50s. Highs in the upper 60s. Saturday night, mostly cloudy. Chance of rain showers overnight. Lows in the mid-50s. Chance of showers 40%. Sunday, decreasing clouds. Highs in the lower 70s. Again, the forecast for central Minnesota, from St. Cloud to the northwest Twin Cities suburbs for overnight, cloudy. Lows in the upper 40s. Northeast winds 5 to 10 miles an hour. At 11 p.m., the report from Buffalo was not available. The report from Maple Lake was not available. Elsewhere across central Minnesota, it was cloudy, with a temperature of 54 at Anoka, 52 at Princeton, 50 at Little Falls, and 55 at Wilmer. At Crystal, the weather conditions were not available. Around the state, once again at 11 p.m., the report from Buffalo was not available. The report from Maple Lake was not available. 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The current time is 11:27 p.m. Central Daylight Time. Now the forecast for central Minnesota, from St. Cloud to the northwest Twin Cities suburbs. Overnight, cloudy. Lows in the upper 40s. Northeast winds 5 to 10 miles an hour. Monday, cloudy. Highs in the upper 50s. East winds 5 to 10 miles an hour. Monday night, decreasing clouds. Lows in the lower 40s. Northeast winds up to 5 miles an hour. Tuesday, sunny. Highs in the mid-60s. East winds up to 10 miles an hour. Tuesday night, clear. Lows in the lower 40s. Southeast winds up to 5 miles an hour. Wednesday, sunny. Highs in the mid-60s. Wednesday night, increasing clouds. Lows in the upper 40s. Thursday, cloudy. Chance of rain showers in the morning. Highs in the mid-60s. Chance of showers 40%. Thursday night and Friday, mostly cloudy. Lows in the lower 50s. Highs around 70. Friday night and Saturday, mostly cloudy with a 30% chance of rain showers. Lows in the mid-50s.
hides in the

upper 60s. Saturday night, mostly cloudy. Chance of rain showers overnight. Lows in the mid-50s. Chance of showers 40%. Sunday, decreasing clouds. Highs in the lower 70s. Again, the forecast for central Minnesota, from St. Cloud to the northwest Twin Cities suburbs for overnight, cloudy. Lows in the upper 40s. Northeast winds 5 to 10 miles an hour. At 11 p.m., the report from Buffalo was not available. The report from Maple Lake was not available. Elsewhere across central Minnesota, it was cloudy, with a temperature of 54 at Anoka, 52 at Princeton, 50 at Little Falls, and 55 at Wilmer. At Crystal, the weather conditions were not available. Around the state, once again at 11 p.m., the report from Buffalo was not available. The report from Maple Lake was not available. 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The current time is 11:30 p.m. Central Daylight Time. Now the forecast for central Minnesota, from St. Cloud to the northwest Twin Cities suburbs. Overnight, cloudy. Lows in the upper 40s. Northeast winds 5 to 10 miles an hour. Monday, cloudy. Highs in the upper 50s. East winds 5 to 10 miles an hour. Monday night, decreasing clouds. Lows in the lower 40s. Northeast winds up to 5 miles an hour. Tuesday, sunny. Highs in the mid-60s. East winds up to 10 miles an hour. Tuesday night, clear. Lows in the lower 40s. Southeast winds up to 5 miles an hour. Wednesday, sunny. Highs in the mid-60s. Wednesday night, increasing clouds. Lows in the upper 40s. Thursday, cloudy. Chance of rain showers in the morning. Highs in the mid-60s. Chance of showers 40%. Thursday night and Friday, mostly cloudy. Lows in the lower 50s. Highs around 70. Friday night and Saturday, mostly cloudy with a 30% chance of rain showers. Lows in the mid-50s. Highs in the upper 60s. Saturday night, mostly cloudy. Chance of rain showers overnight. Lows in the mid-50s. Chance of showers 40%. Sunday, decreasing clouds. Highs in the lower 70s. Again, the forecast for central Minnesota, from St. Cloud to the northwest Twin Cities suburbs for overnight, cloudy. Lows in the upper 40s. Northeast winds 5 to 10 miles an hour. At 11 p.m., the report from Buffalo was not available. The report from Maple Lake was not available. Elsewhere across central Minnesota, it was cloudy, with a temperature of 54 at Anoka, 52 at Princeton, 50 at Little Falls, and 55 at Wilmer. At Crystal, the weather conditions were not available. Around the state, once again at 11 p.m., the report from Buffalo was not available. The report from Maple Lake was not available. 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Current time is 11:33 p.m. Central Daylight Time. Now the forecast for central Minnesota, from St. Cloud to the northwest Twin Cities suburbs. Overnight, cloudy. Lows in the upper 40s. Northeast winds 5 to 10 miles an hour. Monday, cloudy. Highs in the upper 50s. East winds 5 to 10 miles an hour. Monday night, decreasing clouds.

Lows in the lower 40s. Northeast winds up to 5 miles an hour. Tuesday, sunny. Highs in the mid-60s. East winds up to 10 miles an hour. Tuesday night, clear. Lows in the lower 40s. Southeast winds up to 5 miles an hour. Wednesday, sunny. Highs in the mid-60s. Wednesday night, increasing clouds. Lows in the upper 40s. Thursday, cloudy. Chance of rain showers in the morning. Highs in the mid-60s. Chance of showers 40%. Thursday night and Friday, mostly cloudy. Lows in the lower 50s. Highs around 70. Friday night and Saturday, mostly cloudy with a 30% chance of rain showers. Lows in the mid-50s. Highs in the upper 60s. Saturday night, mostly cloudy. Chance of rain showers overnight. Lows in the mid-50s. Chance of showers 40%. Sunday, decreasing clouds. Highs in the lower 70s. Again, the forecast for central Minnesota, from St. Cloud to the northwest Twin Cities suburbs for overnight, cloudy. Lows in the upper 40s. Northeast winds 5 to 10 miles an hour. At 11 p.m., the report from Buffalo was not available. The report from Maple Lake was not available. Elsewhere across central Minnesota, it was cloudy, with a temperature of 54 at Anoka, 52 at Princeton, 50 at Little Falls, and 55 at Wilmer. At Crystal, the weather conditions were not available. Around the state, once again at 11 p.m., the report from Buffalo was not available. The report from Maple Lake was not available. 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The current time is 11:36 p.m. Central Daylight Time. Now the forecast for central Minnesota, from St. Cloud to the northwest Twin Cities suburbs. Overnight, cloudy. Lows in the upper 40s. Northeast winds 5 to 10 miles an hour. Monday, cloudy. Highs in the upper 50s. East winds 5 to 10 miles an hour. Monday night, decreasing clouds. Lows in the lower 40s. Northeast winds up to 5 miles an hour. Tuesday, sunny. Highs in the mid-60s. East winds up to 10 miles an hour. Tuesday night, clear. Lows in the lower 40s. Southeast winds up to 5 miles an hour. Wednesday, sunny. Highs in the mid-60s. Wednesday night, increasing clouds. Lows in the upper 40s. Thursday, cloudy. Chance of rain showers in the morning. Highs in the mid-60s. Chance of showers 40%. Thursday night and Friday, mostly cloudy. Lows in the lower 50s. Highs around 70. Friday night and Saturday, mostly cloudy with a 30% chance of rain showers. Lows in the mid-50s. Highs in the upper 60s. Saturday night, mostly cloudy. Chance of rain showers overnight. Lows in the mid-50s. Chance of showers 40%. Sunday, decreasing clouds. Highs in the lower 70s. Again, the forecast for central Minnesota, from St. Cloud to the northwest Twin Cities suburbs for overnight, cloudy. Lows in the upper 40s. Northeast winds 5 to 10 miles an hour. At 11 p.m., the report from Buffalo was not available. The report from Maple Lake was not available. Elsewhere across central Minnesota, it was cloudy, with a temperature of 54 at Anoka, 52 at Princeton, 50 at Little Falls, and 55 at Wilmer. At Crystal, the weather conditions were not available. Around the state, once again at 11 p.m.,
The report from Buffalo was not available. The report from Maple Lake was not available. 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The current time is 11:39 p.m. Central Daylight Time. Now the forecast for central Minnesota, from St. Cloud to the northwest Twin Cities suburbs. Overnight, cloudy. Lows in the upper 40s. Northeast winds 5 to 10 miles an hour. Monday, cloudy. Highs in the upper 50s. East winds 5 to 10 miles an hour. Monday night, decreasing clouds. Lows in the lower 40s. Northeast winds up to 5 miles an hour. Tuesday, sunny. Highs in the mid-60s. East winds up to 10 miles an hour. Tuesday night, clear. Lows in the lower 40s. Southeast winds up to 5 miles an hour. Wednesday, sunny. Highs in the mid-60s. Wednesday night, increasing clouds. Lows in the upper 40s. Thursday, cloudy. Chance of rain showers in the morning. Highs in the mid-60s. Chance of showers 40%. Thursday night and Friday, mostly cloudy. Lows in the lower 50s. Highs around 70. Friday night and Saturday, mostly cloudy with a 30% chance of rain showers. Lows in the mid-50s. Highs in the upper 60s. Saturday night, mostly cloudy. Chance of rain showers overnight. Lows in the mid-50s. Chance of showers 40%. Sunday, decreasing clouds. Highs in the lower 70s. Again, the forecast for central Minnesota, from St. Cloud to the northwest Twin Cities suburbs for overnight, cloudy. Lows in the upper 40s. Northeast winds 5 to 10 miles an hour. At 11 p.m., the report from Buffalo was not available. The report from Maple Lake was not available. Elsewhere across central Minnesota, it was cloudy, with a temperature of 54 at Anoka, 52 at Princeton, 50 at Little Falls, and 55 at Wilmer. At Crystal, the weather conditions were not available. Around the state, once again at 11 p.m., the report from Buffalo was not available. The report from Maple Lake was not available. 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The current time is 11:42 p.m. Central Daylight Time. Now the forecast for central Minnesota, from St. Cloud to the northwest Twin Cities suburbs. Overnight, cloudy. Lows in the upper 40s. Northeast winds 5 to 10 miles an hour. Monday, cloudy. Highs in the upper 50s. East winds 5 to 10 miles an hour. Monday night, decreasing clouds. Lows in the lower 40s. Northeast winds up to 5 miles an hour. Tuesday, sunny. Highs in the mid-60s. East winds up to 10 miles an hour. Tuesday night, clear. Lows in the lower 40s. Southeast winds up to 5 miles an hour. Wednesday, sunny. Highs in the mid-60s. Wednesday night, increasing clouds. Lows in the upper 40s. Thursday, cloudy. Chance of rain showers in the morning. Highs in the mid-60s. Chance of showers 40%. Thursday night and Friday, mostly cloudy. Lows in the lower 50s. Highs around 70. Friday night and Saturday, mostly cloudy with a 30% chance of rain showers. Lows in the mid-50s. Highs in the upper 60s.
Saturday night, mostly cloudy. Chance of rain showers overnight. Lows in the mid-50s. Chance of showers 40%. Sunday, decreasing clouds. Highs in the lower 70s. Again, the forecast for central Minnesota, from St. Cloud to the northwest Twin Cities suburbs for overnight, cloudy. Lows in the upper 40s. Northeast winds 5 to 10 miles an hour. At 11 p.m., the report from Buffalo was not available. The report from Maple Lake was not available. Elsewhere across central Minnesota, it was cloudy, with a temperature of 54 at Anoka, 52 at Princeton, 50 at Little Falls, and 55 at Wilmer. At Crystal, the weather conditions were not available. Around the state, once again at 11 p.m., the report from Buffalo was not available. The report from Maple Lake was not available. 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The current time is 11:45 p.m. Central Daylight Time. Now the forecast for central Minnesota, from St. Cloud to the northwest Twin Cities suburbs. Overnight, cloudy. Lows in the upper 40s. Northeast winds 5 to 10 miles an hour. Monday, cloudy. Highs in the upper 50s. East winds 5 to 10 miles an hour. Monday night, decreasing clouds. Lows in the lower 40s. Northeast winds up to 5 miles an hour. Tuesday, sunny. Highs in the mid-60s. East winds up to 10 miles an hour. Tuesday night, clear. Lows in the lower 40s. Southeast winds up to 5 miles an hour. Wednesday, sunny. Highs in the mid-60s. Wednesday night, increasing clouds. Lows in the upper 40s. Thursday, cloudy. Chance of rain showers in the morning. Highs in the mid-60s. Chance of showers 40%. Thursday night and Friday, mostly cloudy. Lows in the lower 50s. Highs around 70. Friday night and Saturday, mostly cloudy with a 30% chance of rain showers. Lows in the mid-50s. Highs in the upper 60s. Saturday night, mostly cloudy. Chance of rain showers overnight. Lows in the mid-50s. Chance of showers 40%. Sunday, decreasing clouds. Highs in the lower 70s. Again, the forecast for central Minnesota, from St. Cloud to the northwest Twin Cities suburbs for overnight, cloudy. Lows in the upper 40s. Northeast winds 5 to 10 miles an hour. At 11 p.m., the report from Buffalo was not available. The report from Maple Lake was not available. Elsewhere across central Minnesota, it was cloudy, with a temperature of 54 at Anoka, 52 at Princeton, 50 at Little Falls, and 55 at Wilmer. At Crystal, the weather conditions were not available. Around the state, once again at 11 p.m., the report from Buffalo was not available. The report from Maple Lake was not available. 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The current time is 11:48 p.m. Central Daylight Time. Now the forecast for central Minnesota, from St. Cloud to the northwest Twin Cities suburbs. Overnight, cloudy. Lows in the upper 40s. Northeast winds 5 to 10 miles an hour. Monday, cloudy. Highs in the upper 50s. East winds 5 to 10 miles an hour. Monday night, decreasing clouds. Lows in the lower 40s.
Northeast winds up to 5 miles an hour. Tuesday, sunny. Highs in the mid-60s. East winds up to 10 miles an hour. Tuesday night, clear. Lows in the lower 40s. Southeast winds up to 5 miles an hour. Wednesday, sunny. Highs in the mid-60s. Wednesday night, increasing clouds. Lows in the upper 40s. Thursday, cloudy. Chance of rain showers in the morning. Highs in the mid-60s. Chance of showers 40%. Thursday night and Friday, mostly cloudy. Lows in the lower 50s. Highs around 70. Friday night and Saturday, mostly cloudy with a 30% chance of rain showers. Lows in the mid-50s. Highs in the upper 60s. Saturday night, mostly cloudy. Chance of rain showers overnight. Lows in the mid-50s. Chance of showers 40%. Sunday, decreasing clouds. Highs in the lower 70s. Again, the forecast for central Minnesota, from St. Cloud to the northwest Twin Cities suburbs for overnight, cloudy. Lows in the upper 40s. Northeast winds 5 to 10 miles an hour. At 11 p.m., the report from Buffalo was not available. The report from Maple Lake was not available. Elsewhere across central Minnesota, it was cloudy, with a temperature of 54 at Anoka, 52 at Princeton, 50 at Little Falls, and 55 at Wilmer. At Crystal, the weather conditions were not available. Around the state, once again at 11 p.m., the report from Buffalo was not available. The report from Maple Lake was not available. 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The current time is 11:51 p.m. Central Daylight Time. Now the forecast for central Minnesota, from St. Cloud to the northwest Twin Cities suburbs. Overnight, cloudy. Lows in the upper 40s. Northeast winds 5 to 10 miles an hour. Monday, cloudy. Highs in the upper 50s. East winds 5 to 10 miles an hour. Monday night, decreasing clouds. Lows in the lower 40s. Northeast winds up to 5 miles an hour. Tuesday, sunny. Highs in the mid-60s. East winds up to 10 miles an hour. Tuesday night, clear. Lows in the lower 40s. Southeast winds up to 5 miles an hour. Wednesday, sunny. Highs in the mid-60s. Wednesday night, increasing clouds. Lows in the upper 40s. Thursday, cloudy. Chance of rain showers in the morning. Highs in the mid-60s. Chance of showers 40%. Thursday night and Friday, mostly cloudy. Lows in the lower 50s. Highs around 70. Friday night and Saturday, mostly cloudy with a 30% chance of rain showers. Lows in the mid-50s. Highs in the upper 60s. Saturday night, mostly cloudy. Chance of rain showers overnight. Lows in the mid-50s. Chance of showers 40%. Sunday, decreasing clouds. Highs in the lower 70s. Again, the forecast for central Minnesota, from St. Cloud to the northwest Twin Cities suburbs for overnight, cloudy. Lows in the upper 40s. Northeast winds 5 to 10 miles an hour. At 11 p.m., the report from Buffalo was not available. The report from Maple Lake was not available. Elsewhere across central Minnesota, it was cloudy, with a temperature of 54 at Anoka, 52 at Princeton, 50 at Little Falls, and 55 at Wilmer. At Crystal, the weather conditions were not available. Around the state, once again at 11 p.m., the report from Buffalo was not available.
The report from Maple Lake was not available. 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The current time is 11:54 p.m. Central Daylight Time. Now the forecast for central Minnesota, from St. Cloud to the northwest Twin Cities suburbs. Overnight, cloudy. Lows in the upper 40s. Northeast winds 5 to 10 miles an hour. Monday, cloudy. Highs in the upper 50s. East winds 5 to 10 miles an hour. Monday night, decreasing clouds. Lows in the lower 40s. Northeast winds up to 5 miles an hour. Tuesday, sunny. Highs in the mid-60s. East winds up to 10 miles an hour. Tuesday night, clear. Lows in the lower 40s. Southeast winds up to 5 miles an hour. Wednesday, sunny. Highs in the mid-60s. Wednesday night, increasing clouds. Lows in the upper 40s. Thursday, cloudy. Chance of rain showers in the morning. Highs in the mid-60s. Chance of showers 40%. Thursday night and Friday, mostly cloudy. Lows in the lower 50s. Highs around 70. Friday night and Saturday, mostly cloudy with a 30% chance of rain showers. Lows in the mid-50s. Highs in the upper 60s. Saturday night, mostly cloudy. Chance of rain showers overnight. Lows in the mid-50s. Chance of showers 40%. Sunday, decreasing clouds. Highs in the lower 70s. Again, the forecast for central Minnesota, from St. Cloud to the northwest Twin Cities suburbs for overnight, cloudy. Lows in the upper 40s. Northeast winds 5 to 10 miles an hour. At 11 p.m., the report from Buffalo was not available. The report from Maple Lake was not available. Elsewhere across central Minnesota, it was cloudy, with a temperature of 54 at Anoka, 52 at Princeton, 50 at Little Falls, and 55 at Wilmer. At Crystal, the weather conditions were not available. Around the state, once again at 11 p.m., the report from Buffalo was not available. The report from Maple Lake was not available. 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The current time is 11:57 p.m. Central Daylight Time. Now the forecast for central Minnesota, from St. Cloud to the northwest Twin Cities suburbs. Overnight, cloudy. Lows in the upper 40s. Northeast winds 5 to 10 miles an hour. Monday, cloudy. Highs in the upper 50s. East winds 5 to 10 miles an hour. Monday night, decreasing clouds. Lows in the lower 40s. Northeast winds up to 5 miles an hour. Tuesday, sunny. Highs in the mid-60s. East winds up to 10 miles an hour. Tuesday night, clear. Lows in the lower 40s. Southeast winds up to 5 miles an hour. Wednesday, sunny. Highs in the mid-60s. Wednesday night, increasing clouds. Lows in the upper 40s. Thursday, cloudy. Chance of rain showers in the morning. Highs in the mid-60s. Chance of showers 40%. Thursday night and Friday, mostly cloudy. Lows in the lower 50s. Highs around 70. Friday night and Saturday, mostly cloudy with a 30% chance of rain showers. Lows in the mid-50s. Highs in the upper 60s. Saturday night, mostly cloudy.
Chance of rain showers overnight. Lows in the mid-50s. Chance of showers 40%. Sunday, decreasing clouds. Highs in the lower 70s. Again, the forecast for central Minnesota, from St. Cloud to the northwest Twin Cities suburbs for overnight, cloudy. Lows in the upper 40s. Northeast winds 5 to 10 miles an hour. At 11 p.m., the report from Buffalo was not available. The report from Maple Lake was not available. Elsewhere across central Minnesota, it was cloudy, with a temperature of 54 at Anoka, 52 at Princeton, 50 at Little Falls, and 55 at Wilmer. At Crystal, the weather conditions were not available. Around the state, once again at 11 p.m., the report from Buffalo was not available. The report from Maple Lake was not available. 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The current time is 12 a.m. Central Daylight Time. Now the forecast for central Minnesota, from St. Cloud to the northwest Twin Cities suburbs. Overnight, cloudy. Lows in the upper 40s. Northeast winds 5 to 10 miles an hour. Monday, cloudy. Highs in the upper 50s. East winds 5 to 10 miles an hour. Monday night, decreasing clouds. Lows in the lower 40s. Northeast winds up to 5 miles an hour. Tuesday, sunny. Highs in the mid-60s. East winds up to 10 miles an hour. Tuesday night, clear. Lows in the lower 40s. Southeast winds up to 5 miles an hour. Wednesday, sunny. Highs in the mid-60s. Wednesday night, increasing clouds. Lows in the upper 40s. Thursday, cloudy. Chance of rain showers in the morning. Highs in the mid-60s. Chance of showers 40%. Thursday night and Friday, mostly cloudy. Lows in the lower 50s. Highs around 70. Friday night and Saturday, mostly cloudy with a 30% chance of rain showers. Lows in the mid-50s. Highs in the upper 60s. Saturday night, mostly cloudy. Chance of rain showers overnight. Lows in the mid-50s. Chance of showers 40%. Sunday, decreasing clouds. Highs in the lower 70s. Again, the forecast for central Minnesota, from St. Cloud to the northwest Twin Cities suburbs for overnight, cloudy. Lows in the upper 40s. Northeast winds 5 to 10 miles an hour. 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The current time is 12:02 a.m. Central Daylight Time. Now the forecast for central Minnesota, from St. Cloud to the northwest Twin Cities suburbs. Overnight, cloudy. Lows in the upper 40s. Northeast winds 5 to 10 miles an hour. Monday, cloudy. Highs in the upper 50s. East winds 5 to 10 miles an hour. Monday night, decreasing clouds. Lows in the lower 40s. Northeast winds up to 5 miles an hour. Tuesday, sunny. Highs in the mid-60s. East winds up to 10 miles an hour. Tuesday night, clear. Lows in the lower 40s. Southeast winds up to 5 miles an hour. Wednesday, sunny. Highs in the mid-60s. Wednesday night, increasing clouds. Lows in the upper 40s. Thursday, cloudy. Chance of rain showers in the morning. Highs in the mid-60s.
Chance of showers 40%. Thursday night and Friday, mostly cloudy. Lows in the lower 50s. Highs around 70. Friday night and Saturday, mostly cloudy with a 30% chance of rain showers. Lows in the mid 50s. Highs in the upper 60s. Saturday night, mostly cloudy. Chance of rain showers overnight. Lows in the mid 50s. Chance of showers 40%. Sunday, decreasing clouds. Highs in the lower 70s. Again, the forecast for central Minnesota, from St. Cloud to the northwest Twin Cities suburbs for overnight, cloudy. Lows in the upper 40s. Northeast winds 5 to 10 miles an hour. 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The current time is 12:05 a.m. Central Daylight Time. Now the forecast for central Minnesota, from St. Cloud to the northwest Twin Cities suburbs. Overnight, cloudy. Lows in the upper 40s. Northeast winds 5 to 10 miles an hour. Monday, cloudy. Highs in the upper 50s. East winds 5 to 10 miles an hour. Monday night, decreasing clouds. Lows in the lower 40s. Northeast winds up to 5 miles an hour. Tuesday, sunny. Highs in the mid-60s. East winds up to 10 miles an hour. Tuesday night, clear. Lows in the lower 40s. Southeast winds up to 5 miles an hour. Wednesday, sunny. Highs in the mid-60s. Wednesday night, increasing clouds. Lows in the upper 40s. Thursday, cloudy. Chance of rain showers in the morning. Highs in the mid-60s. Chance of showers 40%. Thursday night and Friday, mostly cloudy. Lows in the lower 50s. Highs around 70. Friday night and Saturday, mostly cloudy with a 30% chance of rain showers. Lows in the mid-50s. Highs in the upper 60s. Saturday night, mostly cloudy. Chance of rain showers overnight. Lows in the mid-50s. Chance of showers 40%. Sunday, decreasing clouds. Highs in the lower 70s. Again, the forecast for central Minnesota, from St. Cloud to the northwest Twin Cities suburbs for overnight, cloudy. Lows in the upper 40s. Northeast winds 5 to 10 miles an hour. 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The current time is 12:07 a.m. Central Daylight Time. Now the forecast for central Minnesota, from St. Cloud to the northwest Twin Cities suburbs. Overnight, cloudy. Lows in the upper 40s. Northeast winds 5 to 10 miles an hour. Monday, cloudy. Highs in the upper 50s. East winds 5 to 10 miles an hour. Monday night, decreasing clouds. Lows in the lower 40s. Northeast winds up to 5 miles an hour. Tuesday, sunny. Highs in the mid-60s. East winds up to 10 miles an hour. Tuesday night, clear. Lows in the lower 40s. Southeast winds up to 5 miles an hour. Wednesday, sunny. Highs in the mid-60s. Wednesday night, increasing clouds. Lows in the upper 40s. Thursday, cloudy. Chance of rain showers in the morning. Highs in the mid-60s. Chance of showers 40%. Thursday night and Friday, mostly cloudy. Lows in the lower 50s.
Highs around 70. Friday night and Saturday, mostly cloudy with a 30% chance of rain showers. Lows in the mid-50s. Highs in the upper 60s. Saturday night, mostly cloudy. Chance of rain showers overnight. Lows in the mid-50s. Chance of showers 40%. Sunday, decreasing clouds. Highs in the lower 70s. Again, the forecast for central Minnesota, from St. Cloud to the northwest Twin Cities suburbs for overnight, cloudy. Lows in the upper 40s. Northeast winds 5 to 10 miles an hour. 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The current time is 12:10 a.m. Central Daylight Time. Now the forecast for central Minnesota, from St. Cloud to the northwest Twin Cities suburbs. Overnight, cloudy. Lows in the upper 40s. Northeast winds 5 to 10 miles an hour. Monday, cloudy. Highs in the upper 50s. East winds 5 to 10 miles an hour. Monday night, decreasing clouds. Lows in the lower 40s. Northeast winds up to 5 miles an hour. Tuesday, sunny. Highs in the mid-60s. East winds up to 10 miles an hour. Tuesday night, clear. Lows in the lower 40s. Southeast winds up to 5 miles an hour. Wednesday, sunny. Highs in the mid-60s. Wednesday night, increasing clouds. Lows in the upper 40s. Thursday, cloudy. Chance of rain showers in the morning. Highs in the mid-60s. Chance of showers 40%. Thursday night and Friday, mostly cloudy. Lows in the lower 50s. Highs around 70. Friday night and Saturday, mostly cloudy with a 30% chance of rain showers. Lows in the mid-50s. Highs in the upper 60s. Saturday night, mostly cloudy. Chance of rain showers overnight. Lows in the mid-50s. Chance of showers 40%. Sunday, decreasing clouds. Highs in the lower 70s. Again, the forecast for central Minnesota, from St. Cloud to the northwest Twin Cities suburbs for overnight, cloudy. Lows in the upper 40s. Northeast winds 5 to 10 miles an hour. 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The current time is 12:12 a.m. Central Daylight Time. Now the forecast for central Minnesota, from St. Cloud to the northwest Twin Cities suburbs. Overnight, cloudy. Lows in the upper 40s. Northeast winds 5 to 10 miles an hour. Monday, cloudy. Highs in the upper 50s. East winds 5 to 10 miles an hour. Monday night, decreasing clouds. Lows in the lower 40s. Northeast winds up to 5 miles an hour. Tuesday, sunny. Highs in the mid-60s. East winds up to 10 miles an hour. Tuesday night, clear. Lows in the lower 40s. Southeast winds up to 5 miles an hour. Wednesday, sunny. Highs in the mid-60s. Wednesday night, increasing clouds. Lows in the upper 40s. Thursday, cloudy. Chance of rain showers in the morning. Highs in the mid-60s. Chance of showers 40%. Thursday night and Friday, mostly cloudy. Lows in the lower 50s. Highs around 70. Friday night and Saturday, mostly cloudy with a 30% chance of rain showers.
Lows in the mid-50s. Highs in the upper 60s. Saturday night, mostly cloudy. Chance of rain showers overnight. Lows in the mid-50s. Chance of showers 40%. Sunday, decreasing clouds. Highs in the lower 70s. Again, the forecast for central Minnesota, from St. Cloud to the northwest Twin Cities suburbs for overnight, cloudy. Lows in the upper 40s. Northeast winds 5 to 10 miles an hour. At midnight, the report from Buffalo was not available. In Maple Lake, it was cloudy. The temperature was 54 degrees, the dew point was 44, and the relative humidity was 69%. The wind was northeast at 7 miles an hour. The pressure was 30.24 inches and steady. Elsewhere across central Minnesota, skies ranged from mostly cloudy to cloudy. It was 56 at the Twin Cities, 51 at St. Cloud, 53 at Anoka, and 53 at Crystal. Princeton reported 51, Litchfield reported 54, Little Falls reported 50, and Wilma reported 55. Around the state, at Brainerd, it was mostly cloudy, with a temperature of 44. Once again at midnight, the report from Buffalo was not available. And in Maple Lake, it was 54 degrees under cloudy skies. 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The current time is 12:15 a.m. Central Daylight Time. Now the forecast for central Minnesota, from St. Cloud to the northwest Twin Cities suburbs. Overnight, cloudy. Lows in the upper 40s. Northeast winds 5 to 10 miles an hour. Monday, cloudy. Highs in the upper 50s. East winds 5 to 10 miles an hour. Monday night, decreasing clouds. Lows in the lower 40s. Northeast winds up to 5 miles an hour. Tuesday, sunny. Highs in the mid-60s. East winds up to 10 miles an hour. Tuesday night, clear. Lows in the lower 40s. Southeast winds up to 5 miles an hour. Wednesday, sunny. Highs in the mid-60s. Wednesday night, increasing clouds. Lows in the upper 40s. Thursday, cloudy. Chance of rain showers in the morning. Highs in the mid-60s. Chance of showers 40%. Thursday night and Friday, mostly cloudy. Lows in the lower 50s. Highs around 70. Friday night and Saturday, mostly cloudy with a 30% chance of rain showers. Lows in the mid-50s. Highs in the upper 60s. Saturday night, mostly cloudy. Chance of rain showers overnight. Lows in the mid-50s. Chance of showers 40%. Sunday, decreasing clouds. Highs in the lower 70s. Again, the forecast for central Minnesota, from St. Cloud to the northwest Twin Cities suburbs for overnight, cloudy. Lows in the upper 40s. Northeast winds 5 to 10 miles an hour. At midnight, the report from Buffalo was not available. In Maple Lake, it was cloudy. The temperature was 54 degrees, the dew point was 44, and the relative humidity was 69%. The wind was northeast at 7 miles an hour. The pressure was 30.24 inches and steady. Elsewhere across central Minnesota, skies ranged from mostly cloudy to cloudy. It was 56 at the Twin Cities, 51 at St. Cloud, 53 at Anoka, and 53 at Crystal. Princeton reported 51, Litchfield reported 54, Little Falls reported 50, and Wilma reported 55. Around the state, at Brainerd, it was mostly cloudy, with a temperature of 44. Once again at midnight, the report from Buffalo was not available. And in Maple Lake, it was 54 degrees under cloudy skies.
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The current time is 12:19 a.m. Central Daylight Time. Now the forecast for central Minnesota, from St. Cloud to the northwest Twin Cities suburbs. Overnight, cloudy. Lows in the upper 40s. Northeast winds 5 to 10 miles an hour. Monday, cloudy. Highs in the upper 50s. East winds 5 to 10 miles an hour. Monday night, decreasing clouds. Lows in the lower 40s. Northeast winds up to 5 miles an hour. Tuesday, sunny. Highs in the mid-60s. East winds up to 10 miles an hour. Tuesday night, clear. Lows in the lower 40s. Southeast winds up to 5 miles an hour. Wednesday, sunny. Highs in the mid-60s. Wednesday night, increasing clouds. Lows in the upper 40s. Thursday, cloudy. Chance of rain showers in the morning. Highs in the mid-60s. Chance of showers 40%. Thursday night and Friday, mostly cloudy. Lows in the lower 50s. Highs around 70. Friday night and Saturday, mostly cloudy with a 30% chance of rain showers. Lows in the mid-50s. Highs in the upper 60s. Saturday night, mostly cloudy. Chance of rain showers overnight. Lows in the mid-50s. Chance of showers 40%. Sunday, decreasing clouds. Highs in the lower 70s. Again, the forecast for central Minnesota, from St. Cloud to the northwest Twin Cities suburbs for overnight, cloudy. Lows in the upper 40s. Northeast winds 5 to 10 miles an hour. At midnight, the report from Buffalo was not available. In Maple Lake, it was cloudy. The temperature was 54 degrees, the dew point was 44, and the relative humidity was 69%. The wind was northeast at 7 miles an hour. The pressure was 30.24 inches and steady. Elsewhere across central Minnesota, skies ranged from mostly cloudy to cloudy. It was 56 at the Twin Cities, 51 at St. Cloud, 53 at Anoka, and 53 at Crystal. Princeton reported 51, Litchfield reported 54, Little Falls reported 50, and Wilmer reported 55. Around the state, at Brainerd, it was mostly cloudy, with a temperature of 44. Once again at midnight, the report from Buffalo was not available. And in Maple Lake, it was 54 degrees under cloudy skies. 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The current time is 12:22 a.m. Central Daylight Time. Now the forecast for central Minnesota, from St. Cloud to the northwest Twin Cities suburbs. Overnight, cloudy. Lows in the upper 40s. Northeast winds 5 to 10 miles an hour. Monday, cloudy. Highs in the upper 50s. East winds 5 to 10 miles an hour. Monday night, decreasing clouds. Lows in the lower 40s. Northeast winds up to 5 miles an hour. Tuesday, sunny. Highs in the mid-60s. East winds up to 10 miles an hour. Tuesday night, clear. Lows in the lower 40s. Southeast winds up to 5 miles an hour. Wednesday, sunny. Highs in the mid-60s. Wednesday night, increasing clouds. Lows in the upper 40s. Thursday, cloudy. Chance of rain showers in the morning. Highs in the mid-60s. Chance of showers 40%.
Thursday night and Friday, mostly cloudy. Lows in the lower 50s.

5 to 10 miles an hour. At midnight, the report from Buffalo was not available. In Maple Lake, it was cloudy. The temperature was 54 degrees, the dew point was 44, and the relative humidity was 69%. The wind was northeast at 7 miles an hour. The pressure was 30.24 inches and steady. Elsewhere across central Minnesota, skies ranged from mostly cloudy to cloudy. It was 56 at the Twin Cities, 51 at St. Cloud, 53 at Anoka, and 53 at Crystal. Princeton reported 51, Litchfield reported 54, Little Falls reported 50, and Wilmer reported 55. Around the state, at Brainerd, it was mostly cloudy, with a temperature of 44. Once again at midnight, the report from Buffalo was not available. And in Maple Lake, it was 54 degrees under cloudy skies. 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The current time is 12:26 a.m. Central Daylight Time. Now the forecast for central Minnesota, from St. Cloud to the northwest Twin Cities suburbs. Overnight, cloudy. Lows in the upper 40s. Northeast winds 5 to 10 miles an hour. Monday, cloudy. Highs in the upper 50s. East winds 5 to 10 miles an hour. Monday night, decreasing clouds. Lows in the lower 40s. Northeast winds up to 5 miles an hour. Tuesday, sunny. Highs in the mid-60s. East winds up to 10 miles an hour. Tuesday night, clear. Lows in the lower 40s. Southeast winds up to 5 miles an hour. Wednesday, sunny. Highs in the mid-60s. Wednesday night, increasing clouds. Lows in the upper 40s. Thursday, cloudy. Chance of rain showers in the morning. Highs in the mid-60s. Chance of showers 40%. Thursday night and Friday, mostly cloudy. Lows in the lower 50s. Highs around 70. Friday night and Saturday, mostly cloudy with a 30% chance of rain showers. Lows in the mid-50s. Highs in the upper 60s. Saturday night, mostly cloudy. Chance of rain showers overnight. Lows in the mid-50s. Chance of showers 40%. Sunday, decreasing clouds. Highs in the lower 70s. Again, the forecast for central Minnesota, from St. Cloud to the northwest Twin Cities suburbs for overnight, cloudy. Lows in the upper 40s. Northeast winds 5 to 10 miles an hour. At midnight, the report from Buffalo was not available. In Maple Lake, it was cloudy. The temperature was 54 degrees, the dew point was 44, and the relative humidity was 69%. The wind was northeast at 7 miles an hour. The pressure was 30.24 inches and steady. Elsewhere across central Minnesota, skies ranged from mostly cloudy to cloudy. It was 56 at the Twin Cities, 51 at St. Cloud, 53 at Anoka, and 53 at Crystal. Princeton reported 51, Litchfield reported 54, Little Falls reported 50, and Wilmer reported 55. Around the state, at Brainerd, it was mostly cloudy, with a temperature of 44. Once again at midnight, the report from Buffalo was not available. And in Maple Lake, it was 54 degrees under cloudy skies. 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The current time is 12:29 a.m. Central Daylight Time. Now the forecast for central Minnesota, from St. Cloud to the northwest Twin Cities suburbs.

Overnight, cloudy. Lows in the upper 40s. Northeast winds 5 to 10 miles an hour. Monday, cloudy. Highs in the upper 50s. East winds 5 to 10 miles an hour. Monday night, decreasing clouds. Lows in the lower 40s. Northeast winds up to 5 miles an hour. Tuesday, sunny. Highs in the mid 60s. East winds up to 10 miles an hour. Tuesday night, clear. Lows in the lower 40s. Southeast winds up to 5 miles an hour. Wednesday, sunny. Highs in the mid 60s. Wednesday night, increasing clouds. Lows in the upper 40s. Thursday, cloudy. Chance of rain showers in the morning. Highs in the mid 60s. Chance of showers 40%. Thursday night and Friday, mostly cloudy. Lows in the lower 50s. Highs around 70. Friday night and Saturday, mostly cloudy with a 30% chance of rain showers. Lows in the mid 50s. Highs in the upper 60s. Saturday night, mostly cloudy. Chance of rain showers overnight. Lows in the mid 50s. Chance of showers 40%. Sunday, decreasing clouds. Highs in the lower 70s. Again, the forecast for central Minnesota, from St. Cloud to the northwest Twin Cities suburbs for overnight, cloudy. Lows in the upper 40s. Northeast winds 5 to 10 miles an hour. At midnight, the report from Buffalo was not available. In Maple Lake, it was cloudy. The temperature was 54 degrees, the dew point was 44, and the relative humidity was 69%. The wind was northeast at 7 miles an hour. The pressure was 30.24 inches and steady. Elsewhere across central Minnesota, skies ranged from mostly cloudy to cloudy. It was 56 at the Twin Cities, 51 at St. Cloud, 53 at Anoka, and 53 at Crystal. Princeton reported 51, Litchfield reported 54, Little Falls reported 50, and Wilmer reported 55. Around the state, at Brainerd, it was mostly cloudy, with a temperature of 44. Once again at midnight, the report from Buffalo was not available. And in Maple Lake, it was 54 degrees under cloudy skies. 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The current time is 12:33 a.m. Central Daylight Time. Now the forecast for central Minnesota, from St. Cloud to the northwest Twin Cities suburbs. Overnight, cloudy. Lows in the upper 40s. Lows in the upper 40s. Northeast winds 5 to 10 miles an hour. Monday, cloudy. Highs in the upper 50s. East winds 5 to 10 miles an hour. Monday night, decreasing clouds. Lows in the lower 40s. Northeast winds up to 5 miles an hour. Tuesday, sunny. Highs in the mid 60s. East winds up to 10 miles an hour. Tuesday night, clear. Lows in the lower 40s. Southeast winds up to 5 miles an hour. Wednesday, sunny. Highs in the mid 60s. Wednesday night, increasing clouds. Lows in the upper 40s. Thursday, cloudy. Chance of rain showers in the morning. Highs in the mid 60s. Chance of showers 40%. Thursday night and Friday, mostly cloudy. Lows in the lower 50s. Highs around 70. Friday night and Saturday, mostly cloudy with a 30% chance of rain showers. Lows in the mid 50s. Highs in the upper 60s. Saturday night, mostly cloudy. Chance of rain showers overnight. Lows in the mid 50s. Chance of showers

40%. Sunday, decreasing clouds. Highs in the lower 70s. Again, the forecast for central Minnesota, from St. Cloud to the northwest Twin Cities suburbs for overnight, cloudy. Lows in the upper 40s. Northeast winds 5 to 10 miles an hour. At midnight, the report from Buffalo was not available. In Maple Lake, it was cloudy. The temperature was 54 degrees, the dew point was 44, and the relative humidity was 69%. The wind was northeast at 7 miles an hour. Pressure was 30.24 inches and steady. Elsewhere across central Minnesota, skies ranged from mostly cloudy to cloudy. It was 56 at the Twin Cities, 51 at St. Cloud, 53 at Anoka, and 53 at Crystal. Princeton reported 51, Litchfield reported 54, Little Falls reported 50, and Wilmer reported 55. Around the state, at Brainerd, it was mostly cloudy, with a temperature of 44. Once again at midnight, the report from Buffalo was not available. And in Maple Lake, it was 54 degrees under cloudy skies. 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The current time is 12:36 a.m. Central Daylight Time. Now the forecast for central Minnesota, from St. Cloud to the northwest Twin Cities suburbs. Overnight, cloudy. Lows in the upper 40s. Northeast winds 5 to 10 miles an hour. Monday, cloudy. Highs in the upper 50s. East winds 5 to 10 miles an hour. Monday night, decreasing clouds. Lows in the lower 40s. Northeast winds up to 5 miles an hour. Tuesday, sunny. Highs in the mid-60s. East winds up to 10 miles an hour. Tuesday night, clear. Lows in the lower 40s. Southeast winds up to 5 miles an hour. Wednesday, sunny. Highs in the mid-60s. Wednesday night, increasing clouds. Lows in the upper 40s. Thursday, cloudy. Chance of rain showers in the morning. Highs in the mid-60s. Chance of showers 40%. Thursday night and Friday, mostly cloudy. Lows in the lower 50s. Highs around 70. Friday night and Saturday, mostly cloudy with a 30% chance of rain showers. Lows in the mid-50s. Highs in the upper 60s. Saturday night, mostly cloudy. Chance of rain showers overnight. Lows in the mid-50s. Chance of showers 40%. Sunday, decreasing clouds. Highs in the lower 70s. Again, the forecast for central Minnesota, from St. Cloud to the northwest Twin Cities suburbs for overnight, cloudy. Lows in the upper 40s. Northeast winds 5 to 10 miles an hour. At midnight, the report from Buffalo was not available. In Maple Lake, it was cloudy. The temperature was 54 degrees, the dew point was 44, and the relative humidity was 69%. The wind was northeast at 7 miles an hour. The pressure was 30.24 inches and steady. Elsewhere across central Minnesota, skies ranged from mostly cloudy to cloudy. It was 56 at the Twin Cities, 51 at St. Cloud, 53 at Anoka, and 53 at Crystal. Princeton reported 51, Litchfield reported 54, Little Falls reported 50, and Wilmer reported 55. Around the state, at Brainerd, it was mostly cloudy, with a temperature of 44. Once again at midnight, the report from Buffalo was not available. And in Maple Lake, it was 54 degrees under cloudy skies. 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
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The current time is 12:39 a.m. Central Daylight Time. Now the forecast for central Minnesota, from St. Cloud to the northwest Twin Cities suburbs. Overnight, cloudy. Lows in the upper 40s. Northeast winds 5 to 10 miles an hour. Monday, cloudy. Highs in the upper 50s. East winds 5 to 10 miles an hour. Monday night, decreasing clouds. Lows in the lower 40s. Northeast winds up to 5 miles an hour. Tuesday, sunny. Highs in the mid-60s. East winds up to 10 miles an hour. Tuesday night, clear. Lows in the lower 40s. Southeast winds up to 5 miles an hour. Wednesday, sunny. Highs in the mid-60s. Wednesday night, increasing clouds. Lows in the upper 40s. Thursday, cloudy. Chance of rain showers in the morning. Highs in the mid-60s. Chance of showers 40%. Thursday night and Friday, mostly cloudy. Lows in the lower 50s. Highs around 70. Friday night and Saturday, mostly cloudy with a 30% chance of rain showers. Lows in the mid-50s. Highs in the upper 60s. Saturday night, mostly cloudy. Chance of rain showers overnight. Lows in the mid-50s. Chance of showers 40%. Sunday, decreasing clouds. Highs in the lower 70s. Again, the forecast for central Minnesota, from St. Cloud to the northwest Twin Cities suburbs for overnight, cloudy. Lows in the upper 40s. Northeast winds 5 to 10 miles an hour. At midnight, the report from Buffalo was not available. In Maple Lake, it was cloudy. The temperature was 54 degrees, the dew point was 44, and the relative humidity was 69%. The wind was northeast at 7 miles an hour. The pressure was 30.24 inches and steady. Elsewhere across central Minnesota, skies ranged from mostly cloudy to cloudy. It was 56 at the Twin Cities, 51 at St. Cloud, 53 at Anoka, and 53 at Crystal. Princeton reported 51, Litchfield reported 54, Little Falls reported 50, and Wilmer reported 55. Around the state, at Brainerd, it was mostly cloudy, with a temperature of 44. Once again at midnight, the report from Buffalo was not available. And in Maple Lake, it was 54 degrees under cloudy skies. 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The current time is 12:43 a.m. Central Daylight Time. Now the forecast for central Minnesota, from St. Cloud to the northwest Twin Cities suburbs. Overnight, cloudy. Lows in the upper 40s. Northeast winds 5 to 10 miles an hour. Monday, cloudy. Highs in the upper 50s. East winds 5 to 10 miles an hour. Monday night, decreasing clouds. Lows in the lower 40s. Northeast winds up to 5 miles an hour. Tuesday, sunny. Highs in the mid-60s. East winds up to 10 miles an hour. Tuesday night, clear. Lows in the lower 40s. Southeast winds up to 5 miles an hour. Wednesday, sunny. Highs in the mid-60s. Wednesday night, increasing clouds. Lows in the upper 40s. Thursday, cloudy. Chance of rain showers in the morning. Highs in the mid-60s. Chance of showers 40%. Thursday night and Friday, mostly cloudy. Lows in the lower 50s. Highs around 70.
Friday night and Saturday, mostly cloudy with a 30% chance of rain showers. Lows in the mid-50s. Highs in the upper 60s. Saturday night, mostly cloudy. Chance of rain showers overnight. Lows in the mid-50s. Chance of showers 40%. Sunday, decreasing clouds. Highs in the lower 70s. Again, the forecast for central Minnesota, from St. Cloud to the northwest Twin Cities suburbs for overnight, cloudy. Lows in the upper 40s. Northeast winds 5 to 10 miles an hour. At midnight, the report from Buffalo was not available. In Maple Lake, it was cloudy. The temperature was 54 degrees, the dew point was 44, and the relative humidity was 69%. The wind was northeast at 7 miles an hour. The pressure was 30.24 inches and steady. Elsewhere across central Minnesota, skies ranged from mostly cloudy to cloudy. It was 56 at the Twin Cities, 51 at St. Cloud, 53 at Anoka, and 53 at Crystal. Princeton reported 51, Litchfield reported 54, Little Falls reported 50, and Wilmer reported 55. Around the state, at Brainerd, it was mostly cloudy, with a temperature of 44. Once again at midnight, the report from Buffalo was not available. And in Maple Lake, it was 54 degrees under cloudy skies. 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The current time is 12:46 a.m. Central Daylight Time. Now the forecast for central Minnesota, from St. Cloud to the northwest Twin Cities suburbs. Overnight, cloudy. Lows in the upper 40s. Northeast winds 5 to 10 miles an hour. Monday, cloudy. Highs in the upper 50s. East winds 5 to 10 miles an hour. Monday night, decreasing clouds. Lows in the lower 40s. Northeast winds up to 5 miles an hour. Tuesday, sunny. Highs in the mid-60s. East winds up to 10 miles an hour. Tuesday night, clear. Lows in the lower 40s. Southeast winds up to 5 miles an hour. Wednesday, sunny. Highs in the mid-60s. Wednesday night, increasing clouds. Lows in the upper 40s. Thursday, cloudy. Chance of rain showers in the morning. Highs in the mid-60s. Chance of showers 40%. Thursday night and Friday, mostly cloudy. Lows in the lower 50s. Highs around 70. Friday night and Saturday, mostly cloudy with a 30% chance of rain showers. Lows in the mid-50s. Highs in the upper 60s. Saturday night, mostly cloudy. Chance of rain showers overnight. Lows in the mid-50s. Chance of showers 40%. Sunday, decreasing clouds. Highs in the lower 70s. Again, the forecast for central Minnesota, from St. Cloud to the northwest Twin Cities suburbs for overnight, cloudy. Lows in the upper 40s. Northeast winds 5 to 10 miles an hour. At midnight, the report from Buffalo was not available. In Maple Lake, it was cloudy. The temperature was 54 degrees, the dew point was 44, and the relative humidity was 69%. The wind was northeast at 7 miles an hour. The pressure was 30.24 inches and steady. Elsewhere across central Minnesota, skies ranged from mostly cloudy to cloudy. It was 56 at the Twin Cities, 51 at St. Cloud, 53 at Anoka, and 53 at Crystal. Princeton reported 51, Litchfield reported 54, Little Falls reported 50, and Wilmer reported 55. Around the state, at Brainerd, it was mostly cloudy, with a temperature of 44. Once again at midnight,
The report from Buffalo was not available. And in Maple Lake, it was 54 degrees under cloudy skies. 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The current time is 12:50 a.m. Central Daylight Time. Now the forecast for central Minnesota, from St. Cloud to the northwest Twin Cities suburbs. Overnight, cloudy. Lows in the upper 40s. Northeast winds 5 to 10 miles an hour. Monday, cloudy. Highs in the upper 50s. East winds 5 to 10 miles an hour. Monday night, decreasing clouds. Lows in the lower 40s. Northeast winds up to 5 miles an hour. Tuesday, sunny. Highs in the mid-60s. East winds up to 10 miles an hour. Tuesday night, clear. Lows in the lower 40s. Southeast winds up to 5 miles an hour. Wednesday, sunny. Highs in the mid-60s. Wednesday night, increasing clouds. Lows in the upper 40s. Thursday, cloudy. Chance of rain showers in the morning. Highs in the mid-60s. Chance of showers 40%. Thursday night and Friday, mostly cloudy. Lows in the lower 50s. Highs around 70. Friday night and Saturday, mostly cloudy with a 30% chance of rain showers. Lows in the mid-50s. Highs in the upper 60s. Saturday night, mostly cloudy. Chance of rain showers overnight. Lows in the mid-50s. Chance of showers 40%. Sunday, decreasing clouds. Highs in the lower 70s. Again, the forecast for central Minnesota, from St. Cloud to the northwest Twin Cities suburbs for overnight, cloudy. Lows in the upper 40s. Northeast winds 5 to 10 miles an hour. At midnight, the report from Buffalo was not available. In Maple Lake, it was cloudy. The temperature was 54 degrees, the dew point was 44, and the relative humidity was 69%. The wind was northeast at 7 miles an hour. The pressure was 30.24 inches and steady. Elsewhere across central Minnesota, skies ranged from mostly cloudy to cloudy. It was 56 at the Twin Cities, 51 at St. Cloud, 53 at Anoka, and 53 at Crystal. Princeton reported 51, Litchfield reported 54, Little Falls reported 50, and Wilma reported 55. Around the state, at Brainerd, it was mostly cloudy, with a temperature of 44. Once again at midnight, the report from Buffalo was not available. And in Maple Lake, it was 54 degrees under cloudy skies. 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The current time is 12:53 a.m. Central Daylight Time. Now the forecast for central Minnesota, from St. Cloud to the northwest Twin Cities suburbs. Overnight, cloudy. Lows in the upper 40s. Northeast winds 5 to 10 miles an hour. Monday, cloudy. Highs in the upper 50s. East winds 5 to 10 miles an hour. Monday night, decreasing clouds. Lows in the lower 40s. Northeast winds up to 5 miles an hour. Tuesday, sunny. Highs in the mid-60s. East winds up to 10 miles an hour. Tuesday night, clear. Lows in the lower 40s. Southeast winds up to 5 miles an hour. Wednesday, sunny. Highs in the mid-60s. Wednesday night, increasing clouds. Lows in the upper 40s. Thursday,
Cloudy. Chance of rain showers in the morning. Highs in the mid-60s. Chance of showers 40%. Thursday night and Friday, mostly cloudy. Lows in the lower 50s. Highs around 70. Friday night and Saturday, mostly cloudy with a 30% chance of rain showers. Lows in the mid-50s. Highs in the upper 60s. Saturday night, mostly cloudy. Chance of rain showers overnight. Lows in the mid-50s. Chance of showers 40%. Sunday, decreasing clouds. Highs in the lower 70s. Again, the forecast for central Minnesota, from St. Cloud to the northwest Twin Cities suburbs for overnight, cloudy. Lows in the upper 40s. Northeast winds 5 to 10 miles an hour. At midnight, the report from Buffalo was not available. In Maple Lake, it was cloudy. The temperature was 54 degrees, the dew point was 44, and the relative humidity was 69%. The wind was northeast at 7 miles an hour. The pressure was 30.24 inches and steady. Elsewhere across central Minnesota, skies ranged from mostly cloudy to cloudy. It was 56 at the Twin Cities, 51 at St. Cloud, 53 at Anoka, and 53 at Crystal. Princeton reported 51, Litchfield reported 54, Little Falls reported 50, and Wilmer reported 55. Around the state, at Brainerd, it was mostly cloudy, with a temperature of 44. Once again at midnight, the report from Buffalo was not available. And in Maple Lake, it was 54 degrees under cloudy skies. 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The current time is 12:57 a.m. Central Daylight Time. Now the forecast for central Minnesota, from St. Cloud to the northwest Twin Cities suburbs. Overnight, cloudy. Lows in the upper 40s. Northeast winds 5 to 10 miles an hour. Monday, cloudy. Highs in the upper 50s. East winds 5 to 10 miles an hour. Monday night, decreasing clouds. Lows in the lower 40s. Northeast winds up to 5 miles an hour. Tuesday, sunny. Highs in the mid-60s. East winds up to 10 miles an hour. Tuesday night, clear. Lows in the lower 40s. Southeast winds up to 5 miles an hour. Wednesday, sunny. Highs in the mid-60s. Wednesday night, increasing clouds. Lows in the upper 40s. Thursday, cloudy. Chance of rain showers in the morning. Highs in the mid-60s. Chance of showers 40%. Thursday night and Friday, mostly cloudy. Lows in the lower 50s. Highs around 70. Friday night and Saturday, mostly cloudy with a 30% chance of rain showers. Lows in the mid-50s. Highs in the upper 60s. Saturday night, mostly cloudy. Chance of rain showers overnight. Lows in the mid-50s. Chance of showers 40%. Sunday, decreasing clouds. Highs in the lower 70s. Again, the forecast for central Minnesota, from St. Cloud to the northwest Twin Cities suburbs for overnight, cloudy. Lows in the upper 40s. Northeast winds 5 to 10 miles an hour. At midnight, the report from Buffalo was not available. In Maple Lake, it was cloudy. The temperature was 54 degrees, the dew point was 44, and the relative humidity was 69%. The wind was northeast at 7 miles an hour. The pressure was 30.24 inches and steady. Elsewhere across central Minnesota, skies ranged from mostly cloudy to cloudy. It was 56 at the Twin Cities, 51 at St. Cloud, 53 at Anoka, and 53 at Crystal.
Princeton reported 51, Litchfield reported 54, Little Falls reported 50, and Wilma reported 55. Around the state, Ed Brainerd, it was mostly cloudy, with a temperature of 44. Once again at midnight, the report from Buffalo was not available. And in Maple Lake, it was 54 degrees under cloudy skies. 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The current time is 1 a.m. Central Daylight Time. Now the forecast for central Minnesota, from St. Cloud to the northwest Twin Cities suburbs. Overnight, cloudy. Lows in the upper 40s. Northeast winds 5 to 10 miles an hour. Monday, cloudy. Highs in the upper 50s. East winds 5 to 10 miles an hour. Monday night, decreasing clouds. Lows in the lower 40s. Northeast winds up to 5 miles an hour. Tuesday, sunny. Highs in the mid-60s. East winds up to 10 miles an hour. Tuesday night, clear. Lows in the lower 40s. Southeast winds up to 5 miles an hour. Wednesday, sunny. Highs in the mid-60s. Wednesday night, increasing clouds. Lows in the upper 40s. Thursday, cloudy. Chance of rain showers in the morning. Highs in the mid-60s. Chance of showers 40%. Thursday night and Friday, mostly cloudy. Lows in the lower 50s. Highs around 70. Friday night and Saturday, mostly cloudy with a 30% chance of rain showers. Lows in the mid-50s. Highs in the upper 60s. Saturday night, mostly cloudy. Chance of rain showers overnight. Lows in the mid-50s. Chance of showers 40%. Sunday, decreasing clouds. Highs in the lower 70s. Again, the forecast for central Minnesota, from St. Cloud to the northwest Twin Cities suburbs for overnight, cloudy. Lows in the upper 40s. Northeast winds 5 to 10 miles an hour. Now the forecast for central Minnesota, from St. Cloud to the northwest Twin Cities suburbs. Overnight, cloudy. Near steady temperature in the upper 40s. Northeast winds around 5 miles an hour. Monday, cloudy with a 20% chance of rain. Highs in the upper 50s. East winds 5 to 10 miles an hour. Monday night, decreasing clouds. Lows in the lower 40s. Northeast winds up to 5 miles an hour. Tuesday, sunny. Highs in the mid-60s. East winds up to 10 miles an hour. Tuesday night, clear. Lows in the lower 40s. Southeast winds up to 5 miles an hour. Wednesday, sunny. Highs in the mid-60s. Wednesday night, increasing clouds. Lows in the upper 40s. Thursday, cloudy. Chance of rain showers in the morning. Highs in the mid-60s. Chance of showers 40%. Thursday night and Friday, mostly cloudy. Lows in the lower 50s. Highs around 70. Friday night and Saturday, mostly cloudy with a 30% chance of rain showers. Lows in the mid-50s. Highs in the upper 60s. Saturday night, mostly cloudy. Chance of rain showers overnight. Lows in the mid-50s. Chance of showers 40%. Sunday, decreasing clouds. Highs in the lower 70s. Again, the forecast for central Minnesota, from St. Cloud to the northwest Twin Cities suburbs for overnight, cloudy. Near steady temperature in the upper 40s. Northeast winds around 5 miles an hour. This is weather radio station WNG676 Clearwater,
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Current time is 1:04 a.m. Central Daylight Time. Now the forecast for central Minnesota, from St. Cloud to the northwest Twin Cities suburbs. Overnight, cloudy. Near steady temperature in the upper 40s. Northeast winds around 5 miles an hour. Monday, cloudy with a 20% chance of rain. Highs in the upper 50s. East winds 5 to 10 miles an hour. Monday night, decreasing clouds. Lows in the lower 40s. Northeast winds up to 5 miles an hour. Tuesday, sunny. Highs in the mid-60s. East winds up to 10 miles an hour. Tuesday night, clear. Lows in the lower 40s. Southeast winds up to 5 miles an hour. Wednesday, sunny. Highs in the mid-60s. Wednesday night, increasing clouds. Lows in the upper 40s. Thursday, cloudy. Chance of rain showers in the morning. Highs in the mid-60s. Chance of showers 40%. Thursday night and Friday, mostly cloudy. Lows in the lower 50s. Highs around 70. Friday night and Saturday, mostly cloudy with a 30% chance of rain showers. Lows in the mid-50s. Highs in the upper 60s. Saturday night, mostly cloudy. Chance of rain showers overnight. Lows in the mid-50s. Chance of showers 40%. Sunday, decreasing clouds. Highs in the lower 70s. Again, the forecast for central Minnesota, from St. Cloud to the northwest Twin Cities suburbs for overnight, cloudy. Near steady temperature in the upper 40s. Northeast winds around 5 miles an hour. 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The current time is 1:07 a.m. Central Daylight Time. Now the forecast for central Minnesota, from St. Cloud to the northwest Twin Cities suburbs. Overnight, cloudy. Near steady temperature in the upper 40s. Northeast winds around 5 miles an hour. Monday, cloudy with a 20% chance of rain. Highs in the upper 50s. East winds 5 to 10 miles an hour. Monday night, decreasing clouds. Lows in the lower 40s. Northeast winds up to 5 miles an hour. Tuesday, sunny. Highs in the mid-60s. East winds up to 10 miles an hour. Tuesday night, clear. Lows in the lower 40s. Southeast winds up to 5 miles an hour. Wednesday, sunny. Highs in the mid-60s. Wednesday night, increasing clouds. Lows in the upper 40s. Thursday, cloudy. Chance of rain showers in the morning. Highs in the mid-60s. Chance of showers 40%. Thursday night and Friday, mostly cloudy. Lows in the lower 50s. Highs around 70. Friday night and Saturday, mostly cloudy with a 30% chance of rain showers. Lows in the mid-50s. Highs in the upper 60s. Saturday night, mostly cloudy. Chance of rain showers overnight. Lows in the mid-50s. Chance of showers 40%. Sunday, decreasing clouds. Highs in the lower 70s. Again, the forecast for central Minnesota, from St. Cloud to the northwest Twin Cities suburbs for overnight, cloudy. Near steady temperature in the upper 40s. Northeast winds around 5 miles an hour. 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
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The current time is 1:09 a.m. Central Daylight Time. Now the forecast for central Minnesota, from St. Cloud to the northwest Twin Cities suburbs. Overnight, cloudy. Near steady temperature in the upper 40s. Northeast winds around 5 miles an hour. Monday, cloudy with a 20% chance of rain. Highs in the upper 50s. East winds 5 to 10 miles an hour. Monday night, decreasing clouds. Lows in the lower 40s. Northeast winds up to 5 miles an hour. Tuesday, sunny. Highs in the mid-60s. East winds up to 10 miles an hour. Tuesday night, clear. Lows in the lower 40s. Southeast winds up to 5 miles an hour. Wednesday, sunny. Highs in the mid-60s. Wednesday night, increasing clouds. Lows in the upper 40s. Thursday, cloudy. Chance of rain showers in the morning. Highs in the mid-60s. Chance of showers 40%. Thursday night and Friday, mostly cloudy. Lows in the lower 50s. Highs around 70. Friday night and Saturday, mostly cloudy with a 30% chance of rain showers. Lows in the mid-50s. Highs in the upper 60s. Saturday night, mostly cloudy. Chance of rain showers overnight. Lows in the mid-50s. Chance of showers 40%. Sunday, decreasing clouds. Highs in the lower 70s. Again, the forecast for central Minnesota, from St. Cloud to the northwest Twin Cities suburbs for overnight, cloudy. Near steady temperature in the upper 40s. Northeast winds around 5 miles an hour. 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The current time is 1:12 a.m. Central Daylight Time. Now the forecast for central Minnesota, from St. Cloud to the northwest Twin Cities suburbs. Overnight, cloudy. Near steady temperature in the upper 40s. Northeast winds around 5 miles an hour. Monday, cloudy with a 20% chance of rain. Highs in the upper 50s. East winds 5 to 10 miles an hour. Monday night, decreasing clouds. Lows in the lower 40s. Northeast winds up to 5 miles an hour. Tuesday, sunny. Highs in the mid-60s. East winds up to 10 miles an hour. Tuesday night, clear. Lows in the lower 40s. Southeast winds up to 5 miles an hour. Wednesday, sunny. Highs in the mid-60s. Wednesday night, increasing clouds. Lows in the upper 40s. Thursday, cloudy. Chance of rain showers in the morning. Highs in the mid-60s. Chance of showers 40%. Thursday night and Friday, mostly cloudy. Lows in the lower 50s. Highs around 70. Friday night and Saturday, mostly cloudy with a 30% chance of rain showers. Lows in the mid-50s. Highs in the upper 60s. Saturday night, mostly cloudy. Chance of rain showers overnight. Lows in the mid-50s. Chance of showers 40%. Sunday, decreasing clouds. Highs in the lower 70s. Again, the forecast for central Minnesota, from St. Cloud to the northwest Twin Cities suburbs for overnight, cloudy. Near steady temperature in the upper 40s. Northeast winds around 5 miles an hour. At 1 a.m., the report from Buffalo was not available. In Maple Lake,
It was mostly cloudy. The temperature was 52 degrees, the dew point was 44, and the relative humidity was 76%. The wind was northeast at 7 miles an hour. The pressure was 30.24 inches and falling. Elsewhere across central Minnesota, skies ranged from mostly cloudy to cloudy. It was 55 at the Twin Cities, 50 at St. Cloud, 52 at Anoka, and 52 at Crystal. Princeton reported 49, Litchfield reported 52, Little Falls reported 48, and Wilmer reported 54. Around the state, at International Falls, it was partly cloudy, with a temperature of 45. It was mostly cloudy, with a temperature of 54 at Rochester, 46 at Brainerd, and 44 at Duluth. At Mankato, it was cloudy, with a temperature of 58. Once again at 1 a.m., the report from Buffalo was not available. And in Maple Lake, it was 52 degrees under mostly cloudy skies. 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The current time is 1:16 a.m. Central Daylight Time. Now the forecast for central Minnesota, from St. Cloud to the northwest Twin Cities suburbs. Overnight, cloudy. Near steady temperature in the upper 40s. Northeast winds around 5 miles an hour. Monday, cloudy with a 20% chance of rain. Highs in the upper 50s. East winds 5 to 10 miles an hour. Monday night, decreasing clouds. Lows in the lower 40s. Northeast winds up to 5 miles an hour. Tuesday, sunny. Highs in the mid-60s. East winds up to 10 miles an hour. Tuesday night, clear. Lows in the lower 40s. Southeast winds up to 5 miles an hour. Wednesday, sunny. Highs in the mid-60s. Wednesday night, increasing clouds. Lows in the upper 40s. Thursday, cloudy. Chance of rain showers in the morning. Highs in the mid-60s. Chance of showers 40%. Thursday night and Friday, mostly cloudy. Lows in the lower 50s. Highs around 70. Friday night and Saturday, mostly cloudy with a 30% chance of rain showers. Lows in the mid-50s. Highs in the upper 60s. Saturday night, mostly cloudy. Chance of rain showers overnight. Lows in the mid-50s. Chance of showers 40%. Sunday, decreasing clouds. Highs in the lower 70s. Again, the forecast for central Minnesota, from St. Cloud to the northwest Twin Cities suburbs for overnight, cloudy. Near steady temperature in the upper 40s. Northeast winds around 5 miles an hour. At 1 a.m., the report from Buffalo was not available. In Maple Lake, it was mostly cloudy. The temperature was 52 degrees, the dew point was 44, and the relative humidity was 76%. The wind was northeast at 7 miles an hour. The pressure was 30.24 inches and falling. Elsewhere across central Minnesota, skies ranged from mostly cloudy to cloudy. It was 55 at the Twin Cities, 50 at St. Cloud, 52 at Anoka, and 52 at Crystal. Princeton reported 49, Litchfield reported 52, Little Falls reported 48, and Wilmer reported 54. Around the state, at International Falls, it was partly cloudy, with a temperature of 45. It was mostly cloudy, with a temperature of 54 at Rochester, 46 at Brainerd, and 44 at Duluth. At Mankato, it was cloudy, with a temperature of 58. Once again at 1 a.m., the report from Buffalo was not available. And in Maple Lake, it was 52 degrees under mostly cloudy skies. This is weather radio station WNG676 Clearwater,
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The current time is 1:19 a.m. Central Daylight Time. Now the forecast for central Minnesota, from St. Cloud to the northwest Twin Cities suburbs. Overnight, cloudy. Near steady temperature in the upper 40s. Northeast winds around 5 miles an hour. Monday, cloudy with a 20% chance of rain. Highs in the upper 50s. East winds 5 to 10 miles an hour. Monday night, decreasing clouds. Lows in the lower 40s. Northeast winds up to 5 miles an hour. Tuesday, sunny. Highs in the mid-60s. East winds up to 10 miles an hour. Tuesday night, clear. Lows in the lower 40s. Southeast winds up to 5 miles an hour. Wednesday, sunny. Highs in the mid-60s. Wednesday night, increasing clouds. Lows in the upper 40s. Thursday, cloudy. Chance of rain showers in the morning. Highs in the mid-60s. Chance of showers 40%. Thursday night and Friday, mostly cloudy. Lows in the lower 50s. Highs around 70. Friday night and Saturday, mostly cloudy with a 30% chance of rain showers. Lows in the mid-50s. Highs in the upper 60s. Saturday night, mostly cloudy. Chance of rain showers overnight. Lows in the mid-50s. Chance of showers 40%. Sunday, decreasing clouds. Highs in the lower 70s. Again, the forecast for central Minnesota, from St. Cloud to the northwest Twin Cities suburbs for overnight, cloudy. Near steady temperature in the upper 40s. Northeast winds around 5 miles an hour. At 1 a.m., the report from Buffalo was not available. In Maple Lake, it was mostly cloudy. The temperature was 52 degrees, the dew point was 44, and the relative humidity was 76%. The wind was northeast at 7 miles an hour. The pressure was 30.24 inches and falling. Elsewhere across central Minnesota, skies ranged from mostly cloudy to cloudy. It was 55 at the Twin Cities, 50 at St. Cloud, 52 at Anoka, and 52 at Crystal. Princeton reported 49, Litchfield reported 52, Little Falls reported 48, and Wilmer reported 54. Around the state, at International Falls, it was partly cloudy, with a temperature of 45. It was mostly cloudy, with a temperature of 54 at Rochester, 46 at Brainerd, and 44 at Duluth. At Mankato, it was cloudy, with a temperature of 58. Once again at 1 a.m., the report from Buffalo was not available. And in Maple Lake, it was 52 degrees under mostly cloudy skies. 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The current time is 1:23 a.m. Central Daylight Time. Now the forecast for central Minnesota, from St. Cloud to the northwest Twin Cities suburbs. Overnight, cloudy. Near steady temperature in the upper 40s. Northeast winds around 5 miles an hour. Monday, cloudy with a 20% chance of rain. Highs in the upper 50s. East winds 5 to 10 miles an hour. Monday night, decreasing clouds. Lows in the lower 40s. Northeast winds up to 5 miles an hour. Tuesday, sunny. Highs in the mid-60s. East winds up to 10 miles an hour. Tuesday night, clear. Lows in the lower 40s. Southeast winds up to 5 miles an hour. Wednesday, sunny. Highs in the mid-60s.
Wednesday night, increasing clouds. Lows in the upper 40s. Thursday, cloudy. Chance of rain showers in the morning. Highs in the mid 60s. Chance of showers 40%.

At 1 a.m., the report from Buffalo was not available. In Maple Lake, it was mostly cloudy. The temperature was 52 degrees, the dew point was 44, and the relative humidity was 76%. The wind was northeast at 7 miles an hour. The pressure was 30.24 inches and falling. Elsewhere across central Minnesota, skies ranged from mostly cloudy to cloudy. It was 55 at the Twin Cities, 50 at St. Cloud, 52 at Anoka, and 52 at Crystal. Princeton reported 49, Litchfield reported 52, Little Falls reported 48, and Wilmer reported 54. Around the state, at International Falls, it was partly cloudy, with a temperature of 45. It was mostly cloudy, with a temperature of 54 at Rochester, 46 at Brainerd, and 44 at Duluth. At Mankato, it was cloudy, with a temperature of 58. Once again at 1 a.m., the report from Buffalo was not available. And in Maple Lake, it was 52 degrees under mostly cloudy skies. 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The current time is 1:27 a.m. Central Daylight Time. Now the forecast for central Minnesota, from St. Cloud to the northwest Twin Cities suburbs. Overnight, cloudy. Near steady temperature in the upper 40s. Northeast winds around 5 miles an hour. Monday, cloudy with a 20% chance of rain. Highs in the upper 50s. East winds 5 to 10 miles an hour. Monday night, decreasing clouds. Lows in the lower 40s. Northeast winds up to 5 miles an hour. Tuesday, sunny. Highs in the mid-60s. East winds up to 10 miles an hour. Tuesday night, clear. Lows in the lower 40s. Southeast winds up to 5 miles an hour. Wednesday, sunny. Highs in the mid-60s. Wednesday night, increasing clouds. Lows in the upper 40s. Thursday, cloudy. Chance of rain showers in the morning. Highs in the mid-60s. Chance of showers 40%. Thursday night and Friday, mostly cloudy. Lows in the lower 50s. Highs around 70. Friday night and Saturday, mostly cloudy with a 30% chance of rain showers. Lows in the mid-50s. Highs in the upper 60s. Saturday night, mostly cloudy. Chance of rain showers overnight. Lows in the mid-50s. Chance of showers 40%. Sunday, decreasing clouds. Highs in the lower 70s. Again, the forecast for central Minnesota, from St. Cloud to the northwest Twin Cities suburbs for overnight, cloudy. Near steady temperature in the upper 40s. Northeast winds around 5 miles an hour. At 1 a.m., the report from Buffalo was not available. In Maple Lake, it was mostly cloudy. The temperature was 52 degrees, the dew point was 44, and the relative humidity was 76%. The wind was northeast at 7 miles an hour. The pressure was 30.24 inches and falling. Elsewhere across central Minnesota, skies ranged from mostly cloudy to cloudy. It was 55 at the Twin Cities, 50 at St. Cloud, 52 at Anoka, and 52 at Crystal. Princeton reported 49, Litchfield reported 52, Little Falls reported 48, and Wilmer reported 54. Around the state, at International Falls, it was partly cloudy, with a temperature of 45. It was mostly cloudy, with a temperature of 54 at Rochester, 46 at Brainerd, and 44 at Duluth. At Mankato, it was cloudy, with a temperature of 58. Once again at 1 a.m., the report from Buffalo was not available. And in Maple Lake, it was 52 degrees under mostly cloudy skies.
This is weather.

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The current time is 1:30 a.m. Central Daylight Time. Now the forecast for central Minnesota, from St. Cloud to the northwest Twin Cities suburbs. Overnight, cloudy. Near steady temperature in the upper 40s. Northeast winds around 5 miles an hour. Monday, cloudy with a 20% chance of rain. Highs in the upper 50s. East winds 5 to 10 miles an hour. Monday night, decreasing clouds. Lows in the lower 40s. Northeast winds up to 5 miles an hour. Tuesday, sunny. Highs in the mid-60s. East winds up to 10 miles an hour. Tuesday night, clear. Lows in the lower 40s. Southeast winds up to 5 miles an hour. Wednesday, sunny. Highs in the mid-60s. Wednesday night, increasing clouds. Lows in the upper 40s. Thursday, cloudy. Chance of rain showers in the morning. Highs in the mid-60s. Chance of showers 40%. Thursday night and Friday, mostly cloudy. Lows in the lower 50s. Highs around 70. Friday night and Saturday, mostly cloudy with a 30% chance of rain showers. Lows in the mid-50s. Highs in the upper 60s. Saturday night, mostly cloudy. Chance of rain showers overnight. Lows in the mid-50s. Chance of showers 40%. Sunday, decreasing clouds. Highs in the lower 70s. Again, the forecast for central Minnesota, from St. Cloud to the northwest Twin Cities suburbs for overnight, cloudy. Near steady temperature in the upper 40s. Northeast winds around 5 miles an hour. At 1 a.m., the report from Buffalo was not available. In Maple Lake, it was mostly cloudy. The temperature was 52 degrees, the dew point was 44, and the relative humidity was 76%. The wind was northeast at 7 miles an hour. The pressure was 30.24 inches and falling. Elsewhere across central Minnesota, skies ranged from mostly cloudy to cloudy. It was 55 at the Twin Cities, 50 at St. Cloud, 52 at Anoka, and 52 at Crystal. Princeton reported 49, Litchfield reported 52, Little Falls reported 48, and Wilmer reported 54. Around the state, at International Falls, it was partly cloudy, with a temperature of 45. It was mostly cloudy, with a temperature of 54 at Rochester, 46 at Brainerd, and 44 at Duluth. At Mankato, it was cloudy, with a temperature of 58. Once again at 1 a.m., the report from Buffalo was not available. And in Maple Lake, it was 52 degrees under mostly cloudy skies. 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The current time is 1:34 a.m. Central Daylight Time. Now the forecast for central Minnesota, from St. Cloud to the northwest Twin Cities suburbs. Overnight, cloudy. Near steady temperature in the upper 40s. Northeast winds around 5 miles an hour. Monday, cloudy with a 20% chance of rain. Highs in the upper 50s. East winds 5 to 10 miles an hour. Monday night, decreasing clouds. Lows in the lower 40s. Northeast winds up to 5 miles an hour. Tuesday, sunny. Highs in the mid-60s. East winds up to 10 miles an hour. Tuesday night, clear. Lows in the lower 40s. Southeast winds up to 5.

miles an hour. Wednesday, sunny. Highs in the mid-60s. Wednesday night, increasing clouds. Lows in the upper 40s. Thursday, cloudy. Chance of rain showers in the morning. Highs in the mid-60s. Chance of showers 40%. Thursday night and Friday, mostly cloudy. Lows in the lower 50s. Highs around 70. Friday night and Saturday, mostly cloudy with a 30% chance of rain showers. Lows in the mid-50s. Highs in the upper 60s. Saturday night, mostly cloudy. Chance of rain showers overnight. Lows in the mid-50s. Chance of showers 40%. Sunday, decreasing clouds. Highs in the lower 70s. Again, the forecast for central Minnesota, from St. Cloud to the northwest Twin Cities suburbs for overnight, cloudy. Near steady temperature in the upper 40s. Northeast winds around 5 miles an hour. At 1 a.m., the report from Buffalo was not available. In Maple Lake, it was mostly cloudy. The temperature was 52 degrees, the dew point was 44, and the relative humidity was 76%. The wind was northeast at 7 miles an hour. The pressure was 30.24 inches and falling. Elsewhere across central Minnesota, skies ranged from mostly cloudy to cloudy. It was 55 at the Twin Cities, 50 at St. Cloud, 52 at Anoka, and 52 at Crystal. Princeton reported 49, Litchfield reported 52, Little Falls reported 48, and Wilmer reported 54. Around the state, at International Falls, it was partly cloudy, with a temperature of 45. It was mostly cloudy, with a temperature of 54 at Rochester, 46 at Brainerd, and 44 at Duluth. At Mankato, it was cloudy, with a temperature of 58. Once again at 1 a.m., the report from Buffalo was not available. And in Maple Lake, it was 52 degrees under mostly cloudy skies. 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The current time is 1:38 a.m. Central Daylight Time. Now the forecast for central Minnesota, from St. Cloud to the northwest Twin Cities suburbs. Overnight, cloudy. Near steady temperature in the upper 40s. Northeast winds around 5 miles an hour. Monday, cloudy with a 20% chance of rain. Highs in the upper 50s. East winds 5 to 10 miles an hour. Monday night, decreasing clouds. Lows in the lower 40s. Northeast winds up to 5 miles an hour. Tuesday, sunny. Highs in the mid-60s. East winds up to 10 miles an hour. Tuesday night, clear. Lows in the lower 40s. Southeast winds up to 5 miles an hour. Wednesday, sunny. Highs in the mid-60s. Wednesday night, increasing clouds. Lows in the upper 40s. Thursday, cloudy. Chance of rain showers in the morning. Highs in the mid-60s. Chance of showers 40%. Thursday night and Friday, mostly cloudy. Lows in the lower 50s. Highs around 70. Friday night and Saturday, mostly cloudy with a 30% chance of rain showers. Lows in the mid-50s. Highs in the upper 60s. Saturday night, mostly cloudy. Chance of rain showers overnight. Lows in the mid-50s. Chance of showers 40%. Sunday, decreasing clouds. Highs in the lower 70s. Again, the forecast for central Minnesota, from St. Cloud to the northwest Twin Cities suburbs for overnight, cloudy. Near steady temperature in the upper 40s. Northeast winds around 5 miles an hour. At 1 a.m.,
the report from Buffalo was not available. In Maple Lake, it was mostly cloudy. The temperature was 52 degrees, the dew point was 44, and the relative humidity was 76%. The wind was northeast at 7 miles an hour. The pressure was 30.24 inches and falling. Elsewhere across central Minnesota, skies ranged from mostly cloudy to cloudy. It was 55 at the Twin Cities, 50 at St. Cloud, 52 at Anoka, and 52 at Crystal. Princeton reported 49, Litchfield reported 52, Little Falls reported 48, and Wilmer reported 54. Around the state, at International Falls, it was partly cloudy, with a temperature of 45. It was mostly cloudy, with a temperature of 54 at Rochester, 46 at Brainerd, and 44 at Duluth. At Mankato, it was cloudy, with a temperature of 58. Once again at 1 a.m., the report from Buffalo was not available. And in Maple Lake, it was 52 degrees under mostly cloudy skies. 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The current time is 1:42 a.m. Central Daylight Time. Now the forecast for central Minnesota, from St. Cloud to the northwest Twin Cities suburbs. Overnight, cloudy. Near steady temperature in the upper 40s. Northeast winds around 5 miles an hour. Monday, cloudy with a 20% chance of rain. Highs in the upper 50s. East winds 5 to 10 miles an hour. Monday night, decreasing clouds. Lows in the lower 40s. Northeast winds up to 5 miles an hour. Tuesday, sunny. Highs in the mid-60s. East winds up to 10 miles an hour. Tuesday night, clear. Lows in the lower 40s. Southeast winds up to 5 miles an hour. Wednesday, sunny. Highs in the mid-60s. Wednesday night, increasing clouds. Lows in the upper 40s. Thursday, cloudy. Chance of rain showers in the morning. Highs in the mid-60s. Chance of showers 40%. Thursday night and Friday, mostly cloudy. Lows in the lower 50s. Highs around 70. Friday night and Saturday, mostly cloudy with a 30% chance of rain showers. Lows in the mid-50s. Highs in the upper 60s. Saturday night, mostly cloudy. Chance of rain showers overnight. Lows in the mid-50s. Chance of showers 40%. Sunday, decreasing clouds. Highs in the lower 70s. Again, the forecast for central Minnesota, from St. Cloud to the northwest Twin Cities suburbs for overnight, cloudy. Near steady temperature in the upper 40s. Northeast winds around 5 miles an hour. At 1 a.m., the report from Buffalo was not available. In Maple Lake, it was mostly cloudy. The temperature was 52 degrees, the dew point was 44, and the relative humidity was 76%. The wind was northeast at 7 miles an hour. The pressure was 30.24 inches and falling. Elsewhere across central Minnesota, skies ranged from mostly cloudy to cloudy. It was 55 at the Twin Cities, 50 at St. Cloud, 52 at Anoka, and 52 at Crystal. Princeton reported 49, Litchfield reported 52, Little Falls reported 48, and Wilmer reported 54. Around the state, at International Falls, it was partly cloudy, with a temperature of 45. It was mostly cloudy, with a temperature of 54 at Rochester, 46 at Brainerd, and 44 at Duluth. At Mankato, it was cloudy, with a temperature of 58. Once again at 1 a.m., the report from Buffalo was not available. And in Maple Lake, it was 52 degrees under mostly cloudy skies.
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The current time is 1:45 a.m. Central Daylight Time. Now the forecast for central Minnesota, from St. Cloud to the northwest Twin Cities suburbs. Overnight, cloudy. Near steady temperature in the upper 40s. Northeast winds around 5 miles an hour. Monday, cloudy with a 20% chance of rain. Highs in the upper 50s. East winds 5 to 10 miles an hour. Monday night, decreasing clouds. Lows in the lower 40s. Northeast winds up to 5 miles an hour. Tuesday, sunny. Highs in the mid-60s. East winds up to 10 miles an hour. Tuesday night, clear. Lows in the lower 40s. Southeast winds up to 5 miles an hour. Wednesday, sunny. Highs in the mid-60s. Wednesday night, increasing clouds. Lows in the upper 40s. Thursday, cloudy. Chance of rain showers in the morning. Highs in the mid-60s. Chance of showers 40%. Thursday night and Friday, mostly cloudy. Lows in the lower 50s. Highs around 70. Friday night and Saturday, mostly cloudy with a 30% chance of rain showers. Lows in the mid-50s. Highs in the upper 60s. Saturday night, mostly cloudy. Chance of rain showers overnight. Lows in the mid-50s. Chance of showers 40%. Sunday, decreasing clouds. Highs in the lower 70s. Again, the forecast for central Minnesota, from St. Cloud to the northwest Twin Cities suburbs for overnight, cloudy. Near steady temperature in the upper 40s. Northeast winds around 5 miles an hour. At 1 a.m., the report from Buffalo was not available. In Maple Lake, it was mostly cloudy. The temperature was 52 degrees, the dew point was 44, and the relative humidity was 76%. The wind was northeast at 7 miles an hour. The pressure was 30.24 inches and falling. Elsewhere across central Minnesota, skies ranged from mostly cloudy to cloudy. It was 55 at the Twin Cities, 50 at St. Cloud, 52 at Anoka, and 52 at Crystal. Princeton reported 49, Litchfield reported 52, Little Falls reported 48, and Wilmer reported 54. Around the state, at International Falls, it was partly cloudy, with a temperature of 45. It was mostly cloudy, with a temperature of 54 at Rochester, 46 at Brainerd, and 44 at Duluth. At Mankato, it was cloudy, with a temperature of 58. Once again at 1 a.m., the report from Buffalo was not available. And in Maple Lake, it was 52 degrees under mostly cloudy skies. 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The current time is 1:49 a.m. Central Daylight Time. Now the forecast for central Minnesota, from St. Cloud to the northwest Twin Cities suburbs. Overnight, cloudy. Near steady temperature in the upper 40s. Northeast winds around 5 miles an hour. Monday, cloudy with a 20% chance of rain. Highs in the upper 50s. East winds 5 to 10 miles an hour. Monday night, decreasing clouds. Lows in the lower 40s. Northeast winds up to 5 miles an hour. Tuesday, sunny. Highs in the mid-60s. East winds up to 10 miles an hour. Tuesday night, clear. Lows in the lower 40s. Southeast winds up to 5 miles an hour.
Wednesday, sunny. Highs in the mid-60s. Wednesday night, increasing clouds. Lows in the upper 40s. Thursday, cloudy. Chance of rain showers in the morning. Highs in the mid-60s. Chance of showers 40%. Thursday night and Friday, mostly cloudy. Lows in the lower 50s. Highs around 70. Friday night and Saturday, mostly cloudy with a 30% chance of rain showers. Lows in the mid-50s. Highs in the upper 60s. Saturday night, mostly cloudy. Chance of rain showers overnight. Lows in the mid-50s. Chance of showers 40%. Sunday, decreasing clouds. Highs in the lower 70s. Again, the forecast for central Minnesota, from St. Cloud to the northwest Twin Cities suburbs for overnight, cloudy. Near steady temperature in the upper 40s. Northeast winds around 5 miles an hour. At 1 a.m., the report from Buffalo was not available. In Maple Lake, it was mostly cloudy. The temperature was 52 degrees, the dew point was 44, and the relative humidity was 76%. The wind was northeast at 7 miles an hour. The pressure was 30.24 inches and falling. Elsewhere across central Minnesota, skies ranged from mostly cloudy to cloudy. It was 55 at the Twin Cities, 50 at St. Cloud, 52 at Anoka, and 52 at Crystal. Princeton reported 49, Litchfield reported 52, Little Falls reported 48, and Wilmer reported 54. Around the state, at International Falls, it was partly cloudy, with a temperature of 45. It was mostly cloudy, with a temperature of 54 at Rochester, 46 at Brainerd, and 44 at Duluth. At Mankato, it was cloudy, with a temperature of 58. Once again at 1 a.m., the report from Buffalo was not available. And in Maple Lake, it was 52 degrees under mostly cloudy skies. 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The current time is 1:53 a.m. Central Daylight Time. Now the forecast for central Minnesota, from St. Cloud to the northwest Twin Cities suburbs. Overnight, cloudy. Near steady temperature in the upper 40s. Northeast winds around 5 miles an hour. Monday, cloudy with a 20% chance of rain. Highs in the upper 50s. East winds 5 to 10 miles an hour. Monday night, decreasing clouds. Lows in the lower 40s. Northeast winds up to 5 miles an hour. Tuesday, sunny. Highs in the mid-60s. East winds up to 10 miles an hour. Tuesday night, clear. Lows in the lower 40s. Southeast winds up to 5 miles an hour. Wednesday, sunny. Highs in the mid-60s. Wednesday night, increasing clouds. Lows in the upper 40s. Thursday, cloudy. Chance of rain showers in the morning. Highs in the mid-60s. Chance of showers 40%. Thursday night and Friday, mostly cloudy. Lows in the lower 50s. Highs around 70. Friday night and Saturday, mostly cloudy with a 30% chance of rain showers. Lows in the mid-50s. Highs in the upper 60s. Saturday night, mostly cloudy. Chance of rain showers overnight. Lows in the mid-50s. Chance of showers 40%. Sunday, decreasing clouds. Highs in the lower 70s. Again, the forecast for central Minnesota, from St. Cloud to the northwest Twin Cities suburbs for overnight, cloudy. Near steady temperature in the upper 40s. Northeast winds around 5 miles an hour. At 1 a.m., the report from Buffalo was not available.
In Maple Lake, it was mostly cloudy. The temperature was 52 degrees, the dew point was 44, and the relative humidity was 76%. The wind was northeast at 7 miles an hour. The pressure was 30.24 inches and falling. Elsewhere across central Minnesota, skies ranged from mostly cloudy to cloudy. It was 55 at the Twin Cities, 50 at St. Cloud, 52 at Anoka, and 52 at Crystal. Princeton reported 49, Litchfield reported 52, Little Falls reported 48, and Wilmer reported 54. Around the state, at International Falls, it was partly cloudy, with a temperature of 45. It was mostly cloudy, with a temperature of 54 at Rochester, 46 at Brainerd, and 44 at Duluth. At Mankato, it was cloudy, with a temperature of 58. Once again at 1 a.m., the report from Buffalo was not available. And in Maple Lake, it was 52 degrees under mostly cloudy skies. 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The current time is 1:56 a.m. Central Daylight Time. Now the forecast for central Minnesota, from St. Cloud to the northwest Twin Cities suburbs. Overnight, cloudy. Near steady temperature in the upper 40s. Northeast winds around 5 miles an hour. Monday, cloudy with a 20% chance of rain. Highs in the upper 50s. East winds 5 to 10 miles an hour. Monday night, decreasing clouds. Lows in the lower 40s. Northeast winds up to 5 miles an hour. Tuesday, sunny. Highs in the mid-60s. East winds up to 10 miles an hour. Tuesday night, clear. Lows in the lower 40s. Southeast winds up to 5 miles an hour. Wednesday, sunny. Highs in the mid-60s. Wednesday night, increasing clouds. Lows in the upper 40s. Thursday, cloudy. Chance of rain showers in the morning. Highs in the mid-60s. Chance of showers 40%. Thursday night and Friday, mostly cloudy. Lows in the lower 50s. Highs around 70. Friday night and Saturday, mostly cloudy with a 30% chance of rain showers. Lows in the mid-50s. Highs in the upper 60s. Saturday night, mostly cloudy. Chance of rain showers overnight. Lows in the mid-50s. Chance of showers 40%. Sunday, decreasing clouds. Highs in the lower 70s. Again, the forecast for central Minnesota, from St. Cloud to the northwest Twin Cities suburbs for overnight, cloudy. Near steady temperature in the upper 40s. Northeast winds around 5 miles an hour. At 1 a.m., the report from Buffalo was not available. In Maple Lake, it was mostly cloudy. The temperature was 52 degrees, the dew point was 44, and the relative humidity was 76%. The wind was northeast at 7 miles an hour. The pressure was 30.24 inches and falling. Elsewhere across central Minnesota, skies ranged from mostly cloudy to cloudy. It was 55 at the Twin Cities, 50 at St. Cloud, 52 at Anoka, and 52 at Crystal. Princeton reported 49, Litchfield reported 52, Little Falls reported 48, and Wilmer reported 54. Around the state, at International Falls, it was partly cloudy, with a temperature of 45. It was mostly cloudy, with a temperature of 54 at Rochester, 46 at Brainerd, and 44 at Duluth. At Mankato, it was cloudy, with a temperature of 58. Once again at 1 a.m., the report from Buffalo was not available. And in Maple Lake, it was 52 degrees under mostly cloudy skies. 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
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The current time is 2 a.m. Central Daylight Time. Now the forecast for central Minnesota, from St. Cloud to the northwest Twin Cities suburbs. Overnight, cloudy. Near steady temperature in the upper 40s. Northeast winds around 5 miles an hour. Monday, cloudy with a 20% chance of rain. Highs in the upper 50s. East winds 5 to 10 miles an hour. Monday night, decreasing clouds. Lows in the lower 40s. Northeast winds up to 5 miles an hour. Tuesday, sunny. Highs in the mid-60s. East winds up to 10 miles an hour. Tuesday night, clear. Lows in the lower 40s. Southeast winds up to 5 miles an hour. Wednesday, sunny. Highs in the mid-60s. Wednesday night, increasing clouds. Lows in the upper 40s. Thursday, cloudy. Chance of rain showers in the morning. Highs in the mid-60s. Chance of showers 40%. Thursday night and Friday, mostly cloudy. Lows in the lower 50s. Highs around 70. Friday night and Saturday, mostly cloudy with a 30% chance of rain showers. Lows in the mid-50s. Highs in the upper 60s. Saturday night, mostly cloudy. Chance of rain showers overnight. Lows in the mid-50s. Chance of showers 40%. Sunday, decreasing clouds. Highs in the lower 70s. Again, the forecast for central Minnesota, from St. Cloud to the northwest Twin Cities suburbs for overnight, cloudy. Near steady temperature in the upper 40s. Northeast winds around 5 miles an hour. 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The current time is 2:03 a.m. Central Daylight Time. Now the forecast for central Minnesota, from St. Cloud to the northwest Twin Cities suburbs. Overnight, cloudy. Near steady temperature in the upper 40s. Northeast winds around 5 miles an hour. Monday, cloudy with a 20% chance of rain. Highs in the upper 50s. East winds 5 to 10 miles an hour. Monday night, decreasing clouds. Lows in the lower 40s. Northeast winds up to 5 miles an hour. Tuesday, sunny. Highs in the mid-60s. East winds up to 10 miles an hour. Tuesday night, clear. Lows in the lower 40s. Southeast winds up to 5 miles an hour. Wednesday, sunny. Highs in the mid-60s. Wednesday night, increasing clouds. Lows in the upper 40s. Thursday, cloudy. Chance of rain showers in the morning. Highs in the mid-60s. Chance of showers 40%. Thursday night and Friday, mostly cloudy. Lows in the lower 50s. Highs around 70. Friday night and Saturday, mostly cloudy with a 30% chance of rain showers. Lows in the mid-50s. Highs in the upper 60s. Saturday night, mostly cloudy. Chance of rain showers overnight. Lows in the mid-50s. Chance of showers 40%. Sunday, decreasing clouds. Highs in the lower 70s. Again, the forecast for central Minnesota, from St. Cloud to the northwest Twin Cities suburbs for overnight, cloudy. Near steady temperature in the upper 40s. Northeast winds around 5 miles an hour. 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
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The current time is 2:05 a.m. Central Daylight Time. Now the forecast for central Minnesota, from St. Cloud to the northwest Twin Cities suburbs. Overnight, cloudy. Near steady temperature in the upper 40s. Northeast winds around 5 miles an hour. Monday, cloudy with a 20% chance of rain. Highs in the upper 50s. East winds 5 to 10 miles an hour. Monday night, decreasing clouds. Lows in the lower 40s. Northeast winds up to 5 miles an hour. Tuesday, sunny. Highs in the mid-60s. East winds up to 10 miles an hour. Tuesday night, clear. Lows in the lower 40s. Southeast winds up to 5 miles an hour. Wednesday, sunny. Highs in the mid-60s. Wednesday night, increasing clouds. Lows in the upper 40s. Thursday, cloudy. Chance of rain showers in the morning. Highs in the mid-60s. Chance of showers 40%. Thursday night and Friday, mostly cloudy. Lows in the lower 50s. Highs around 70. Friday night and Saturday, mostly cloudy with a 30% chance of rain showers. Lows in the mid-50s. Highs in the upper 60s. Saturday night, mostly cloudy. Chance of rain showers overnight. Lows in the mid-50s. Chance of showers 40%. Sunday, decreasing clouds. Highs in the lower 70s. Again, the forecast for central Minnesota, from St. Cloud to the northwest Twin Cities suburbs for overnight, cloudy. Near steady temperature in the upper 40s. Northeast winds around 5 miles an hour. 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The current time is 2:08 a.m. Central Daylight Time. Now the forecast for central Minnesota, from St. Cloud to the northwest Twin Cities suburbs. Overnight, cloudy. Near steady temperature in the upper 40s. Northeast winds around 5 miles an hour. Monday, cloudy with a 20% chance of rain. Highs in the upper 50s. East winds 5 to 10 miles an hour. Monday night, decreasing clouds. Lows in the lower 40s. Northeast winds up to 5 miles an hour. Tuesday, sunny. Highs in the mid-60s. East winds up to 10 miles an hour. Tuesday night, clear. Lows in the lower 40s. Southeast winds up to 5 miles an hour. Wednesday, sunny. Highs in the mid-60s. Wednesday night, increasing clouds. Lows in the upper 40s. Thursday, cloudy. Chance of rain showers in the morning. Highs in the mid-60s. Chance of showers 40%. Thursday night and Friday, mostly cloudy. Lows in the lower 50s. Highs around 70. Friday night and Saturday, mostly cloudy with a 30% chance of rain showers. Lows in the mid-50s. Highs in the upper 60s. Saturday night, mostly cloudy. Chance of rain showers overnight. Lows in the mid-50s. Chance of showers 40%. Sunday, decreasing clouds. Highs in the lower 70s. Again, the forecast for central Minnesota, from St. Cloud to the northwest Twin Cities suburbs for overnight, cloudy. Near steady temperature in the upper 40s. Northeast winds around 5 miles an hour. This is weather radio station WNG676 Clearwater,
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The current time is 2:10 a.m. Central Daylight Time. Now the forecast for central Minnesota, from St. Cloud to the northwest Twin Cities suburbs. Overnight, cloudy. Near steady temperature in the upper 40s. Northeast winds around 5 miles an hour. Monday, cloudy with a 20% chance of rain. Highs in the upper 50s. East winds 5 to 10 miles an hour. Monday night, decreasing clouds. Lows in the lower 40s. Northeast winds up to 5 miles an hour. Tuesday, sunny. Highs in the mid-60s. East winds up to 10 miles an hour. Tuesday night, clear. Lows in the lower 40s. Southeast winds up to 5 miles an hour. Wednesday, sunny. Highs in the mid-60s. Wednesday night, increasing clouds. Lows in the upper 40s. Thursday, cloudy. Chance of rain showers in the morning. Highs in the mid-60s. Chance of showers 40%. Thursday night and Friday, mostly cloudy. Lows in the lower 50s. Highs around 70. Friday night and Saturday, mostly cloudy with a 30% chance of rain showers. Lows in the mid-50s. Highs in the upper 60s. Saturday night, mostly cloudy. Chance of rain showers overnight. Lows in the mid-50s. Chance of showers 40%. Sunday, decreasing clouds. Highs in the lower 70s. Again, the forecast for central Minnesota, from St. Cloud to the northwest Twin Cities suburbs for overnight, cloudy. Near steady temperature in the upper 40s. Northeast winds around 5 miles an hour. 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The current time is 2:13 a.m. Central Daylight Time. Now the forecast for central Minnesota, from St. Cloud to the northwest Twin Cities suburbs. Overnight, cloudy. Near steady temperature in the upper 40s. Northeast winds around 5 miles an hour. Monday, cloudy with a 20% chance of rain. Highs in the upper 50s. East winds 5 to 10 miles an hour. Monday night, decreasing clouds. Lows in the lower 40s. Northeast winds up to 5 miles an hour. Tuesday, sunny. Highs in the mid-60s. East winds up to 10 miles an hour. Tuesday night, clear. Lows in the lower 40s. Southeast winds up to 5 miles an hour. Wednesday, sunny. Highs in the mid-60s. Wednesday night, increasing clouds. Lows in the upper 40s. Thursday, cloudy. Chance of rain showers in the morning. Highs in the mid-60s. Chance of showers 40%. Thursday night and Friday, mostly cloudy. Lows in the lower 50s. Highs around 70. Friday night and Saturday, mostly cloudy with a 30% chance of rain showers. Lows in the mid-50s. Highs in the upper 60s. Saturday night, mostly cloudy. Chance of rain showers overnight. Lows in the mid-50s. Chance of showers 40%. Sunday, decreasing clouds. Highs in the lower 70s. Again, the forecast for central Minnesota, from St. Cloud to the northwest Twin Cities suburbs for overnight, cloudy. Near steady temperature in the upper 40s. Northeast winds around 5 miles an hour. At 2 a.m., the report from Buffalo was not available. In Maple Lake,
It was mostly cloudy. The temperature was 51 degrees, the dew point was 45, and the relative humidity was 79%. The wind was northeast at 6 miles an hour. The pressure was 30.25 inches and steady. Elsewhere across central Minnesota, skies ranged from mostly cloudy to cloudy. It was 54 at the Twin Cities, 48 at St. Cloud, 51 at Anoka, and 52 at Crystal. Princeton reported 48, Litchfield reported 50, Little Falls reported 46, and Wilmer reported 52. Around the state, it was mostly cloudy. It was 53 at Rochester, 57 at Mankato, 46 at Brainerd, 44 at Duluth, and 43 at International Falls. Once again at 2 a.m., the report from Buffalo was not available. And in Maple Lake, it was 51 degrees under mostly cloudy skies. 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The current time is 2:16 a.m. Central Daylight Time. Now the forecast for central Minnesota, from St. Cloud to the northwest Twin Cities suburbs. Overnight, cloudy. Near steady temperature in the upper 40s. Northeast winds around 5 miles an hour. Monday, cloudy with a 20% chance of rain. Highs in the upper 50s. East winds 5 to 10 miles an hour. Monday night, decreasing clouds. Lows in the lower 40s. Northeast winds up to 5 miles an hour. Tuesday, sunny. Highs in the mid-60s. East winds up to 10 miles an hour. Tuesday night, clear. Lows in the lower 40s. Southeast winds up to 5 miles an hour. Wednesday, sunny. Highs in the mid-60s. Wednesday night, increasing clouds. Lows in the upper 40s. Thursday, cloudy. Chance of rain showers in the morning. Highs in the mid-60s. Chance of showers 40%. Thursday night and Friday, mostly cloudy. Lows in the lower 50s. Highs around 70. Friday night and Saturday, mostly cloudy with a 30% chance of rain showers. Lows in the mid-50s. Highs in the upper 60s. Saturday night, mostly cloudy. Chance of rain showers overnight. Lows in the mid-50s. Chance of showers 40%. Sunday, decreasing clouds. Highs in the lower 70s. Again, the forecast for central Minnesota, from St. Cloud to the northwest Twin Cities suburbs for overnight, cloudy. Near steady temperature in the upper 40s. Northeast winds around 5 miles an hour. At 2 a.m., the report from Buffalo was not available. In Maple Lake, it was mostly cloudy. The temperature was 51 degrees, the dew point was 45, and the relative humidity was 79%. The wind was northeast at 6 miles an hour. The pressure was 30.25 inches and steady. Elsewhere across central Minnesota, skies ranged from mostly cloudy to cloudy. It was 54 at the Twin Cities, 48 at St. Cloud, 51 at Anoka, and 52 at Crystal. Princeton reported 48, Litchfield reported 50, Little Falls reported 46, and Wilmer reported 52. Around the state, it was mostly cloudy. It was 53 at Rochester, 57 at Mankato, 46 at Brainerd, 44 at Duluth, and 43 at International Falls. Once again at 2 a.m., the report from Buffalo was not available. And in Maple Lake, it was 51 degrees under mostly cloudy skies. 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
The current time is 2:20 a.m. Central Daylight Time. Now the forecast for central Minnesota, from St. Cloud to the northwest Twin Cities suburbs. Overnight, cloudy. Near steady temperature in the upper 40s. Northeast winds around 5 miles an hour. Monday, cloudy with a 20% chance of rain. Highs in the upper 50s. East winds 5 to 10 miles an hour. Monday night, decreasing clouds. Lows in the lower 40s. Northeast winds up to 5 miles an hour. Tuesday, sunny. Highs in the mid-60s. East winds up to 10 miles an hour. Tuesday night, clear. Lows in the lower 40s. Southeast winds up to 5 miles an hour. Wednesday, sunny. Highs in the mid-60s. Wednesday night, increasing clouds. Lows in the upper 40s. Thursday, cloudy. Chance of rain showers in the morning. Highs in the mid-60s. Chance of showers 40%. Thursday night and Friday, mostly cloudy. Lows in the lower 50s. Highs around 70. Friday night and Saturday, mostly cloudy with a 30% chance of rain showers. Lows in the mid-50s. Highs in the upper 60s. Saturday night, mostly cloudy. Chance of rain showers overnight. Lows in the mid-50s. Chance of showers 40%. Sunday, decreasing clouds. Highs in the lower 70s. Again, the forecast for central Minnesota, from St. Cloud to the northwest Twin Cities suburbs for overnight, cloudy. Near steady temperature in the upper 40s. Northeast winds around 5 miles an hour. At 2 a.m., the report from Buffalo was not available. In Maple Lake, it was mostly cloudy. The temperature was 51 degrees, the dew point was 45, and the relative humidity was 79%. The wind was northeast at 6 miles an hour. The pressure was 30.25 inches and steady. Elsewhere across central Minnesota, skies ranged from mostly cloudy to cloudy. It was 54 at the Twin Cities, 48 at St. Cloud, 51 at Anoka, and 52 at Crystal. Princeton reported 48, Litchfield reported 50, Little Falls reported 46, and Wilmer reported 52. Around the state, it was mostly cloudy. It was 53 at Rochester, 57 at Mankato, 46 at Brainerd, 44 at Duluth, and 43 at International Falls. Once again at 2 a.m., the report from Buffalo was not available. And in Maple Lake, it was 51 degrees under mostly cloudy skies. 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The current time is 2:23 a.m. Central Daylight Time. Now the forecast for central Minnesota, from St. Cloud to the northwest Twin Cities suburbs. Overnight, cloudy. Near steady temperature in the upper 40s. Northeast winds around 5 miles an hour. Monday, cloudy with a 20% chance of rain. Highs in the upper 50s. East winds 5 to 10 miles an hour. Monday night, decreasing clouds. Lows in the lower 40s. Northeast winds up to 5 miles an hour. Tuesday, sunny. Highs in the mid-60s. East winds up to 10 miles an hour. Tuesday night, clear. Lows in the lower 40s. Southeast winds up to 5 miles an hour. Wednesday, sunny. Highs in the mid-60s. Wednesday night, increasing clouds. Lows in the upper 40s. Thursday, cloudy. Chance of rain showers in the morning. Highs in the mid-60s. Chance of showers 40%. Thursday night and Friday, mostly cloudy. Lows in the lower 50s.
highs around 70. Friday night and Saturday, mostly cloudy with a 30% chance of rain showers. Lows in the mid-50s. Highs in the upper 60s. Saturday night, mostly cloudy.

Minnesota, skies ranged from mostly cloudy to cloudy. It was 54 at the Twin Cities, 48 at St. Cloud, 51 at Anoka, and 52 at Crystal. Princeton reported 48, Litchfield reported 50, Little Falls reported 46, and Wilma reported 52. Around the state, it was mostly cloudy. It was 53 at Rochester, 57 at Mankato, 46 at Brainerd, 44 at Duluth, and 43 at International Falls. Once again at 2 a.m., the report from Buffalo was not available. And in Maple Lake, it was 51 degrees under mostly cloudy skies. 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The current time is 2:27 a.m. Central Daylight Time. Now the forecast for central Minnesota, from St. Cloud to the northwest Twin Cities suburbs. Overnight, cloudy. Near steady temperature in the upper 40s. Northeast winds around 5 miles an hour. Monday, cloudy with a 20% chance of rain. Highs in the upper 50s. East winds 5 to 10 miles an hour. Monday night, decreasing clouds. Lows in the lower 40s. Northeast winds up to 5 miles an hour. Tuesday, sunny. Highs in the mid-60s. East winds up to 10 miles an hour. Tuesday night, clear. Lows in the lower 40s. Southeast winds up to 5 miles an hour. Wednesday, sunny. Highs in the mid-60s. Wednesday night, increasing clouds. Lows in the upper 40s. Thursday, cloudy. Chance of rain showers in the morning. Highs in the mid-60s. Chance of showers 40%. Thursday night and Friday, mostly cloudy. Lows in the lower 50s. Highs around 70. Friday night and Saturday, mostly cloudy with a 30% chance of rain showers. Lows in the mid-50s. Highs in the upper 60s. Saturday night, mostly cloudy. Chance of rain showers overnight. Lows in the mid-50s. Chance of showers 40%. Sunday, decreasing clouds. Highs in the lower 70s. Again, the forecast for central Minnesota, from St. Cloud to the northwest Twin Cities suburbs for overnight, cloudy. Near steady temperature in the upper 40s. Northeast winds around 5 miles an hour. At 2 a.m., the report from Buffalo was not available. In Maple Lake, it was mostly cloudy. The temperature was 51 degrees, the dew point was 45, and the relative humidity was 79%. The wind was northeast at 6 miles an hour. The pressure was 30.25 inches and steady. Elsewhere across central Minnesota, skies ranged from mostly cloudy to cloudy. It was 54 at the Twin Cities, 48 at St. Cloud, 51 at Anoka, and 52 at Crystal. Princeton reported 48, Litchfield reported 50, Little Falls reported 46, and Wilma reported 52. Around the state, it was mostly cloudy. It was 53 at Rochester, 57 at Mankato, 46 at Brainerd, 44 at Duluth, and 43 at International Falls. Once again at 2 a.m., the report from Buffalo was not available. And in Maple Lake, it was 51 degrees under mostly cloudy skies. 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The current time is 2:31 a.m. Central Daylight Time. Now the forecast for central Minnesota, from St. Cloud to the northwest Twin Cities suburbs. Overnight, cloudy. Near steady temperature in the upper 40s.

northeast winds around 5 miles an hour. Monday, cloudy with a 20% chance of rain. Highs in the upper 50s. East winds 5 to 10 miles an hour. Monday night, decreasing clouds. Lows in the lower 40s. Northeast winds up to 5 miles an hour. Tuesday, sunny. Highs in the mid-60s. East winds up to 10 miles an hour. Tuesday night, clear. Lows in the lower 40s. Southeast winds up to 5 miles an hour. Wednesday, sunny. Highs in the mid-60s. Wednesday night, increasing clouds. Lows in the upper 40s. Thursday, cloudy. Chance of rain showers in the morning. Highs in the mid-60s. Chance of showers 40%. Thursday night and Friday, mostly cloudy. Lows in the lower 50s. Highs around 70. Friday night and Saturday, mostly cloudy with a 30% chance of rain showers. Lows in the mid-50s. Highs in the upper 60s. Saturday night, mostly cloudy. Chance of rain showers overnight. Lows in the mid-50s. Chance of showers 40%. Sunday, decreasing clouds. Highs in the lower 70s. Again, the forecast for central Minnesota, from St. Cloud to the northwest Twin Cities suburbs for overnight, cloudy. Near steady temperature in the upper 40s. Northeast winds around 5 miles an hour. At 2 a.m., the report. At 2 a.m., the report from Buffalo was not available. In Maple Lake, it was mostly cloudy. The temperature was 51 degrees, the dew point was 45, and the relative humidity was 79%. The wind was northeast at 6 miles an hour. The pressure was 30.25 inches and steady. Elsewhere across central Minnesota, skies ranged from mostly cloudy to cloudy. It was 54 at the Twin Cities, 48 at St. Cloud, 51 at Anoka, and 52 at Crystal. Princeton reported 48, Litchfield reported 50, Little Falls reported 46, and Wilmer reported 52. Around the state, it was mostly cloudy. It was 53 at Rochester, 57 at Mankato, 46 at Brainerd, 44 at Duluth, and 43 at International Falls. Once again at 2 a.m., the report from Buffalo was not available. And in Maple Lake, it was 51 degrees under mostly cloudy skies. 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The current time is 2:34 a.m. Central Daylight Time. Now the forecast for central Minnesota, from St. Cloud to the northwest Twin Cities suburbs. Overnight, cloudy. Near steady temperature in the upper 40s. Northeast winds around 5 miles an hour. Monday, cloudy with a 20% chance of rain. Highs in the upper 50s. East winds 5 to 10 miles an hour. Monday night, decreasing clouds. Lows in the lower 40s. Northeast winds up to 5 miles an hour. Tuesday, sunny. Highs in the mid-60s. East winds up to 10 miles an hour. Tuesday night, clear. Lows in the lower 40s. Southeast winds up to 5 miles an hour. Wednesday, sunny. Highs in the mid-60s. Wednesday night, increasing clouds. Lows in the upper 40s. Thursday, cloudy. Chance of rain showers in the morning. Highs in the mid-60s. Chance of showers 40%. Thursday night and Friday, mostly cloudy. Lows in the lower 50s. Highs around 70. Friday night and Saturday, mostly cloudy with a 30% chance of rain showers. Lows in the mid-50s. Highs in the upper 60s. Saturday night, mostly

cloudy. Chance of rain showers overnight. Lows in the mid-50s. Chance of showers 40%. Sunday, decreasing clouds. Highs in the lower 70s. Again, the forecast for central Minnesota, from St. Cloud to the northwest Twin Cities suburbs for overnight, cloudy. Near steady temperature in the upper 40s. Northeast winds around 5 miles an hour. At 2 a.m., the report from Buffalo was not available. In Maple Lake, it was mostly cloudy. The temperature was 51 degrees, the dew point was 45, and the relative humidity was 79%. The wind was northeast at 6 miles an hour. The pressure was 30.25 inches and steady. Elsewhere across central Minnesota, skies ranged from mostly cloudy to cloudy. It was 54 at the Twin Cities, 48 at St. Cloud, 51 at Anoka, and 52 at Crystal. Princeton reported 48, Litchfield reported 50, Little Falls reported 46, and Wilma reported 52. Around the state, it was mostly cloudy. It was 53 at Rochester, 57 at Mankato, 46 at Brainerd, 44 at Duluth, and 43 at International Falls. Once again at 2 a.m., the report from Buffalo was not available. And in Maple Lake, it was 51 degrees under mostly cloudy skies. 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The current time is 2:38 a.m. Central Daylight Time. Now the forecast for central Minnesota, from St. Cloud to the northwest Twin Cities suburbs. Overnight, cloudy. Near steady temperature in the upper 40s. Northeast winds around 5 miles an hour. Monday, cloudy with a 20% chance of rain. Highs in the upper 50s. East winds 5 to 10 miles an hour. Monday night, decreasing clouds. Lows in the lower 40s. Northeast winds up to 5 miles an hour. Tuesday, sunny. Highs in the mid-60s. East winds up to 10 miles an hour. Tuesday night, clear. Lows in the lower 40s. Southeast winds up to 5 miles an hour. Wednesday, sunny. Highs in the mid-60s. Wednesday night, increasing clouds. Lows in the upper 40s. Thursday, cloudy. Chance of rain showers in the morning. Highs in the mid-60s. Chance of showers 40%. Thursday night and Friday, mostly cloudy. Lows in the lower 50s. Highs around 70. Friday night and Saturday, mostly cloudy with a 30% chance of rain showers. Lows in the mid-50s. Highs in the upper 60s. Saturday night, mostly cloudy. Chance of rain showers overnight. Lows in the mid-50s. Chance of showers 40%. Sunday, decreasing clouds. Highs in the lower 70s. Again, the forecast for central Minnesota, from St. Cloud to the northwest Twin Cities suburbs for overnight, cloudy. Near steady temperature in the upper 40s. Northeast winds around 5 miles an hour. At 2 a.m., the report from Buffalo was not available. In Maple Lake, it was mostly cloudy. The temperature was 51 degrees, the dew point was 45, and the relative humidity was 79%. The wind was northeast at 6 miles an hour. The pressure was 30.25 inches and steady. Elsewhere across central Minnesota, skies ranged from mostly cloudy to cloudy. It was 54 at the Twin Cities, 48 at St. Cloud, 51 at Anoka, and 52 at Crystal. Princeton reported 48, Litchfield reported 50, Little Falls reported 46, and Wilma reported 52. Around the state, it was mostly cloudy. It was 53 at Rochester, 57 at Mankato,
46 at Brainerd, 44 at Duluth, and 43 at International Falls. Once again at 2 a.m., the report from Buffalo was not available. And in Maple Lake, it was 51 degrees under mostly cloudy skies. 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The current time is 2:42 a.m. Central Daylight Time. Now the forecast for central Minnesota, from St. Cloud to the northwest Twin Cities suburbs. Overnight, cloudy. Near steady temperature in the upper 40s. Northeast winds around 5 miles an hour. Monday, cloudy with percent chance of rain. Highs in the upper 50s. East winds 5 to 10 miles an hour. Monday night, decreasing clouds. Lows in the lower 40s. Northeast winds up to 5 miles an hour. Tuesday, sunny. Highs in the mid-60s. East winds up to 10 miles an hour. Tuesday night, clear. Lows in the lower 40s. Southeast winds up to 5 miles an hour. Wednesday, sunny. Highs in the mid-60s. Wednesday night, increasing clouds. Lows in the upper 40s. Thursday, cloudy. Chance of rain showers in the morning. Highs in the mid-60s. Chance of showers 40%. Thursday night and Friday, mostly cloudy. Lows in the lower 50s. Highs around 70. Friday night and Saturday, mostly cloudy with a 30% chance of rain showers. Lows in the mid-50s. Highs in the upper 60s. Saturday night, mostly cloudy. Chance of rain showers overnight. Lows in the mid-50s. Chance of showers 40%. Sunday, decreasing clouds. Highs in the lower 70s. Again, the forecast for central Minnesota, from St. Cloud to the northwest Twin Cities suburbs for overnight, cloudy. Near steady temperature in the upper 40s. Northeast winds around 5 miles an hour. At 2 a.m., the report from Buffalo was not available. In Maple Lake, it was mostly cloudy. The temperature was 51 degrees, the dew point was 45, and the relative humidity was 79%. The wind was northeast at 6 miles an hour. The pressure was 30.25 inches and steady. Elsewhere across central Minnesota, skies ranged from mostly cloudy to cloudy. It was 54 at the Twin Cities, 48 at St. Cloud, 51 at Anoka, and 52 at Crystal. Princeton reported 48, Litchfield reported 50, Little Falls reported 46, and Wilma reported 52. Around the state, it was mostly cloudy. It was 53 at Rochester, 57 at Mankato, 46 at Brainerd, 44 at Duluth, and 43 at International Falls. Once again at 2 a.m., the report from Buffalo was not available. And in Maple Lake, it was 51 degrees under mostly cloudy skies. 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The current time is 2:45 a.m. Central Daylight Time. Now the forecast for central Minnesota, from St. Cloud to the northwest Twin Cities suburbs. Overnight, cloudy. Near steady temperature in the upper 40s. Northeast winds around 5 miles an hour. Monday, cloudy with a 20% chance of rain. Highs in the upper 50s. East winds 5 to 10 miles an hour. Monday night, decreasing clouds. Lows in the lower 40s. Northeast winds up to 5 miles an hour. Tuesday, sunny. Highs in the mid-60s.
East winds up to 10 miles an hour. Tuesday night, clear. Lows in the lower 40s. Southeast winds up to 5 miles an hour. Wednesday, sunny. Highs in the mid-60s. Wednesday night, increasing clouds. Lows in the upper 40s. Thursday, cloudy. Chance of rain showers in the morning. Highs in the mid-60s. Chance of showers 40%. Thursday night and Friday, mostly cloudy. Lows in the lower 50s. Highs around 70. Friday night and Saturday, mostly cloudy with a 30% chance of rain showers. Lows in the mid-50s. Highs in the upper 60s. Saturday night, mostly cloudy. Chance of rain showers overnight. Lows in the mid-50s. Chance of showers 40%. Sunday, decreasing clouds. Highs in the lower 70s. Again, the forecast for central Minnesota, from St. Cloud to the northwest Twin Cities suburbs for overnight, cloudy. Near steady temperature in the upper 40s. Northeast winds around 5 miles an hour. At 2 a.m., the report from Buffalo was not available. In Maple Lake, it was mostly cloudy. The temperature was 51 degrees, the dew point was 45, and the relative humidity was 79%. The wind was northeast at 6 miles an hour. The pressure was 30.25 inches and steady. Elsewhere across central Minnesota, skies ranged from mostly cloudy to cloudy. It was 54 at the Twin Cities, 48 at St. Cloud, 51 at Anoka, and 52 at Crystal. Princeton reported 48, Litchfield reported 50, Little Falls reported 46, and Wilma reported 52. Around the state, it was mostly cloudy. It was 53 at Rochester, 57 at Mankato, 46 at Brainerd, 44 at Duluth, and 43 at International Falls. Once again at 2 a.m., the report from Buffalo was not available. And in Maple Lake, it was 51 degrees under mostly cloudy skies. 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The current time is 2:49 a.m. Central Daylight Time. Now here is the hazardous weather outlook for portions of central and southern Minnesota and west central Wisconsin for today and tonight. No hazardous weather is expected at this time. And now the extended outlook for the period Tuesday through Sunday. No hazardous weather is expected at this time. Spotter information statement. Sky warns spotter activation will not be needed. Now the forecast for central Minnesota, from St. Cloud to the northwest Twin Cities suburbs. Overnight, cloudy. Near steady temperature in the upper 40s. Northeast winds around 5 miles an hour. Monday, cloudy with a 20% chance of rain. Highs in the upper 50s. East winds 5 to 10 miles an hour. Monday night, decreasing clouds. Lows in the lower 40s. Northeast winds up to 5 miles an hour. Tuesday, sunny. Highs in the mid-60s. East winds up to 10 miles an hour. Tuesday night, clear. Lows in the lower 40s. Southeast winds up to 5 miles an hour. Wednesday, sunny. Highs in the mid-60s. Wednesday night, increasing clouds. Lows in the upper 40s. Thursday, cloudy. Chance of rain showers in the morning. Highs in the mid-60s. Chance of showers 40%. Thursday night and Friday, mostly cloudy. Lows in the lower 50s. Highs around 70. Friday night and Saturday, mostly cloudy with a 30% chance of rain showers. Lows in the mid-50s. Highs in the upper 60s. Saturday night, mostly cloudy.
Chance of rain showers overnight. Lows in the mid-50s. Chance of showers 40%. Sunday, decreasing clouds. Highs in the lower 70s. Again, the forecast for central Minnesota, from St. Cloud to the northwest Twin Cities suburbs for overnight, cloudy. Near steady temperature in the upper 40s. Northeast winds around 5 miles an hour. At 2 a.m., the report from Buffalo was not available. In Maple Lake, it was mostly cloudy. The temperature was 51 degrees, the dew point was 45, and the relative humidity was 79%. The wind was northeast at 6 miles an hour. The pressure was 30.25 inches and steady. Elsewhere across central Minnesota, skies ranged from mostly cloudy to cloudy. It was 54 at the Twin Cities, 48 at St. Cloud, 51 at Anoka, and 52 at Crystal. Princeton reported 48, Litchfield reported 50, Little Falls reported 46, and Wilmer reported 52. Around the state, it was mostly cloudy. It was 53 at Rochester, 57 at Mankato, 46 at Brainerd, 44 at Duluth, and 43 at International Falls. Once again at 2 a.m., the report from Buffalo was not available. And in Maple Lake, it was 51 degrees under mostly cloudy skies. 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The current time is 2:53 a.m. Central Daylight Time. Now here is the hazardous weather outlook for portions of central and southern Minnesota and west central Wisconsin for today and tonight. No hazardous weather is expected at this time. And now the extended outlook for the period Tuesday through Sunday. No hazardous weather is expected at this time. Spotter information statement. Skywarn spotter activation will not be needed. Now the forecast for central Minnesota, from St. Cloud to the northwest Twin Cities suburbs. Overnight, cloudy. Near steady temperature in the upper 40s. Northeast winds around 5 miles an hour. Monday, cloudy with a 20% chance of rain. Highs in the upper 50s. East winds 5 to 10 miles an hour. Monday night, decreasing clouds. Lows in the lower 40s. Northeast winds up to 5 miles an hour. Tuesday, sunny. Highs in the mid-60s. East winds up to 10 miles an hour. Tuesday night, clear. Lows in the lower 40s. Southeast winds up to 5 miles an hour. Wednesday, sunny. Highs in the mid-60s. Wednesday night, increasing clouds. Lows in the upper 40s. Thursday, cloudy. Chance of rain showers in the morning. Highs in the mid-60s. Chance of showers 40%. Thursday night and Friday, mostly cloudy. Lows in the lower 50s. Highs around 70. Friday night and Saturday, mostly cloudy with a 30% chance of rain showers. Lows in the mid-50s. Highs in the upper 60s. Saturday night, mostly cloudy. Chance of rain showers overnight. Lows in the mid-50s. Chance of showers 40%. Sunday, decreasing clouds. Highs in the lower 70s. Again, the forecast for central Minnesota, from St. Cloud to the northwest Twin Cities suburbs for overnight, cloudy. Near steady temperature in the upper 40s. Northeast winds around 5 miles an hour. At 2 a.m., the report from Buffalo was not available. In Maple Lake, it was mostly cloudy. The temperature was 51 degrees, the dew point was 45, and the relative humidity was 79%. The wind was northeast at 6 miles an hour. The pressure was 30.25 inches and steady.
Elsewhere across central Minnesota, skies ranged from mostly cloudy to cloudy. It was 54 at the Twin Cities, 48 at St. Cloud, 51 at Anoka, and 52 at Crystal. Princeton reported 48, Litchfield reported 50, Little Falls reported 46, and Wilmer reported 52. Around the state, it was mostly cloudy. It was 53 at Rochester, 57 at Mankato, 46 at Brainerd, 44 at Duluth, and 43 at International Falls. Once again at 2 a.m., the report from Buffalo was not available. And in Maple Lake, it was 51 degrees under mostly cloudy skies. 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The current time is 2:57 a.m. Central Daylight Time. Now here is the hazardous weather outlook for portions of central and southern Minnesota and west central Wisconsin for today and tonight. No hazardous weather is expected at this time. And now the extended outlook for the period Tuesday through Sunday. No hazardous weather is expected at this time. Spotter information statement. Skywarn spotter activation will not be needed. Now the forecast for central Minnesota, from St. Cloud to the northwest Twin Cities suburbs. Overnight, cloudy. Near steady temperature in the upper 40s. Northeast winds around 5 miles an hour. Monday, cloudy with a 20% chance of rain. Highs in the upper 50s. East winds 5 to 10 miles an hour. Monday night, decreasing clouds. Lows in the lower 40s. Northeast winds up to 5 miles an hour. Tuesday, sunny. Highs in the mid-60s. East winds up to 10 miles an hour. Tuesday night, clear. Lows in the lower 40s. Southeast winds up to 5 miles an hour. Wednesday, sunny. Highs in the mid-60s. Wednesday night, increasing clouds. Lows in the upper 40s. Thursday, cloudy. Chance of rain showers in the morning. Highs in the mid-60s. Chance of showers 40%. Thursday night and Friday, mostly cloudy. Lows in the lower 50s. Highs around 70. Friday night and Saturday, mostly cloudy with a 30% chance of rain showers. Lows in the mid-50s. Highs in the upper 60s. Saturday night, mostly cloudy. Chance of rain showers overnight. Lows in the mid-50s. Chance of showers 40%. Sunday, decreasing clouds. Highs in the lower 70s. Again, the forecast for central Minnesota, from St. Cloud to the northwest Twin Cities suburbs for overnight, cloudy. Near steady temperature in the upper 40s. Northeast winds around 5 miles an hour. 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The current time is 3 a.m. Central Daylight Time. Now here is the hazardous weather outlook for portions of central and southern Minnesota and west central Wisconsin for today and tonight. No hazardous weather is expected at this time. And now the extended outlook for the period Tuesday through Sunday. No hazardous weather is expected at this time. Spotter information statement. Skywarn spotter activation will not be needed. Now the forecast for central Minnesota, from St. Cloud to the northwest Twin Cities suburbs. Overnight, cloudy. Near steady temperature in the upper 40s. Northeast winds around 5 miles an hour. Monday, cloudy with a 20% chance of rain. Highs in the upper 50s. East winds 5 to 10 miles an hour.
Monday night, decreasing clouds. Lows in the lower 40s. Northeast winds up to 5 miles.

an hour. Tuesday, sunny. Highs in the mid-60s. East winds up to 10 miles an hour. Tuesday night, clear. Lows in the lower 40s. Southeast winds up to 5 miles an hour. Wednesday, sunny. Highs in the mid-60s. Wednesday night, increasing clouds. Lows in the upper 40s. Thursday, cloudy. Chance of rain showers in the morning. Highs in the mid-60s. Chance of showers 40%. Thursday night and Friday, mostly cloudy. Lows in the lower 50s. Highs around 70. Friday night and Saturday, mostly cloudy with a 30% chance of rain showers. Lows in the mid-50s. Highs in the upper 60s. Saturday night, mostly cloudy. Chance of rain showers overnight. Lows in the mid-50s. Chance of showers 40%. Sunday, decreasing clouds. Highs in the lower 70s. Again, the forecast for central Minnesota, from St. Cloud to the northwest Twin Cities suburbs for overnight, cloudy. Near steady temperature in the upper 40s. Northeast winds around 5 miles an hour. 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The current time is 3:03 a.m. Central Daylight Time. Now here is the hazardous weather outlook for portions of central and southern Minnesota and west central Wisconsin for today and tonight. No hazardous weather is expected at this time. And now the extended outlook for the period Tuesday through Sunday. No hazardous weather is expected at this time. Spotter information statement, Skywarn spotter activation will not be needed. Now the forecast for central Minnesota, from St. Cloud to the northwest Twin Cities suburbs. Overnight, cloudy. Near steady temperature in the upper 40s. Northeast winds around 5 miles an hour. Monday, cloudy with a 20% chance of rain. Highs in the upper 50s. East winds 5 to 10 miles an hour. Monday night, decreasing clouds. Lows in the lower 40s. Northeast winds up to 5 miles an hour. Tuesday, sunny. Highs in the mid-60s. East winds up to 10 miles an hour. Tuesday night, clear. Lows in the lower 40s. Southeast winds up to 5 miles an hour. Wednesday, sunny. Highs in the mid-60s. Wednesday night, increasing clouds. Lows in the upper 40s. Thursday, cloudy. Chance of rain showers in the morning. Highs in the mid-60s. Chance of showers 40%. Thursday night and Friday, mostly cloudy. Lows in the lower 50s. Highs around 70. Friday night and Saturday, mostly cloudy with a 30% chance of rain showers. Lows in the mid-50s. Highs in the upper 60s. Saturday night, mostly cloudy. Chance of rain showers overnight. Lows in the mid-50s. Chance of showers 40%. Sunday, decreasing clouds. Highs in the lower 70s. Again, the forecast for central Minnesota, from St. Cloud to the northwest Twin Cities suburbs for overnight, cloudy. Near steady temperature in the upper 40s. Northeast winds around 5 miles an hour. 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The current time is 3:06 a.m. Central Daylight Time. Now here is the hazardous weather outlook for portions of central and southern Minnesota and west central Wisconsin
for today and tonight. No hazardous weather is expected at this time. And now the extended outlook for the period Tuesday through Sunday. No hazardous weather is expected at this time. Spotter information statement. Sky warns spotter activation will not be needed. Now the forecast for central Minnesota, from St. Cloud to the northwest Twin Cities suburbs. Overnight, cloudy. Near steady temperature in the upper 40s. Northeast winds around 5 miles an hour. Monday, cloudy with a 20% chance of rain. Highs in the upper 50s. East winds 5 to 10 miles an hour. Monday night, decreasing clouds. Lows in the lower 40s. Northeast winds up to 5 miles an hour. Tuesday, sunny. Highs in the mid-60s. East winds up to 10 miles an hour. Tuesday night, clear. Lows in the lower 40s. Southeast winds up to 5 miles an hour. Wednesday, sunny. Highs in the mid-60s. Wednesday night, increasing clouds. Lows in the upper 40s. Thursday, cloudy. Chance of rain showers in the morning. Highs in the mid-60s. Chance of showers 40%. Thursday night and Friday, mostly cloudy. Lows in the lower 50s. Highs around 70. Friday night and Saturday, mostly cloudy with a 30% chance of rain showers. Lows in the mid-50s. Highs in the upper 60s. Saturday night, mostly cloudy. Chance of rain showers overnight. Lows in the mid-50s. Chance of showers 40%. Sunday, decreasing clouds. Highs in the lower 70s. Again, the forecast for central Minnesota, from St. Cloud to the northwest Twin Cities suburbs for overnight, cloudy. Near steady temperature in the upper 40s. Northeast winds around 5 miles an hour. 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The current time is 3:09 a.m. Central Daylight Time. Now here is the hazardous weather outlook for portions of central and southern Minnesota and west central Wisconsin. For today and tonight, no hazardous weather is expected at this time. And now the extended outlook for the period Tuesday through Sunday. No hazardous weather is expected at this time. Spotter information statement. Sky warns spotter activation will not be needed. Now the forecast for central Minnesota, from St. Cloud to the northwest Twin Cities suburbs. Overnight, cloudy. Near steady temperature in the upper 40s. Northeast winds around 5 miles an hour. Monday, cloudy with a 20% chance of rain. Highs in the upper 50s. East winds 5 to 10 miles an hour. Monday night, decreasing clouds. Lows in the lower 40s. Northeast winds up to 5 miles an hour. Tuesday, sunny. Highs in the mid-60s. East winds up to 10 miles an hour. Tuesday night, clear. Lows in the lower 40s. Southeast winds up to 5 miles an hour. Wednesday, sunny. Highs in the mid-60s. Wednesday night, increasing clouds. Lows in the upper 40s. Thursday, cloudy. Chance of rain showers in the morning. Highs in the mid-60s. Chance of showers 40%. Thursday night and Friday, mostly cloudy. Lows in the lower 50s. Highs around 70. Friday night and Saturday, mostly cloudy with a 30% chance of rain showers. Lows in the mid-50s. Highs in the upper 60s. Saturday night, mostly cloudy. Chance of rain showers overnight. Lows in the mid-50s. Chance of showers 40%. Sunday,
decreasing clouds. Highs in the lower 70s. Again, the forecast for central Minnesota, from St. Cloud to the northwest Twin Cities suburbs for overnight, cloudy. Near steady temperature in the upper 40s. Northeast winds around 5 miles an hour. 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The current time is 3:12 a.m. Central Daylight Time. Now here is the hazardous weather outlook for portions of central and southern Minnesota and west central Wisconsin. For today and tonight, no hazardous weather is expected at this time. And now the extended outlook for the period Tuesday through Sunday. No hazardous weather is expected at this time. Spotter information statement, Skywarn spotter activation will not be needed. Now the forecast for central Minnesota, from St. Cloud to the northwest Twin Cities suburbs. Overnight, cloudy. Near steady temperature in the upper 40s. Northeast winds around 5 miles an hour. Monday, cloudy with a 20% chance of rain. Highs in the upper 50s. East winds 5 to 10 miles an hour. Monday night, decreasing clouds. Lows in the lower 40s. Northeast winds up to 5 miles an hour. Tuesday, sunny. Highs in the mid-60s. East winds up to 10 miles an hour. Tuesday night, clear. Lows in the lower 40s. Southeast winds up to 5 miles an hour. Wednesday, sunny. Highs in the mid-60s. Wednesday night, increasing clouds. Lows in the upper 40s. Thursday, cloudy. Chance of rain showers in the morning. Highs in the mid-60s. Chance of showers 40%. Thursday night and Friday, mostly cloudy. Lows in the lower 50s. Highs around 70. Friday night and Saturday, mostly cloudy with a 30% chance of rain showers. Lows in the mid-50s. Highs in the upper 60s. Saturday night, mostly cloudy. Chance of rain showers overnight. Lows in the mid-50s. Chance of showers 40%. Sunday, decreasing clouds. Highs in the lower 70s. Again, the forecast for central Minnesota, from St. Cloud to the northwest Twin Cities suburbs for overnight, cloudy. Near steady temperature in the upper 40s. Northeast winds around 5 miles an hour. At 3 a.m., the report from Buffalo was not available. In Maple Lake, it was mostly cloudy. The temperature was 50 degrees. The dew point was 45, and the relative humidity was 81%. The wind was northeast at 5 miles an hour. The pressure was 30.26 inches and rising. Elsewhere across central Minnesota, it was 50 at Litchfield. It was mostly cloudy, with a temperature of 53 at the Twin Cities, 48 at St. Cloud, 51 at Crystal, and 46 at Little Falls. It was cloudy, with a temperature of 51 at Anoka, 47 at Princeton, and 52 at Wilmer. Around the state, skies ranged from mostly cloudy to cloudy. It was 52 at Rochester, 57 at Mankato, 46 at Brainerd, 45 at Duluth, and 42 at International Falls. Once again at 3 a.m., the report from Buffalo was not available. And in Maple Lake, it was 50 degrees under mostly cloudy skies. 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The current time is 3:16 a.m. Central Daylight Time. Now here is the hazardous weather outlook for portions of central and southern Minnesota and west central Wisconsin. For today and tonight,
No hazardous weather is expected at this time. And now the extended outlook for the period Tuesday through Sunday. No hazardous weather is expected at this time. Spotter information statement. Sky warns spotter activation will not be needed. Now the forecast for central Minnesota, from St. Cloud to the northwest Twin Cities suburbs. Overnight, cloudy. Near steady temperature in the upper 40s. Northeast winds around 5 miles an hour. Monday, cloudy with a 20% chance of rain. Highs in the upper 50s. East winds 5 to 10 miles an hour. Monday night, decreasing clouds. Lows in the lower 40s. Northeast winds up to 5 miles an hour. Tuesday, sunny. Highs in the mid-60s. East winds up to 10 miles an hour. Tuesday night, clear. Lows in the lower 40s. Southeast winds up to 5 miles an hour. Wednesday, sunny. Highs in the mid-60s. Wednesday night, increasing clouds. Lows in the upper 40s. Thursday, cloudy. Chance of rain showers in the morning. Highs in the mid-60s. Chance of showers 40%. Thursday night and Friday, mostly cloudy. Lows in the lower 50s. Highs around 70. Friday night and Saturday, mostly cloudy with a 30% chance of rain showers. Lows in the mid-50s. Highs in the upper 60s. Saturday night, mostly cloudy. Chance of rain showers overnight. Lows in the mid-50s. Chance of showers 40%. Sunday, decreasing clouds. Highs in the lower 70s. Again, the forecast for central Minnesota, from St. Cloud to the northwest Twin Cities suburbs for overnight, cloudy. Near steady temperature in the upper 40s. Northeast winds around 5 miles an hour. At 3 a.m., the report from Buffalo was not available. In Maple Lake, it was mostly cloudy. The temperature was 50 degrees, the dew point was 45, and the relative humidity was 81%. The wind was northeast at 5 miles an hour. The pressure was 30.26 inches and rising. Elsewhere across central Minnesota, it was 50 at Litchfield. It was mostly cloudy, with a temperature of 53 at the Twin Cities, 48 at St. Cloud, 51 at Crystal, and 46 at Little Falls. It was cloudy, with a temperature of 51 at Anoka, 47 at Princeton, and 52 at Wilmer. Around the state, skies ranged from mostly cloudy to cloudy. It was 52 at Rochester, 57 at Mankato, 46 at Brainerd, 45 at Duluth, and 42 at International Falls. Once again at 3 a.m., the report from Buffalo was not available. And in Maple Lake, it was 50 degrees under mostly cloudy skies. 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The current time is 3:20 a.m. Central Daylight Time. Now here is the hazardous weather outlook for portions of central and southern Minnesota and west central Wisconsin. For today and tonight, no hazardous weather is expected at this time. And now the extended outlook for the period Tuesday through Sunday. No hazardous weather is expected at this time. Spotter information statement. Sky warns spotter activation will not be needed. Now the forecast for central Minnesota, from St. Cloud to the northwest Twin Cities suburbs. Overnight, cloudy. Near steady temperature in the upper 40s. Northeast winds around 5 miles an hour. Monday, cloudy with a 20% chance of rain. Highs in the upper 50s. East winds 5 to 10 miles an hour. Monday night, decreasing clouds. Lows in the lower 40s. Northeast winds up to 5 miles an hour. Tuesday, sunny.
Highs in the mid-60s. East winds up to 10 miles an hour. Tuesday night, clear. Lows in the lower 40s. Southeast winds up to 5 miles an hour. Wednesday, sunny. Highs in the mid-60s. Wednesday night, increasing clouds. Lows in the upper 40s. Thursday, cloudy. Chance of rain showers in the morning. Highs in the mid-60s. Chance of showers 40%. Thursday night and Friday, mostly cloudy. Lows in the lower 50s. Highs around 70. Friday night and Saturday, mostly cloudy with a 30% chance of rain showers. Lows in the mid-50s. Highs in the upper 60s. Saturday night, mostly cloudy. Chance of rain showers overnight. Lows in the mid-50s. Chance of showers 40%. Sunday, decreasing clouds. Highs in the lower 70s. Again, the forecast for central Minnesota, from St. Cloud to the northwest Twin Cities suburbs for overnight, cloudy. Near steady temperature in the upper 40s. Northeast winds around 5 miles an hour. At 3 a.m., the report from Buffalo was not available. In Maple Lake, it was mostly cloudy. The temperature was 50 degrees, the dew point was 45, and the relative humidity was 81%. The wind was northeast at 5 miles an hour. The pressure was 30.26 inches and rising. Elsewhere across central Minnesota, it was 50 at Litchfield. It was mostly cloudy, with a temperature of 53 at the Twin Cities, 48 at St. Cloud, 51 at Crystal, and 46 at Little Falls. It was cloudy, with a temperature of 51 at Anoka, 47 at Princeton, and 52 at Wilmer. Around the state, skies ranged from mostly cloudy to cloudy. It was 52 at Rochester, 57 at Mankato, 46 at Brainerd, 45 at Duluth, and 42 at International Falls. Once again at 3 a.m., the report from Buffalo was not available. And in Maple Lake, it was 50 degrees under mostly cloudy skies. 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The current time is 3:24 a.m. Central Daylight Time. Now here is the hazardous weather outlook for portions of central and southern Minnesota and west central Wisconsin for today and tonight. No hazardous weather is expected at this time. And now the extended outlook for the period Tuesday through Sunday. No hazardous weather is expected at this time. Spotter information statement. Skywarn spotter activation will not be needed. Now the forecast for central Minnesota, from St. Cloud to the northwest Twin Cities suburbs. Overnight, cloudy. Near steady temperature in the upper 40s. Northeast winds around 5 miles an hour. Monday, cloudy with a 20% chance of rain. Highs in the upper 50s. East winds 5 to 10 miles an hour. Monday night, decreasing clouds. Lows in the lower 40s. Northeast winds up to 5 miles an hour. Tuesday, sunny. Highs in the mid-60s. East winds up to 10 miles an hour. Tuesday night, clear. Lows in the lower 40s. Southeast winds up to 5 miles an hour. Wednesday, sunny. Highs in the mid-60s. Wednesday night, increasing clouds. Lows in the upper 40s. Thursday, cloudy. Chance of rain showers in the morning. Highs in the mid-60s. Chance of showers 40%. Thursday night and Friday, mostly cloudy. Lows in the lower 50s. Highs around 70. Friday night and Saturday, mostly cloudy with a 30% chance of rain showers. Lows in the mid-50s. Highs in the upper 60s.
Saturday night, mostly cloudy.

It was mostly cloudy, with a temperature of 53 at the Twin Cities, 48 at St. Cloud, 51 at Crystal, and 46 at Little Falls. It was cloudy, with a temperature of 51 at Anoka, 47 at Princeton, and 52 at Willmar. Around the state, skies ranged from mostly cloudy to cloudy. It was 52 at Rochester, 57 at Mankato, 46 at Brainerd, 45 at Duluth, and 42 at International Falls. Once again at 3 a.m., the report from Buffalo was not available. And in Maple Lake, it was 50 degrees under mostly cloudy skies. 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The current time is 3:28 a.m. Central Daylight Time. Now here is the hazardous weather outlook for portions of central and southern Minnesota and west central Wisconsin. For today and tonight, no hazardous weather is expected at this time. And now the extended outlook for the period Tuesday through Sunday. No hazardous weather is expected at this time. Spotter information statement, Skywarn spotter activation will not be needed. Now the forecast for central Minnesota, from St. Cloud to the northwest Twin Cities suburbs. Overnight, cloudy. Near steady temperature in the upper 40s. Northeast winds around 5 miles an hour. Monday, cloudy with a 20% chance of rain. Highs in the upper 50s. East winds 5 to 10 miles an hour. Monday night, decreasing clouds. Lows in the lower 40s. Northeast winds up to 5 miles an hour. Tuesday, sunny. Highs in the mid-60s. East winds up to 10 miles an hour. Tuesday night, clear. Lows in the lower 40s. Southeast winds up to 5 miles an hour. Wednesday, sunny. Highs in the mid-60s. Wednesday night, increasing clouds. Lows in the upper 40s. Thursday, cloudy. Chance of rain showers in the morning. Highs in the mid-60s. Chance of showers 40%. Thursday night and Friday, mostly cloudy. Lows in the lower 50s. Highs around 70. Friday night and Saturday, mostly cloudy with a 30% chance of rain showers. Lows in the mid-50s. Highs in the upper 60s. Saturday night, mostly cloudy. Chance of rain showers overnight. Lows in the mid-50s. Chance of showers 40%. Sunday, decreasing clouds. Highs in the lower 70s. Again, the forecast for central Minnesota, from St. Cloud to the northwest Twin Cities suburbs for overnight, cloudy. Near steady temperature in the upper 40s. Northeast winds around 5 miles an hour. At 3 a.m., the report from Buffalo was not available. In Maple Lake, it was mostly cloudy. The temperature was 50 degrees, the dew point was 45, and the relative humidity was 81%. The wind was northeast at 5 miles an hour. The pressure was 30.26 inches and rising. Elsewhere across central Minnesota, it was 50 at Litchfield. It was mostly cloudy, with a temperature of 53 at the Twin Cities, 48 at St. Cloud, 51 at Crystal, and 46 at Little Falls. It was cloudy, with a temperature of 51 at Anoka, 47 at Princeton, and 52 at Willmar. Around the state, skies ranged from mostly cloudy to cloudy. It was 52 at Rochester, 57 at Mankato, 46 at Brainerd, 45 at Duluth, and 42 at International Falls. Once again at 3 a.m., the report from Buffalo was not available. And in Maple Lake, it was 50 degrees under mostly cloudy skies. 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

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The current time is 3:32 a.m. Central Daylight Time. Now here is the hazardous weather outlook for portions of central and southern Minnesota and west central Wisconsin. For today and tonight, no hazardous weather is expected at this time. And now the extended outlook for the period Tuesday through Sunday. No hazardous weather is expected at this time. Spotter information statement, Skywarn spotter activation will not be needed. Now the forecast for central Minnesota, from St. Cloud to the northwest Twin Cities suburbs. Overnight, cloudy. Near steady temperature in the upper 40s. Northeast winds around 5 miles an hour. Monday, cloudy with a 20% an hour. Monday, cloudy with a 20% chance of rain. Highs in the upper 50s. East winds 5 to 10 miles an hour. Monday night, decreasing clouds. Lows in the lower 40s. Northeast winds up to 5 miles an hour. Tuesday, sunny. Highs in the mid-60s. East winds up to 10 miles an hour. Tuesday night, clear. Lows in the lower 40s. Southeast winds up to 5 miles an hour. Wednesday, sunny. Highs in the mid-60s. Wednesday night, increasing clouds. Lows in the upper 40s. Thursday, cloudy. Chance of rain showers in the morning. Highs in the mid-60s. Chance of showers 40%. Thursday night and Friday, mostly cloudy. Lows in the lower 50s. Highs around 70. Friday night and Saturday, mostly cloudy with a 30% chance of rain showers. Lows in the mid-50s. Highs in the upper 60s. Saturday night, mostly cloudy. Chance of rain showers overnight. Lows in the mid-50s. Chance of showers 40%. Sunday, decreasing clouds. Highs in the lower 70s. Again, the forecast for central Minnesota, from St. Cloud to the northwest Twin Cities suburbs for overnight, cloudy. Near steady temperature in the upper 40s. Northeast winds around 5 miles an hour. At 3 a.m., the report from Buffalo was not available. In Maple Lake, it was mostly cloudy. The temperature was 50 degrees, the dew point was 45, and the relative humidity was 81%. The wind was northeast at 5 miles an hour. The pressure was 30.26 inches and rising. Elsewhere across central Minnesota, it was 50 at Litchfield. It was mostly cloudy, with a temperature of 53 at the Twin Cities, 48 at St. Cloud, 51 at Crystal, and 46 at Little Falls. It was cloudy, with a temperature of 51 at Anoka, 47 at Princeton, and 52 at Wilmer. Around the state, skies ranged from mostly cloudy to cloudy. It was 52 at Rochester, 57 at Mankato, 46 at Brainerd, 45 at Duluth, and 42 at International Falls. Once again at 3 a.m., the report from Buffalo was not available. And in Maple Lake, it was 50 degrees under mostly cloudy skies. 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The current time is 3:36 a.m. Central Daylight Time. Now here is the hazardous weather outlook for portions of central and southern Minnesota and west central Wisconsin. For today and tonight, no hazardous weather is expected at this time. And now the extended outlook for the period Tuesday through Sunday. No hazardous weather is expected at this time. Spotter information statement, Skywarn spotter activation will not be needed. Now the forecast for central Minnesota, from St. Cloud to the northwest Twin Cities suburbs. Overnight, cloudy. Near steady.

Temperature in the upper 40s. Northeast winds around 5 miles an hour. Monday, cloudy with a 20% chance of rain. Highs in the upper 50s. East winds 5 to 10 miles an hour. Monday night, decreasing clouds. Lows in the lower 40s. Northeast winds up to 5 miles an hour. Tuesday, sunny. Highs in the mid-60s. East winds up to 10 miles an hour. Tuesday night, clear. Lows in the lower 40s. Southeast winds up to 5 miles an hour. Wednesday, sunny. Highs in the mid-60s. Wednesday night, increasing clouds. Lows in the upper 40s. Thursday, cloudy. Chance of rain showers in the morning. Highs in the mid-60s. Chance of showers 40%. Thursday night and Friday, mostly cloudy. Lows in the lower 50s. Highs around 70. Friday night and Saturday, mostly cloudy with a 30% chance of rain showers. Lows in the mid-50s. Highs in the upper 60s. Saturday night, mostly cloudy. Chance of rain showers overnight. Lows in the mid-50s. Chance of showers 40%. Sunday, decreasing clouds. Highs in the lower 70s. Again, the forecast for central Minnesota, from St. Cloud to the northwest Twin Cities suburbs for overnight, cloudy. Near steady temperature in the upper 40s. Northeast winds around 5 miles an hour. At 3 a.m., the report from Buffalo was not available. In Maple Lake, it was mostly cloudy. The temperature was 50 degrees, the dew point was 45, and the relative humidity was 81%. The wind was northeast at 5 miles an hour. The pressure was 30.26 inches and rising. Elsewhere across central Minnesota, it was 50 at Litchfield. It was mostly cloudy, with a temperature of 53 at the Twin Cities, 48 at St. Cloud, 51 at Crystal, and 46 at Little Falls. It was cloudy, with a temperature of 51 at Anoka, 47 at Princeton, and 52 at Wilmer. Around the state, skies ranged from mostly cloudy to cloudy. It was 52 at Rochester, 57 at Mankato, 46 at Brainerd, 45 at Duluth, and 42 at International Falls. Once again at 3 a.m., the report from Buffalo was not available. And in Maple Lake, it was 50 degrees under mostly cloudy skies. 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The current time is 3:40 a.m. Central Daylight Time. Now here is the hazardous weather outlook for portions of central and southern Minnesota and west central Wisconsin. For today and tonight, no hazardous weather is expected at this time. And now the extended outlook for the period Tuesday through Sunday. No hazardous weather is expected at this time. Spotter information statement. Skywarn spotter activation will not be needed. Now the forecast for central Minnesota, from St. Cloud to the northwest Twin Cities suburbs. Overnight, cloudy. Near steady temperature in the upper 40s. Northeast winds around 5 miles an hour. Monday, cloudy with a 20% chance of rain. Highs in the upper 50s. East winds 5 to 10 miles an hour. Monday night, decreasing clouds. Lows in the lower 40s. Northeast winds up to 5 miles an hour. Tuesday, sunny. Highs in the mid-60s. East winds up to 10 miles an hour. Tuesday night, clear. Lows in the lower 40s. Southeast winds up to 5 miles an hour. Wednesday, sunny. Highs in the mid-60s. Wednesday night, increasing clouds. Lows in the upper 40s. Thursday, cloudy.
chance of rain showers in the morning. Highs in the mid-60s. Chance of showers 40%. Thursday night and Friday, mostly cloudy. Lows in the lower 50s. Highs around 70. Friday night and Saturday, mostly cloudy with a 30% chance of rain showers. Lows in the mid-50s. Highs in the upper 60s. Saturday night, mostly cloudy. Chance of rain showers overnight. Lows in the mid-50s. Chance of showers 40%. Sunday, decreasing clouds. Highs in the lower 70s. Again, the forecast for central Minnesota, from St. Cloud to the northwest Twin Cities suburbs for overnight, cloudy. Near steady temperature in the upper 40s. Northeast winds around 5 miles an hour. At 3 a.m., the report from Buffalo was not available. In Maple Lake, it was mostly cloudy. The temperature was 50 degrees, the dew point was 45, and the relative humidity was 81%. The wind was northeast at 5 miles an hour. The pressure was 30.26 inches and rising. Elsewhere across central Minnesota, it was 50 at Litchfield. It was mostly cloudy, with a temperature of 53 at the Twin Cities, 48 at St. Cloud, 51 at Crystal, and 46 at Little Falls. It was cloudy, with a temperature of 51 at Anoka, 47 at Princeton, and 52 at Wilmer. Around the state, skies ranged from mostly cloudy to cloudy. It was 52 at Rochester, 57 at Mankato, 46 at Brainerd, 45 at Duluth, and 42 at International Falls. Once again at 3 a.m., the report from Buffalo was not available. And in Maple Lake, it was 50 degrees under mostly cloudy skies. 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The current time is 3:44 a.m. Central Daylight Time. Now here is the hazardous weather outlook for portions of central and southern Minnesota and west central Wisconsin for today and tonight. No hazardous weather is expected at this time. And now the extended outlook for the period Tuesday through Sunday. No hazardous weather is expected at this time. Spotter information statement. Skywarn spotter activation will not be needed. Now the forecast for central Minnesota, from St. Cloud to the northwest Twin Cities suburbs. Overnight, cloudy. Near steady temperature in the upper 40s. Northeast winds around 5 miles an hour. Monday, cloudy with a 20% chance of rain. Highs in the upper 50s. East winds 5 to 10 miles an hour. Monday night, decreasing clouds. Lows in the lower 40s. Northeast winds up to 5 miles an hour. Tuesday, sunny. Highs in the mid-60s. East winds up to 10 miles an hour. Tuesday night, clear. Lows in the lower 40s. Southeast winds up to 5 miles an hour. Wednesday, sunny. Highs in the mid-60s. Wednesday night, increasing clouds. Lows in the upper 40s. Thursday, cloudy. Chance of rain showers in the morning. Highs in the mid-60s. Chance of showers 40%. Thursday night and Friday, mostly cloudy. Lows in the lower 50s. Highs around 70. Friday night and Saturday, mostly cloudy with a 30% chance of rain showers. Lows in the mid-50s. Highs in the upper 60s. Saturday night, mostly cloudy. Chance of rain showers overnight. Lows in the mid-50s. Chance of showers 40%. Sunday, decreasing clouds. Highs in the lower 70s. Again, the forecast for central Minnesota, from St. Cloud to the northwest Twin Cities suburbs for overnight, cloudy. Near steady temperature in the upper 40s.
Northeast winds around 5 miles an hour. At 3 a.m., the report from Buffalo was not available. In Maple Lake, it was mostly cloudy. The temperature was 50 degrees, the dew point was 45, and the relative humidity was 81%. The wind was northeast at 5 miles an hour. The pressure was 30.26 inches and rising. Elsewhere across central Minnesota, it was 50 at Litchfield. It was mostly cloudy, with a temperature of 53 at the Twin Cities, 48 at St. Cloud, 51 at Crystal, and 46 at Little Falls. It was cloudy, with a temperature of 51 at Anoka, 47 at Princeton, and 52 at Wilmer. Around the state, skies ranged from mostly cloudy to cloudy. It was 52 at Rochester, 57 at Mankato, 46 at Brainerd, 45 at Duluth, and 42 at International Falls. Once again at 3 a.m., the report from Buffalo was not available. And in Maple Lake, it was 50 degrees under mostly cloudy skies. 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The current time is 3:48 a.m. Central Daylight Time. Now here is the hazardous weather outlook for portions of central and southern Minnesota and west central Wisconsin. For today and tonight, no hazardous weather is expected at this time. And now the extended outlook for the period Tuesday through Sunday. No hazardous weather is expected at this time. Spotter information statement. Skywarn spotter activation will not be needed. Now the forecast for central Minnesota, from St. Cloud to the northwest Twin Cities suburbs. Overnight, cloudy. Near steady temperature in the upper 40s. Northeast winds around 5 miles an hour. Monday, cloudy with a 20% chance of rain. Highs in the upper 50s. East winds 5 to 10 miles an hour. Monday night, decreasing clouds. Lows in the lower 40s. Northeast winds up to 5 miles an hour. Tuesday, sunny. Highs in the mid-60s. East winds up to 10 miles an hour. Tuesday night, clear. Lows in the lower 40s. Southeast winds up to 5 miles an hour. Wednesday, sunny. Highs in the mid-60s. Wednesday night, increasing clouds. Lows in the upper 40s. Thursday, cloudy. Chance of rain showers in the morning. Highs in the mid-60s. Chance of showers 40%. Thursday night and Friday, mostly cloudy. Lows in the lower 50s. Highs around 70. Friday night and Saturday, mostly cloudy with a 30% chance of rain showers. Lows in the mid-50s. Highs in the upper 60s. Saturday night, mostly cloudy. Chance of rain showers overnight. Lows in the mid-50s. Chance of showers 40%. Sunday, decreasing clouds. Highs in the lower 70s. Again, the forecast for central Minnesota, from St. Cloud to the northwest Twin Cities suburbs for overnight, cloudy. Near steady temperature in the upper 40s. Northeast winds around 5 miles an hour. At 3 a.m., the report from Buffalo was not available. In Maple Lake, it was mostly cloudy. The temperature was 50 degrees, the dew point was 45, and the relative humidity was 81%. The wind was northeast at 5 miles an hour. The pressure was 30.26 inches and rising. Elsewhere across central Minnesota, it was 50 at Litchfield. It was mostly cloudy, with a temperature of 53 at the Twin Cities, 48 at St. Cloud, 51 at Crystal, and 46 at Little Falls. It was cloudy, with a temperature of 51 at Anoka, 47 at Princeton, and 52 at Wilmer. Around the state, skies ranged from mostly cloudy to cloudy. It was 52 at Rochester,
57 at Mankato, 46 at Brainerd, 45 at Duluth, and 42 at International Falls. Once again at 3 a.m., the report from Buffalo was not available. And in Maple Lake, it was 50 degrees under mostly cloudy skies. 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The current time is 3:52 a.m. Central Daylight Time. Now here is the hazardous weather outlook for portions of central and southern Minnesota and west central Wisconsin. For today and tonight, no hazardous weather is expected at this time. And now the extended outlook for the period Tuesday through Sunday. No hazardous weather is expected at this time. Spotter information statement. Skywarn spotter activation will not be needed. Now the forecast for central Minnesota, from St. Cloud to the northwest Twin Cities suburbs. Overnight, cloudy. Near steady temperature in the upper 40s. Northeast winds around 5 miles an hour. Monday, cloudy with a 20% chance of rain. Highs in the upper 50s. East winds 5 to 10 miles an hour. Monday night, decreasing clouds. Lows in the lower 40s. Northeast winds up to 5 miles an hour. Tuesday, sunny. Highs in the mid-60s. East winds up to 10 miles an hour. Tuesday night, clear. Lows in the lower 40s. Southeast winds up to 5 miles an hour. Wednesday, sunny. Highs in the mid-60s. Wednesday night, increasing clouds. Lows in the upper 40s. Thursday, cloudy. Chance of rain showers in the morning. Highs in the mid-60s. Chance of showers 40%. Thursday night and Friday, mostly cloudy. Lows in the lower 50s. Highs around 70. Friday night and Saturday, mostly cloudy with a 30% chance of rain showers. Lows in the mid-50s. Highs in the upper 60s. Saturday night, mostly cloudy. Chance of rain showers overnight. Lows in the mid-50s. Chance of showers 40%. Sunday, decreasing clouds. Highs in the lower 70s. Again, the forecast for central Minnesota, from St. Cloud to the northwest Twin Cities suburbs for overnight, cloudy. Near steady temperature in the upper 40s. Northeast winds around 5 miles an hour. At 3 a.m., the report from Buffalo was not available. In Maple Lake, it was mostly cloudy. The temperature was 50 degrees, the dew point was 45, and the relative humidity was 81%. The wind was northeast at 5 miles an hour. The pressure was 30.26 inches and rising. Elsewhere across central Minnesota, it was 50 at Litchfield. It was mostly cloudy, with a temperature of 53 at the Twin Cities, 48 at St. Cloud, 51 at Crystal, and 46 at Little Falls. It was cloudy, with a temperature of 51 at Anoka, 47 at Princeton, and 52 at Wilmer. Around the state, skies ranged from mostly cloudy to cloudy. It was 52 at Rochester, 57 at Mankato, 46 at Brainerd, 45 at Duluth, and 42 at International Falls. Once again at 3 a.m., the report from Buffalo was not available. And in Maple Lake, it was 50 degrees under mostly cloudy skies. 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The current time is 3:56 a.m. Central Daylight Time. Now here is the hazardous weather outlook for portions of central and southern Minnesota and west central Wisconsin. For today and tonight,
No hazardous weather is expected at this time. And now the extended outlook for the period Tuesday through Sunday. No hazardous weather is expected at this time. Spotter information statement. Sky warns spotter activation will not be needed. Now the forecast for central Minnesota, from St. Cloud to the northwest Twin Cities suburbs. Overnight, cloudy. Near steady temperature in the upper 40s. Northeast winds around 5 miles an hour. Monday, cloudy with a 20% chance of rain. Highs in the upper 50s. East winds 5 to 10 miles an hour. Monday night, decreasing clouds. Lows in the lower 40s. Northeast winds up to 5 miles an hour. Tuesday, sunny. Highs in the mid-60s. East winds up to 10 miles an hour. Tuesday night, clear. Lows in the lower 40s. Southeast winds up to 5 miles an hour. Wednesday, sunny. Highs in the mid-60s. Wednesday night, increasing clouds. Lows in the upper 40s. Thursday, cloudy. Chance of rain showers in the morning. Highs in the mid-60s. Chance of showers 40%. Thursday night and Friday, mostly cloudy. Lows in the lower 50s. Highs around 70. Friday night and Saturday, mostly cloudy with a 30% chance of rain showers. Lows in the mid-50s. Highs in the upper 60s. Saturday night, mostly cloudy. Chance of rain showers overnight. Lows in the mid-50s. Chance of showers 40%. Sunday, decreasing clouds. Highs in the lower 70s. Again, the forecast for central Minnesota, from St. Cloud to the northwest Twin Cities suburbs for overnight, cloudy. Near steady temperature in the upper 40s. Northeast winds around 5 miles an hour. At 3 a.m., the report from Buffalo was not available. In Maple Lake, it was mostly cloudy. The temperature was 50 degrees, the dew point was 45, and the relative humidity was 81%. The wind was northeast at 5 miles an hour. The pressure was 30.26 inches and rising. Elsewhere across central Minnesota, it was 50 at Litchfield. It was mostly cloudy, with a temperature of 53 at the Twin Cities, 48 at St. Cloud, 51 at Crystal, and 46 at Little Falls. It was cloudy, with a temperature of 51 at Anoka, 47 at Princeton, and 52 at Wilmer. Around the state, skies ranged from mostly cloudy to cloudy. It was 52 at Rochester, 57 at Mankato, 46 at Brainerd, 45 at Duluth, and 42 at International Falls. Once again at 3 a.m., the report from Buffalo was not available. And in Maple Lake, it was 50 degrees under mostly cloudy skies. The St. Cloud, Minnesota climate summary for yesterday, September 20, 2026. Yesterday's high temperature of 64 degrees occurred at 4:07 p.m. The record high is 91 degrees, which was set in 1908. Yesterday's low temperature of 49 degrees occurred at 11:59 p.m. The record low is 26 degrees, which was set in 1991. No precipitation fell yesterday. No snow fell yesterday. The normal high temperature for today is 69 degrees, and the normal low is 46. The record high for today is 89, which occurred in 1908, and the record low is 23, which occurred in 1974. Sunrise today is at 7:02 a.m. and sunset is at 7:15 p.m. This is Weather Radio Station WNG676 Clearwater, broadcasting on a frequency of 162.50 MHz. 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The current time is 4:01 a.m. Central Daylight Time. Now here is the hazardous weather outlook for portions of central and southern Minnesota and west central Wisconsin. For today and tonight,
No hazardous weather is expected at this time. Now the extended outlook for the period Tuesday through Sunday. No hazardous weather is expected at this time. Spotter information statement. Sky warns spotter activation will not be needed. Now the forecast for central Minnesota, from St. Cloud to the northwest Twin Cities suburbs. Today, cloudy. Highs in the upper 50s. East winds 5 to 10 miles an hour. Tonight, decreasing clouds. Patchy fog. Lows in the lower 40s. Northeast winds up to 5 miles an hour. Tuesday, sunny. Highs in the mid-60s. East winds up to 10 miles an hour. Tuesday night, clear. Lows in the lower 40s. Southeast winds up to 5 miles an hour. Wednesday, sunny. Highs in the upper 60s. Wednesday night, partly cloudy in the evening, then mostly cloudy with chance of rain showers overnight. Lows in the upper 40s. Chance of showers 50%. Thursday, mostly cloudy. A 50% chance of rain showers in the morning. Highs in the mid-60s. Thursday night and Friday, mostly cloudy. Lows in the lower 50s. Highs in the upper 60s. Friday night, mostly cloudy. A 30% chance of rain showers overnight. Lows in the lower 50s. Saturday, mostly cloudy. Chance of rain showers in the morning. Highs in the mid-60s. Chance of showers 40%. Saturday night, mostly cloudy. Chance of rain showers overnight. Lows in the mid-50s. Chance of showers 30%. Sunday, mostly cloudy. Highs in the lower 70s. Again, the forecast for central Minnesota, from St. Cloud to the northwest Twin Cities suburbs for today, cloudy. Highs in the upper 50s. East winds 5 to 10 miles an hour. 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The current time is 4:04 a.m. Central Daylight Time. Now here is the hazardous weather outlook for portions of central and southern Minnesota and west central Wisconsin. For today and tonight, no hazardous weather is expected at this time. And now the extended outlook for the period Tuesday through Sunday. No hazardous weather is expected at this time. Spotter information statement. Sky warns spotter activation will not be needed. Now the forecast for central Minnesota, from St. Cloud to the northwest Twin Cities suburbs. Today, cloudy. Highs in the upper 50s. East winds 5 to 10 miles an hour. Tonight, decreasing clouds. Patchy fog. Lows in the lower 40s. Northeast winds up to 5 miles an hour. Tuesday, sunny. Highs in the mid-60s. East winds up to 10 miles an hour. Tuesday night, clear. Lows in the lower 40s. Southeast winds up to 5 miles an hour. Wednesday, sunny. Highs in the upper 60s. Wednesday night, partly cloudy in the evening, then mostly cloudy with chance of rain showers overnight. Lows in the upper 40s. Chance of showers 50%. Thursday, mostly cloudy. A 50% chance of rain showers in the morning. Highs in the mid-60s. Thursday night and Friday, mostly cloudy. Lows in the lower 50s. Highs in the upper 60s. Friday night, mostly cloudy. A 30% chance of rain showers overnight. Lows in the lower 50s. Saturday, mostly cloudy. Chance of rain showers in the morning. Highs in the mid-60s. Chance of showers 40%. Saturday night, mostly cloudy. Chance of rain showers overnight.
Lows in the mid-50s. Chance of showers 30%. Sunday, mostly cloudy. Highs in the lower 70s. Again, the forecast for central Minnesota, from St. Cloud to the northwest Twin Cities suburbs for today, cloudy. Highs in the upper 50s. East winds 5 to 10 miles an hour. 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The current time is 4:07 a.m. Central Daylight Time. Now here is the hazardous weather outlook for portions of central and southern Minnesota and west central Wisconsin. For today and tonight, no hazardous weather is expected at this time. And now the extended outlook for the period Tuesday through Sunday. No hazardous weather is expected at this time. Spotter information statement. Skywarn spotter activation will not be needed. Now the forecast for central Minnesota, from St. Cloud to the northwest Twin Cities suburbs. Today, cloudy. Highs in the upper 50s. East winds 5 to 10 miles an hour. Tonight, decreasing clouds. Patchy fog. Lows in the lower 40s. Northeast winds up to 5 miles an hour. Tuesday, sunny. Highs in the mid-60s. East winds up to 10 miles an hour. Tuesday night, clear. Lows in the lower 40s. Southeast winds up to 5 miles an hour. Wednesday, sunny. Highs in the upper 60s. Wednesday night, partly cloudy in the evening, then mostly cloudy with chance of rain showers overnight. Lows in the upper 40s. Chance of showers 50%. Thursday, mostly cloudy. 50% chance of rain showers in the morning. Highs in the mid-60s. Thursday night and Friday, mostly cloudy. Lows in the lower 50s. Highs in the upper 60s. Friday night, mostly cloudy. A 30% chance of rain showers overnight. Lows in the lower 50s. Saturday, mostly cloudy. Chance of rain showers in the morning. Highs in the mid-60s. Chance of showers 40%. Saturday night, mostly cloudy. Chance of rain showers overnight. Lows in the mid-50s. Chance of showers 30%. Sunday, mostly cloudy. Highs in the lower 70s. Again, the forecast for central Minnesota, from St. Cloud to the northwest Twin Cities suburbs for today, cloudy. Highs in the upper 50s. East winds 5 to 10 miles an hour. The St. Cloud, Minnesota climate summary for yesterday, September 20, 2026. Yesterday's high temperature of 64 degrees occurred at 4:07 p.m. The record high is 91 degrees, which was set in 1908. Yesterday's low temperature of 49 degrees occurred at 11:59 p.m. The record low is 26 degrees, which was set in 1991. No precipitation fell yesterday. No snow fell yesterday. The normal high temperature for today is 69 degrees, and the normal low is 46. The record high for today is 89, which occurred in 1908, and the record low is 23, which occurred in 1974. Sunrise today is at 7:02 a.m., and sunset is at 7:15 p.m. This is Weather Radio Station WNG676 Clearwater, broadcasting on a frequency of 162.50 MHz. 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The current time is 4:11 a.m. Central Daylight Time. Now here is the hazardous weather outlook for portions of central and southern Minnesota and west central Wisconsin. For today and tonight, no hazardous weather is expected at this time.
And now the extended outlook for the period Tuesday through Sunday. No hazardous weather is expected at this time. Spotter information statement. Skywarn spotter activation will not be needed. Now the forecast for central Minnesota, from St. Cloud to the northwest Twin Cities suburbs. Today, cloudy. Highs in the upper 50s. East winds 5 to 10 miles an hour. Tonight, decreasing clouds. Patchy fog. Lows in the lower 40s. Northeast winds up to 5 miles an hour. Tuesday, sunny. Highs in the mid-60s. East winds up to 10 miles an hour. Tuesday night, clear. Lows in the lower 40s. Southeast winds up to 5 miles an hour. Wednesday, sunny. Highs in the upper 60s. Wednesday night, partly cloudy in the evening, then mostly cloudy with chance of rain showers overnight. Lows in the upper 40s. Chance of showers 50%. Thursday, mostly cloudy. A 50% chance of rain showers in the morning. Highs in the mid-60s. Thursday night and Friday, mostly cloudy. Lows in the lower 50s. Highs in the upper 60s. Friday night, mostly cloudy. A 30% chance of rain showers overnight. Lows in the lower 50s. Saturday, mostly cloudy. Chance of rain showers in the morning. Highs in the mid-60s. Chance of showers 40%. Saturday night, mostly cloudy. Chance of rain showers overnight. Lows in the mid-50s. Chance of showers 30%. Sunday, mostly cloudy. Highs in the lower 70s. Again, the forecast for central Minnesota, from St. Cloud to the northwest Twin Cities suburbs for today, cloudy. Highs in the upper 50s. East winds 5 to 10 miles an hour. 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The current time is 4:14 a.m. Central Daylight Time. Now here is the hazardous weather outlook for portions of central and southern Minnesota and west central Wisconsin for today and tonight. No hazardous weather is expected at this time. And now the extended outlook for the period Tuesday through Sunday. No hazardous weather is expected at this time. Spotter information statement. Skywarn spotter activation will not be needed. Now the forecast for central Minnesota, from St. Cloud to the northwest Twin Cities suburbs. Today, cloudy. Highs in the upper 50s. East winds 5 to 10 miles an hour. Tonight, decreasing clouds. Patchy fog. Lows in the lower 40s. Northeast winds up to 5 miles an hour. Tuesday, sunny. Highs in the mid-60s. East winds up to 10 miles an hour. Tuesday night, clear. Lows in the lower 40s. Southeast winds up to 5 miles an hour. Wednesday, sunny. Highs in the upper 60s. Wednesday night, partly cloudy in the evening, then mostly cloudy with chance of rain showers overnight. Lows in the upper 40s. Chance of showers 50%. Thursday, mostly cloudy. A 50% chance of rain showers in the morning. Highs in the mid-60s. Thursday night and Friday, mostly cloudy. Lows in the lower 50s. Highs in the upper 60s. Friday night, mostly cloudy. A 30% chance of rain showers overnight. Lows in the lower 50s. Saturday, mostly cloudy. Chance of rain showers in the morning. Highs in the mid-60s. Chance of showers 40%. Saturday night, mostly cloudy. Chance of rain showers overnight. Lows in the mid-50s.
Chance of showers 30%. Sunday, mostly cloudy. Highs in the lower 70s. Again, the forecast for central Minnesota, from St. Cloud to the northwest Twin Cities suburbs for today, cloudy. Highs in the upper 50s. East winds 5 to 10 miles an hour. At 4 a.m., the report from Buffalo was not available. In Maple Lake, it was mostly cloudy. The temperature was 50 degrees, the dew point was 44, and the relative humidity was 81%. The wind was northeast at 5 miles an hour. The pressure was 30.26 inches and steady. Elsewhere across central Minnesota, skies ranged from mostly cloudy to cloudy. It was 52 at the Twin Cities, 47 at St. Cloud, 50 at Anoka, and 50 at Crystal. Princeton reported 47, Litchfield reported 50, Little Falls reported 45, and Wilmer reported 52. Around the state, skies ranged from mostly cloudy to cloudy. It was 52 at Rochester, 55 at Mankato, 45 at Brainerd, 46 at Duluth, and 38 at International Falls. Once again at 4 a.m., the report from Buffalo was not available. And in Maple Lake, it was 50 degrees under mostly cloudy skies. 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The current time is 4:19 a.m. Central Daylight Time. Now here is the hazardous weather outlook for portions of central and southern Minnesota and west central Wisconsin. For today and tonight, no hazardous weather is expected at this time. And now the extended outlook for the period Tuesday through Sunday. No hazardous weather is expected at this time. Spotter information statement, Skywarn spotter activation will not be needed. Now the forecast for central Minnesota, from St. Cloud to the northwest Twin Cities suburbs. Today, cloudy. Highs in the upper 50s. East winds 5 to 10 miles an hour. Tonight, decreasing clouds. Patchy fog. Lows in the lower 40s. Northeast winds up to 5 miles an hour. Tuesday, sunny. Highs in the mid-60s. East winds up to 10 miles an hour. Tuesday night, clear. Lows in the lower 40s. Southeast winds up to 5 miles an hour. Wednesday, sunny. Highs in the upper 60s. Wednesday night, partly cloudy in the evening, then mostly cloudy with chance of rain showers overnight. Lows in the upper 40s. Chance of showers 50%. Thursday, mostly cloudy. A 50% chance of rain showers in the morning. Highs in the mid-60s. Thursday night and Friday, mostly cloudy. Lows in the lower 50s. Highs in the upper 60s. Friday night, mostly cloudy. A 30% chance of rain showers overnight. Lows in the lower 50s. Saturday, mostly cloudy. Chance of rain showers in the morning. Highs in the mid-60s. Chance of showers 40%. Saturday night, mostly cloudy. Chance of rain showers overnight. Lows in the mid-50s. Chance of showers 30%. Sunday, mostly cloudy. Highs in the lower 70s. Again, the forecast for central Minnesota, from St. Cloud to the northwest Twin Cities suburbs for today, cloudy. Highs in the upper 50s. East winds 5 to 10 miles an hour. The St. Cloud, Minnesota climate summary for yesterday, September 20, 2026. Yesterday's high temperature of 64 degrees occurred at 4:07 p.m. The record high is 91 degrees, which was set in 1908. Yesterday's low temperature of 49 degrees occurred at 11:59 p.m. The record low is 26 degrees, which was set in 1991.
No precipitation fell yesterday. No snow fell yesterday. The normal high temperature for today is 69 degrees, and the normal low is 46. The record high for today is 89, which occurred in 1908, and the record low is 23, which occurred in 1974. Sunrise today is at 7:02 a.m. and sunset is at 7:15 p.m. At 4 a.m., the report from Buffalo was not available. In Maple Lake, it was mostly cloudy. The temperature was 50 degrees, the dew point was 44, and the relative humidity was 81%. The wind was northeast at 5 miles an hour. The pressure was 30.26 inches and steady. Elsewhere across central Minnesota, skies ranged from mostly cloudy to cloudy. It was 52 at the Twin Cities, 47 at St. Cloud, 50 at Anoka, and 50 at Crystal. Princeton reported 47, Litchfield reported 50, Little Falls reported 45, and Wilmer reported 52. Around the state, skies ranged from mostly cloudy to cloudy. It was 52 at Rochester, 55 at Mankato, 45 at Brainerd, 46 at Duluth, and 38 at International Falls. Once again at 4 a.m., the report from Buffalo was not available. And in Maple Lake, it was 50 degrees under mostly cloudy skies. 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The current time is 4:24 a.m. Central Daylight Time. Now here is the hazardous weather outlook for portions of central and southern Minnesota and west central Wisconsin for today and tonight. No hazardous weather is expected at this time. And now the extended outlook for the period Tuesday through Sunday. No hazardous weather is expected at this time. Spotter information statement, Skywarn spotter activation will not be needed. Now the forecast for central Minnesota, from St. Cloud to the northwest Twin Cities suburbs. Today, cloudy. Highs in the upper 50s. East winds 5 to 10 miles an hour. Tonight, decreasing clouds. Patchy fog. Lows in the lower 40s. Northeast winds up to 5 miles an hour. Tuesday, sunny. Highs in the mid-60s. East winds up to 10 miles an hour. Tuesday night, clear. Lows in the lower 40s. Southeast winds up to 5 miles an hour. Wednesday, sunny. Highs in the upper 60s. Wednesday night, partly cloudy in the evening, then mostly cloudy with chance of rain showers overnight. Lows in the upper 40s. Chance of showers 50%. Thursday, mostly cloudy. A 50% chance of rain showers in the morning. Highs in the mid-60s. Thursday night and Friday, mostly cloudy. Lows in the lower 50s. Highs in the upper 60s. Friday night, mostly cloudy. A 30% chance of rain showers overnight. Lows in the lower 50s. Saturday, mostly cloudy. Chance of rain showers in the morning. Highs in the mid-60s. Chance of showers 40%. Saturday night, mostly cloudy. Chance of rain showers overnight. Lows in the mid-50s. Chance of showers 30%. Sunday, mostly cloudy. Highs in the lower 70s. Again, the forecast for central Minnesota, from St. Cloud to the northwest Twin Cities suburbs for today, cloudy. Highs in the upper 50s. East winds 5 to 10 miles an hour. At 4 a.m., the report from Buffalo was not available. In Maple Lake, it was mostly cloudy. The temperature was 50 degrees, the dew point was 44, and the relative humidity was 81%. The wind was northeast at 5 miles an hour. The pressure was 30.26 inches and steady.
Elsewhere across central Minnesota, skies ranged from mostly cloudy to cloudy. It was 52 at the Twin Cities, 47.

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The current time is 4:28 a.m. Central Daylight Time. Now here is the hazardous weather outlook for portions of central and southern Minnesota and west central Wisconsin. For today and tonight, no hazardous weather is expected at this time. And now the extended outlook for the period Tuesday through Sunday. No hazardous weather is expected at this time. Spotter information statement. Skywarn spotter activation will not be needed. Now the forecast for central Minnesota, from St. Cloud to the northwest Twin Cities suburbs. Today, cloudy. Highs in the upper 50s. East winds 5 to 10 miles an hour. Tonight, decreasing clouds. Patchy fog. Lows in the lower 40s. Northeast winds up to 5 miles an hour. Tuesday, sunny. Highs in the mid-60s. East winds up to 10 miles an hour. Tuesday night, clear. Lows in the lower 40s. Southeast winds up to 5 miles an hour. Wednesday, sunny. Highs in the upper 60s. Wednesday night, partly cloudy in the evening, then mostly cloudy with chance of rain showers overnight. Lows in the upper 40s. Chance of showers 50%. Thursday, mostly cloudy. A 50% chance of rain showers in the morning. Highs in the mid-60s. Thursday night and Friday, mostly cloudy. Lows in the lower 50s. Highs in the upper 60s. Friday night, mostly cloudy. A 30% chance of rain showers overnight. Lows in the lower 50s. Saturday, mostly cloudy. Chance of rain showers in the morning. Highs in the mid-60s. Chance of showers 40%. Saturday night, mostly cloudy. Chance of rain showers overnight. Lows in the mid-50s. Chance of showers 30%. Sunday, mostly cloudy. Highs in the lower 70s. Again, the forecast for central Minnesota, from St. Cloud to the northwest Twin Cities suburbs for today, cloudy. Highs in the upper 50s. East winds 5 to 10 miles an hour. The St. Cloud, Minnesota climate summary for yesterday, September 20, 2026. Yesterday's high temperature of 64 degrees occurred at 4:07 p.m. The record high is 91 degrees, which was set in 1908. Yesterday's low temperature of 49 degrees occurred at 11:59 p.m. The record low is 26 degrees, which was set in 1991. No precipitation fell yesterday. No snow fell yesterday. The normal high temperature for today is 69 degrees, and the normal low is 46. The record high for today is 89, which occurred in 1908, and the record low is 23. Which occurred in 1974. Sunrise today is at 7:02 a.m. and sunset is at 7:15 p.m. At 4 a.m., the report from Buffalo was not available. In Maple Lake, it was mostly cloudy. The temperature was 50 degrees, the dew point was 44, and the relative humidity was 81%. The wind was northeast at 5 miles an hour. The pressure was 30.26 inches and steady. Elsewhere across central Minnesota, skies ranged from mostly cloudy to cloudy. It was 52 at the Twin Cities, 47 at St. Cloud, 50 at Anoka, and 50 at Crystal. Princeton reported 47, Litchfield reported 50, Little Falls reported 45, and Wilmer reported 52. Around the state, skies ranged from mostly cloudy to cloudy. It was 52 at Rochester, 55 at Mankato, 45 at Brainerd, 46 at Duluth, and 38 at International Falls. Once again at 4 a.m., the report from Buffalo was not available. And in Maple Lake, it was 50 degrees under mostly cloudy skies.
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The current time is 4:33 a.m. Central Daylight Time. 8 a.m. Central Daylight Time. Now here is the hazardous weather outlook for portions of central and southern Minnesota and west central Wisconsin for today and tonight. No hazardous weather is expected at this time. And now the extended outlook for the period Tuesday through Sunday. No hazardous weather is expected at this time. Spotter information statement. Skywarn spotter activation will not be needed. Now the forecast for central Minnesota, from St. Cloud to the northwest Twin Cities suburbs. Today, cloudy. Highs in the upper 50s. East winds 5 to 10 miles an hour. Tonight, decreasing clouds. Patchy fog. Lows in the lower 40s. Northeast winds up to 5 miles an hour. Tuesday, sunny. Highs in the mid-60s. East winds up to 10 miles an hour. Tuesday night, clear. Lows in the lower 40s. Southeast winds up to 5 miles an hour. Wednesday, sunny. Highs in the upper 60s. Wednesday night, partly cloudy in the evening, then mostly cloudy with chance of rain showers overnight. Lows in the upper 40s. Chance of showers 50%. Thursday, mostly cloudy. A 50% chance of rain showers in the morning. Highs in the mid-60s. Thursday night and Friday, mostly cloudy. Lows in the lower 50s. Highs in the upper 60s. Friday night, mostly cloudy. A 30% chance of rain showers overnight. Lows in the lower 50s. Saturday, mostly cloudy. Chance of rain showers in the morning. Highs in the mid-60s. Chance of showers 40%. Saturday night, mostly cloudy. Chance of rain showers overnight. Lows in the mid-50s. Chance of showers 30%. Sunday, mostly cloudy. Highs in the lower 70s. Again, the forecast for central Minnesota, from St. Cloud to the northwest Twin Cities suburbs for today, cloudy. Highs in the upper 50s. East winds 5 to 10 miles an hour. At 4 a.m., the report from Buffalo was not available. In Maple Lake, it was mostly cloudy. The temperature was 50 degrees, the dew point was 44, and the relative humidity was 81%. The wind was northeast at 5 miles an hour. The pressure was 30.26 inches and steady. Elsewhere across central Minnesota, skies ranged from mostly cloudy to cloudy. It was 52 at the Twin Cities, 47 at St. Cloud, 50 at Anoka, and 50 at Crystal. Princeton reported 47, Litchfield reported 50, Little Falls reported 45, and Wilmer reported 52. Around the state, skies ranged from mostly cloudy to cloudy. It was 52 at Rochester, 55 at Mankato, 45 at Brainerd, 46 at Duluth, and 38 at International Falls. Once again at 4 a.m., the report from Buffalo was not available. And in Maple Lake, it was 50 degrees under mostly cloudy skies. 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The current time is 4:37 a.m. Central Daylight Time. Now here is the hazardous weather outlook for portions of central and southern Minnesota and west central Wisconsin for today and tonight. No hazardous weather is expected at this time. And now the extended outlook for the period Tuesday through Sunday. No hazardous weather is expected at this time. Spotter information statement. Skywarn spotter activation will

not be needed. Now the forecast for central Minnesota, from St. Cloud to the northwest Twin Cities suburbs. Today, cloudy. Highs in the upper 50s. East winds 5 to 10 miles an hour. Tonight, decreasing clouds. Patchy fog. Lows in the lower 40s. Northeast winds up to 5 miles an hour. Tuesday, sunny. Highs in the mid-60s. East winds up to 10 miles an hour. Tuesday night, clear. Lows in the lower 40s. Southeast winds up to 5 miles an hour. Wednesday, sunny. Highs in the upper 60s. Wednesday night, partly cloudy in the evening, then mostly cloudy with chance of rain showers overnight. Lows in the upper 40s. Chance of showers 50%. Thursday, mostly cloudy. A 50% chance of rain showers in the morning. Highs in the mid-60s. Thursday night and Friday, mostly cloudy. Lows in the lower 50s. Highs in the upper 60s. Friday night, mostly cloudy. A 30% chance of rain showers overnight. Lows in the lower 50s. Saturday, mostly cloudy. Chance of rain showers in the morning. Highs in the mid-60s. Chance of showers 40%. Saturday night, mostly cloudy. Chance of rain showers overnight. Lows in the mid-50s. Chance of showers 30%. Sunday, mostly cloudy. Highs in the lower 70s. Again, the forecast for central Minnesota, from St. Cloud to the northwest Twin Cities suburbs for today, cloudy. Highs in the upper 50s. East winds 5 to 10 miles an hour. The St. Cloud, Minnesota climate summary for yesterday, September 20th, 2026. Yesterday's high temperature of 64 degrees occurred at 4:07 p.m. The record high is 91 degrees, which was set in 1908. Yesterday's low temperature of 49 degrees occurred at 11:59 p.m. The record low is 26 degrees, which was set in 1991. No precipitation fell yesterday. No snow fell yesterday. The normal high temperature for today is 69 degrees, and the normal low is 46. The record high for today is 89, which occurred in 1908, and the record low is 23, which occurred in 1974. Sunrise today is at 7:02 a.m. and sunset is at 7:15 p.m. At 4 a.m., the report from Buffalo was not available. In Maple Lake, it was mostly cloudy. The temperature was 50 degrees, the dew point was 44, and the relative humidity was 81%. The wind was northeast at 5 miles an hour. The pressure was 30.26 inches and steady. Elsewhere across central Minnesota, skies ranged from mostly cloudy to cloudy. It was 52 at the Twin Cities, 47 at St. Cloud, 50 at Anoka, and 50 at Crystal. Princeton reported 47, Litchfield reported 50, Little Falls reported 45, and Wilmer reported 52. Around the state, skies ranged from mostly cloudy to cloudy. It was 52 at Rochester, 55 at Mankato, 45 at Brainerd, 46 at Duluth, and 38 at International Falls. Once again at 4 a.m., the report from Buffalo was not available. And in Maple Lake, it was 50 degrees under mostly cloudy skies. 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The current time is 4:42 a.m. Central Daylight Time. Now here is the hazardous weather outlook for portions of central and southern Minnesota and west central Wisconsin for today and tonight. No hazardous weather is expected at this time. And now the extended outlook for the period Tuesday through Sunday. No hazardous weather is expected at this time.
Spotter information statement. Sky warns spotter activation will not be needed. Now the forecast for central Minnesota, from St. Cloud to the northwest Twin Cities suburbs. Today, cloudy. Highs in the upper 50s. East winds 5 to 10 miles an hour. Tonight, decreasing clouds. Patchy fog. Lows in the lower 40s. Northeast winds up to 5 miles an hour. Tuesday, sunny. Highs in the mid-60s. East winds up to 10 miles an hour. Tuesday night, clear. Lows in the lower 40s. Southeast winds up to 5 miles an hour. Wednesday, sunny. Highs in the upper 60s. Wednesday night, partly cloudy in the evening, then mostly cloudy with chance of rain showers overnight. Lows in the upper 40s. Chance of showers 50%. Thursday, mostly cloudy. A 50% chance of rain showers in the morning. Highs in the mid-60s. Thursday night and Friday, mostly cloudy. Lows in the lower 50s. Highs in the upper 60s. Friday night, mostly cloudy. A 30% chance of rain showers overnight. Lows in the lower 50s. Saturday, mostly cloudy. Chance of rain showers in the morning. Highs in the mid-60s. Chance of showers 40%. Saturday night, mostly cloudy. Chance of rain showers overnight. Lows in the mid-50s. Chance of showers 30%. Sunday, mostly cloudy. Highs in the lower 70s. Again, the forecast for central Minnesota, from St. Cloud to the northwest Twin Cities suburbs for today, cloudy. Highs in the upper 50s. East winds 5 to 10 miles an hour. At 4 a.m., the report from Buffalo was not available. In Maple Lake, it was mostly cloudy. The temperature was 50 degrees, the dew point was 44, and the relative humidity was 81%. The wind was northeast at 5 miles an hour. The pressure was 30.26 inches and steady. Elsewhere across central Minnesota, skies ranged from mostly cloudy to cloudy. It was 52 at the Twin Cities, 47 at St. Cloud, 50 at Anoka, and 50 at Crystal. Princeton reported 47, Litchfield reported 50, Little Falls reported 45, and Wilmer reported 52. Around the state, skies ranged from mostly cloudy to cloudy. It was 52 at Rochester, 55 at Mankato, 45 at Brainerd, 46 at Duluth, and 38 at International Falls. Once again at 4 a.m., the report from Buffalo was not available. And in Maple Lake, it was 50 degrees under mostly cloudy skies. 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The current time is 4:46 a.m. Central Daylight Time. Now here is the hazardous weather outlook for portions of central and southern Minnesota and west central Wisconsin for today and tonight. No hazardous weather is expected at this time. And now the extended outlook for the period Tuesday through Sunday. No hazardous weather is expected at this time. Spotter information statement. Sky warns spotter activation will not be needed. Now the forecast for central Minnesota, from St. Cloud to the northwest Twin Cities suburbs. Today, cloudy. Highs in the upper 50s. East winds 5 to 10 miles an hour. Tonight, decreasing clouds. Patchy fog. Lows in the lower 40s. Northeast winds up to 5 miles an hour. Tuesday, sunny. Highs in the mid-60s. East winds up to 10 miles an hour. Tuesday night, clear. Lows in the lower 40s. Southeast winds up to 5 miles an hour. Wednesday, sunny.
Highs in the upper 60s. Wednesday night, partly cloudy in the evening, then mostly cloudy with chance of rain showers overnight. Lows in the upper 40s. Chance of showers 50%. Thursday, mostly cloudy. A 50% chance of rain showers in the morning. Highs in the mid-60s. Thursday night and Friday, mostly cloudy. Lows in the lower 50s. Highs in the upper 60s. Friday night, mostly cloudy. A 30% chance of rain showers overnight. Lows in the lower 50s. Saturday, mostly cloudy. Chance of rain showers in the morning. Highs in the mid-60s. Chance of showers 40%. Saturday night, mostly cloudy. Chance of rain showers overnight. Lows in the mid-50s. Chance of showers 30%. Sunday, mostly cloudy. Highs in the lower 70s. Again, the forecast for central Minnesota, from St. Cloud to the northwest Twin Cities suburbs for today, cloudy. Highs in the upper 50s. East winds 5 to 10 miles an hour. At 4 a.m., the report from Buffalo was not available. In Maple Lake, it was mostly cloudy. The temperature was 50 degrees, the dew point was 44, and the relative humidity was 81%. The wind was northeast at 5 miles an hour. The pressure was 30.26 inches and steady. Elsewhere across central Minnesota, skies ranged from mostly cloudy to cloudy. It was 52 at the Twin Cities, 47 at St. Cloud, 50 at Anoka, and 50 at Crystal. Princeton reported 47, Litchfield reported 50, Little Falls reported 45, and Wilmer reported 52. Around the state, skies ranged from mostly cloudy to cloudy. It was 52 at Rochester, 55 at Mankato, 45 at Brainerd, 46 at Duluth, and 38 at International Falls. Once again at 4 a.m., the report from Buffalo was not available. And in Maple Lake, it was 50 degrees under mostly cloudy skies. The St. Cloud, Minnesota climate summary for yesterday, September 20, 2026. Yesterday's high temperature of 64 degrees occurred at 4:07 p.m. The record high is 91 degrees, which was set in 1908. Yesterday's low temperature of 49 degrees occurred at 11:59 p.m. The record low is 26 degrees, which was set in 1991. No precipitation fell yesterday. No snow fell yesterday. The normal high temperature for today is 69 degrees, and the normal low is 46. The record high for today is 89, which occurred in 1908, and the record low is 23, which occurred in 1974. Sunrise today is at 7:02 a.m., and sunset is at 7:15 p.m. This is Weather Radio Station WNG676 Clearwater, broadcasting on a frequency of 162.50 MHz. 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The current time is 4:51 a.m. Central Daylight Time. Now here is the hazardous weather outlook for portions of central and southern Minnesota and west central Wisconsin for today and tonight. No hazardous weather is expected at this time. And now the extended outlook for the period Tuesday through Sunday. No hazardous weather is expected at this time. Spotter information statement. Skywarn spotter activation will not be needed. Now the forecast for central Minnesota, from St. Cloud to the northwest Twin Cities suburbs. Today, cloudy. Highs in the upper 50s. East winds 5 to 10 miles an hour. Tonight, decreasing clouds. Patchy fog. Lows in the lower 40s. Northeast winds up to 5 miles an hour. Tuesday, sunny. Highs in the mid-60s. East winds up to 10 miles an hour. Tuesday night, clear. Lows in the lower 40s.
Southeast winds up to 5 miles an hour. Wednesday, sunny. Highs in the upper 60s. Wednesday night, partly cloudy in the evening, then mostly cloudy with chance of rain showers overnight. Lows in the upper 40s. Chance of showers 50%. Thursday, mostly cloudy. A 50% chance of rain showers in the morning. Highs in the mid-60s. Thursday night and Friday, mostly cloudy. Lows in the lower 50s. Highs in the upper 60s. Friday night, mostly cloudy. A 30% chance of rain showers overnight. Lows in the lower 50s. Saturday, mostly cloudy. Chance of rain showers in the morning. Highs in the mid-60s. Chance of showers 40%. Saturday night, mostly cloudy. Chance of rain showers overnight. Lows in the mid-50s. Chance of showers 30%. Sunday, mostly cloudy. Highs in the lower 70s. Again, the forecast for central Minnesota, from St. Cloud to the northwest Twin Cities suburbs for today, cloudy. Highs in the upper 50s. East winds 5 to 10 miles an hour. At 4 a.m., the report from Buffalo was not available. In Maple Lake, it was mostly cloudy. The temperature was 50 degrees, the dew point was 44, and the relative humidity was 81%. The wind was northeast at 5 miles an hour. The pressure was 30.26 inches and steady. Elsewhere across central Minnesota, skies ranged from mostly cloudy to cloudy. It was 52 at the Twin Cities, 47 at St. Cloud, 50 at Anoka, and 50 at Crystal. Princeton reported 47, Litchfield reported 50, Little Falls reported 45, and Wilmer reported 52. Around the state, skies ranged from mostly cloudy to cloudy. It was 52 at Rochester, 55 at Mankato, 45 at Brainerd, 46 at Duluth, and 38 at International Falls. Once again at 4 a.m., the report from Buffalo was not available. And in Maple Lake, it was 50 degrees under mostly cloudy skies. 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The current time is 4:55 a.m. Central Daylight Time. Now here is the hazardous weather outlook for portions of central and southern Minnesota and west central Wisconsin for today and tonight. No hazardous weather is expected at this time. And now the extended outlook for the period Tuesday through Sunday. No hazardous weather is expected at this time. Spotter information statement. Skywarn spotter activation will not be needed. Now the forecast for central Minnesota, from St. Cloud to the northwest Twin Cities suburbs. Today, cloudy. Highs in the upper 50s. East winds 5 to 10 miles an hour. Tonight, decreasing clouds. Patchy fog. Lows in the lower 40s. Northeast winds up to 5 miles an hour. Tuesday, sunny. Highs in the mid-60s. East winds up to 10 miles an hour. Tuesday night, clear. Lows in the lower 40s. Southeast winds up to 5 miles an hour. Wednesday, sunny. Highs in the upper 60s. Wednesday night, partly cloudy in the evening, then mostly cloudy with chance of rain showers overnight. Lows in the upper 40s. Chance of showers 50%. Thursday, mostly cloudy. A 50% chance of rain showers in the morning. Highs in the mid-60s. Thursday night and Friday, mostly cloudy. Lows in the lower 50s. Highs in the upper 60s. Friday night, mostly cloudy. A 30% chance of rain showers overnight. Lows in the lower 50s. Saturday, mostly cloudy.
Chance of rain showers in the morning. Highs in the mid-60s. Chance of showers 40%. Saturday night, mostly cloudy. Chance of rain showers overnight. Lows in the mid-50s. Chance of showers 30%. Sunday, mostly cloudy. Highs in the lower 70s. Again, the forecast for central Minnesota, from St. Cloud to the northwest Twin Cities suburbs for today, cloudy. Highs in the upper 50s. East winds 5 to 10 miles an hour. At 4 a.m., the report from Buffalo was not available. In Maple Lake, it was mostly cloudy. The temperature was 50 degrees, the dew point was 44, and the relative humidity was 81%. The wind was northeast at 5 miles an hour. The pressure was 30.26 inches and steady. Elsewhere across central Minnesota, skies ranged from mostly cloudy to cloudy. It was 52 at the Twin Cities, 47 at St. Cloud, 50 at Anoka, and 50 at Crystal. Princeton reported 47, Litchfield reported 50, Little Falls reported 45, and Wilma reported 52. Around the state, skies ranged from mostly cloudy to cloudy. It was 52 at Rochester, 55 at Mankato, 45 at Brainerd, 46 at Duluth, and 38 at International Falls. Once again at 4 a.m., the report from Buffalo was not available. And in Maple Lake, it was 50 degrees under mostly cloudy skies. 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The St. Cloud, Minnesota Climate Summary for yesterday, September 20, 2026. Yesterday's high temperature of 64 degrees occurred at 4:07 p.m. The record high is 91 degrees, which was set in 1908. Yesterday's low temperature of 49 degrees occurred at 11:59 p.m. The record low is 26 degrees, which was set in 1991. No precipitation fell yesterday. No snow fell yesterday. The normal high temperature for today is 69 degrees, and the normal low is 46. The record high for today is 89, which occurred in 1908, and the record low is 23. Which occurred in 1974. Sunrise today is at 7:02 a.m. and sunset is at 7:15 p.m. The current time is 5 a.m. Central Daylight Time. Now here is the hazardous weather outlook for portions of central and southern Minnesota and west central Wisconsin. For today and tonight, no hazardous weather is expected at this time. And now the extended outlook for the period Tuesday through Sunday. No hazardous weather is expected at this time. Spotter information statement, Skywarn spotter activation will not be needed. Now the forecast for central Minnesota, from St. Cloud to the northwest Twin Cities suburbs. Today, cloudy. Highs in the upper 50s. East winds 5 to 10 miles an hour. Tonight, decreasing clouds. Patchy fog. Lows in the lower 40s. Northeast winds up to 5 miles an hour. Tuesday, sunny. Highs in the mid-60s. East winds up to 10 miles an hour. Tuesday night, clear. Lows in the lower 40s. Southeast winds up to 5 miles an hour. Wednesday, sunny. Highs in the upper 60s. Wednesday night, partly cloudy in the evening, then mostly cloudy with chance of rain showers overnight. Lows in the upper 40s. Chance of showers 50%. Thursday, mostly cloudy. 50% chance of rain showers in the morning. Highs in the mid-60s. Thursday night and Friday, mostly cloudy. Lows in the lower 50s. Highs in the upper 60s. Friday night, mostly cloudy. A 30% chance of rain showers overnight. Lows in the lower 50s.
Saturday, mostly cloudy. Chance of rain showers in the morning. Highs in the mid-60s. Chance of showers 40%. Saturday night, mostly cloudy. Chance of rain showers overnight. Lows in the mid-50s. Chance of showers 30%. Sunday, mostly cloudy. Highs in the lower 70s. Again, the forecast for central Minnesota, from St. Cloud to the northwest Twin Cities suburbs for today, cloudy. Highs in the upper 50s. East winds 5 to 10 miles an hour. 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The current time is 5:03 a.m. Central Daylight Time. Now here is the hazardous weather outlook for portions of central and southern Minnesota and west central Wisconsin for today and tonight. No hazardous weather is expected at this time. And now the extended outlook for the period Tuesday through Sunday. No hazardous weather is expected at this time. Spotter information statement. Skywarn spotter activation will not be needed. Now the forecast for central Minnesota, from St. Cloud to the northwest Twin Cities suburbs. Today, cloudy. Highs in the upper 50s. East winds 5 to 10 miles an hour. Tonight, decreasing clouds. Patchy fog. Lows in the lower 40s. Northeast winds up to 5 miles an hour. Tuesday, sunny. Highs in the mid-60s. East winds up to 10 miles an hour. Tuesday night, clear. Lows in the lower 40s. Southeast winds up to 5 miles an hour. Wednesday, sunny. Highs in the upper 60s. Wednesday night, partly cloudy in the evening, then mostly cloudy with chance of rain showers overnight. Lows in the upper 40s. Chance of showers 50%. Thursday, mostly cloudy. A 50% chance of rain showers in the morning. Highs in the mid-60s. Thursday night and Friday, mostly cloudy. Lows in the lower 50s. Highs in the upper 60s. Friday night, mostly cloudy. A 30% chance of rain showers overnight. Lows in the lower 50s. Saturday, mostly cloudy. Chance of rain showers in the morning. Highs in the mid-60s. Chance of showers 40%. Saturday night, mostly cloudy. Chance of rain showers overnight. Lows in the mid-50s. Chance of showers 30%. Sunday, mostly cloudy. Highs in the lower 70s. Again, the forecast for central Minnesota, from St. Cloud to the northwest Twin Cities suburbs for today, cloudy. Highs in the upper 50s. East winds 5 to 10 miles an hour. 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The current time is 5:06 a.m. Central Daylight Time. Now here is the hazardous weather outlook for portions of central and southern Minnesota and west central Wisconsin for today and tonight. No hazardous weather is expected at this time. And now the extended outlook for the period Tuesday through Sunday. No hazardous weather is expected at this time. Spotter information statement. Skywarn spotter activation will not be needed. Now the forecast for central Minnesota, from St. Cloud to the northwest Twin Cities suburbs. Today, cloudy. Highs in the upper 50s. East winds 5 to 10 miles an hour. Tonight, decreasing clouds. Patchy fog. Lows in the lower 40s. Northeast winds up to 5 miles an hour.
Tuesday, sunny. Highs in the mid-60s. East winds up to 10 miles an hour. Tuesday night, clear. Lows in the lower 40s. Southeast winds up to 5 miles an hour. Wednesday, sunny. Highs in the upper 60s. Wednesday night, partly cloudy in the evening, then mostly cloudy with chance of rain showers overnight. Lows in the upper 40s. Chance of showers 50%. Thursday, mostly cloudy. A 50% chance of rain showers in the morning. Highs in the mid-60s. Thursday night and Friday, mostly cloudy. Lows in the lower 50s. Highs in the upper 60s. Friday night, mostly cloudy. A 30% chance of rain showers overnight. Lows in the lower 50s. Saturday, mostly cloudy. Chance of rain showers in the morning. Highs in the mid-60s. Chance of showers 40%. Saturday night, mostly cloudy. Chance of rain showers overnight. Lows in the mid-50s. Chance of showers 30%. Sunday, mostly cloudy. Highs in the lower 70s. Again, the forecast for central Minnesota, from St. Cloud to the northwest Twin Cities suburbs for today, cloudy. Highs in the upper 50s. East winds 5 to 10 miles an hour. 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The current time is 5:09 a.m. Central Daylight Time. The St. Cloud, Minnesota climate summary for yesterday, September 20, 2026. Yesterday's high temperature of 64 degrees occurred at 4:07 p.m. The record high is 91 degrees, which was set in 1908. Yesterday's low temperature of 49 degrees occurred at 11:59 p.m. The record low is 26 degrees, which was set in 1991. No precipitation fell yesterday. No snow fell yesterday. The normal high temperature for today is 69 degrees, and the normal low is 46. The record high for today is 89, which occurred in 1908, and the record low is 23, which occurred in 1974. Sunrise today is at 7:02 a.m. and sunset is at 7:15 p.m. Now here is the hazardous weather outlook for portions of central and southern Minnesota and west central Wisconsin. For today and tonight, no hazardous weather is expected at this time. And now the extended outlook for the period Tuesday through Sunday. No hazardous weather is expected at this time. Spotter information statement. Skywarn spotter activation will not be needed. Now the forecast for central Minnesota, from St. Cloud to the northwest Twin Cities suburbs. Today, cloudy. Highs in the upper 50s. East winds 5 to 10 miles an hour. Tonight, decreasing clouds. Patchy fog. Lows in the lower 40s. Northeast winds up to 5 miles an hour. Tuesday, sunny. Highs in the mid-60s. East winds up to 10 miles an hour. Tuesday night, clear. Lows in the lower 40s. Southeast winds up to 5 miles an hour. Wednesday, sunny. Highs in the upper 60s. Wednesday night, partly cloudy in the evening, then mostly cloudy with chance of rain showers overnight. Lows in the upper 40s. Chance of showers 50%. Thursday, mostly cloudy. A 50% chance of rain showers in the morning. Highs in the mid-60s. Thursday night and Friday, mostly cloudy. Lows in the lower 50s. Highs in the upper 60s. Friday night, mostly cloudy. A 30% chance of rain showers overnight. Lows in the lower 50s. Saturday, mostly cloudy.
Chance of rain showers in the morning. Highs in the mid-60s. Chance of showers 40%. Saturday night, mostly cloudy. Chance of rain showers overnight. Lows in the mid-50s. Chance of showers 30%. Sunday, mostly cloudy. Highs in the lower 70s. Again, the forecast for central Minnesota, from St. Cloud to the northwest Twin Cities suburbs for today, cloudy. Highs in the upper 50s. East winds 5 to 10 miles an hour. 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The current time is 5:13 a.m. Central Daylight Time. Now here is the hazardous weather outlook for portions of central and southern Minnesota and west central Wisconsin for today and tonight. No hazardous weather is expected at this time. And now the extended outlook for the period Tuesday through Sunday. No hazardous weather is expected at this time. Spotter information statement. Skywarn spotter activation will not be needed. Now the forecast for central Minnesota, from St. Cloud to the northwest Twin Cities suburbs. Today, cloudy. Highs in the upper 50s. East winds 5 to 10 miles an hour. Tonight, decreasing clouds. Patchy fog. Lows in the lower 40s. Northeast winds up to 5 miles an hour. Tuesday, sunny. Highs in the mid-60s. East winds up to 10 miles an hour. Tuesday night, clear. Lows in the lower 40s. Southeast winds up to 5 miles an hour. Wednesday, sunny. Highs in the upper 60s. Wednesday night, partly cloudy in the evening, then mostly cloudy with chance of rain showers overnight. Lows in the upper 40s. Chance of showers 50%. Thursday, mostly cloudy. A 50% chance of rain showers in the morning. Highs in the mid-60s. Thursday night and Friday, mostly cloudy. Lows in the lower 50s. Highs in the upper 60s. Friday night, mostly cloudy. A 30% chance of rain showers overnight. Lows in the lower 50s. Saturday, mostly cloudy. Chance of rain showers in the morning. Highs in the mid-60s. Chance of showers 40%. Saturday night, mostly cloudy. Chance of rain showers overnight. Lows in the mid-50s. Chance of showers 30%. Sunday, mostly cloudy. Highs in the lower 70s. Again, the forecast for central Minnesota, from St. Cloud to the northwest Twin Cities suburbs for today, cloudy. Highs in the upper 50s. East winds 5 to 10 miles an hour. At 5 a.m., the report from Buffalo was not available. In Maple Lake, it was mostly cloudy. The temperature was 49 degrees, the dew point was 44, and the relative humidity was 81%. The wind was northeast at 6 miles an hour. The pressure was 30.26 inches and steady. Elsewhere across central Minnesota, skies ranged from mostly cloudy to cloudy. It was 52 at the Twin Cities, 45 at St. Cloud, 49 at Anoka, and 51 at Crystal. Princeton reported 46, Litchfield reported 48, Little Falls reported 45, and Wilmer reported 50. Around the state, skies ranged from mostly cloudy to cloudy. It was 51 at Rochester, 54 at Mankato, 44 at Brainerd, 47 at Duluth, and 39 at International Falls. Once again at 5 a.m., the report from Buffalo was not available. And in Maple Lake, it was 49 degrees under mostly cloudy skies. 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
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The current time is 5:18 a.m. Central Daylight Time. Now here is the hazardous weather outlook for portions of central and southern Minnesota and west central Wisconsin. For today and tonight, no hazardous weather is expected at this time. And now the extended outlook for the period Tuesday through Sunday. No hazardous weather is expected at this time. Spotter information statement. Skywarn spotter activation will not be needed. Now the forecast for central Minnesota, from St. Cloud to the northwest Twin Cities suburbs. Today, cloudy. Highs in the upper 50s. East winds 5 to 10 miles an hour. Tonight, decreasing clouds. Patchy fog. Lows in the lower 40s. Northeast winds up to 5 miles an hour. Tuesday, sunny. Highs in the mid-60s. East winds up to 10 miles an hour. Tuesday night, clear. Lows in the lower 40s. Southeast winds up to 5 miles an hour. Wednesday, sunny. Highs in the upper 60s. Wednesday night, partly cloudy in the evening, then mostly cloudy with chance of rain showers overnight. Lows in the upper 40s. Chance of showers 50%. Thursday, mostly cloudy. A 50% chance of rain showers in the morning. Highs in the mid-60s. Thursday night and Friday, mostly cloudy. Lows in the lower 50s. Highs in the upper 60s. Friday night, mostly cloudy. A 30% chance of rain showers overnight. Lows in the lower 50s. Saturday, mostly cloudy. Chance of rain showers in the morning. Highs in the mid-60s. Chance of showers 40%. Saturday night, mostly cloudy. Chance of rain showers overnight. Lows in the mid-50s. Chance of showers 30%. Sunday, mostly cloudy. Highs in the lower 70s. Again, the forecast for central Minnesota, from St. Cloud to the northwest Twin Cities suburbs for today, cloudy. Highs in the upper 50s. East winds 5 to 10 miles an hour. The St. Cloud, Minnesota climate summary for yesterday, September 20, 2026. Yesterday's high temperature of 64 degrees occurred at 4:07 p.m. The record high is 91 degrees, which was set in 1908. Yesterday's low temperature of 49 degrees occurred at 11:59 p.m. The record low is 26 degrees, which was set in 1991. No precipitation fell yesterday. No snow fell yesterday. The normal high temperature for today is 69 degrees, and the normal low is 46. The record high for today is 89, which occurred in 1908, and the record low is 23, which occurred in 1974. Sunrise today is at 7:02 a.m., and sunset is at 7:15 p.m. At 5 a.m., the report from Buffalo was not available. In Maple Lake, it was mostly cloudy. The temperature was 49 degrees, the dew point was 44, and the relative humidity was 81%. The wind was northeast at 6 miles an hour. The pressure was 30.26 inches and steady. Elsewhere across central Minnesota, skies ranged from mostly cloudy to cloudy. It was 52 at the Twin Cities, 45 at St. Cloud, 49 at Anoka, and 51 at Crystal. Princeton reported 46, Litchfield reported 48, Little Falls reported 45, and Wilma reported 50. Around the state, skies ranged from mostly cloudy to cloudy. It was 51 at Rochester, 54 at Mankato, 44 at Brainerd, 47 at Duluth, and 39 at International Falls. Once again at 5 a.m., the report from Buffalo was not available. And in Maple Lake, it was 49 degrees under mostly cloudy skies. 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
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The current time is 5:23 a.m. Central Daylight Time. Now here is the hazardous weather outlook for portions of central and southern Minnesota and west central Wisconsin. For today and tonight, no hazardous weather is expected at this time. And now the extended outlook for the period Tuesday through Sunday. No hazardous weather is expected at this time. Spotter information statement. Skywarn spotter activation will not be needed. Now the forecast for central Minnesota, from St. Cloud to the northwest Twin Cities suburbs. Today, cloudy. Highs in the upper 50s. East winds 5 to 10 miles an hour. Tonight, decreasing clouds. Patchy fog. Lows in the lower 40s. Northeast winds up to 5 miles an hour. Tuesday, sunny. Highs in the mid-60s. East winds up to 10 miles an hour. Tuesday night, clear. Lows in the lower 40s. Southeast winds up to 5 miles an hour. Wednesday, sunny. Highs in the upper 60s. Wednesday night, partly cloudy in the evening, then mostly cloudy with chance of rain showers overnight. Lows in the upper 40s. Chance of showers 50%. Thursday, mostly cloudy. 50% chance of rain showers in the morning. Highs in the mid-60s. Thursday night and Friday, mostly cloudy. Lows in the lower 50s. Highs in the upper 60s. Friday night, mostly cloudy. A 30% chance of rain showers overnight. Lows in the lower 50s. Saturday, mostly cloudy. Chance of rain showers in the morning. Highs in the mid-60s. Chance of showers 40%. Saturday night, mostly cloudy. Chance of rain showers overnight. Lows in the mid-50s. Chance of showers 30%. Sunday, mostly cloudy. Highs in the lower 70s. Again, the forecast for central Minnesota, from St. Cloud to the northwest Twin Cities suburbs for today, cloudy. Highs in the upper 50s. East winds 5 to 10 miles an hour. At 5 a.m., the report from Buffalo was not available. In Maple Lake, it was mostly cloudy. The temperature was 49 degrees, the dew point was 44, and the relative humidity was 81%. The wind was northeast at 6 miles an hour. The pressure was 30.26 inches and steady. Elsewhere across central Minnesota, skies ranged from mostly cloudy to cloudy. It was 52 at the Twin Cities, 45 at St. Cloud, 49 at Anoka, and 51 at Crystal. Princeton reported 46, Litchfield reported 48, Little Falls reported 45, and Wilmer reported 50. Around the state, skies ranged from mostly cloudy to cloudy. It was 51 at Rochester, 54 at Mankato, 44 at Brainerd, 47 at Duluth, and 39 at International Falls. Once again at 5 a.m., the report from Buffalo was not available. And in Maple Lake, it was 49 degrees under mostly cloudy skies. 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The current time is 5:27 a.m. Central Daylight Time. Now here is the hazardous weather outlook for portions of central and southern Minnesota and west central Wisconsin. For today and tonight, no hazardous weather is expected at this time. And now the extended outlook for the period Tuesday through Sunday. No hazardous weather is expected at this time. Spotter information statement. Skywarn spotter activation will not be needed.
Now the forecast for central Minnesota, from St. Cloud to the northwest Twin Cities suburbs. Today, cloudy. Highs in the

was 30.27 inches and steady. Elsewhere across central Minnesota, it was 48 at Litchfield. It was mostly cloudy, with a temperature of 51 at the Twin Cities and 45 at St. Cloud. It was cloudy, with a temperature of 48 at Anoka, 50 at Crystal, 44 at Princeton, 45 at Little Falls, and 50 at Willmar. Around the state, at International Falls, fog was reported, with a temperature of 36. It was mostly cloudy, with a temperature of 43 at Brainerd, and 47 at Duluth. It was cloudy, with a temperature of 51 at Rochester, and 54 at Mankato. Once again at 6 a.m., the report from Buffalo was not available. And in Maple Lake, it was 50 degrees under mostly cloudy skies. The St. Cloud, Minnesota climate summary for yesterday, September 20, 2026. Yesterday's high temperature of 64 degrees occurred at 4:07 p.m. The record high is 91 degrees, which was set in 1908. Yesterday's low temperature of 49 degrees occurred at 11:59 p.m. The record low is 26 degrees, which was set in 1991. No precipitation fell yesterday. No snow fell yesterday. The normal high temperature for today is 69 degrees, and the normal low is 46. The record high for today is 89, which occurred in 1908, and the record low is 23, which occurred in 1974. Sunrise today is at 7:02 a.m. and sunset is at 7:15 p.m. This is Weather Radio Station WNG676 Clearwater, broadcasting on a frequency of 162.50 MHz. 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The current time is 6:31 a.m. Central Daylight Time. Now here is the hazardous weather outlook for portions of central and southern Minnesota and west central Wisconsin for today and tonight. No hazardous weather is expected at this time. And now the extended outlook for the period Tuesday through Sunday. No hazardous weather is expected at this time. Spotter information statement. Skywarn spotter activation will not be needed. Now the forecast for central Minnesota, from St. Cloud to the northwest Twin Cities suburbs. Today, cloudy. Highs in the upper 50s. East winds 5 to 10 miles an hour. Tonight, decreasing clouds. Patchy fog. Lows in the lower 40s. Northeast winds up to 5 miles an hour. Tuesday, sunny. Highs in the mid-60s. East winds up to 10 miles an hour. Tuesday night, clear. Lows in the lower 40s. Southeast winds up to 5 miles an hour. Wednesday, sunny. Highs in the upper 60s. Wednesday night, partly cloudy in the evening, then mostly cloudy with chance of rain showers overnight. Lows in the upper 40s. Chance of showers 50%. Thursday. Chance of showers 50%. Thursday, mostly cloudy. A 50% chance of rain showers in the morning. Highs in the mid-60s. Thursday night and Friday, mostly cloudy. Lows in the lower 50s. Highs in the upper 60s. Friday night, mostly cloudy. A 30% chance of rain showers overnight. Lows in the lower 50s. Saturday, mostly cloudy. Chance of rain showers in the morning. Highs in the mid-60s. Chance of showers 40%. Saturday night, mostly cloudy. Chance of rain showers overnight. Lows in the mid-50s. Chance of showers 30%. Sunday, mostly cloudy. Highs in the lower 70s. Again, the forecast for central Minnesota, from St. Cloud to the northwest Twin Cities suburbs for today, cloudy. Highs in the upper 50s. East winds 5 to 10 miles an hour. At 6 a.m., the report from Buffalo was not available.

Maple Lake, it was mostly cloudy. The temperature was 50 degrees, the dew point was 44, and the relative humidity was 80%. The wind was northeast at 6 miles an hour. The pressure was 30.27 inches and steady. Elsewhere across central Minnesota, it was 48 at Litchfield. It was mostly cloudy, with a temperature of 51 at the Twin Cities and 45 at St. Cloud. It was cloudy, with a temperature of 48 at Anoka, 50 at Crystal, 44 at Princeton, 45 at Little Falls, and 50 at Willmar. Around the state, at International Falls, fog was reported, with a temperature of 36. It was mostly cloudy, with a temperature of 43 at Brainerd, and 47 at Duluth. It was cloudy, with a temperature of 51 at Rochester, and 54 at Mankato. Once again at 6 a.m., the report from Buffalo was not available. And in Maple Lake, it was 50 degrees under mostly cloudy skies. 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The current time is 6:36 a.m. Central Daylight Time. Now here is the hazardous weather outlook for portions of central and southern Minnesota and west central Wisconsin for today and tonight. No hazardous weather is expected at this time. And now the extended outlook for the period Tuesday through Sunday. No hazardous weather is expected at this time. Spotter information statement. Skywarn spotter activation will not be needed. Now the forecast for central Minnesota, from St. Cloud to the northwest Twin Cities suburbs. Today, cloudy. Highs in the upper 50s. East winds 5 to 10 miles an hour. Tonight, decreasing clouds. Patchy fog. Lows in the lower 40s. Northeast winds up to 5 miles an hour. Tuesday, sunny. Highs in the mid-60s. East winds up to 10 miles an hour. Tuesday night, clear. Lows in the lower 40s. Southeast winds up to 5 miles an hour. Wednesday, sunny. Highs in the upper 60s. Wednesday night, partly cloudy in the evening, then mostly cloudy with chance of rain showers overnight. Lows in the upper 40s. Chance of showers 50%. Thursday, mostly cloudy. A 50% chance of rain showers in the morning. Highs in the mid-60s. Thursday night and Friday, mostly cloudy. Lows in the lower 50s. Highs in the upper 60s. Friday night, mostly cloudy. A 30% chance of rain showers overnight. Lows in the lower 50s. Saturday, mostly cloudy. Chance of rain showers in the morning. Highs in the mid-60s. Chance of showers 40%. Saturday night, mostly cloudy. Chance of rain showers overnight. Lows in the mid-50s. Chance of showers 30%. Sunday, mostly cloudy. Highs in the lower 70s. Again, the forecast for central Minnesota, from St. Cloud to the northwest Twin Cities suburbs for today, cloudy. Highs in the upper 50s. East winds 5 to 10 miles an hour. At 6 a.m., the report from Buffalo was not available. In Maple Lake, it was mostly cloudy. The temperature was 50 degrees, the dew point was 44, and the relative humidity was 80%. The wind was northeast at 6 miles an hour. The pressure was 30.27 inches and steady. Elsewhere across central Minnesota, it was 48 at Litchfield. It was mostly cloudy, with a temperature of 51 at the Twin Cities and 45 at St. Cloud. It was cloudy, with a temperature of 48 at Anoka, 50 at Crystal, 44 at Princeton, 45 at Little Falls, and 50 at Willmar. Around the state, at International Falls, fog was reported, with a temperature of 36.
It was mostly cloudy, with a temperature of 43 at Brainerd and 47 at Duluth. It was cloudy, with a temperature of 51 at Rochester and 54 at Mankato. Once again at 6 a.m., the report from Buffalo was not available. And in Maple Lake, it was 50 degrees under mostly cloudy skies. 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The St. Cloud, Minnesota climate summary for yesterday, September 20, 2026. Yesterday's high temperature of 64 degrees occurred at 4:07 p.m. The record high is 91 degrees, which was set in 1908. Yesterday's low temperature of 49 degrees occurred at 11:59 p.m. The record low is 26 degrees, which was set in 1991. No precipitation fell yesterday. No snow fell yesterday. The normal high temperature for today is 69 degrees, and the normal low is 46. The record high for today is 89, which occurred in 1908, and the record low is 23, which occurred in 1974. Sunrise today is at 7:02 a.m., and sunset is at 7:15 p.m. The current time is 6:41 a.m. Central Daylight Time. Now here is the hazardous weather outlook for portions of central and southern Minnesota and west central Wisconsin for today and tonight. No hazardous weather is expected at this time. And now the extended outlook for the period Tuesday through Sunday. No hazardous weather is expected at this time. Spotter information statement. Skywarn spotter activation will not be needed. Now the forecast for central Minnesota, from St. Cloud to the northwest Twin Cities suburbs. Today, cloudy. Highs in the upper 50s. East winds 5 to 10 miles an hour. Tonight, decreasing clouds. Patchy fog. Lows in the lower 40s. Northeast winds up to 5 miles an hour. Tuesday, sunny. Highs in the mid-60s. East winds up to 10 miles an hour. Tuesday night, clear. Lows in the lower 40s. Southeast winds up to 5 miles an hour. Wednesday, sunny. Highs in the upper 60s. Wednesday night, partly cloudy in the evening, then mostly cloudy with chance of rain showers overnight. Lows in the upper 40s. Chance of showers 50%. Thursday, mostly cloudy. A 50% chance of rain showers in the morning. Highs in the mid-60s. Thursday night and Friday, mostly cloudy. Lows in the lower 50s. Highs in the upper 60s. Friday night, mostly cloudy. A 30% chance of rain showers overnight. Lows in the lower 50s. Saturday, mostly cloudy. Chance of rain showers in the morning. Highs in the mid-60s. Chance of showers 40%. Saturday night, mostly cloudy. Chance of rain showers overnight. Lows in the mid-50s. Chance of showers 30%. Sunday, mostly cloudy. Highs in the lower 70s. Again, the forecast for central Minnesota, from St. Cloud to the northwest Twin Cities suburbs for today, cloudy. Highs in the upper 50s. East winds 5 to 10 miles an hour. At 6 a.m., the report from Buffalo was not available. In Maple Lake, it was mostly cloudy. The temperature was 50 degrees, the dew point was 44, and the relative humidity was 80%. The wind was northeast at 6 miles an hour. The pressure was 30.27 inches and steady. Elsewhere across central Minnesota, it was 48 at Litchfield. It was mostly cloudy, with a temperature of 51 at the Twin Cities and 45 at St. Cloud. It was cloudy, with a temperature of 48 at Anoka, 50 at Crystal, 44 at Princeton,
45 at Little Falls, and 50 at Willmar. Around the state, at International Falls, fog was reported, with a temperature of 36. It was mostly cloudy, with a temperature of 43 at Brainerd, and 47 at Duluth. It was cloudy, with a temperature of 51 at Rochester, and 54 at Mankato. Once again at 6 a.m., the report from Buffalo was not available. And in Maple Lake, it was 50 degrees under mostly cloudy skies. 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The current time is 6:45 a.m. Central Daylight Time. Now here is the hazardous weather outlook for portions of central and southern Minnesota and west central Wisconsin for today and tonight. No hazardous weather is expected at this time. And now the extended outlook for the period Tuesday through Sunday. No hazardous weather is expected at this time. Spotter information statement. Skywarn spotter activation will not be needed. Now the forecast for central Minnesota, from St. Cloud to the northwest Twin Cities suburbs. Today, cloudy. Highs in the upper 50s. East winds 5 to 10 miles an hour. Tonight, decreasing clouds. Patchy fog. Lows in the lower 40s. Northeast winds up to 5 miles an hour. Tuesday, sunny. Highs in the mid-60s. East winds up to 10 miles an hour. Tuesday night, clear. Lows in the lower 40s. Southeast winds up to 5 miles an hour. Wednesday, sunny. Highs in the upper 60s. Wednesday night, partly cloudy in the evening, then mostly cloudy with chance of rain showers overnight. Lows in the upper 40s. Chance of showers 50%. Thursday, mostly cloudy. 50% chance of rain showers in the morning. Highs in the mid-60s. Thursday night and Friday, mostly cloudy. Lows in the lower 50s. Highs in the upper 60s. Friday night, mostly cloudy. A 30% chance of rain showers overnight. Lows in the lower 50s. Saturday, mostly cloudy. Chance of rain showers in the morning. Highs in the mid-60s. Chance of showers 40%. Saturday night, mostly cloudy. Chance of rain showers overnight. Lows in the mid-50s. Chance of showers 30%. Sunday, mostly cloudy. Highs in the lower 70s. Again, the forecast for central Minnesota, from St. Cloud to the northwest Twin Cities suburbs for today, cloudy. Highs in the upper 50s. East winds 5 to 10 miles an hour. At 6 a.m., the report from Buffalo was not available. In Maple Lake, it was mostly cloudy. The temperature was 50 degrees, the dew point was 44, and the relative humidity was 80%. The wind was northeast at 6 miles an hour. The pressure was 30.27 inches and steady. Elsewhere across central Minnesota, it was 48 at Litchfield. It was mostly cloudy, with a temperature of 51 at the Twin Cities, and 45 at St. Cloud. It was cloudy, with a temperature of 48 at Anoka, 50 at Crystal, 44 at Princeton, 45 at Little Falls, and 50 at Willmar. Around the state, at International Falls, fog was reported, with a temperature of 36. It was mostly cloudy, with a temperature of 43 at Brainerd, and 47 at Duluth. It was cloudy, with a temperature of 51 at Rochester, and 54 at Mankato. Once again at 6 a.m., the report from Buffalo was not available. And in Maple Lake, it was 50 degrees under mostly cloudy skies. 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
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The current time is 6:49 a.m. Central Daylight Time. Now here is the hazardous weather outlook for portions of central and southern Minnesota and west central Wisconsin for today and tonight. No hazardous weather is expected at this time. And now the extended outlook for the period Tuesday through Sunday. No hazardous weather is expected at this time. Spotter information statement. Skywarn spotter activation will not be needed. The St. Cloud, Minnesota climate summary for yesterday, September 20, 2026. Yesterday's high temperature of 64 degrees occurred at 4:07 p.m. The record high is 91 degrees, which was set in 1908. Yesterday's low temperature of 49 degrees occurred at 11:59 p.m. The record low is 26 degrees, which was set in 1991. No precipitation fell yesterday. No snow fell yesterday. The normal high temperature for today is 69 degrees, and the normal low is 46. The record high for today is 89, which occurred in 1908, and the record low is 23, which occurred in 1974. Sunrise today is at 7:02 a.m. and sunset is at 7:15 p.m. Now the forecast for central Minnesota, from St. Cloud to the northwest Twin Cities suburbs. Today, cloudy. Highs in the upper 50s. East winds 5 to 10 miles an hour. Tonight, decreasing clouds. Patchy fog. Lows in the lower 40s. Northeast winds up to 5 miles an hour. Tuesday, sunny. Highs in the mid-60s. East winds up to 10 miles an hour. Tuesday night, clear. Lows in the lower 40s. Southeast winds up to 5 miles an hour. Wednesday, sunny. Highs in the upper 60s. Wednesday night, partly cloudy in the evening, then mostly cloudy with chance of rain showers overnight. Lows in the upper 40s. Chance of showers 50%. Thursday, mostly cloudy. A 50% chance of rain showers in the morning. Highs in the mid-60s. Thursday night and Friday, mostly cloudy. Lows in the lower 50s. Highs in the upper 60s. Friday night, mostly cloudy. A 30% chance of rain showers overnight. Lows in the lower 50s. Saturday, mostly cloudy. Chance of rain showers in the morning. Highs in the mid-60s. Chance of showers 40%. Saturday night, mostly cloudy. Chance of rain showers overnight. Lows in the mid-50s. Chance of showers 30%. Sunday, mostly cloudy. Highs in the lower 70s. Again, the forecast for central Minnesota. From St. Cloud to the northwest Twin Cities suburbs for today, cloudy. Highs in the upper 50s. East winds 5 to 10 miles an hour. At 6 a.m., the report from Buffalo was not available. In Maple Lake, it was mostly cloudy. The temperature was 50 degrees, the dew point was 44, and the relative humidity was 80%. The wind was northeast at 6 miles an hour. The pressure was 30.27 inches and steady. Elsewhere across central Minnesota, it was 48 at Litchfield. It was mostly cloudy, with a temperature of 51 at the Twin Cities and 45 at St. Cloud. It was cloudy, with a temperature of 48 at Anoka, 50 at Crystal, 44 at Princeton, 45 at Little Falls, and 50 at Wilmer. Around the state, at International Falls, fog was reported, with a temperature of 36. It was mostly cloudy, with a temperature of 43 at Brainerd and 47 at Duluth. It was cloudy, with a temperature of 51 at Rochester and 54 at Mankato. Once again at 6 a.m., the report from Buffalo was not available. And in Maple Lake, it was 50 degrees under mostly cloudy skies.
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The current time is 6:54 a.m. Central Daylight Time. Now here is the hazardous weather outlook for portions of central and southern Minnesota and west central Wisconsin for today and tonight. No hazardous weather is expected at this time. And now the extended outlook for the period Tuesday through Sunday. No hazardous weather is expected at this time. Spotter information statement. Skywarn spotter activation will not be needed. Now the forecast for central Minnesota, from St. Cloud to the northwest Twin Cities suburbs. Today, cloudy. Highs in the upper 50s. East winds 5 to 10 miles an hour. Tonight, decreasing clouds. Patchy fog. Lows in the lower 40s. Northeast winds up to 5 miles an hour. Tuesday, sunny. Highs in the mid-60s. East winds up to 10 miles an hour. Tuesday night, clear. Lows in the lower 40s. Southeast winds up to 5 miles an hour. Wednesday, sunny. Highs in the upper 60s. Wednesday night, partly cloudy in the evening, then mostly cloudy with chance of rain showers overnight. Lows in the upper 40s. Chance of showers 50%. Thursday, mostly cloudy. 50% chance of rain showers in the morning. Highs in the mid-60s. Thursday night and Friday, mostly cloudy. Lows in the lower 50s. Highs in the upper 60s. Friday night, mostly cloudy. A 30% chance of rain showers overnight. Lows in the lower 50s. Saturday, mostly cloudy. Chance of rain showers in the morning. Highs in the mid-60s. Chance of showers 40%. Saturday night, mostly cloudy. Chance of rain showers overnight. Lows in the mid-50s. Chance of showers 30%. Sunday, mostly cloudy. Highs in the lower 70s. Again, the forecast for central Minnesota, from St. Cloud to the northwest Twin Cities suburbs for today, cloudy. Highs in the upper 50s. East winds 5 to 10 miles an hour. At 6 a.m., the report from Buffalo was not available. In Maple Lake, it was mostly cloudy. The temperature was 50 degrees, the dew point was 44, and the relative humidity was 80%. The wind was northeast at 6 miles an hour. The pressure was 30.27 inches and steady. Elsewhere across central Minnesota, it was 48 at Litchfield. It was mostly cloudy, with a temperature of 51 at the Twin Cities, and 45 at St. Cloud. It was cloudy, with a temperature of 48 at Anoka, 50 at Crystal, 44 at Princeton, 45 at Little Falls, and 50 at Wilmer. Around the state, at International Falls, fog was reported, with a temperature of 36. It was mostly cloudy, with a temperature of 43 at Brainerd, and 47 at Duluth. It was cloudy, with a temperature of 51 at Rochester, and 54 at Mankato. Once again at 6 a.m., the report from Buffalo was not available. And in Maple Lake, it was 50 degrees under mostly cloudy skies. 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The current time is 6:59 a.m. Central Daylight Time. Now here is the hazardous weather outlook for portions of central and southern Minnesota and west central Wisconsin for today and tonight. No hazardous weather is expected at this time. And now the extended outlook for the period Tuesday through Sunday. No hazardous weather is expected at this time.
Spotter information statement. Sky warns spotter activation.

will not be needed. Now the forecast for central Minnesota, from St. Cloud to the northwest Twin Cities suburbs. Today, cloudy. Highs in the upper 50s. East winds 5 to 10 miles an hour. Tonight, decreasing clouds. Patchy fog. Lows in the lower 40s. Northeast winds up to 5 miles an hour. Tuesday, sunny. Highs in the mid-60s. East winds up to 10 miles an hour. Tuesday night, clear. Lows in the lower 40s. Southeast winds up to 5 miles an hour. Wednesday, sunny. Highs in the upper 60s. Wednesday night, partly cloudy in the evening, then mostly cloudy with chance of rain showers overnight. Lows in the upper 40s. Chance of showers 50%. Thursday, mostly cloudy. A 50% chance of rain showers in the morning. Highs in the mid-60s. Thursday night and Friday, mostly cloudy. Lows in the lower 50s. Highs in the upper 60s. Friday night, mostly cloudy. A 30% chance of rain showers overnight. Lows in the lower 50s. Saturday, mostly cloudy. Chance of rain showers in the morning. Highs in the mid-60s. Chance of showers 40%. Saturday night, mostly cloudy. Chance of rain showers overnight. Lows in the mid-50s. Chance of showers 30%. Sunday, mostly cloudy. Highs in the lower 70s. Again, the forecast for central Minnesota, from St. Cloud to the northwest Twin Cities suburbs for today, cloudy. Highs in the upper 50s. East winds 5 to 10 miles an hour. The St. Cloud, Minnesota climate summary for yesterday, September 20th, 2026. Yesterday's high temperature of 64 degrees occurred at 4:07 p.m. The record high is 91 degrees, which was set in 1908. Yesterday's low temperature of 49 degrees occurred at 11:59 p.m. The record low is 26 degrees, which was set in 1991. No precipitation fell yesterday. No snow fell yesterday. The normal high temperature for today is 69 degrees, and the normal low is 46. The record high for today is 89, which occurred in 1908, and the record low is 23, which occurred in 1974. Sunrise today is at 7:02 a.m., and sunset is at 7:15 p.m. Now the forecast for central Minnesota, from St. Cloud to the northwest Twin Cities suburbs. Today, cloudy. Highs in the upper 50s. East winds 5 to 10 miles an hour. Tonight, decreasing clouds. Patchy fog. Lows in the lower 40s. Northeast winds up to 5 miles an hour. Tuesday, sunny. Highs in the mid-60s. East winds up to 10 miles an hour. Tuesday night, clear. Lows in the lower 40s. Southeast winds up to 5 miles an hour. Wednesday, sunny. Highs in the upper 60s. Wednesday night, partly cloudy in the evening, then mostly cloudy with chance of rain showers overnight. Lows in the upper 40s. Chance of showers 50%. Thursday, mostly cloudy. A 50% chance of rain showers in the morning. Highs in the mid-60s. Thursday night and Friday, mostly cloudy. Lows in the lower 50s. Highs in the upper 60s. Friday night, mostly cloudy. A 30% chance of rain showers overnight. Lows in the lower 50s. Saturday, mostly cloudy. Chance of rain showers in the morning. Highs in the mid-60s. Chance of showers 40%. Saturday night, mostly cloudy. Chance of rain showers overnight. Lows in the mid-50s. Chance of showers 30%. Sunday, mostly cloudy. Highs in the lower 70s. Again,
The forecast for central Minnesota, from St. Cloud to the northwest Twin Cities suburbs for today, cloudy. Highs in the upper 50s. East winds 5 to 10 miles an hour. 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The current time is 7:05 a.m. Central Daylight Time. Now here is the hazardous weather outlook for portions of central and southern Minnesota and west central Wisconsin for today and tonight. No hazardous weather is expected at this time. And now the extended outlook for the period Tuesday through Sunday. No hazardous weather is expected at this time. Spotter information statement. Skywarn spotter activation will not be needed. Now the forecast for central Minnesota, from St. Cloud to the northwest Twin Cities suburbs. Today, cloudy. Highs in the upper 50s. East winds 5 to 10 miles an hour. Tonight, decreasing clouds. Patchy fog. Lows in the lower 40s. Northeast winds up to 5 miles an hour. Tuesday, sunny. Highs in the mid-60s. East winds up to 10 miles an hour. Tuesday night, clear. Lows in the lower 40s. Southeast winds up to 5 miles an hour. Wednesday, sunny. Highs in the upper 60s. Wednesday night, partly cloudy in the evening, then mostly cloudy with chance of rain showers overnight. Lows in the upper 40s. Chance of showers 50%. Thursday, mostly cloudy. A 50% chance of rain showers in the morning. Highs in the mid-60s. Thursday night and Friday, mostly cloudy. Lows in the lower 50s. Highs in the upper 60s. Friday night, mostly cloudy. A 30% chance of rain showers overnight. Lows in the lower 50s. Saturday, mostly cloudy. Chance of rain showers in the morning. Highs in the mid-60s. Chance of showers 40%. Saturday night, mostly cloudy. Chance of rain showers overnight. Lows in the mid-50s. Chance of showers 30%. Sunday, mostly cloudy. Highs in the lower 70s. Again, the forecast for central Minnesota, from St. Cloud to the northwest Twin Cities suburbs for today, cloudy. Highs in the upper 50s. East winds 5 to 10 miles an hour. 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The current time is 7:08 a.m. Central Daylight Time. Now here is the hazardous weather outlook for portions of central and southern Minnesota and west central Wisconsin for today and tonight. No hazardous weather is expected at this time. And now the extended outlook for the period Tuesday through Sunday. No hazardous weather is expected at this time. Spotter information statement. Skywarn spotter activation will not be needed. Now the forecast for central Minnesota, from St. Cloud to the northwest Twin Cities suburbs. Today, cloudy. Highs in the upper 50s. East winds 5 to 10 miles an hour. Tonight, decreasing clouds. Patchy fog. Lows in the lower 40s. Northeast winds up to 5 miles an hour. Tuesday, sunny. Highs in the mid-60s. East winds up to 10 miles an hour. Tuesday night, clear. Lows in the lower 40s. Southeast winds up to 5 miles an hour. Wednesday, sunny. Highs in the upper 60s. Wednesday night, partly cloudy in the evening, then mostly cloudy with chance of rain showers overnight.
Lows in the upper 40s. Chance of showers 50%. Thursday, mostly cloudy. A 50% chance of rain showers in the morning. Highs in the mid-60s. Thursday night and Friday, mostly cloudy. Lows in the lower 50s. Highs in the upper 60s. Friday night, mostly cloudy. A 30% chance of rain showers overnight. Lows in the lower 50s. Saturday, mostly cloudy. Chance of rain showers in the morning. Highs in the mid-60s. Chance of showers 40%. Saturday night, mostly cloudy. Chance of rain showers overnight. Lows in the mid-50s. Chance of showers 30%. Sunday, mostly cloudy. Highs in the lower 70s. Again, the forecast for central Minnesota, from St. Cloud to the northwest Twin Cities suburbs for today, cloudy. Highs in the upper 50s. East winds 5 to 10 miles an hour. The St. Cloud, Minnesota climate summary for yesterday, September 20, 2026. Yesterday's high temperature of 64 degrees occurred at 4:07 p.m. The record high is 91 degrees, which was set in 1908. Yesterday's low temperature of 49 degrees occurred at 11:59 p.m. The record low is 26 degrees, which was set in 1991. No precipitation fell yesterday. No snow fell yesterday. The normal high temperature for today is 69 degrees, and the normal low is 46. The record high for today is 89, which occurred in 1908, and the record low is 23, which occurred in 1974. Sunrise today is at 7:02 a.m. and sunset is at 7:15 p.m. This is Weather Radio Station WNG676 Clearwater, broadcasting on a frequency of 162.50 MHz. 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The current time is 7:12 a.m. Central Daylight Time. Now here is the hazardous weather outlook for portions of central and southern Minnesota and west central Wisconsin for today and tonight. No hazardous weather is expected at this time. And now the extended outlook for the period Tuesday through Sunday. No hazardous weather is expected at this time. Spotter information statement, Skywarn spotter activation will not be needed. Now the forecast for central Minnesota, from St. Cloud to the northwest Twin Cities suburbs. Today, cloudy. Highs in the upper 50s. East winds 5 to 10 miles an hour. Tonight, decreasing clouds. Patchy fog. Lows in the lower 40s. Northeast winds up to 5 miles an hour. Tuesday, sunny. Highs in the mid-60s. East winds up to 10 miles an hour. Tuesday night, clear. Lows in the lower 40s. Southeast winds up to 5 miles an hour. Wednesday, sunny. Highs in the upper 60s. Wednesday night, partly cloudy in the evening, then mostly cloudy with chance of rain showers overnight. Lows in the upper 40s. Chance of showers 50%. Thursday, mostly cloudy. A 50% chance of rain showers in the morning. Highs in the mid-60s. Thursday night and Friday, mostly cloudy. Lows in the lower 50s. Highs in the upper 60s. Friday night, mostly cloudy. A 30% chance of rain showers overnight. Lows in the lower 50s. Saturday, mostly cloudy. Chance of rain showers in the morning. Highs in the mid-60s. Chance of showers 40%. Saturday night, mostly cloudy. Chance of rain showers overnight. Lows in the mid-50s. Chance of showers 30%. Sunday, mostly cloudy. Highs in the lower 70s. Again, the forecast for central Minnesota,
from St. Cloud to the northwest Twin Cities suburbs for today, cloudy. Highs in the upper 50s. East winds 5 to 10 miles an hour. 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The current time is 7:15 a.m. Central Daylight Time. Now here is the hazardous weather outlook for portions of central and southern Minnesota and west central Wisconsin. For today and tonight, no hazardous weather is expected at this time. And now the extended outlook for the period Tuesday through Sunday. No hazardous weather is expected at this time. Spotter information statement. Skywarn spotter activation will not be needed. Now the forecast for central Minnesota, from St. Cloud to the northwest Twin Cities suburbs. Today, cloudy. Highs in the upper 50s. East winds 5 to 10 miles an hour. Tonight, decreasing clouds. Patchy fog. Lows in the lower 40s. Northeast winds up to 5 miles an hour. Tuesday, sunny. Highs in the mid-60s. East winds up to 10 miles an hour. Tuesday night, clear. Lows in the lower 40s. Southeast winds up to 5 miles an hour. Wednesday, sunny. Highs in the upper 60s. Wednesday night, partly cloudy in the evening, then mostly cloudy with chance of rain showers overnight. Lows in the upper 40s. Chance of showers 50%. Thursday, mostly cloudy. 50% chance of rain showers in the morning. Highs in the mid-60s. Thursday night and Friday, mostly cloudy. Lows in the lower 50s. Highs in the upper 60s. Friday night, mostly cloudy. A 30% chance of rain showers overnight. Lows in the lower 50s. Saturday, mostly cloudy. Chance of rain showers in the morning. Highs in the mid-60s. Chance of showers 40%. Saturday night, mostly cloudy. Chance of rain showers overnight. Lows in the mid-50s. Chance of showers 30%. Sunday, mostly cloudy. Highs in the lower 70s. Again, the forecast for central Minnesota. From St. Cloud to the northwest Twin Cities suburbs for today, cloudy. Highs in the upper 50s. East winds 5 to 10 miles an hour. At 7 a.m., the report from Buffalo was not available. In Maple Lake, it was mostly cloudy. The temperature was 49 degrees, the dew point was 44, and the relative humidity was 82%. The wind was northeast at 7 miles an hour. The pressure was 30.27 inches and steady. Elsewhere across central Minnesota, temperatures were between 45 and 50 degrees. It was mostly cloudy at St. Cloud, Crystal, and Little Falls. It was cloudy at the Twin Cities, Anoka, Princeton, and Wilmer. Around the state, skies ranged from mostly cloudy to cloudy. It was 50 at Rochester, 53 at Mankato, 44 at Brainerd, 45 at Duluth, and 35 at International Falls. Once again at 7 a.m., the report from Buffalo was not available. And in Maple Lake, it was 49 degrees under mostly cloudy skies. 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The current time is 7:19 a.m. Central Daylight Time. Now here is the hazardous weather outlook for portions of central and southern Minnesota and west central Wisconsin. For today and tonight, no hazardous weather is expected at this time. And now the extended outlook for the period Tuesday through Sunday.
No hazardous weather is expected at this time. Spotter information statement. Skywarn spotter activation will not be needed. Now the forecast for central Minnesota, from St. Cloud to the northwest Twin Cities suburbs. Today, cloudy. Highs in the upper 50s. East winds 5 to 10 miles an hour. Tonight, decreasing clouds. Patchy fog. Lows in the lower 40s. Northeast winds up to 5 miles an hour. Tuesday, sunny. Highs in the mid-60s. East winds up to 10 miles an hour. Tuesday night, clear. Lows in the lower 40s. Southeast winds up to 5 miles an hour. Wednesday, sunny. Highs in the upper 60s. Wednesday night, partly cloudy in the evening, then mostly cloudy with chance of rain showers overnight. Lows in the upper 40s. Chance of showers 50%. Thursday, mostly cloudy. A 50% chance of rain showers in the morning. Highs in the mid-60s. Thursday night and Friday, mostly cloudy. Lows in the lower 50s. Highs in the upper 60s. Friday night, mostly cloudy. A 30% chance of rain showers overnight. Lows in the lower 50s. Saturday, mostly cloudy. Chance of rain showers in the morning. Highs in the mid-60s. Chance of showers 40%. Saturday night, mostly cloudy. Chance of rain showers overnight. Lows in the mid-50s. Chance of showers 30%. Sunday, mostly cloudy. Highs in the lower 70s. Again, the forecast for central Minnesota, from St. Cloud to the northwest Twin Cities suburbs for today, cloudy. Highs in the upper 50s. East winds 5 to 10 miles an hour. The St. Cloud, Minnesota climate summary for yesterday, September 20th, 2026. Yesterday's high temperature of 64 degrees occurred at 4:07 p.m. The record high is 91 degrees, which was set in 1908. Yesterday's low temperature of 49 degrees occurred at 11:59 p.m. The record low is 26 degrees, which was set in 1991. No precipitation fell yesterday. No snow fell yesterday. The normal high temperature for today is 69 degrees, and the normal low is 46. The record high for today is 89, which occurred in 1908, and the record low is 23, which occurred in 1974. Sunrise today is at 7:02 a.m., and sunset is at 7:15 p.m. At 7 a.m., the report from Buffalo was not available. In Maple Lake, it was mostly cloudy. The temperature was 49 degrees, the dew point was 44, and the relative humidity was 82%. The wind was northeast at 7 miles an hour. The pressure was 30.27 inches and steady. Elsewhere across central Minnesota, temperatures were between 45 and 50 degrees. It was mostly cloudy at St. Cloud, Crystal, and Little Falls. It was cloudy at the Twin Cities, Anoka, Princeton, and Wilmer. Around the state, skies ranged from mostly cloudy to cloudy. It was 50 at Rochester, 53 at Mankato, 44 at Brainerd, 45 at Duluth, and 35 at International Falls. Once again at 7 a.m., the report from Buffalo was not available. And in Maple Lake, it was 49 degrees under mostly cloudy skies. 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The current time is 7:24 a.m. Central Daylight Time. Now here is the hazardous weather outlook for portions of central and southern Minnesota and west central Wisconsin for today and tonight. No hazardous weather is expected at this time. And now the extended outlook for the period Tuesday through Sunday.
No hazardous weather is expected at this time. Spotter information statement. Sky warns spotter activation will not be needed. Now the forecast for central Minnesota, from St. Cloud to the northwest Twin Cities suburbs. Today, cloudy. Highs in the upper 50s. East winds 5 to 10 miles an hour. Tonight, decreasing clouds. Patchy fog. Lows in the lower 40s. Northeast winds up to 5 miles an hour. Tuesday, sunny. Highs in the mid-60s. East winds up to 10 miles an hour. Tuesday night, clear. Lows in the lower 40s. Southeast winds up to 5 miles an hour. Wednesday, sunny. Highs in the upper 60s. Wednesday night, partly cloudy in the evening, then mostly cloudy with chance of rain showers overnight. Lows in the upper 40s. Chance of showers 50%. Thursday, mostly cloudy. A 50% chance of rain showers in the morning. Highs in the mid-60s. Thursday night and Friday, mostly cloudy. Lows in the lower 50s. Highs in the upper 60s. Friday night, mostly cloudy. A 30% chance of rain showers overnight. Lows in the lower 50s. Saturday, mostly cloudy. Chance of rain showers in the morning. Highs in the mid-60s. Chance of showers 40%. Saturday night, mostly cloudy. Chance of rain showers overnight. Lows in the mid-50s. Chance of showers 30%. Sunday, mostly cloudy. Highs in the lower 70s. Again, the forecast for central Minnesota, from St. Cloud to the northwest Twin Cities suburbs for today, cloudy. Highs in the upper 50s. East winds 5 to 10 miles an hour. At 7 a.m., the report from Buffalo was not available. In Maple Lake, it was mostly cloudy. The temperature was 49 degrees, the dew point was 44, and the relative humidity was 82%. The wind was northeast at 7 miles an hour. The pressure was 30.27 inches and steady. Elsewhere across central Minnesota, temperatures were between 45 and 50 degrees. It was mostly cloudy at St. Cloud, Crystal, and Little Falls. It was cloudy at the Twin Cities, Anoka, Princeton, and Willmar. Around the state, skies ranged from mostly cloudy to cloudy. It was 50 at Rochester, 53 at Mankato, 44 at Brainerd, 45 at Duluth, and 35 at International Falls. Once again at 7 a.m., the report from Buffalo was not available. And in Maple Lake, it was 49 degrees under mostly cloudy skies. 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The current time is 7:28 a.m. Central Daylight Time. Now here is the hazardous weather outlook for portions of central and southern Minnesota and west central Wisconsin for today and tonight. No hazardous weather is expected at this time. And now the extended outlook for the period Tuesday through Sunday. No hazardous weather is expected at this time. Spotter information statement. Sky warns spotter activation will not be needed. Now the forecast for central Minnesota, from St. Cloud to the northwest Twin Cities suburbs. Today, cloudy. Highs in the upper 50s. East winds 5 to 10 miles an hour. Tonight, decreasing clouds. Patchy fog. Lows in the lower 40s. Northeast winds up to 5 miles an hour. Tuesday, sunny. Highs in the mid-60s. East winds up to 10 miles an hour. Tuesday night, clear. Lows in the lower 40s. Southeast winds up to 5 miles an hour. Wednesday, sunny.
highs in the upper 60s. Wednesday night, partly cloudy in the evening, then mostly cloudy with chance of rain showers overnight.

chance of rain showers overnight. Lows in the mid-50s. Chance of showers 30%. Sunday, mostly cloudy. Highs in the lower 70s. Again, the forecast for central Minnesota, from St. Cloud to the northwest Twin Cities suburbs for today, cloudy. Highs in the upper 50s. East winds 5 to 10 miles an hour. The St. Cloud, Minnesota climate summary for yesterday, September 20, 2026. Yesterday's high temperature of 64 degrees occurred at 4:07 p.m. The record high is 91 degrees, which was set in 1908. Yesterday's low temperature of 49 degrees occurred at 11:59 p.m. The record low is 26 degrees, which was set in 1991. No precipitation fell yesterday. No snow fell yesterday. The normal high temperature for today is 69 degrees, and the normal low is 46. The record high for today is 89, which occurred in 1908, and the record low is 23, which occurred in 1974. Sunrise today is at 7:02 a.m. and sunset is at 7:15 p.m. At 7 a.m., the report from Buffalo was not available. In Maple Lake, it was mostly cloudy. The temperature was 49 degrees, the dew point was 44, and the relative humidity was 82%. The wind was northeast at 7 miles an hour. The pressure was 30.27 inches and steady. Elsewhere across central Minnesota, temperatures were between 45 and 50 degrees. It was mostly cloudy at St. Cloud, Crystal, and Little Falls. It was cloudy at the Twin Cities, Anoka, Princeton, and Wilmer. Around the state, skies ranged from mostly cloudy to cloudy. It was 50 at Rochester, 53 at Mankato, 44 at Brainerd, 45 at Duluth, and 35 at International Falls. Once again at 7 a.m., the report from Buffalo was not available. And in Maple Lake, it was 49 degrees under mostly cloudy skies. 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The current time is 7:33 a.m. Central Daylight Time. Now here is the hazardous weather outlook for portions of central and southern Minnesota and west central Wisconsin. For today and tonight. No hazardous. For today and tonight. No hazardous weather is expected at this time. And now the extended outlook for the period Tuesday through Sunday. No hazardous weather is expected at this time. Spotter information statement. Sky warns spotter activation will not be needed. Now the forecast for central Minnesota, from St. Cloud to the northwest Twin Cities suburbs. Today, cloudy. Highs in the upper 50s. East winds 5 to 10 miles an hour. Tonight, decreasing clouds. Patchy fog. Lows in the lower 40s. Northeast winds up to 5 miles an hour. Tuesday, sunny. Highs in the mid-60s. East winds up to 10 miles an hour. Tuesday night, clear. Lows in the lower 40s. Southeast winds up to 5 miles an hour. Wednesday, sunny. Highs in the upper 60s. Wednesday night, partly cloudy in the evening, then mostly cloudy with chance of rain showers overnight. Lows in the upper 40s. Chance of showers 50%. Thursday, mostly cloudy. A 50% chance of rain showers in the morning. Highs in the mid-60s. Thursday night and Friday, mostly cloudy. Lows in the lower 50s. Highs in the upper 60s. Friday night, mostly cloudy. A 30% chance of rain showers overnight. Lows in the lower 50s. Saturday, mostly cloudy. Chance of rain showers in the morning. Highs in the mid-60s. Chance of showers 40%.

Saturday night, mostly cloudy. Chance of rain showers overnight. Lows in the mid-50s. Chance of showers 30%. Sunday, mostly cloudy. Highs in the lower 70s. Again, the forecast for central Minnesota, from St. Cloud to the northwest Twin Cities suburbs for today, cloudy. Highs in the upper 50s. East winds 5 to 10 miles an hour. At 7 a.m., the report from Buffalo was not available. In Maple Lake, it was mostly cloudy. The temperature was 49 degrees, the dew point was 44, and the relative humidity was 82%. The wind was northeast at 7 miles an hour. The pressure was 30.27 inches and steady. Elsewhere across central Minnesota, temperatures were between 45 and 50 degrees. It was mostly cloudy at St. Cloud, Crystal, and Little Falls. It was cloudy at the Twin Cities, Anoka, Princeton, and Willmar. Around the state, skies ranged from mostly cloudy to cloudy. It was 50 at Rochester, 53 at Mankato, 44 at Brainerd, 45 at Duluth, and 35 at International Falls. Once again at 7 a.m., the report from Buffalo was not available. And in Maple Lake, it was 49 degrees under mostly cloudy skies. 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The current time is 7:37 a.m. Central Daylight Time. Now here is the hazardous weather outlook for portions of central and southern Minnesota and west central Wisconsin for today and tonight. No hazardous weather is expected at this time. And now the extended outlook for the period Tuesday through Sunday. No hazardous weather is expected at this time. Spotter information statement. Skywarn spotter activation will not be needed. Now the forecast for central Minnesota, from St. Cloud to the northwest Twin Cities suburbs. Today, cloudy. Highs in the upper 50s. East winds 5 to 10 miles an hour. Tonight, decreasing clouds. Patchy fog. Lows in the lower 40s. Northeast winds up to 5 miles an hour. Tuesday, sunny. Highs in the mid-60s. East winds up to 10 miles an hour. Tuesday night, clear. Lows in the lower 40s. Southeast winds up to 5 miles an hour. Wednesday, sunny. Highs in the upper 60s. Wednesday night, partly cloudy in the evening, then mostly cloudy with chance of rain showers overnight. Lows in the upper 40s. Chance of showers 50%. Thursday, mostly cloudy. A 50% chance of rain showers in the morning. Highs in the mid-60s. Thursday night and Friday, mostly cloudy. Lows in the lower 50s. Highs in the upper 60s. Friday night, mostly cloudy. A 30% chance of rain showers overnight. Lows in the lower 50s. Saturday, mostly cloudy. Chance of rain showers in the morning. Highs in the mid-60s. Chance of showers 40%. Saturday night, mostly cloudy. Chance of rain showers overnight. Lows in the mid-50s. Chance of showers 30%. Sunday, mostly cloudy. Highs in the lower 70s. Again, the forecast for central Minnesota, from St. Cloud to the northwest Twin Cities suburbs for today, cloudy. Highs in the upper 50s. East winds 5 to 10 miles an hour. At 7 a.m., the report from Buffalo was not available. In Maple Lake, it was mostly cloudy. The temperature was 49 degrees, the dew point was 44, and the relative humidity was 82%. The wind was northeast at 7 miles an hour. The pressure was 30.27 inches and steady.
Elsewhere across central Minnesota, temperatures were between 45 and 50 degrees. It was mostly cloudy at St. Cloud, Crystal, and Little Falls. It was cloudy at the Twin Cities, Anoka, Princeton, and Willmar. Around the state, skies ranged from mostly cloudy to cloudy. It was 50 at Rochester, 53 at Mankato, 44 at Brainerd, 45 at Duluth, and 35 at International Falls. Once again at 7 a.m., the report from Buffalo was not available. And in Maple Lake, it was 49 degrees under mostly cloudy skies. The St. Cloud, Minnesota climate summary for yesterday, September 20, 2026. Yesterday's high temperature of 64 degrees occurred at 4:07 p.m. The record high is 91 degrees, which was set in 1908. Yesterday's low temperature of 49 degrees occurred at 11:59 p.m. The record low is 26 degrees, which was set in 1991. No precipitation fell yesterday. No snow fell yesterday. The normal high temperature for today is 69 degrees, and the normal low is 46. The record high for today is 89, which occurred in 1908, and the record low is 23, which occurred in 1974. Sunrise today is at 7:02 a.m., and sunset is at 7:15 p.m. This is Weather Radio Station WNG676 Clearwater, broadcasting on a frequency of 162.50 MHz. 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The current time is 7:42 a.m. Central Daylight Time. Now here is the hazardous weather outlook for portions of central and southern Minnesota and west central Wisconsin. For today and tonight, no hazardous weather is expected at this time. And now the extended outlook for the period Tuesday through Sunday. No hazardous weather is expected at this time. Spotter information statement. Skywarn spotter activation will not be needed. Now the forecast for central Minnesota, from St. Cloud to the northwest Twin Cities suburbs. Today, cloudy. Highs in the upper 50s. East winds 5 to 10 miles an hour. Tonight, decreasing clouds. Patchy fog. Lows in the lower 40s. Northeast winds up to 5 miles an hour. Tuesday, sunny. Highs in the mid-60s. East winds up to 10 miles an hour. Tuesday night, clear. Lows in the lower 40s. Southeast winds up to 5 miles an hour. Wednesday, sunny. Highs in the upper 60s. Wednesday night, partly cloudy in the evening, then mostly cloudy with chance of rain showers overnight. Lows in the upper 40s. Chance of showers 50%. Thursday, mostly cloudy. A 50% chance of rain showers in the morning. Highs in the mid-60s. Thursday night and Friday, mostly cloudy. Lows in the lower 50s. Highs in the upper 60s. Friday night, mostly cloudy. A 30% chance of rain showers overnight. Lows in the lower 50s. Saturday, mostly cloudy. Chance of rain showers in the morning. Highs in the mid-60s. Chance of showers 40%. Saturday night, mostly cloudy. Chance of rain showers overnight. Lows in the mid-50s. Chance of showers 30%. Sunday, mostly cloudy. Highs in the lower 70s. Again, the forecast for central Minnesota, from St. Cloud to the northwest Twin Cities suburbs for today, cloudy. Highs in the upper 50s. East winds 5 to 10 miles an hour. At 7 a.m., the report from Buffalo was not available. In Maple Lake, it was mostly cloudy. The temperature was 49 degrees, the dew point was 44, and the relative humidity was 82%. The wind was northeast at 7 miles an hour. The pressure was 30.27 inches and steady.
Elsewhere across central Minnesota, temperatures were between 45 and 50 degrees. It was mostly cloudy at St. Cloud, Crystal, and Little Falls. It was cloudy at the Twin Cities, Anoka, Princeton, and Willmar. Around the state, skies ranged from mostly cloudy to cloudy. It was 50 at Rochester, 53 at Mankato, 44 at Brainerd, 45 at Duluth, and 35 at International Falls. Once again at 7 a.m., the report from Buffalo was not available. And in Maple Lake, it was 49 degrees under mostly cloudy skies. 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The current time is 7:46 a.m. Central Daylight Time. Now here is the hazardous weather outlook for portions of central and southern Minnesota and west central Wisconsin for today and tonight. No hazardous weather is expected at this time. And now the extended outlook for the period Tuesday through Sunday. No hazardous weather is expected at this time. Spotter information statement. Skywarn spotter activation will not be needed. Now the forecast for central Minnesota, from St. Cloud to the northwest Twin Cities suburbs. Today, cloudy. Highs in the upper 50s. East winds 5 to 10 miles an hour. Tonight, decreasing clouds. Patchy fog. Lows in the lower 40s. Northeast winds up to 5 miles an hour. Tuesday, sunny. Highs in the mid-60s. East winds up to 10 miles an hour. Tuesday night, clear. Lows in the lower 40s. Southeast winds up to 5 miles an hour. Wednesday, sunny. Highs in the upper 60s. Wednesday night, partly cloudy in the evening, then mostly cloudy with chance of rain showers overnight. Lows in the upper 40s. Chance of showers 50%. Thursday, mostly cloudy. A 50% chance of rain showers in the morning. Highs in the mid-60s. Thursday night and Friday, mostly cloudy. Lows in the lower 50s. Highs in the upper 60s. Friday night, mostly cloudy. A 30% chance of rain showers overnight. Lows in the lower 50s. Saturday, mostly cloudy. Chance of rain showers in the morning. Highs in the mid-60s. Chance of showers 40%. Saturday night, mostly cloudy. Chance of rain showers overnight. Lows in the mid-50s. Chance of showers 30%. Sunday, mostly cloudy. Highs in the lower 70s. Again, the forecast for central Minnesota, from St. Cloud to the northwest Twin Cities suburbs for today, cloudy. Highs in the upper 50s. East winds 5 to 10 miles an hour. At 7 a.m., the report from Buffalo was not available. In Maple Lake, it was mostly cloudy. The temperature was 49 degrees, the dew point was 44, and the relative humidity was 82%. The wind was northeast at 7 miles an hour. The pressure was 30.27 inches and steady. Elsewhere across central Minnesota, temperatures were between 45 and 50 degrees. It was mostly cloudy at St. Cloud, Crystal, and Little Falls. It was cloudy at the Twin Cities, Anoka, Princeton, and Willmar. Around the state, skies ranged from mostly cloudy to cloudy. It was 50 at Rochester, 53 at Mankato, 44 at Brainerd, 45 at Duluth, and 35 at International Falls. Once again at 7 a.m., the report from Buffalo was not available. And in Maple Lake, it was 49 degrees under mostly cloudy skies. This is weather radio station WNG676 Clearwater, broadcasting on a frequency of 162.50 MHz.
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The St. Cloud, Minnesota climate summary for yesterday, September 20, 2026. Yesterday's high temperature of 64 degrees occurred at 4:07 p.m. The record high is 91 degrees, which was set in 1908. Yesterday's low temperature of 49 degrees occurred at 11:59 p.m. The record low is 26 degrees, which was set in 1991. No precipitation fell yesterday. No snow fell yesterday. The normal high temperature for today is 69 degrees, and the normal low is 46. The record high for today is 89, which occurred in 1908, and the record low is 23. Which occurred in 1974. Sunrise today is at 7:02 a.m. and sunset is at 7:15 p.m. The current time is 7:51 a.m. Central Daylight Time. Now here is the hazardous weather outlook for portions of central and southern Minnesota and west central Wisconsin. For today and tonight, no hazardous weather is expected at this time. And now the extended outlook for the period Tuesday through Sunday. No hazardous weather is expected at this time. Spotter information statement. Skywarn spotter activation will not be needed. Now the forecast for central Minnesota, from St. Cloud to the northwest Twin Cities suburbs. Today, cloudy. Highs in the upper 50s. East winds 5 to 10 miles an hour. Tonight, decreasing clouds. Patchy fog. Lows in the lower 40s. Northeast winds up to 5 miles an hour. Tuesday, sunny. Highs in the mid-60s. East winds up to 10 miles an hour. Tuesday night, clear. Lows in the lower 40s. Southeast winds up to 5 miles an hour. Wednesday, sunny. Highs in the upper 60s. Wednesday night, partly cloudy in the evening, then mostly cloudy with chance of rain showers overnight. Lows in the upper 40s. Chance of showers 50%. Thursday, mostly cloudy. A 50% chance of rain showers in the morning. Highs in the mid-60s. Thursday night and Friday, mostly cloudy. Lows in the lower 50s. Highs in the upper 60s. Friday night, mostly cloudy. A 30% chance of rain showers overnight. Lows in the lower 50s. Saturday, mostly cloudy. Chance of rain showers in the morning. Highs in the mid-60s. Chance of showers 40%. Saturday night, mostly cloudy. Chance of rain showers overnight. Lows in the mid-50s. Chance of showers 30%. Sunday, mostly cloudy. Highs in the lower 70s. Again, the forecast for central Minnesota, from St. Cloud to the northwest Twin Cities suburbs for today, cloudy. Highs in the upper 50s. East winds 5 to 10 miles an hour. At 7 a.m., the report from Buffalo was not available. In Maple Lake, it was mostly cloudy. The temperature was 49 degrees, the dew point was 44, and the relative humidity was 82%. The wind was northeast at 7 miles an hour. The pressure was 30.27 inches and steady. Elsewhere across central Minnesota, temperatures were between 45 and 50 degrees. It was mostly cloudy at St. Cloud, Crystal, and Little Falls. It was cloudy at the Twin Cities, Anoka, Princeton, and Wilmer. Around the state, skies ranged from mostly cloudy to cloudy. It was 50 at Rochester, 53 at Mankato, 44 at Brainerd, 45 at Duluth, and 35 at International Falls. Once again at 7 a.m., the report from Buffalo was not available. And in Maple Lake, it was 49 degrees under mostly cloudy skies. 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
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The current time is 7:55 a.m. Central Daylight Time. Now here is the hazardous weather outlook for portions of central and southern Minnesota and west central Wisconsin. For today and tonight, no hazardous weather is expected at this time. And now the extended outlook for the period Tuesday through Sunday. No hazardous weather is expected at this time. Spotter information statement. Skywarn spotter activation will not be needed. Now the forecast for central Minnesota, from St. Cloud to the northwest Twin Cities suburbs. Today, cloudy. Highs in the upper 50s. East winds 5 to 10 miles an hour. Tonight, decreasing clouds. Patchy fog. Lows in the lower 40s. Northeast winds up to 5 miles an hour. Tuesday, sunny. Highs in the mid-60s. East winds up to 10 miles an hour. Tuesday night, clear. Lows in the lower 40s. Southeast winds up to 5 miles an hour. Wednesday, sunny. Highs in the upper 60s. Wednesday night, partly cloudy in the evening, then mostly cloudy with chance of rain showers overnight. Lows in the upper 40s. Chance of showers 50%. Thursday, mostly cloudy. A 50% chance of rain showers in the morning. Highs in the mid-60s. Thursday night and Friday, mostly cloudy. Lows in the lower 50s. Highs in the upper 60s. Friday night, mostly cloudy. A 30% chance of rain showers overnight. Lows in the lower 50s. Saturday, mostly cloudy. Chance of rain showers in the morning. Highs in the mid-60s. Chance of showers 40%. Saturday night, mostly cloudy. Chance of rain showers overnight. Lows in the mid-50s. Chance of showers 30%. Sunday, mostly cloudy. Highs in the lower 70s. Again, the forecast for central Minnesota, from St. Cloud to the northwest Twin Cities suburbs for today, cloudy. Highs in the upper 50s. East winds 5 to 10 miles an hour. At 7 a.m., the report from Buffalo was not available. In Maple Lake, it was mostly cloudy. The temperature was 49 degrees, the dew point was 44, and the relative humidity was 82%. The wind was northeast at 7 miles an hour. The pressure was 30.27 inches and steady. Elsewhere across central Minnesota, temperatures were between 45 and 50 degrees. It was mostly cloudy at St. Cloud, Crystal, and Little Falls. It was cloudy at the Twin Cities, Anoka, Princeton, and Wilmer. Around the state, skies ranged from mostly cloudy to cloudy. It was 50 at Rochester, 53 at Mankato, 44 at Brainerd, 45 at Duluth, and 35 at International Falls. Once again at 7 a.m., the report from Buffalo was not available. And in Maple Lake, it was 49 degrees under mostly cloudy skies. 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The current time is 7:59 a.m. Central Daylight Time. Now here is the hazardous weather outlook for portions of central and southern Minnesota and west central Wisconsin. For today and tonight, no hazardous weather is expected at this time. And now the extended outlook for the period Tuesday through Sunday. No hazardous weather is expected at this time. Spotter information statement. Skywarn spotter activation will not be needed. Now the forecast for central Minnesota, from St. Cloud to the northwest Twin Cities suburbs. Today, cloudy. Highs in the upper 50s.
East winds 5 to 10 miles an hour. Tonight, decreasing clouds. Patchy fog. Lows in the lower 40s. Northeast winds up to 5 miles an hour. Tuesday, sunny. Highs in the mid-60s. East winds up to 10 miles an hour. Tuesday night, clear. Lows in the lower 40s. Southeast winds up to 5 miles an hour. Wednesday, sunny. Highs in the upper 60s. Wednesday night, partly cloudy in the evening, then mostly cloudy with chance of rain showers overnight. Lows in the upper 40s. Chance of showers 50%. Thursday, mostly cloudy. A 50% chance of rain showers in the morning. Highs in the mid-60s. Thursday night and Friday, mostly cloudy. Lows in the lower 50s. Highs in the upper 60s. Friday night, mostly cloudy. A 30% chance of rain showers overnight. Lows in the lower 50s. Saturday, mostly cloudy. Chance of rain showers in the morning. Highs in the mid-60s. Chance of showers 40%. Saturday night, mostly cloudy. Chance of rain showers overnight. Lows in the mid-50s. Chance of showers 30%. Sunday, mostly cloudy. Highs in the lower 70s. Again, the forecast for central Minnesota, from St. Cloud to the northwest Twin Cities suburbs for today, cloudy. Highs in the upper 50s. East winds 5 to 10 miles an hour. The St. Cloud, Minnesota climate summary for yesterday, September 20, 2026. Yesterday's high temperature of 64 degrees occurred at 4:07 p.m. The record high is 91 degrees, which was set in 1908. Yesterday's low temperature of 49 degrees occurred at 11:59 p.m. The record low is 26 degrees, which was set in 1991. No precipitation fell yesterday. No snow fell yesterday. The normal high temperature for today is 69 degrees, and the normal low is 46. The record high for today is 89, which occurred in 1908, and the record low is 23, which occurred in 1974. Sunrise today is at 7:02 a.m. and sunset is at 7:15 p.m. This is Weather Radio Station WMG676 Clearwater, broadcasting on a frequency of 162.50 MHz. 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The current time is 8:03 a.m. Central Daylight Time. Now here is the hazardous weather outlook for portions of central and southern Minnesota and west central Wisconsin for today and tonight. No hazardous weather is expected at this time. And now the extended outlook for the period Tuesday through Sunday. No hazardous weather is expected at this time. Spotter information statement, Skywarn spotter activation will not be needed. Now the forecast for central Minnesota, from St. Cloud to the northwest Twin Cities suburbs. Today, cloudy. Highs in the upper 50s. East winds 5 to 10 miles an hour. Tonight, decreasing clouds. Patchy fog. Lows in the lower 40s. Northeast winds up to 5 miles an hour. Tuesday, sunny. Highs in the mid-60s. East winds up to 10 miles an hour. Tuesday night, clear. Lows in the lower 40s. Southeast winds up to 5 miles an hour. Wednesday, sunny. Highs in the upper 60s. Wednesday night, partly cloudy in the evening, then mostly cloudy with chance of rain showers overnight. Lows in the upper 40s. Chance of showers 50%. Thursday, mostly cloudy. A 50% chance of rain showers in the morning. Highs in the mid-60s. Thursday night and Friday, mostly cloudy. Lows in the lower 50s. Highs in the upper 60s.
Friday night, mostly cloudy. A 30% chance of rain showers overnight. Lows in the lower 50s. Saturday, mostly cloudy. Chance of rain showers in the morning. Highs in the mid-60s. Chance of showers 40%. Saturday night, mostly cloudy. Chance of rain showers overnight. Lows in the mid-50s. Chance of showers 30%. Sunday, mostly cloudy. Highs in the lower 70s. Again, the forecast for central Minnesota, from St. Cloud to the northwest Twin Cities suburbs for today, cloudy. Highs in the upper 50s. East winds 5 to 10 miles an hour. 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The current time is 8:06 a.m. Central Daylight Time. Now here is the hazardous weather outlook for portions of central and southern Minnesota and west central Wisconsin. For today and tonight, no hazardous weather is expected at this time. And now the extended outlook for the period Tuesday through Sunday. No hazardous weather is expected at this time. Spotter information statement, Skywarn spotter activation will not be needed. Now the forecast for central Minnesota, from St. Cloud to the northwest Twin Cities suburbs. Today, cloudy. Highs in the upper 50s. East winds 5 to 10 miles an hour. Tonight, decreasing clouds. Patchy fog. Lows in the lower 40s. Northeast winds up to 5 miles an hour. Tuesday, sunny. Highs in the mid-60s. East winds up to 10 miles an hour. Tuesday night, clear. Lows in the lower 40s. Southeast winds up to 5 miles an hour. Wednesday, sunny. Highs in the upper 60s. Wednesday night, partly cloudy in the evening, then mostly cloudy with chance of rain showers overnight. Lows in the upper 40s. Chance of showers 50%. Thursday, mostly cloudy. A 50% chance of rain showers in the morning. Highs in the mid-60s. Thursday night and Friday, mostly cloudy. Lows in the lower 50s. Highs in the upper 60s. Friday night, mostly cloudy. A 30% chance of rain showers overnight. Lows in the lower 50s. Saturday, mostly cloudy. Chance of rain showers in the morning. Highs in the mid-60s. Chance of showers 40%. Saturday night, mostly cloudy. Chance of rain showers overnight. Lows in the mid-50s. Chance of showers 30%. Sunday, mostly cloudy. Highs in the lower 70s. Again, the forecast for central Minnesota, from St. Cloud to the northwest Twin Cities suburbs for today, cloudy. Highs in the upper 50s. East winds 5 to 10 miles an hour. 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The current time is 8:09 a.m. Central Daylight Time. Now here is the hazardous weather outlook for portions of central and southern Minnesota and west central Wisconsin. For today and tonight, no hazardous weather is expected at this time. And now the extended outlook for the period Tuesday through Sunday. No hazardous weather is expected at this time. Spotter information statement, Skywarn spotter activation will not be needed. Now the forecast for central Minnesota, from St. Cloud to the northwest Twin Cities suburbs. Today, cloudy. Highs in the upper 50s. East winds 5 to 10 miles an hour.
Tonight, decreasing clouds. Patchy fog. Lows in the lower 40s. Northeast winds up to 5 miles an hour. Tuesday, sunny. Highs in the mid-60s. East winds up to 10 miles an hour. Tuesday night, clear. Lows in the lower 40s. Southeast winds up to 5 miles an hour. Wednesday, sunny. Highs in the upper 60s. Wednesday night, partly cloudy in the evening, then mostly cloudy with chance of rain showers overnight. Lows in the upper 40s. Chance of showers 50%. Thursday, mostly cloudy. A 50% chance of rain showers in the morning. Highs in the mid-60s. Thursday night and Friday, mostly cloudy. Lows in the lower 50s. Highs in the upper 60s. Friday night, mostly cloudy. A 30% chance of rain showers overnight. Lows in the lower 50s. Saturday, mostly cloudy. Chance of rain showers in the morning. Highs in the mid-60s. Chance of showers 40%. Saturday night, mostly cloudy. Chance of rain showers overnight. Lows in the mid-50s. Chance of showers 30%. Sunday, mostly cloudy. Highs in the lower 70s. Again, the forecast for central Minnesota, from St. Cloud to the northwest Twin Cities suburbs for today, cloudy. Highs in the upper 50s. East winds 5 to 10 miles an hour. The St. Cloud, Minnesota climate summary for yesterday, September 20th, 2026. Yesterday's high temperature of 64 degrees occurred at 4:07 p.m. The record high is 91 degrees, which was set in 1908. Yesterday's low temperature of 49 degrees occurred at 11:59 p.m. The record low is 26 degrees, which was set in 1991. No precipitation fell yesterday. No snow fell yesterday. The normal high temperature for today is 69 degrees, and the normal low is 46. The record high for today is 89, which occurred in 1908, and the record low is 23, which occurred in 1974. Sunrise today is at 7:02 a.m., and sunset is at 7:15 p.m. This is Weather Radio Station WNG676 Clearwater, broadcasting on a frequency of 162.50 MHz. 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The current time is 8:13 a.m. Central Daylight Time. Now here is the hazardous weather outlook for portions of central and southern Minnesota and west central Wisconsin for today and tonight. No hazardous weather is expected at this time. And now the extended outlook for the period Tuesday through Sunday. No hazardous weather is expected at this time. Spotter information statement. Skywarn spotter activation will not be needed. Now the forecast for central Minnesota, from St. Cloud to the northwest Twin Cities suburbs. Today, cloudy. Highs in the upper 50s. East winds 5 to 10 miles an hour. Tonight, decreasing clouds. Patchy fog. Lows in the lower 40s. Northeast winds up to 5 miles an hour. Tuesday, sunny. Highs in the mid-60s. East winds up to 10 miles an hour. Tuesday night, clear. Lows in the lower 40s. Southeast winds up to 5 miles an hour. Wednesday, sunny. Highs in the upper 60s. Wednesday night, partly cloudy in the evening, then mostly cloudy with chance of rain showers overnight. Lows in the upper 40s. Chance of showers 50%. Thursday, mostly cloudy. A 50% chance of rain showers in the morning. Highs in the mid-60s. Thursday night and Friday, mostly cloudy. Lows in the lower 50s. Highs in the upper 60s. Friday night, mostly cloudy.
A 30% chance of rain showers overnight. Lows in the lower 50s. Saturday, mostly cloudy. Chance of rain showers in the morning. Highs in the mid-60s. Chance of showers 40%. Saturday night, mostly cloudy. Chance of rain showers overnight. Lows in the mid-50s. Chance of showers 30%. Sunday, mostly cloudy. Highs in the lower 70s. Again, the forecast for central Minnesota, from St. Cloud to the northwest Twin Cities suburbs for today, cloudy. Highs in the upper 50s. East winds 5 to 10 miles an hour. At 8 a.m., the report from Buffalo was not available. In Maple Lake, it was cloudy. The temperature was 49 degrees, the dew point was 44, and the relative humidity was 83%. The wind was east at 8 miles an hour. The pressure was 30.28 inches and steady. Elsewhere across central Minnesota, temperatures were between 45 and 50 degrees. At Little Falls, it was mostly cloudy. It was cloudy at the Twin Cities, St. Cloud, and Anoka. At Crystal, Princeton, and Willmar, it was cloudy. Around the state, at Mankato, rain was falling, with a temperature of 51. It was partly cloudy, with a temperature of 46 at Duluth, and 37 at International Falls. At Brainerd, it was mostly cloudy, with a temperature of 44. At Rochester, it was cloudy, with a temperature of 50. Once again at 8 a.m., the report from Buffalo was not available. And in Maple Lake, it was 49 degrees under cloudy skies. 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The current time is 8:17 a.m. Central Daylight Time. Now here is the hazardous weather outlook for portions of central and southern Minnesota and west central Wisconsin. For today and tonight, no hazardous weather is expected at this time. And now the extended outlook for the period Tuesday through Sunday. No hazardous weather is expected at this time. Spotter information statement. Skywarn spotter activation will not be needed. Now the forecast for central Minnesota, from St. Cloud to the northwest Twin Cities suburbs. Today, cloudy. Highs in the upper 50s. East winds 5 to 10 miles an hour. Tonight, decreasing clouds. Patchy fog. Lows in the lower 40s. Northeast winds up to 5 miles an hour. Tuesday, sunny. Highs in the mid-60s. East winds up to 10 miles an hour. Tuesday night, clear. Lows in the lower 40s. Southeast winds up to 5 miles an hour. Wednesday, sunny. Highs in the upper 60s. Wednesday night, partly cloudy in the evening, then mostly cloudy with chance of rain showers overnight. Lows in the upper 40s. Chance of showers 50%. Thursday, mostly cloudy. 50% chance of rain showers in the morning. Highs in the mid-60s. Thursday night and Friday, mostly cloudy. Lows in the lower 50s. Highs in the upper 60s. Friday night, mostly cloudy. A 30% chance of rain showers overnight. Lows in the lower 50s. Saturday, mostly cloudy. Chance of rain showers in the morning. Highs in the mid-60s. Chance of showers 40%. Saturday night, mostly cloudy. Chance of rain showers overnight. Lows in the mid-50s. Chance of showers 30%. Sunday, mostly cloudy. Highs in the lower 70s. Again, the forecast for central Minnesota, from St. Cloud to the northwest Twin Cities suburbs for today, cloudy. Highs in the upper 50s. East winds 5 to 10 miles an hour.
The St. Cloud, Minnesota climate summary for yesterday, September 20, 2026. Yesterday's high temperature of 64 degrees occurred at 4:07 p.m. The record high is 91 degrees, which was set in 1908. Yesterday's low temperature of 49 degrees occurred at 11:59 p.m. The record low is 26 degrees, which was set in 1991. No precipitation fell yesterday. No snow fell yesterday. The normal high temperature for today is 69 degrees, and the normal low is 46. The record high for today is 89, which occurred in 1908, and the record low is 23, which occurred in 1974. Sunrise today is at 7:02 a.m., and sunset is at 7:15 p.m. At 8 a.m., the report from Buffalo was not available. In Maple Lake, it was cloudy. The temperature was 49 degrees, the dew point was 44, and the relative humidity was 83%. The wind was east at 8 miles an hour. The pressure was 30.28 inches and steady. Elsewhere across central Minnesota, temperatures were between 45 and 50 degrees. At Little Falls, it was mostly cloudy. It was cloudy at the Twin Cities, St. Cloud, and Anoka. At Crystal, Princeton, and Wilmer, it was cloudy. Around the state, at Mankato, rain was falling, with a temperature of 51. It was partly cloudy, with a temperature of 46 at Duluth, and 37 at International Falls. At Brainerd, it was mostly cloudy, with a temperature of 44. At Rochester, it was cloudy, with a temperature of 50. Once again at 8 a.m., the report from Buffalo was not available. And in Maple Lake, it was 49 degrees under cloudy skies. 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The current time is 8:22 a.m. Central Daylight Time. Now here is the hazardous weather outlook for portions of central and southern Minnesota and west central Wisconsin for today and tonight. No hazardous weather is expected at this time. And now the extended outlook for the period Tuesday through Sunday. No hazardous weather is expected at this time. Spotter information statement. Skywarn spotter activation will not be needed. Now the forecast for central Minnesota, from St. Cloud to the northwest Twin Cities suburbs. Today, cloudy. Highs in the upper 50s. East winds 5 to 10 miles an hour. Tonight, decreasing clouds. Patchy fog. Lows in the lower 40s. Northeast winds up to 5 miles an hour. Tuesday, sunny. Highs in the mid-60s. East winds up to 10 miles an hour. Tuesday night, clear. Lows in the lower 40s. Southeast winds up to 5 miles an hour. Wednesday, sunny. Highs in the upper 60s. Wednesday night, partly cloudy in the evening, then mostly cloudy with chance of rain showers overnight. Lows in the upper 40s. Chance of showers 50%. Thursday, mostly cloudy. A 50% chance of rain showers in the morning. Highs in the mid-60s. Thursday night and Friday, mostly cloudy. Lows in the lower 50s. Highs in the upper 60s. Friday night, mostly cloudy. A 30% chance of rain showers overnight. Lows in the lower 50s. Saturday, mostly cloudy. Chance of rain showers in the morning. Highs in the mid-60s. Chance of showers 40%. Saturday night, mostly cloudy. Chance of rain showers overnight. Lows in the mid-50s. Chance of showers 30%. Sunday, mostly cloudy. Highs in the lower 70s. Again, the forecast for central Minnesota, from St. Cloud to the northwest Twin Cities suburbs for today,
Cloudy. Highs in the upper 50s. East winds 5 to 10 miles an hour. At 8 a.m., the report from Buffalo was not available. In Maple Lake, it was cloudy. The temperature was 49 degrees, the dew point was 44, and the relative humidity was 83%. The wind was east at 8 miles an hour. The pressure was 30.28 inches and steady. Elsewhere across central Minnesota, temperatures were between 45 and 50 degrees. At Little Falls, it was mostly cloudy. It was cloudy at the Twin Cities, St. Cloud, and Anoka. At Crystal, Princeton, and Wilmer, it was cloudy. Around the state, at Mankato, rain was falling, with a temperature of 51. It was partly cloudy, with a temperature of 46 at Duluth, and 37 at International Falls. At Brainerd, it was mostly cloudy, with a temperature of 44. At Rochester, it was cloudy, with a temperature of 50. Once again at 8 a.m., the report from Buffalo was not available. And in Maple Lake, it was 49 degrees under cloudy skies. 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The current time is 8:26 a.m. Central Daylight Time. Now here is the hazardous weather outlook for portions of central and southern Minnesota and west central Wisconsin. For today and tonight, no hazardous weather is expected at this time. And now the extended outlook for the period Tuesday through Sunday. No hazardous weather is expected at this time. Spotter information statement. Skywarn spotter activation will not be needed. Now the forecast for central Minnesota, from St. Cloud to the northwest Twin Cities suburbs. Today, cloudy. Highs in the upper 50s. East winds 5 to 10 miles an hour. Tonight, decreasing clouds. Patchy fog. Lows in the lower 40s. Northeast winds up to 5 miles an hour. Tuesday, sunny. Highs in the mid-60s. East winds up to 10 miles an hour. Tuesday night, clear. Lows in the lower 40s. Southeast winds up to 5 miles an hour. Wednesday, sunny. Highs in the upper 60s. Wednesday night, partly cloudy in the evening, then mostly cloudy with chance of rain showers overnight. Lows in the upper 40s. Chance of showers 50%. Thursday, mostly cloudy. A 50% chance of rain showers in the morning. Highs in the mid-60s. Thursday night and Friday, mostly cloudy. Lows in the lower 50s. Highs in the upper 60s. Friday night, mostly cloudy. A 30% chance of rain showers overnight. Lows in the lower 50s. Saturday, mostly cloudy. Chance of rain showers in the morning. Highs in the mid-60s. Chance of showers 40%. Saturday night, mostly cloudy. Chance of rain showers overnight. Lows in the mid-50s. Chance of showers 30%. Sunday, mostly cloudy. Highs in the lower 70s. Again, the forecast for central Minnesota, from St. Cloud to the northwest Twin Cities suburbs for today, cloudy. Highs in the upper 50s. East winds 5 to 10 miles an hour. At 8 a.m., the report from Buffalo was not available. In Maple Lake, it was cloudy. The temperature was 49 degrees, the dew point was 44, and the relative humidity was 83%. The wind was east at 8 miles an hour. The pressure was 30.28 inches and steady. Elsewhere across central Minnesota, temperatures were between 45 and 50 degrees. At Little Falls, it was mostly cloudy. It was cloudy at the Twin Cities, St. Cloud, and Anoka. At Crystal, Princeton, and Wilmer, it was cloudy.
around the state, hit Mankato. Rain was falling, with a temperature of 51. It was partly cloudy, with a temperature of 46 at Duluth.

The normal high temperature for today is 69 degrees, and the normal low is 46. The record high for today is 89, which occurred in 1908, and the record low is 23, which occurred in 1974. Sunrise today is at 7:02 a.m., and sunset is at 7:15 p.m. This is Weather Radio Station WNG676 Clearwater, broadcasting on a frequency of 162.50 MHz. 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The current time is 8:31 a.m. Central Daylight Time. Now here is the hazardous weather outlook for portions of central and southern Minnesota and west central Wisconsin. For today and tonight, no hazardous weather is expected at this time. And now the extended outlook for the period Tuesday through Sunday. No hazardous weather is expected at this time. Spotter information statement. Skywarn spotter activation will not be needed. Now the forecast for central Minnesota, from St. Cloud to the northwest Twin Cities suburbs. Today, cloudy. Highs in the upper 50s. East winds 5 to 10 miles an hour. Tonight, decreasing clouds. Patchy fog. Lows in the lower 40s. Northeast winds up to 5 miles an hour. Tuesday, sunny. Highs in the mid-60s. East winds up to 10 miles an hour. Tuesday night, clear. Lows in the lower 40s. Southeast winds up to 5 miles an hour. Wednesday, sunny. Highs in the upper 60s. Wednesday night, partly cloudy in the evening, then mostly cloudy with chance of rain showers overnight. Lows in the upper 40s. Chance of showers 50%. Thursday, mostly cloudy. A 50% chance of rain showers in the morning. Highs in the mid-60s. Thursday night and Friday, mostly cloudy. Lows in the lower 50s. Highs in the upper 60s. Friday night, mostly cloudy. A 30% chance of rain showers overnight. Lows in the lower 50s. Saturday, mostly cloudy. Chance of rain showers in the morning. Highs in the mid-60s. Chance of showers 40%. Saturday night, mostly cloudy. Chance of rain showers overnight. Lows in the mid-50s. Chance of showers 30%. Sunday, mostly cloudy. Highs in the lower 70s. Again, the forecast for central Minnesota, from St. Cloud to the northwest Twin Cities suburbs for today, cloudy. Highs in the upper 50s. East winds 5 to 10 miles an hour. At 8 a.m., the report from Buffalo was not available. In Maple Lake, it was cloudy. The temperature was 49 degrees, the dew point was 44, and the relative humidity was 83%. The wind was east at 8 miles an hour. The pressure was 30.28 inches and steady. Elsewhere across central Minnesota, temperatures were between 45 and 50 degrees. At Little Falls, it was mostly cloudy. It was cloudy at the Twin Cities, St. Cloud, and Anoka. At Crystal, Princeton, and Wilmer, it was cloudy. Around the state, at Mankato, rain was falling, with a temperature of 51. It was partly cloudy, with a temperature of 46 at Duluth, and 37 at International Falls. At Brainerd, it was mostly cloudy, with a temperature of 44. At Rochester, it was cloudy, with a temperature of 50. Once again at 8 a.m., the report from Buffalo was not available. And in Maple Lake, it was 49 degrees under cloudy skies. 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The current time is 8:36 a.m. Central Daylight Time.

Now here is the hazardous weather outlook for portions of central and southern Minnesota and west central Wisconsin for today and tonight. No hazardous weather is expected at this time. And now the extended outlook for the period Tuesday through Sunday. No hazardous weather is expected at this time. Spotter information statement. Skywarn spotter activation will not be needed. Now the forecast for central Minnesota, from St. Cloud to the northwest Twin Cities suburbs. Today, cloudy. Highs in the upper 50s. East winds 5 to 10 miles an hour. Tonight, decreasing clouds. Patchy fog. Lows in the lower 40s. Northeast winds up to 5 miles an hour. Tuesday, sunny. Highs in the mid-60s. East winds up to 10 miles an hour. Tuesday night, clear. Lows in the lower 40s. Southeast winds up to 5 miles an hour. Wednesday, sunny. Highs in the upper 60s. Wednesday night, partly cloudy in the evening, then mostly cloudy with chance of rain showers overnight. Lows in the upper 40s. Chance of showers 50%. Thursday, mostly cloudy. 50% chance of rain showers in the morning. Highs in the mid-60s. Thursday night and Friday, mostly cloudy. Lows in the lower 50s. Highs in the upper 60s. Friday night, mostly cloudy. A 30% chance of rain showers overnight. Lows in the lower 50s. Saturday, mostly cloudy. Chance of rain showers in the morning. Highs in the mid-60s. Chance of showers 40%. Saturday night, mostly cloudy. Chance of rain showers overnight. Lows in the mid-50s. Chance of showers 30%. Sunday, mostly cloudy. Highs in the lower 70s. Again, the forecast for central Minnesota, from St. Cloud to the northwest Twin Cities suburbs for today, cloudy. Highs in the upper 50s. East winds 5 to 10 miles an hour. At 8 a.m., the report from Buffalo was not available. In Maple Lake, it was cloudy. The temperature was 49 degrees, the dew point was 44, and the relative humidity was 83%. The wind was east at 8 miles an hour. The pressure was 30.28 inches and steady. Elsewhere across central Minnesota, temperatures were between 45 and 50 degrees. At Little Falls, it was mostly cloudy. It was cloudy at the Twin Cities, St. Cloud, and Anoka. At Crystal, Princeton, and Wilmer, it was cloudy. Around the state, at Mankato, rain was falling, with a temperature of 51. It was partly cloudy, with a temperature of 46 at Duluth, and 37 at International Falls. At Brainerd, it was mostly cloudy, with a temperature of 44. At Rochester, it was cloudy, with a temperature of 50. Once again at 8 a.m., the report from Buffalo was not available. And in Maple Lake, it was 49 degrees under cloudy skies. The St. Cloud, Minnesota climate summary for yesterday, September 20, 2026. Yesterday's high temperature of 64 degrees occurred at 4:07 p.m. The record high is 91 degrees, which was set in 1908. Yesterday's low temperature of 49 degrees occurred at 11:59 p.m. The record low is 26 degrees, which was set in 1991. No precipitation fell yesterday. No snow fell yesterday. The normal high temperature for today is 69 degrees, and the normal low is 46. The record high for today is 89, which occurred in 1908, and the record low is 23, which occurred in 1974. Sunrise today is at 7:02 a.m., and sunset is at 7:15 p.m. This is Weather Radio Station WNG676 Clearwater, broadcasting on a frequency of 162.50 MHz. 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
serving listeners across much of central Minnesota. The current time is 8:41 a.m. Central Daylight Time. Now here is the hazardous weather outlook for portions of central and southern Minnesota and west central Wisconsin for today and tonight. No hazardous weather is expected at this time. And now the extended outlook for the period Tuesday through Sunday. No hazardous weather is expected at this time. Spotter information statement. Skywarn spotter activation will not be needed. Now the forecast for central Minnesota, from St. Cloud to the northwest Twin Cities suburbs. Today, cloudy. Highs in the upper 50s. East winds 5 to 10 miles an hour. Tonight, decreasing clouds. Patchy fog. Lows in the lower 40s. Northeast winds up to 5 miles an hour. Tuesday, sunny. Highs in the mid-60s. East winds up to 10 miles an hour. Tuesday night, clear. Lows in the lower 40s. Southeast winds up to 5 miles an hour. Wednesday, sunny. Highs in the upper 60s. Wednesday night, partly cloudy in the evening, then mostly cloudy with chance of rain showers overnight. Lows in the upper 40s. Chance of showers 50%. Thursday, mostly cloudy. A 50% chance of rain showers in the morning. Highs in the mid-60s. Thursday night and Friday, mostly cloudy. Lows in the lower 50s. Highs in the upper 60s. Friday night, mostly cloudy. A 30% chance of rain showers overnight. Lows in the lower 50s. Saturday, mostly cloudy. Chance of rain showers in the morning. Highs in the mid-60s. Chance of showers 40%. Saturday night, mostly cloudy. Chance of rain showers overnight. Lows in the mid-50s. Chance of showers 30%. Sunday, mostly cloudy. Highs in the lower 70s. Again, the forecast for central Minnesota, from St. Cloud to the northwest Twin Cities suburbs for today, cloudy. Highs in the upper 50s. East winds 5 to 10 miles an hour. At 8 a.m., the report from Buffalo was not available. In Maple Lake, it was cloudy. The temperature was 49 degrees, the dew point was 44, and the relative humidity was 83%. The wind was east at 8 miles an hour. The pressure was 30.28 inches and steady. Elsewhere across central Minnesota, temperatures were between 45 and 50 degrees. At Little Falls, it was mostly cloudy. It was cloudy at the Twin Cities, St. Cloud, and Anoka. At Crystal, Princeton, and Wilmer, it was cloudy. Around the state, at Mankato, rain was falling, with a temperature of 51. It was partly cloudy, with a temperature of 46 at Duluth, and 37 at International Falls. At Brainerd, it was mostly cloudy, with a temperature of 44. At Rochester, it was cloudy, with a temperature of 50. Once again at 8 a.m., the report from Buffalo was not available. And in Maple Lake, it was 49 degrees under cloudy skies. 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The current time is 8:45 a.m. Central Daylight Time. Now here is the hazardous weather outlook for portions of central and southern Minnesota and west central Wisconsin for today and tonight. No hazardous weather is expected at this time. And now the extended outlook for the period Tuesday through Sunday. No hazardous weather is expected at this time. Spotter information statement. Skywarn spotter activation will not be needed. Now the forecast for central Minnesota, from St. Cloud to the northwest Twin Cities suburbs. Today, cloudy.
Highs in the upper 50s. East winds 5 to 10 miles an hour. Tonight, decreasing clouds. Patchy fog. Lows in the lower 40s. Northeast winds up to 5 miles an hour. Tuesday, sunny. Highs in the mid-60s. East winds up to 10 miles an hour. Tuesday night, clear. Lows in the lower 40s. Southeast winds up to 5 miles an hour. Wednesday, sunny. Highs in the upper 60s. Wednesday night, partly cloudy in the evening, then mostly cloudy with chance of rain showers overnight. Lows in the upper 40s. Chance of showers 50%. Thursday, mostly cloudy. A 50% chance of rain showers in the morning. Highs in the mid-60s. Thursday night and Friday, mostly cloudy. Lows in the lower 50s. Highs in the upper 60s. Friday night, mostly cloudy. A 30% chance of rain showers overnight. Lows in the lower 50s. Saturday, mostly cloudy. Chance of rain showers in the morning. Highs in the mid-60s. Chance of showers 40%. Saturday night, mostly cloudy. Chance of rain showers overnight. Lows in the mid-50s. Chance of showers 30%. Sunday, mostly cloudy. Highs in the lower 70s. Again, the forecast for central Minnesota, from St. Cloud to the northwest Twin Cities suburbs for today, cloudy. Highs in the upper 50s. East winds 5 to 10 miles an hour. At 8 a.m., the report from Buffalo was not available. In Maple Lake, it was cloudy. The temperature was 49 degrees, the dew point was 44, and the relative humidity was 83%. The wind was east at 8 miles an hour. The pressure was 30.28 inches and steady. Elsewhere across central Minnesota, temperatures were between 45 and 50 degrees. At Little Falls, it was mostly cloudy. It was cloudy at the Twin Cities, St. Cloud, and Anoka. At Crystal, Princeton, and Wilmer, it was cloudy. Around the state, at Mankato, rain was falling, with a temperature of 51. It was partly cloudy, with a temperature of 46 at Duluth, and 37 at International Falls. At Brainerd, it was mostly cloudy, with a temperature of 44. At Rochester, it was cloudy, with a temperature of 50. Once again at 8 a.m., the report from Buffalo was not available. And in Maple Lake, it was 49 degrees under cloudy skies. 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The current time is 8:49 a.m. Central Daylight Time. Now here is the hazardous weather outlook for portions of central and southern Minnesota and west central Wisconsin for today and tonight. No hazardous weather is expected at this time. And now the extended outlook for the period Tuesday through Sunday. No hazardous weather is expected at this time. Spotter information statement. Skywarn spotter activation will not be needed. The St. Cloud, Minnesota climate summary for yesterday, September 20, 2026. Yesterday's high temperature of 64 degrees occurred at 4:07 p.m. The record high is 91 degrees, which was set in 1908. Yesterday's low temperature of 49 degrees occurred at 11:59 p.m. The record low is 26 degrees, which was set in 1991. No precipitation fell yesterday. No snow fell yesterday. The normal high temperature for today is 69 degrees, and the normal low is 46. The record high for today is 89, which occurred in 1908, and the record low is 23. Which occurred in 1974. Sunrise today is at 7:02 a.m. and sunset is at 7:15 p.m.
Now the forecast for central Minnesota, from St. Cloud to the northwest Twin Cities suburbs. Today, cloudy. Highs in the upper 50s. East winds 5 to 10 miles an hour. Tonight, decreasing clouds. Patchy fog. Lows in the lower 40s. Northeast winds up to 5 miles an hour. Tuesday, sunny. Highs in the mid-60s. East winds up to 10 miles an hour. Tuesday night, clear. Lows in the lower 40s. Southeast winds up to 5 miles an hour. Wednesday, sunny. Highs in the upper 60s. Wednesday night, partly cloudy in the evening, then mostly cloudy with chance of rain showers overnight. Lows in the upper 40s. Chance of showers 50%. Thursday, mostly cloudy. A 50% chance of rain showers in the morning. Highs in the mid-60s. Thursday night and Friday, mostly cloudy. Lows in the lower 50s. Highs in the upper 60s. Friday night, mostly cloudy. A 30% chance of rain showers overnight. Lows in the lower 50s. Saturday, mostly cloudy. Chance of rain showers in the morning. Highs in the mid-60s. Chance of showers 40%. Saturday night, mostly cloudy. Chance of rain showers overnight. Lows in the mid-50s. Chance of showers 30%. Sunday, mostly cloudy. Highs in the lower 70s. Again, the forecast for central Minnesota, from St. Cloud to the northwest Twin Cities suburbs for today, cloudy. Highs in the upper 50s. East winds 5 to 10 miles an hour. At 8 a.m., the report from Buffalo was not available. In Maple Lake, it was cloudy. The temperature was 49 degrees, the dew point was 44, and the relative humidity was 83%. The wind was east at 8 miles an hour. The pressure was 30.28 inches and steady. Elsewhere across central Minnesota, temperatures were between 45 and 50 degrees. At Little Falls, it was mostly cloudy. It was cloudy at the Twin Cities, St. Cloud, and Anoka. At Crystal, Princeton, and Wilmer, it was cloudy. Around the state, at Mankato, rain was falling, with a temperature of 51. It was partly cloudy, with a temperature of 46 at Duluth, and 37 at International Falls. At Brainerd, it was mostly cloudy, with a temperature of 44. At Rochester, it was cloudy, with a temperature of 50. Once again at 8 a.m., the report from Buffalo was not available. And in Maple Lake, it was 49 degrees under cloudy skies. 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The current time is 8:54 a.m. Central Daylight Time. Now here is the hazardous weather outlook for portions of central and southern Minnesota and west central Wisconsin for today and tonight. No hazardous weather is expected at this time. And now the extended outlook for the period Tuesday through Sunday. No hazardous weather is expected at this time. Spotter information statement. Skywarn spotter activation will not be needed. Now the forecast for central Minnesota, from St. Cloud to the northwest Twin Cities suburbs. Today, cloudy. Highs in the upper 50s. East winds 5 to 10 miles an hour. Tonight, decreasing clouds. Patchy fog. Lows in the lower 40s. Northeast winds up to 5 miles an hour. Tuesday, sunny. Highs in the mid-60s. East winds up to 10 miles an hour. Tuesday night, clear. Lows in the lower 40s. Southeast winds up to 5 miles an hour. Wednesday, sunny. Highs in the upper 60s.
Wednesday night, partly cloudy in the evening, then mostly cloudy with chance of rain showers overnight. Lows in the upper 40s. Chance of showers 50%. Thursday, mostly cloudy. A 50% chance of rain showers in the morning. Highs in the mid-60s. Thursday night and Friday, mostly cloudy. Lows in the lower 50s. Highs in the upper 60s. Friday night, mostly cloudy. A 30% chance of rain showers overnight. Lows in the lower 50s. Saturday, mostly cloudy. Chance of rain showers in the morning. Highs in the mid-60s. Chance of showers 40%. Saturday night, mostly cloudy. Chance of rain showers overnight. Lows in the mid-50s. Chance of showers 30%. Sunday, mostly cloudy. Highs in the lower 70s. Again, the forecast for central Minnesota, from St. Cloud to the northwest Twin Cities suburbs for today, cloudy. Highs in the upper 50s. East winds 5 to 10 miles an hour. At 8 a.m., the report from Buffalo was not available. In Maple Lake, it was cloudy. The temperature was 49 degrees, the dew point was 44, and the relative humidity was 83%. The wind was east at 8 miles an hour. The pressure was 30.28 inches and steady. Elsewhere across central Minnesota, temperatures were between 45 and 50 degrees. At Little Falls, it was mostly cloudy. It was cloudy at the Twin Cities, St. Cloud, and Anoka. At Crystal, Princeton, and Wilmer, it was cloudy. Around the state, at Mankato, rain was falling, with a temperature of 51. It was partly cloudy, with a temperature of 46 at Duluth, and 37 at International Falls. At Brainerd, it was mostly cloudy, with a temperature of 44. At Rochester, it was cloudy, with a temperature of 50. Once again at 8 a.m., the report from Buffalo was not available. And in Maple Lake, it was 49 degrees under cloudy skies. 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The current time is 8:59 a.m. Central Daylight Time. Now here is the hazardous weather outlook for portions of central and southern Minnesota and west central Wisconsin for today and tonight. No hazardous weather is expected at this time. And now the extended outlook for the period Tuesday through Sunday. No hazardous weather is expected at this time. Spotter information statement. Skywarn spotter activation will not be needed. Now the forecast for central Minnesota, from St. Cloud to the northwest Twin Cities suburbs. Today, cloudy. Highs in the upper 50s. East winds 5 to 10 miles an hour. Tonight, decreasing clouds. Patchy fog. Lows in the lower 40s. Northeast winds up to 5 miles an hour. Tuesday, sunny. Highs in the mid-60s. East winds up to 10 miles an hour. Tuesday night, clear. Lows in the lower 40s. Southeast winds up to 5 miles an hour. Wednesday, sunny. Highs in the upper 60s. Wednesday night, partly cloudy in the evening, then mostly cloudy with chance of rain showers overnight. Lows in the upper 40s. Chance of showers 50%. Thursday, mostly cloudy. A 50% chance of rain showers in the morning. Highs in the mid-60s. Thursday night and Friday, mostly cloudy. Lows in the lower 50s. Highs in the upper 60s. Friday night, mostly cloudy. A 30% chance of rain showers overnight. Lows in the lower 50s. Saturday, mostly cloudy. Chance of rain showers in the morning. Highs in the mid-60s.
chance of showers 40%. Saturday night, mostly cloudy. Chance of rain showers overnight. Lows in the mid-50s. Chance of showers 30%. Sunday, mostly cloudy. Highs in the lower 70s. Again, the forecast for central Minnesota, from St. Cloud to the northwest Twin Cities suburbs for today, cloudy. Highs in the upper 50s. East winds 5 to 10 miles an hour. The St. Cloud, Minnesota climate summary for yesterday, September 20, 2026. Yesterday's high temperature of 64 degrees occurred at 4:07 p.m. The record high is 91 degrees, which was set in 1908. Yesterday's low temperature of 49 degrees occurred at 11:59 p.m. The record low is 26 degrees, which was set in 1991. No precipitation fell yesterday. No snow fell yesterday. The normal high temperature for today is 69 degrees, and the normal low is 46. The record high for today is 89, which occurred in 1908, and the record low is 23, which occurred in 1974. Sunrise today is at 7:02 a.m., and sunset is at 7:15 p.m. This is Weather Radio Station WMG676 Clearwater, broadcasting on a frequency of 162.50 MHz. 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The current time is 9:02 a.m. Central Daylight Time. Now here is the hazardous weather outlook for portions of central and southern Minnesota and west central Wisconsin for today and tonight. No hazardous weather is expected at this time. And now the extended outlook for the period Tuesday through Sunday. No hazardous weather is expected at this time. Spotter information statement, Skywarn spotter activation will not be needed. Now the forecast for central Minnesota, from St. Cloud to the northwest Twin Cities suburbs. Today, cloudy. Highs in the upper 50s. East winds 5 to 10 miles an hour. Tonight, decreasing clouds. Patchy fog. Lows in the lower 40s. Northeast winds up to 5 miles an hour. Tuesday, sunny. Highs in the mid-60s. East winds up to 10 miles an hour. Tuesday night, clear. Lows in the lower 40s. Southeast winds up to 5 miles an hour. Wednesday, sunny. Highs in the upper 60s. Wednesday night, partly cloudy in the evening, then mostly cloudy with chance of rain showers overnight. Lows in the upper 40s. Chance of showers 50%. Thursday, mostly cloudy. A 50% chance of rain showers in the morning. Highs in the mid-60s. Thursday night and Friday, mostly cloudy. Lows in the lower 50s. Highs in the upper 60s. Friday night, mostly cloudy. A 30% chance of rain showers overnight. Lows in the lower 50s. Saturday, mostly cloudy. Chance of rain showers in the morning. Highs in the mid-60s. Chance of showers 40%. Saturday night, mostly cloudy. Chance of rain showers overnight. Lows in the mid-50s. Chance of showers 30%. Sunday, mostly cloudy. Highs in the lower 70s. Again, the forecast for central Minnesota, from St. Cloud to the northwest Twin Cities suburbs for today, cloudy. Highs in the upper 50s. East winds 5 to 10 miles an hour. 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The current time is 9:05 a.m. Central Daylight Time.
Now here is the hazardous weather outlook for portions of central and southern Minnesota and west central Wisconsin for today and tonight. No hazardous weather is expected at this time. And now the extended outlook for the period Tuesday through Sunday. No hazardous weather is expected at this time. Spotter information statement. Sky warns spotter activation will not be needed. Now the forecast for central Minnesota, from St. Cloud to the northwest Twin Cities suburbs. Today, cloudy. Highs in the upper 50s. East winds 5 to 10 miles an hour. Tonight, decreasing clouds. Patchy fog. Lows in the lower 40s. Northeast winds up to 5 miles an hour. Tuesday, sunny. Highs in the mid-60s. East winds up to 10 miles an hour. Tuesday night, clear. Lows in the lower 40s. Southeast winds up to 5 miles an hour. Wednesday, sunny. Highs in the upper 60s. Wednesday night, partly cloudy in the evening, then mostly cloudy with chance of rain showers overnight. Lows in the upper 40s. Chance of showers 50%. Thursday, mostly cloudy. A 50% chance of rain showers in the morning. Highs in the mid-60s. Thursday night and Friday, mostly cloudy. Lows in the lower 50s. Highs in the upper 60s. Friday night, mostly cloudy. A 30% chance of rain showers overnight. Lows in the lower 50s. Saturday, mostly cloudy. Chance of rain showers in the morning. Highs in the mid-60s. Chance of showers 40%. Saturday night, mostly cloudy. Chance of rain showers overnight. Lows in the mid-50s. Chance of showers 30%. Sunday, mostly cloudy. Highs in the lower 70s. Again, the forecast for central Minnesota, from St. Cloud to the northwest Twin Cities suburbs for today, cloudy. Highs in the upper 50s. East winds 5 to 10 miles an hour. 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The current time is 9:08 a.m. Central Daylight Time. Now here is the hazardous weather outlook for portions of central and southern Minnesota and west central Wisconsin for today and tonight. No hazardous weather is expected at this time. And now the extended outlook for the period Tuesday through Sunday. No hazardous weather is expected at this time. Spotter information statement. Sky warns spotter activation will not be needed. Now the forecast for central Minnesota, from St. Cloud to the northwest Twin Cities suburbs. Today, cloudy. Highs in the upper 50s. East winds 5 to 10 miles an hour. Tonight, decreasing clouds. Patchy fog. Lows in the lower 40s. Northeast winds up to 5 miles an hour. Tuesday, sunny. Highs in the mid-60s. East winds up to 10 miles an hour. Tuesday night, clear. Lows in the lower 40s. Southeast winds up to 5 miles an hour. Wednesday, sunny. Highs in the upper 60s. Wednesday night, partly cloudy in the evening, then mostly cloudy with chance of rain showers overnight. Lows in the upper 40s. Chance of showers 50%. Thursday, mostly cloudy. A 50% chance of rain showers in the morning. Highs in the mid-60s. Thursday night and Friday, mostly cloudy. Lows in the lower 50s. Highs in the upper 60s. Friday night, mostly cloudy. A 30% chance of rain showers overnight. Lows in the lower 50s. Saturday, mostly cloudy. Chance of rain showers in the morning.
Highs in the mid-60s. Chance of showers 40%. Saturday night, mostly cloudy. Chance of rain showers overnight. Lows in the mid-50s. Chance of showers 30%. Sunday, mostly cloudy. Highs in the lower 70s. Again, the forecast for central Minnesota, from St. Cloud to the northwest Twin Cities suburbs for today, cloudy. Highs in the upper 50s. East winds 5 to 10 miles an hour. The St. Cloud, Minnesota climate summary for yesterday, September 20, 2026. Yesterday's high temperature of 64 degrees occurred at 4:07 p.m. The record high is 91 degrees, which was set in 1908. Yesterday's low temperature of 49 degrees occurred at 11:59 p.m. The record low is 26 degrees, which was set in 1991. No precipitation fell yesterday. No snow fell yesterday. The normal high temperature for today is 69 degrees, and the normal low is 46. The record high for today is 89, which occurred in 1908, and the record low is 23, which occurred in 1974. Sunrise today is at 7:02 a.m., and sunset is at 7:15 p.m. This is Weather Radio Station WNG676 Clearwater, broadcasting on a frequency of 162.50 MHz. 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The current time is 9:12 a.m. Central Daylight Time. Now here is the hazardous weather outlook for portions of central and southern Minnesota and west central Wisconsin for today and tonight. No hazardous weather is expected at this time. And now the extended outlook for the period Tuesday through Sunday. No hazardous weather is expected at this time. Spotter information statement, Skywarn spotter activation will not be needed. Now the forecast for central Minnesota, from St. Cloud to the northwest Twin Cities suburbs. Today, cloudy. Highs in the upper 50s. East winds 5 to 10 miles an hour. Tonight, decreasing clouds. Patchy fog. Lows in the lower 40s. Northeast winds up to 5 miles an hour. Tuesday, sunny. Highs in the mid-60s. East winds up to 10 miles an hour. Tuesday night, clear. Lows in the lower 40s. Southeast winds up to 5 miles an hour. Wednesday, sunny. Highs in the upper 60s. Wednesday night, partly cloudy in the evening, then mostly cloudy with chance of rain showers overnight. Lows in the upper 40s. Chance of showers 50%. Thursday, mostly cloudy. A 50% chance of rain showers in the morning. Highs in the mid-60s. Thursday night and Friday, mostly cloudy. Lows in the lower 50s. Highs in the upper 60s. Friday night, mostly cloudy. A 30% chance of rain showers overnight. Lows in the lower 50s. Saturday, mostly cloudy. Chance of rain showers in the morning. Highs in the mid-60s. Chance of showers 40%. Saturday night, mostly cloudy. Chance of rain showers overnight. Lows in the mid-50s. Chance of showers 30%. Sunday, mostly cloudy. Highs in the lower 70s. Again, the forecast for central Minnesota, from St. Cloud to the northwest Twin Cities suburbs for today, cloudy. Highs in the upper 50s. East winds 5 to 10 miles an hour. At 9 a.m., the report from Buffalo was not available. In Maple Lake, it was partly sunny, the temperature was 50 degrees, the dew point was 44, and the relative humidity was 79%. The wind was east at 6 miles an hour. The pressure was 30.28 inches and rising. Elsewhere across central Minnesota, skies ranged from partly sunny to cloudy. It was 51 at the Twin Cities,
47 at St. Cloud, 48 at Anoka, and 50 at Crystal. Princeton reported 46, Litchfield reported 48, Little Falls reported 45, and Wilmer reported 50. Around the state, at Mankato, rain was falling, with a temperature of 51. At Rochester, fog was reported, with a temperature of 50. At Brainerd, it was mostly sunny, with a temperature of 48. It was partly sunny, with a temperature of 50 at Duluth, and 45 at International Falls. Once again at 9 a.m., the report from Buffalo was not available. And in Maple Lake, it was 50 degrees under partly sunny skies. 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The current time is 9:17 a.m. Central Daylight Time. Now here is the hazardous weather outlook for portions of central and southern Minnesota and west central Wisconsin for today and tonight. No hazardous weather is expected at this time. And now the extended outlook for the period Tuesday through Sunday. No hazardous weather is expected at this time. Spotter information statement. Skywarn spotter activation will not be needed. Now the forecast for central Minnesota, from St. Cloud to the northwest Twin Cities suburbs. Today, cloudy. Highs in the upper 50s. East winds 5 to 10 miles an hour. Tonight, decreasing clouds. Patchy fog. Lows in the lower 40s. Northeast winds up to 5 miles an hour. Tuesday, sunny. Highs in the mid-60s. East winds up to 10 miles an hour. Tuesday night, clear. Lows in the lower 40s. Southeast winds up to 5 miles an hour. Wednesday, sunny. Highs in the upper 60s. Wednesday night, partly cloudy in the evening, then mostly cloudy with chance of rain showers overnight. Lows in the upper 40s. Chance of showers 50%. Thursday, mostly cloudy. A 50% chance of rain showers in the morning. Highs in the mid-60s. Thursday night and Friday, mostly cloudy. Lows in the lower 50s. Highs in the upper 60s. Friday night, mostly cloudy. A 30% chance of rain showers overnight. Lows in the lower 50s. Saturday, mostly cloudy. Chance of rain showers in the morning. Highs in the mid-60s. Chance of showers 40%. Saturday night, mostly cloudy. Chance of rain showers overnight. Lows in the mid-50s. Chance of showers 30%. Sunday, mostly cloudy. Highs in the lower 70s. Again, the forecast for central Minnesota, from St. Cloud to the northwest Twin Cities suburbs for today, cloudy. Highs in the upper 50s. East winds 5 to 10 miles an hour. At 9 a.m., the report from Buffalo was not available. In Maple Lake, it was partly sunny, the temperature was 50 degrees, the dew point was 44, and the relative humidity was 79%. The wind was east at 6 miles an hour. The pressure was 30.28 inches and rising. Elsewhere across central Minnesota, skies ranged from partly sunny to cloudy. It was 51 at the Twin Cities, 47 at St. Cloud, 48 at Anoka, and 50 at Crystal. Princeton reported 46, Litchfield reported 48, Little Falls reported 45, and Wilmer reported 50. Around the state, at Mankato, rain was falling, with a temperature of 51. At Rochester, fog was reported, with a temperature of 50. At Brainerd, it was mostly sunny, with a temperature of 48. It was partly sunny, with a temperature of 50 at Duluth, and 45 at International Falls. Once again at 9 a.m., the report from Buffalo was not available. And in Maple Lake,
It was 50 degrees under partly sunny skies. The St. Cloud, Minnesota climate summary for yesterday, September 20, 2026. Yesterday's high temperature of 64 degrees occurred at 4:07 p.m. The record high is 91 degrees, which was set in 1908. Yesterday's low temperature of 49 degrees occurred at 11:59 p.m. The record low is 26 degrees, which was set in 1991. No precipitation fell yesterday. No snow fell yesterday. The normal high temperature for today is 69 degrees, and the normal low is 46. The record high for today is 89, which occurred in 1908, and the record low is 23, which occurred in 1974. Sunrise today is at 7:02 a.m. and sunset is at 7:15 p.m. This is Weather Radio Station WNG676 Clearwater, broadcasting on a frequency of 162.50 MHz. 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The current time is 9:22 a.m. Central Daylight Time. Now here is the hazardous weather outlook for portions of central and southern Minnesota and west central Wisconsin for today and tonight. No hazardous weather is expected at this time. And now the extended outlook for the period Tuesday through Sunday. No hazardous weather is expected at this time. Spotter information statement, Skywarn spotter activation will not be needed. Now the forecast for central Minnesota, from St. Cloud to the northwest Twin Cities suburbs. Today, cloudy. Highs in the upper 50s. East winds 5 to 10 miles an hour. Tonight, decreasing clouds. Patchy fog. Lows in the lower 40s. Northeast winds up to 5 miles an hour. Tuesday, sunny. Highs in the mid 60s. East winds up to 10 miles an hour. Tuesday night, clear. Lows in the lower 40s. Southeast winds up to 5 miles an hour. Wednesday, sunny. Highs in the upper 60s. Wednesday night, partly cloudy in the evening, then mostly cloudy with chance of rain showers overnight. Lows in the upper 40s. Chance of showers 50%. Thursday, mostly cloudy. A 50% chance of rain showers in the morning. Highs in the mid-60s. Thursday night and Friday, mostly cloudy. Lows in the lower 50s. Highs in the upper 60s. Friday night, mostly cloudy. A 30% chance of rain showers overnight. Lows in the lower 50s. Saturday, mostly cloudy. Chance of rain showers in the morning. Highs in the mid-60s. Chance of showers 40%. Saturday night, mostly cloudy. Chance of rain showers overnight. Lows in the mid-50s. Chance of showers 30%. Sunday, mostly cloudy. Highs in the lower 70s. Again, the forecast for central Minnesota, from St. Cloud to the northwest Twin Cities suburbs for today, cloudy. Highs in the upper 50s. East winds 5 to 10 miles an hour. At 9 a.m., the report from Buffalo was not available. In Maple Lake, it was partly sunny, the temperature was 50 degrees, the dew point was 44, and the relative humidity was 79%. The wind was east at 6 miles an hour. The pressure was 30.28 inches and rising. Elsewhere across central Minnesota, skies ranged from partly sunny to cloudy. It was 51 at the Twin Cities, 47 at St. Cloud, 48 at Anoka, and 50 at Crystal. Princeton reported 46, Litchfield reported 48, Little Falls reported 45, and Wilmer reported 50. Around the state, at Mankato, rain was falling, with a temperature of 51. At Rochester, fog was reported, with a temperature of 50. At Brainerd, it was mostly sunny, with a temperature of 48. It was partly sunny,
with a temperature of 50 at Duluth and 45 at International Falls. Once again at 9 a.m., the report from Buffalo was not available. And in Maple Lake, it was 50 degrees.

under partly sunny skies. 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The current time is 9:26 a.m. Central Daylight Time. Now here is the hazardous weather outlook for portions of central and southern Minnesota and west central Wisconsin for today and tonight. No hazardous weather is expected at this time. And now the extended outlook for the period Tuesday through Sunday. No hazardous weather is expected at this time. Spotter information statement. Skywarn spotter activation will not be needed. Now the forecast for central Minnesota, from St. Cloud to the northwest Twin Cities suburbs. Today, cloudy. Highs in the upper 50s. East winds 5 to 10 miles an hour. Tonight, decreasing clouds. Patchy fog. Lows in the lower 40s. Northeast winds up to 5 miles an hour. Tuesday, sunny. Highs in the mid-60s. East winds up to 10 miles an hour. Tuesday night, clear. Lows in the lower 40s. Southeast winds up to 5 miles an hour. Wednesday, sunny. Highs in the upper 60s. Wednesday night, partly cloudy in the evening, then mostly cloudy with chance of rain showers overnight. Lows in the upper 40s. Chance of showers 50%. Mostly cloudy. A 50% chance of rain showers in the morning. Highs in the mid-60s. Thursday night and Friday, mostly cloudy. Lows in the lower 50s. Highs in the upper 60s. Friday night, mostly cloudy. A 30% chance of rain showers overnight. Lows in the lower 50s. Saturday, mostly cloudy. Chance of rain showers in the morning. Highs in the mid-60s. Chance of showers 40%. Saturday night, mostly cloudy. Chance of rain showers overnight. Lows in the mid-50s. Chance of showers 30%. Sunday, mostly cloudy. Highs in the lower 70s. Again, the forecast for central Minnesota, from St. Cloud to the northwest Twin Cities suburbs for today, cloudy. Highs in the upper 50s. East winds 5 to 10 miles an hour. At 9 a.m., the report from Buffalo was not available. In Maple Lake, it was partly sunny, the temperature was 50 degrees, the dew point was 44, and the relative humidity was 79%. The wind was east at 6 miles an hour. The pressure was 30.28 inches and rising. Elsewhere across central Minnesota, skies ranged from partly sunny to cloudy. It was 51 at the Twin Cities, 47 at St. Cloud, 48 at Anoka, and 50 at Crystal. Princeton reported 46, Litchfield reported 48, Little Falls reported 45, and Wilmer reported 50. Around the state, at Mankato, rain was falling, with a temperature of 51. At Rochester, fog was reported, with a temperature of 50. At Brainerd, it was mostly sunny, with a temperature of 48. It was partly sunny, with a temperature of 50 at Duluth, and 45 at International Falls. Once again at 9 a.m., the report from Buffalo was not available. And in Maple Lake, it was 50 degrees under partly sunny skies. The St. Cloud, Minnesota climate summary for yesterday, September 20, 2026. Yesterday's high temperature of 64 degrees occurred at 4:07 p.m. The record high is 91 degrees, which was set in 1908. Yesterday's low temperature of 49 degrees occurred at 11:59 p.m. The record low is 26 degrees, which was set in 1991. No precipitation fell yesterday. No snow fell yesterday. The normal high temperature for today is 69 degrees, and the normal low is 46. The record high for today is 89, which occurred in

tonight. No hazardous weather is expected at this time. And now the extended outlook for the period Tuesday through Sunday. No hazardous weather is expected at this time. Spotter information statement. Sky warns spotter activation will not be needed. Now the forecast for central Minnesota, from St. Cloud to the northwest Twin Cities suburbs. Today, cloudy. Highs in the upper 50s. East winds 5 to 10 miles an hour. Tonight, decreasing clouds. Patchy fog. Lows in the lower 40s. Northeast winds up to 5 miles an hour. Tuesday, sunny. Highs in the mid-60s. East winds up to 10 miles an hour. Tuesday night, clear. Lows in the lower 40s. Southeast winds up to 5 miles an hour. Wednesday, sunny. Highs in the upper 60s. Wednesday night, partly cloudy in the evening, then mostly cloudy with chance of rain showers overnight. Lows in the upper 40s. Chance of showers 50%. Thursday, mostly showers 50%. Thursday, mostly cloudy. A 50% chance of rain showers in the morning. Highs in the mid-60s. Thursday night and Friday, mostly cloudy. Lows in the lower 50s. Highs in the upper 60s. Friday night, mostly cloudy. A 30% chance of rain showers overnight. Lows in the lower 50s. Saturday, mostly cloudy. Chance of rain showers in the morning. Highs in the mid-60s. Chance of showers 40%. Saturday night, mostly cloudy. Chance of rain showers overnight. Lows in the mid-50s. Chance of showers 30%. Sunday, mostly cloudy. Highs in the lower 70s. Again, the forecast for central Minnesota, from St. Cloud to the northwest Twin Cities suburbs for today, cloudy. Highs in the upper 50s. East winds 5 to 10 miles an hour. At 9 a.m., the report from Buffalo was not available. In Maple Lake, it was partly sunny, the temperature was 50 degrees, the dew point was 44, and the relative humidity was 79%. The wind was east at 6 miles an hour. The pressure was 30.28 inches and rising. Elsewhere across central Minnesota, skies ranged from partly sunny to cloudy. It was 51 at the Twin Cities, 47 at St. Cloud, 48 at Anoka, and 50 at Crystal. Princeton reported 46, Litchfield reported 48, Little Falls reported 45, and Wilmer reported 50. Around the state, at Mankato, rain was falling, with a temperature of 51. At Rochester, fog was reported, with a temperature of 50. At Brainerd, it was mostly sunny, with a temperature of 48. It was partly sunny, with a temperature of 50 at Duluth, and 45 at International Falls. Once again at 9 a.m., the report from Buffalo was not available. And in Maple Lake, it was 50 degrees under partly sunny skies. 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The current time is 9:36 a.m. Central Daylight Time. Now here is the hazardous weather outlook for portions of central and southern Minnesota and west central Wisconsin. For today and tonight, no hazardous weather is expected at this time. And now the extended outlook for the period Tuesday through Sunday. No hazardous weather is expected at this time. Spotter information statement. Sky warns spotter activation will not be needed. Now the forecast for central Minnesota, from St. Cloud to the northwest Twin Cities suburbs. Today, cloudy. Highs in the upper 50s. East winds 5 to 10 miles an hour. Tonight, decreasing clouds. Patchy fog. Lows in the lower 40s.

Northeast winds up to 5 miles an hour. Tuesday, sunny. Highs in the mid-60s. East winds up to 10 miles an hour. Tuesday night, clear. Lows in the lower 40s. Southeast winds up to 5 miles an hour. Wednesday, sunny. Highs in the upper 60s. Wednesday night, partly cloudy in the evening, then mostly cloudy with chance of rain showers overnight. Lows in the upper 40s. Chance of showers 50%. Thursday, mostly cloudy. A 50% chance of rain showers in the morning. Highs in the mid-60s. Thursday night and Friday, mostly cloudy. Lows in the lower 50s. Highs in the upper 60s. Friday night, mostly cloudy. A 30% chance of rain showers overnight. Lows in the lower 50s. Saturday, mostly cloudy. Chance of rain showers in the morning. Highs in the mid-60s. Chance of showers 40%. Saturday night, mostly cloudy. Chance of rain showers overnight. Lows in the mid-50s. Chance of showers 30%. Sunday, mostly cloudy. Highs in the lower 70s. Again, the forecast for central Minnesota, from St. Cloud to the northwest Twin Cities suburbs for today, cloudy. Highs in the upper 50s. East winds 5 to 10 miles an hour. At 9 a.m., the report from Buffalo was not available. In Maple Lake, it was partly sunny, the temperature was 50 degrees, the dew point was 44, and the relative humidity was 79%. The wind was east at 6 miles an hour. The pressure was 30.28 inches and rising. Elsewhere across central Minnesota, skies ranged from partly sunny to cloudy. It was 51 at the Twin Cities, 47 at St. Cloud, 48 at Anoka, and 50 at Crystal. Princeton reported 46, Litchfield reported 48, Little Falls reported 45, and Wilmer reported 50. Around the state, at Mankato, rain was falling, with a temperature of 51. At Rochester, fog was reported, with a temperature of 50. At Brainerd, it was mostly sunny, with a temperature of 48. It was partly sunny, with a temperature of 50 at Duluth, and 45 at International Falls. Once again at 9 a.m., the report from Buffalo was not available. And in Maple Lake, it was 50 degrees under partly sunny skies. 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The St. Cloud, Minnesota Climate Summary for yesterday, September 20, 2026. Yesterday's high temperature of 64 degrees occurred at 4:07 p.m. The record high is 91 degrees, which was set in 1908. Yesterday's low temperature of 49 degrees occurred at 11:59 p.m. The record low is 26 degrees, which was set in 1991. No precipitation fell yesterday. No snow fell yesterday. The normal high temperature for today is 69 degrees, and the normal low is 46. The record high for today is 89, which occurred in 1908, and the record low is 23. Which occurred in 1974. Sunrise today is at 7:02 a.m. and sunset is at 7:15 p.m. The current time is 9:41 a.m. Central Daylight Time. Now here is the hazardous weather outlook for portions of central and southern Minnesota and west central Wisconsin for today and tonight. No hazardous weather is expected at this time. And now the extended outlook for the period Tuesday through Sunday. No hazardous weather is expected at this time. Spotter information statement, Sky warns spotter activation will not be needed. Now the forecast for central Minnesota, from St. Cloud to the northwest Twin Cities suburbs. Today, cloudy. Highs in the upper 50s.
east winds 5 to 10 miles an hour. Tonight, decreasing clouds. Patchy fog. Lows in the lower 40s. Northeast winds up to 5 miles an hour. Tuesday, sunny. Highs in the mid-60s. East winds up to 10 miles an hour. Tuesday night, clear. Lows in the lower 40s. Southeast winds up to 5 miles an hour. Wednesday, sunny. Highs in the upper 60s. Wednesday night, partly cloudy in the evening, then mostly cloudy with chance of rain showers overnight. Lows in the upper 40s. Chance of showers 50%. Thursday, mostly cloudy. A 50% chance of rain showers in the morning. Highs in the mid-60s. Thursday night and Friday, mostly cloudy. Lows in the lower 50s. Highs in the upper 60s. Friday night, mostly cloudy. A 30% chance of rain showers overnight. Lows in the lower 50s. Saturday, mostly cloudy. Chance of rain showers in the morning. Highs in the mid-60s. Chance of showers 40%. Saturday night, mostly cloudy. Chance of rain showers overnight. Lows in the mid-50s. Chance of showers 30%. Sunday, mostly cloudy. Highs in the lower 70s. Again, the forecast for central Minnesota, from St. Cloud to the northwest Twin Cities suburbs for today, cloudy. Highs in the upper 50s. East winds 5 to 10 miles an hour. At 9 a.m., the report from Buffalo was not available. In Maple Lake, it was partly sunny, the temperature was 50 degrees, the dew point was 44, and the relative humidity was 79%. The wind was east at 6 miles an hour. The pressure was 30.28 inches and rising. Elsewhere across central Minnesota, skies ranged from partly sunny to cloudy. It was 51 at the Twin Cities, 47 at St. Cloud, 48 at Anoka, and 50 at Crystal. Princeton reported 46, Litchfield reported 48, Little Falls reported 45, and Wilma reported 50. Around the state, at Mankato, rain was falling, with a temperature of 51. At Rochester, fog was reported, with a temperature of 50. At Brainerd, it was mostly sunny, with a temperature of 48. It was partly sunny, with a temperature of 50 at Duluth, and 45 at International Falls. Once again at 9 a.m., the report from Buffalo was not available. And in Maple Lake, it was 50 degrees under partly sunny skies. 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The current time is 9:45 a.m. Central Daylight Time. Now here is the hazardous weather outlook for portions of central and southern Minnesota and west central Wisconsin. For today and tonight, no hazardous weather is expected at this time. And now the extended outlook for the period Tuesday through Sunday. No hazardous weather is expected at this time. Spotter information statement. Skywarn spotter activation will not be needed. Now the forecast for central Minnesota, from St. Cloud to the northwest Twin Cities suburbs. Today, cloudy. Highs in the upper 50s. East winds 5 to 10 miles an hour. Tonight, decreasing clouds. Patchy fog. Lows in the lower 40s. Northeast winds up to 5 miles an hour. Tuesday, sunny. Highs in the mid-60s. East winds up to 10 miles an hour. Tuesday night, clear. Lows in the lower 40s. Southeast winds up to 5 miles an hour. Wednesday, sunny. Highs in the upper 60s. Wednesday night, partly cloudy in the evening, then mostly cloudy with chance of rain showers overnight. Lows in the upper 40s.
chance of showers 50%. Thursday, mostly cloudy. A 50% chance of rain showers in the morning. Highs in the mid-60s. Thursday night and Friday, mostly cloudy. Lows in the lower 50s. Highs in the upper 60s. Friday night, mostly cloudy. A 30% chance of rain showers overnight. Lows in the lower 50s. Saturday, mostly cloudy. Chance of rain showers in the morning. Highs in the mid-60s. Chance of showers 40%. Saturday night, mostly cloudy. Chance of rain showers overnight. Lows in the mid-50s. Chance of showers 30%. Sunday, mostly cloudy. Highs in the lower 70s. Again, the forecast for central Minnesota, from St. Cloud to the northwest Twin Cities suburbs for today, cloudy. Highs in the upper 50s. East winds 5 to 10 miles an hour. At 9 a.m., the report from Buffalo was not available. In Maple Lake, it was partly sunny. The temperature was 50 degrees, the dew point was 44, and the relative humidity was 79%. The wind was east at 6 miles an hour. The pressure was 30.28 inches and rising. Elsewhere across central Minnesota, skies ranged from partly sunny to cloudy. It was 51 at the Twin Cities, 47 at St. Cloud, 48 at Anoka, and 50 at Crystal. Princeton reported 46, Litchfield reported 48, Little Falls reported 45, and Wilmer reported 50. Around the state, at Mankato, rain was falling, with a temperature of 51. At Rochester, fog was reported, with a temperature of 50. At Brainerd, it was mostly sunny, with a temperature of 48. It was partly sunny, with a temperature of 50 at Duluth, and 45 at International Falls. Once again at 9 a.m., the report from Buffalo was not available. And in Maple Lake, it was 50 degrees under partly sunny skies. 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The current time is 9:49 a.m. Central Daylight Time. Now here is the hazardous weather outlook for portions of central and southern Minnesota and west central Wisconsin for today and tonight. No hazardous weather is expected at this time. And now the extended outlook for the period Tuesday through Sunday. No hazardous weather is expected at this time. Spotter information statement. Skywarn spotter activation will not be needed. The St. Cloud, Minnesota climate summary for yesterday, September 20, 2026. Yesterday's high temperature of 64 degrees occurred at 4:07 p.m. The record high is 91 degrees, which was set in 1908. Yesterday's low temperature of 49 degrees occurred at 11:59 p.m. The record low is 26 degrees, which was set in 1991. No precipitation fell yesterday. No snow fell yesterday. The normal high temperature for today is 69 degrees, and the normal low is 46. The record high for today is 89, which occurred in 1908, and the record low is 23, which occurred in 1974. Sunrise today is at 7:02 a.m. and sunset is at 7:15 p.m. Now the forecast for central Minnesota, from St. Cloud to the northwest Twin Cities suburbs. Today, cloudy. Highs in the upper 50s. East winds 5 to 10 miles an hour. Tonight, decreasing clouds. Patchy fog. Lows in the lower 40s. Northeast winds up to 5 miles an hour. Tuesday, sunny. Highs in the mid-60s. East winds up to 10 miles an hour. Tuesday night, clear. Lows in the lower 40s. Southeast winds up to 5 miles an hour. Wednesday, sunny.

highs in the upper 60s. Wednesday night, partly cloudy in the evening, then mostly cloudy with chance of rain showers overnight. Lows in the upper 40s. Chance of showers 50%. Thursday, mostly cloudy. A 50% chance of rain showers in the morning. Highs in the mid-60s. Thursday night and Friday, mostly cloudy. Lows in the lower 50s. Highs in the upper 60s. Friday night, mostly cloudy. A 30% chance of rain showers overnight. Lows in the lower 50s. Saturday, mostly cloudy. Chance of rain showers in the morning. Highs in the mid-60s. Chance of showers 40%. Saturday night, mostly cloudy. Chance of rain showers overnight. Lows in the mid-50s. Chance of showers 30%. Sunday, mostly cloudy. Highs in the lower 70s. Again, the forecast for central Minnesota, from St. Cloud to the northwest Twin Cities suburbs for today, cloudy. Highs in the upper 50s. East winds 5 to 10 miles an hour. At 9 a.m., the report from Buffalo was not available. In Maple Lake, it was partly sunny, but temperature was 50 degrees, the dew point was 44, and the relative humidity was 79%. The wind was east at 6 miles an hour. The pressure was 30.28 inches and rising. Elsewhere across central Minnesota, skies ranged from partly sunny to cloudy. It was 51 at the Twin Cities, 47 at St. Cloud, 48 at Anoka, and 50 at Crystal. Princeton reported 46, Litchfield reported 48, Little Falls reported 45, and Wilmer reported 50. Around the state, at Mankato, rain was falling, with a temperature of 51. At Rochester, fog was reported, with a temperature of 50. At Brainerd, it was mostly sunny, with a temperature of 48. It was partly sunny, with a temperature of 50 at Duluth, and 45 at International Falls. Once again at 9 a.m., the report from Buffalo was not available. And in Maple Lake, it was 50 degrees under partly sunny skies. 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The current time is 9:54 a.m. Central Daylight Time. Now here is the hazardous weather outlook for portions of central and southern Minnesota and west central Wisconsin. For today and tonight, no hazardous weather is expected at this time. And now the extended outlook for the period Tuesday through Sunday. No hazardous weather is expected at this time. Spotter information statement, Skywarn spotter activation will not be needed. Now the forecast for central Minnesota, from St. Cloud to the northwest Twin Cities suburbs. Today, cloudy. Highs in the upper 50s. East winds 5 to 10 miles an hour. Tonight, decreasing clouds. Patchy fog. Lows in the lower 40s. Northeast winds up to 5 miles an hour. Tuesday, sunny. Highs in the mid-60s. East winds up to 10 miles an hour. Tuesday night, clear. Lows in the lower 40s. Southeast winds up to 5 miles an hour. Wednesday, sunny. Highs in the upper 60s. Wednesday night, partly cloudy in the evening, then mostly cloudy with chance of rain showers overnight. Lows in the upper 40s. Chance of showers 50%. Thursday, mostly cloudy. A 50% chance of rain showers in the morning. Highs in the mid-60s. Thursday night and Friday, mostly cloudy. Lows in the lower 50s. Highs in the upper 60s. Friday night, mostly cloudy. A 30% chance of rain showers overnight. Lows in the lower 50s. Saturday, mostly cloudy.

chance of rain showers in the morning. Highs in the mid-60s. Chance of showers 40%. Saturday night, mostly cloudy. Chance of rain showers overnight. Lows in the mid-50s. Chance of showers 30%. Sunday, mostly cloudy. Highs in the lower 70s. Again, the forecast for central Minnesota, from St. Cloud to the northwest Twin Cities suburbs for today, cloudy. Highs in the upper 50s. East winds 5 to 10 miles an hour. At 9 a.m., the report from Buffalo was not available. In Maple Lake, it was partly sunny. The temperature was 50 degrees, the dew point was 44, and the relative humidity was 79%. The wind was east at 6 miles an hour. The pressure was 30.28 inches and rising. Elsewhere across central Minnesota, skies ranged from partly sunny to cloudy. It was 51 at the Twin Cities, 47 at St. Cloud, 48 at Anoka, and 50 at Crystal. Princeton reported 46, Litchfield reported 48, Little Falls reported 45, and Wilmer reported 50. Around the state, at Mankato, rain was falling, with a temperature of 51. At Rochester, fog was reported, with a temperature of 50. At Brainerd, it was mostly sunny, with a temperature of 48. It was partly sunny, with a temperature of 50 at Duluth, and 45 at International Falls. Once again at 9 a.m., the report from Buffalo was not available. And in Maple Lake, it was 50 degrees under partly sunny skies. 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The current time is 9:59 a.m. Central Daylight Time. Now here is the hazardous weather outlook for portions of central and southern Minnesota and west central Wisconsin for today and tonight. No hazardous weather is expected at this time. And now the extended outlook for the period Tuesday through Sunday. No hazardous weather is expected at this time. Spotter information statement. Skywarn spotter activation will not be needed. Now the forecast for central Minnesota, from St. Cloud to the northwest Twin Cities suburbs. Today, cloudy. Highs in the upper 50s. East winds 5 to 10 miles an hour. Tonight, decreasing clouds. Patchy fog. Lows in the lower 40s. Northeast winds up to 5 miles an hour. Tuesday, sunny. Highs in the mid-60s. East winds up to 10 miles an hour. Tuesday night, clear. Lows in the lower 40s. Southeast winds up to 5 miles an hour. Wednesday, sunny. Highs in the upper 60s. Wednesday night, partly cloudy in the evening, then mostly cloudy with chance of rain showers overnight. Lows in the upper 40s. Chance of showers 50%. Thursday, mostly cloudy. A 50% chance of rain showers in the morning. Highs in the mid-60s. Thursday night and Friday, mostly cloudy. Lows in the lower 50s. Highs in the upper 60s. Friday night, mostly cloudy. A 30% chance of rain showers overnight. Lows in the lower 50s. Saturday, mostly cloudy. Chance of rain showers in the morning. Highs in the mid-60s. Chance of showers 40%. Saturday night, mostly cloudy. Chance of rain showers overnight. Lows in the mid-50s. Chance of showers 30%. Sunday, mostly cloudy. Highs in the lower 70s. Again, the forecast for central Minnesota, from St. Cloud to the northwest Twin Cities suburbs for today, cloudy. Highs in the upper 50s. East winds 5 to 10 miles an hour. Now the forecast for central Minnesota,
from St. Cloud to the northwest Twin Cities suburbs. This afternoon, cloudy. Near steady temperature in the upper 50s. East winds 5 to 10 miles an hour. Tonight, decreasing clouds. Patchy fog. Lows in the lower 40s. Northeast winds up to 5 miles an hour. Tuesday, sunny. Highs in the mid-60s. East winds up to 10 miles an hour. Tuesday night, clear. Lows in the lower 40s. Southeast winds up to 5 miles an hour. Wednesday, sunny. Highs in the upper 60s. Wednesday night, partly cloudy in the evening, then mostly cloudy with chance of rain showers overnight. Lows in the upper 40s. Chance of showers 50%. Thursday, mostly cloudy. A 50% chance of rain showers in the morning. Highs in the mid-60s. Thursday night and Friday, mostly cloudy. Lows in the lower 50s. Highs in the upper 60s. Friday night, mostly cloudy. A 30% chance of rain showers overnight. Lows in the lower 50s. Saturday, mostly cloudy. Chance of rain showers in the morning. Highs in the mid-60s. Chance of showers 40%. Saturday night, mostly cloudy. Chance of rain showers overnight. Lows in the mid-50s. Chance of showers 30%. Sunday, mostly cloudy. Highs in the lower 70s. Again, the forecast for central Minnesota, from St. Cloud to the northwest Twin Cities suburbs for this afternoon, cloudy. Near steady temperature in the upper 50s. East winds 5 to 10 miles an hour. 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The current time is 10:04 a.m. Central Daylight Time. Now here is the hazardous weather outlook for portions of central and southern Minnesota and west central Wisconsin for today and tonight. No hazardous weather is expected at this time. And now the extended outlook for the period Tuesday through Sunday. No hazardous weather is expected at this time. Spotter information statement. Skywarn spotter activation will not be needed. Now the forecast for central Minnesota, from St. Cloud to the northwest Twin Cities suburbs. This afternoon, cloudy. Near steady temperature in the upper 50s. East winds 5 to 10 miles an hour. Tonight, decreasing clouds. Patchy fog. Lows in the lower 40s. Northeast winds up to 5 miles an hour. Tuesday, sunny. Highs in the mid-60s. East winds up to 10 miles an hour. Tuesday night, clear. Lows in the lower 40s. Southeast winds up to 5 miles an hour. Wednesday, sunny. Highs in the upper 60s. Wednesday night, partly cloudy in the evening, then mostly cloudy with chance of rain showers overnight. Lows in the upper 40s. Chance of showers 50%. Thursday, mostly cloudy. A 50% chance of rain showers in the morning. Highs in the mid-60s. Thursday night and Friday, mostly cloudy. Lows in the lower 50s. Highs in the upper 60s. Friday night, mostly cloudy. A 30% chance of rain showers overnight. Lows in the lower 50s. Saturday, mostly cloudy. Chance of rain showers in the morning. Highs in the mid-60s. Chance of showers 40%. Saturday night, mostly cloudy. Chance of rain showers overnight. Lows in the mid-50s. Chance of showers 30%. Sunday, mostly cloudy. Highs in the lower 70s. Again, the forecast for central Minnesota,
from St. Cloud to the northwest Twin Cities suburbs for this afternoon, cloudy. Near steady temperature in the upper 50s. East winds 5 to 10 miles an hour. 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The current time is 10:07 a.m. Central Daylight Time. Now here is the hazardous weather outlook for portions of central and southern Minnesota and west central Wisconsin. For today and tonight, no hazardous weather is expected at this time. And now the extended outlook for the period Tuesday through Sunday. No hazardous weather is expected at this time. Spotter information statement, Skywarn spotter activation will not be needed. Now the forecast for central Minnesota, from St. Cloud to the northwest Twin Cities suburbs. This afternoon, cloudy. Near steady temperature in the upper 50s. East winds 5 to 10 miles an hour. Tonight, decreasing clouds. Patchy fog. Lows in the lower 40s. Northeast winds up to 5 miles an hour. Tuesday, sunny. Highs in the mid-60s. East winds up to 10 miles an hour. Tuesday night, clear. Lows in the lower 40s. Southeast winds up to 5 miles an hour. Wednesday, sunny. Highs in the upper 60s. Wednesday night, partly cloudy in the evening, then mostly cloudy with chance of rain showers overnight. Lows in the upper 40s. Chance of showers 50%. Thursday, mostly cloudy. A 50% chance of rain showers in the morning. Highs in the mid-60s. Thursday night and Friday, mostly cloudy. Lows in the lower 50s. Highs in the upper 60s. Friday night, mostly cloudy. A 30% chance of rain showers overnight. Lows in the lower 50s. Saturday, mostly cloudy. Chance of rain showers in the morning. Highs in the mid-60s. Chance of showers 40%. Saturday night, mostly cloudy. Chance of rain showers overnight. Lows in the mid-50s. Chance of showers 30%. Sunday, mostly cloudy. Highs in the lower 70s. Again, the forecast for central Minnesota, from St. Cloud to the northwest Twin Cities suburbs for this afternoon, cloudy. Near steady temperature in the upper 50s. East winds 5 to 10 miles an hour. 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The current time is 10:10 a.m. Central Daylight Time. Now here is the hazardous weather outlook for portions of central and southern Minnesota and west central Wisconsin. For today and tonight, no hazardous weather is expected at this time. And now the extended outlook for the period Tuesday through Sunday. No hazardous weather is expected at this time. Spotter information statement, Skywarn spotter activation will not be needed. Now the forecast for central Minnesota, from St. Cloud to the northwest Twin Cities suburbs. This afternoon, cloudy. Near steady temperature in the upper 50s. East winds 5 to 10 miles an hour. Tonight, decreasing clouds. Patchy fog. Lows in the lower 40s. Northeast winds up to 5 miles an hour. Tuesday, sunny. Highs in the mid-60s. East winds up to 10 miles an hour. Tuesday night, clear. Lows in the lower 40s. Southeast winds up to 5 miles an hour. Wednesday, sunny. Highs in the upper 60s. Wednesday night, partly cloudy in the evening,
then mostly cloudy with chance of rain showers overnight. Lows in the upper 40s. Chance of showers 50%. Thursday, mostly cloudy. A 50% chance of rain showers in the morning. Highs in the mid-60s. Thursday night and Friday, mostly cloudy. Lows in the lower 50s. Highs in the upper 60s. Friday night, mostly cloudy. A 30% chance of rain showers overnight. Lows in the lower 50s. Saturday, mostly cloudy. Chance of rain showers in the morning. Highs in the mid-60s. Chance of showers 40%. Saturday night, mostly cloudy. Chance of rain showers overnight. Lows in the mid-50s. Chance of showers 30%. Sunday, mostly cloudy. Highs in the lower 70s. Again, the forecast for central Minnesota, from St. Cloud to the northwest Twin Cities suburbs for this afternoon, cloudy. Near steady temperature in the upper 50s. East winds 5 to 10 miles an hour. 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The current time is 10:13 a.m. Central Daylight Time. Now here is the hazardous weather outlook for portions of central and southern Minnesota and west central Wisconsin for today and tonight. No hazardous weather is expected at this time. And now the extended outlook for the period Tuesday through Sunday. No hazardous weather is expected at this time. Spotter information statement, Skywarn spotter activation will not be needed. Now the forecast for central Minnesota, from St. Cloud to the northwest Twin Cities suburbs. This afternoon, cloudy. Near steady temperature in the upper 50s. East winds 5 to 10 miles an hour. Tonight, decreasing clouds. Patchy fog. Lows in the lower 40s. Northeast winds up to 5 miles an hour. Tuesday, sunny. Highs in the mid-60s. East winds up to 10 miles an hour. Tuesday night, clear. Lows in the lower 40s. Southeast winds up to 5 miles an hour. Wednesday, sunny. Highs in the upper 60s. Wednesday night, partly cloudy in the evening, then mostly cloudy with chance of rain showers overnight. Lows in the upper 40s. Chance of showers 50%. Thursday, mostly cloudy. A 50% chance of rain showers in the morning. Highs in the mid-60s. Thursday night and Friday, mostly cloudy. Lows in the lower 50s. Highs in the upper 60s. Friday night, mostly cloudy. A 30% chance of rain showers overnight. Lows in the lower 50s. Saturday, mostly cloudy. Chance of rain showers in the morning. Highs in the mid-60s. Chance of showers 40%. Saturday night, mostly cloudy. Chance of rain showers overnight. Lows in the mid-50s. Chance of showers 30%. Sunday, mostly cloudy. Highs in the lower 70s. Again, the forecast for central Minnesota, from St. Cloud to the northwest Twin Cities suburbs for this afternoon, cloudy. Near steady temperature in the upper 50s. East winds 5 to 10 miles an hour. At 10 a.m., the report from Buffalo was not available. In Maple Lake, it was cloudy. The temperature was 52 degrees, the dew point was 44, and the relative humidity was 75%. The wind was east at 7 miles an hour. The pressure was 30.29 inches and rising. Elsewhere across central Minnesota, skies ranged from partly sunny to cloudy, and temperatures were between 48 and 53 degrees. Around the state, temperatures were between 48 and 53 degrees. At Brainerd, it was mostly sunny.
It was partly sunny at Duluth and International Falls. It was cloudy at Rochester and Mankato. Once again at 10 a.m., the report from Buffalo was not available. And in Maple Lake, it was 52 degrees under cloudy skies. 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The current time is 10:17 a.m. Central Daylight Time. Now here is the hazardous weather outlook for portions of central and southern Minnesota and west central Wisconsin for today and tonight. No hazardous weather is expected at this time. And now the extended outlook for the period Tuesday through Sunday. No hazardous weather is expected at this time. Spotter information statement. Skywarn spotter activation will not be needed. Now the forecast for central Minnesota, from St. Cloud to the northwest Twin Cities suburbs. This afternoon, cloudy. Near steady temperature in the upper 50s. East winds 5 to 10 miles an hour. Tonight, decreasing clouds. Patchy fog. Lows in the lower 40s. Northeast winds up to 5 miles an hour. Tuesday, sunny. Highs in the mid-60s. East winds up to 10 miles an hour. Tuesday night, clear. Lows in the lower 40s. Southeast winds up to 5 miles an hour. Wednesday, sunny. Highs in the upper 60s. Wednesday night, partly cloudy in the evening, then mostly cloudy with chance of rain showers overnight. Lows in the upper 40s. Chance of showers 50%. Thursday, mostly cloudy. A 50% chance of rain showers in the morning. Highs in the mid-60s. Thursday night and Friday, mostly cloudy. Lows in the lower 50s. Highs in the upper 60s. Friday night, mostly cloudy. A 30% chance of rain showers overnight. Lows in the lower 50s. Saturday, mostly cloudy. Chance of rain showers in the morning. Highs in the mid-60s. Chance of showers 40%. Saturday night, mostly cloudy. Chance of rain showers overnight. Lows in the mid-50s. Chance of showers 30%. Sunday, mostly cloudy. Highs in the lower 70s. Again, the forecast for central Minnesota, from St. Cloud to the northwest Twin Cities suburbs for this afternoon, cloudy. Near steady temperature in the upper 50s. East winds 5 to 10 miles an hour. At 10 a.m., the report from Buffalo was not available. In Maple Lake, it was cloudy. The temperature was 52 degrees, the dew point was 44, and the relative humidity was 75%. The wind was east at 7 miles an hour. The pressure was 30.29 inches and rising. Elsewhere across central Minnesota, skies ranged from partly sunny to cloudy, and temperatures were between 48 and 53 degrees. Around the state, temperatures were between 48 and 53 degrees. At Brainerd, it was mostly sunny. It was partly sunny at Duluth and International Falls. It was cloudy at Rochester and Mankato. Once again at 10 a.m., the report from Buffalo was not available. And in Maple Lake, it was 52 degrees under cloudy skies. 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The current time is 10:21 a.m. Central Daylight Time. Now here is the hazardous weather outlook for portions of central and southern Minnesota and west central Wisconsin for today and tonight. No hazardous weather is expected at this time. And now the extended outlook for the period Tuesday through Sunday.
No hazardous weather is expected at this time. Spotter information statement. Skywarn spotter activation will not be needed. Now the forecast for central Minnesota, from St. Cloud to the northwest Twin Cities suburbs. This afternoon, cloudy. Near steady temperature in the upper 50s. East winds 5 to 10 miles an hour. Tonight, decreasing clouds. Patchy fog. Lows in the lower 40s. Northeast winds up to 5 miles an hour. Tuesday, sunny. Highs in the mid-60s. East winds up to 10 miles an hour. Tuesday night, clear. Lows in the lower 40s. Southeast winds up to 5 miles an hour. Wednesday, sunny. Highs in the upper 60s. Wednesday night, partly cloudy in the evening, then mostly cloudy with chance of rain showers overnight. Lows in the upper 40s. Chance of showers 50%. Thursday, mostly cloudy. A 50% chance of rain showers in the morning. Highs in the mid-60s. Thursday night and Friday, mostly cloudy. Lows in the lower 50s. Highs in the upper 60s. Friday night, mostly cloudy. A 30% chance of rain showers overnight. Lows in the lower 50s. Saturday, mostly cloudy. Chance of rain showers in the morning. Highs in the mid-60s. Chance of showers 40%. Saturday night, mostly cloudy. Chance of rain showers overnight. Lows in the mid-50s. Chance of showers 30%. Sunday, mostly cloudy. Highs in the lower 70s. Again, the forecast for central Minnesota, from St. Cloud to the northwest Twin Cities suburbs for this afternoon, cloudy. Near steady temperature in the upper 50s. East winds 5 to 10 miles an hour. At 10 a.m., the report from Buffalo was not available. In Maple Lake, it was cloudy. The temperature was 52 degrees, the dew point was 44, and the relative humidity was 75%. The wind was east at 7 miles an hour. The pressure was 30.29 inches and rising. Elsewhere across central Minnesota, skies ranged from partly sunny to cloudy, and temperatures were between 48 and 53 degrees. Around the state, temperatures were between 48 and 53 degrees. At Brainerd, it was mostly sunny. It was partly sunny at Duluth and International Falls. It was cloudy at Rochester and Mankato. Once again at 10 a.m., the report from Buffalo was not available. And in Maple Lake, it was 52 degrees under cloudy skies. 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The current time is 10:25 a.m. Central Daylight Time. Now here is the hazardous weather outlook for portions of central and southern Minnesota and west central Wisconsin for today and tonight. No hazardous weather is expected at this time. And now the extended outlook for the period Tuesday through Sunday. No hazardous weather is expected at this time. Spotter information statement. Skywarn spotter activation will not be needed. Now the forecast for central Minnesota, from St. Cloud to the northwest Twin Cities suburbs. This afternoon, cloudy. Near steady temperature in the upper 50s. East winds 5 to 10 miles an hour. Tonight, decreasing clouds. Patchy fog. Lows in the lower 40s. Northeast winds up to 5 miles an hour. Tuesday, sunny. Highs in the mid-60s. East winds up to 10 miles an hour. Tuesday night, clear. Lows in the lower 40s. Southeast winds up to 5 miles an hour. Wednesday, sunny. Highs in the upper 60s. Wednesday night,
partly cloudy in the evening, then mostly cloudy with chance of rain showers overnight. Lows in the upper 40s. Chance of showers 50%. Thursday, mostly cloudy. A 50% chance of rain showers in the morning. Highs in the mid-60s. Thursday night and Friday, mostly cloudy. Lows in the lower 50s. Highs in the upper 60s. Friday night, mostly cloudy. A 30% chance of rain showers overnight. Lows in the lower 50s. Saturday, mostly cloudy. Chance of rain showers in the morning. Highs in the mid-60s. Chance of showers 40%. Saturday night, mostly cloudy. Chance of rain showers overnight. Lows in the mid-50s. Chance of showers 30%. Sunday, mostly cloudy. Highs in the lower 70s. Again, the forecast for central Minnesota, from St. Cloud to the northwest Twin Cities suburbs for this afternoon, cloudy. Near steady temperature in the upper 50s. East winds 5 to 10 miles an hour. At 10 a.m., the report from Buffalo was not available. In Maple Lake, it was cloudy. The temperature was 52 degrees, the dew point was 44, and the relative humidity was 75%. The wind was east at 7 miles an hour. The pressure was 30.29 inches and rising. Elsewhere across central Minnesota, skies ranged from partly sunny to cloudy, and temperatures were between 48 and 53 degrees. Around the state, temperatures were between 48 and 53 degrees. At Brainerd, it was mostly sunny. It was partly sunny at Duluth and International Falls. It was cloudy at Rochester and Mankato. Once again at 10 a.m., the report from Buffalo was not available. And in Maple Lake, it was 52 degrees under cloudy skies. 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The current time is 10:29 a.m. Central Daylight Time. Now here is the hazardous weather outlook for portions of central and southern Minnesota and west central Wisconsin for today and tonight. No hazardous weather is expected at this time. And now the extended outlook for the period Tuesday through Sunday. No hazardous weather is expected at this time. Spotter information statement. Skywarn spotter activation will not be needed. Now the forecast for central Minnesota, from St. Cloud to the northwest Twin Cities suburbs. This afternoon, cloudy. Near steady temperature in the upper 50s. East winds 5 to 10 miles an hour. Tonight, decreasing clouds. Patchy fog. Lows in the lower 40s. Northeast winds up to 5 miles an hour. Tuesday, sunny. Highs in the mid-60s. East winds up to 10 miles an hour. Tuesday night, clear. Lows in the lower 40s. Southeast winds up to 5 miles an hour. Wednesday, sunny. Highs in the upper 60s. Wednesday night, partly cloudy in the evening, then mostly cloudy with chance of rain showers overnight. Lows in the upper 40s. Chance of showers 50%. Thursday, mostly cloudy. A 50% chance of rain showers in the morning. Highs in the mid-60s. Thursday night and Friday, mostly cloudy. Lows in the lower 50s. Highs in the upper 60s. Friday night, mostly cloudy. A 30% chance of rain showers overnight. Lows in the lower 50s. Saturday, mostly cloudy. Chance of rain showers in the morning. Highs in the mid-60s. Chance of showers 40%. Saturday night, mostly cloudy. Chance of rain showers overnight. Lows in the mid-50s. Chance of showers 30%.
Sunday, mostly cloudy. Highs in the lower 70s. Again, the forecast.

53 degrees. Ed Brainerd, it was mostly sunny. It was partly sunny at Duluth and International Falls. It was cloudy at Rochester and Mankato. Once again at 10 a.m., the report from Buffalo was not available. And in Maple Lake, it was 52 degrees under cloudy skies. 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The current time is 10:33 a.m. Central Daylight Time. Now here is the hazardous weather outlook for portions of central and southern Minnesota and west central Wisconsin. For today and tonight, no hazardous weather is expected at this time. And now the extended outlook for the period Tuesday through Sunday. No hazardous weather is expected at this time. Spotter information statement. Sky warns spotter activation will not be needed. Now the forecast for central Minnesota, from St. Cloud to the northwest Twin Cities suburbs. This afternoon, cloudy. Near steady temperature in the upper 50s. East winds 5 to 10 miles an hour. Tonight, decreasing clouds. Patchy fog. Lows in the lower 40s. Northeast winds up to 5 miles an hour. Tuesday, sunny. Highs in the mid-60s. East winds up to 10 miles an hour. Tuesday night, clear. Lows in the lower 40s. Southeast winds up to 5 miles an hour. Wednesday, sunny. Highs in the upper 60s. Wednesday night, partly cloudy in the evening, then mostly cloudy with chance of rain showers overnight. Lows in the upper 40s. Chance of showers 50%. Thursday, mostly cloudy. A 50% chance of rain showers in the morning. Highs in the mid-60s. Thursday night and Friday, mostly cloudy. Lows in the lower 50s. Highs in the upper 60s. Friday night, mostly cloudy. A 30% chance of rain showers overnight. Lows in the lower 50s. Saturday, mostly cloudy. Chance of rain showers in the morning. Highs in the mid-60s. Chance of showers 40%. Saturday night, mostly cloudy. Chance of rain showers overnight. Lows in the mid-50s. Chance of showers 30%. Sunday, mostly cloudy. Highs in the lower 70s. Again, the forecast for central Minnesota, from St. Cloud to the northwest Twin Cities suburbs for this afternoon, cloudy. Near steady temperature in the upper 50s. East winds 5 to 10 miles an hour. At 10 a.m., the report from Buffalo was not available. In Maple Lake, it was cloudy. The temperature was 52 degrees, the dew point was 44, and the relative humidity was 75%. The wind was east at 7 miles an hour. The pressure was 30.29 inches and rising. Elsewhere across central Minnesota, skies ranged from partly sunny to cloudy, and temperatures were between 48 and 53 degrees. Around the state, temperatures were between 48 and 53 degrees. Ed Brainerd, it was mostly sunny. It was partly sunny at Duluth and International Falls. It was cloudy at Rochester and Mankato. Once again at 10 a.m., the report from Buffalo was not available. And in Maple Lake, it was 52 degrees under cloudy skies. 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The current time is 10:37 a.m. Central Daylight Time. Now here is the hazardous weather outlook for portions of central and southern Minnesota and west central Wisconsin. For today and tonight, no hazardous weather is expected.

expected at this time. And now the extended outlook for the period Tuesday through Sunday. No hazardous weather is expected at this time. Spotter information statement. Sky warns spotter activation will not be needed. Now the forecast for central Minnesota, from St. Cloud to the northwest Twin Cities suburbs. This afternoon, cloudy. Near steady temperature in the upper 50s. East winds 5 to 10 miles an hour. Tonight, decreasing clouds. Patchy fog. Lows in the lower 40s. Northeast winds up to 5 miles an hour. Tuesday, sunny. Highs in the mid-60s. East winds up to 10 miles an hour. Tuesday night, clear. Lows in the lower 40s. Southeast winds up to 5 miles an hour. Wednesday, sunny. Highs in the upper 60s. Wednesday night, partly cloudy in the evening, then mostly cloudy with chance of rain showers overnight. Lows in the upper 40s. Chance of showers 50%. Thursday, mostly cloudy. A 50% chance of rain showers in the morning. Highs in the mid-60s. Thursday night and Friday, mostly cloudy. Lows in the lower 50s. Highs in the upper 60s. Friday night, mostly cloudy. A 30% chance of rain showers overnight. Lows in the lower 50s. Saturday, mostly cloudy. Chance of rain showers in the morning. Highs in the mid-60s. Chance of showers 40%. Saturday night, mostly cloudy. Chance of rain showers overnight. Lows in the mid-50s. Chance of showers 30%. Sunday, mostly cloudy. Highs in the lower 70s. Again, the forecast for central Minnesota, from St. Cloud to the northwest Twin Cities suburbs for this afternoon, cloudy. Near steady temperature in the upper 50s. East winds 5 to 10 miles an hour. At 10 a.m., the report from Buffalo was not available. In Maple Lake, it was cloudy. The temperature was 52 degrees, the dew point was 44, and the relative humidity was 75%. The wind was east at 7 miles an hour. The pressure was 30.29 inches and rising. Elsewhere across central Minnesota, skies ranged from partly sunny to cloudy, and temperatures were between 48 and 53 degrees. Around the state, temperatures were between 48 and 53 degrees. At Brainerd, it was mostly sunny. It was partly sunny at Duluth and International Falls. It was cloudy at Rochester and Mankato. Once again at 10 a.m., the report from Buffalo was not available. And in Maple Lake, it was 52 degrees under cloudy skies. 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The current time is 10:41 a.m. Central Daylight Time. Now here is the hazardous weather outlook for portions of central and southern Minnesota and west central Wisconsin. For today and tonight, no hazardous weather is expected at this time. And now the extended outlook for the period Tuesday through Sunday. No hazardous weather is expected at this time. Spotter information statement. Sky warns spotter activation will not be needed. Now the forecast for central Minnesota, from St. Cloud to the northwest Twin Cities suburbs. This afternoon, cloudy. Near steady temperature in the upper 50s. East winds 5 to 10 miles an hour. Tonight, decreasing clouds. Patchy fog. Lows in the lower 40s. Northeast winds up to 5 miles an hour. Tuesday, sunny. Highs in the mid-60s. East winds up to 10 miles an hour. Tuesday night, clear. Lows in the lower 40s. Southeast winds up to 5 miles an hour.
Wednesday, sunny. Highs in the upper 60s. Wednesday night, partly cloudy in the evening, then mostly cloudy with chance of rain showers overnight. Lows in the upper 40s. Chance of showers 50%. Thursday, mostly cloudy. A 50% chance of rain showers in the morning. Highs in the mid-60s. Thursday night and Friday, mostly cloudy. Lows in the lower 50s. Highs in the upper 60s. Friday night, mostly cloudy. A 30% chance of rain showers overnight. Lows in the lower 50s. Saturday, mostly cloudy. Chance of rain showers in the morning. Highs in the mid-60s. Chance of showers 40%. Saturday night, mostly cloudy. Chance of rain showers overnight. Lows in the mid-50s. Chance of showers 30%. Sunday, mostly cloudy. Highs in the lower 70s. Again, the forecast for central Minnesota, from St. Cloud to the northwest Twin Cities suburbs for this afternoon, cloudy. Near steady temperature in the upper 50s. East winds 5 to 10 miles an hour. At 10 a.m., the report from Buffalo was not available. In Maple Lake, it was cloudy. The temperature was 52 degrees, the dew point was 44, and the relative humidity was 75%. The wind was east at 7 miles an hour. The pressure was 30.29 inches and rising. Elsewhere across central Minnesota, skies ranged from partly sunny to cloudy, and temperatures were between 48 and 53 degrees. Around the state, temperatures were between 48 and 53 degrees. At Brainerd, it was mostly sunny. It was partly sunny at Duluth and International Falls. It was cloudy at Rochester and Mankato. Once again at 10 a.m., the report from Buffalo was not available. And in Maple Lake, it was 52 degrees under cloudy skies. 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The current time is 10:45 a.m. Central Daylight Time. Now here is the hazardous weather outlook for portions of central and southern Minnesota and west central Wisconsin. For today and tonight, no hazardous weather is expected at this time. And now the extended outlook for the period Tuesday through Sunday. No hazardous weather is expected at this time. Spotter information statement. Skywarn spotter activation will not be needed. Now the forecast for central Minnesota, from St. Cloud to the northwest Twin Cities suburbs. This afternoon, cloudy. Near steady temperature in the upper 50s. East winds 5 to 10 miles an hour. Tonight, decreasing clouds. Patchy fog. Lows in the lower 40s. Northeast winds up to 5 miles an hour. Tuesday, sunny. Highs in the mid-60s. East winds up to 10 miles an hour. Tuesday night, clear. Lows in the lower 40s. Southeast winds up to 5 miles an hour. Wednesday, sunny. Highs in the upper 60s. Wednesday night, partly cloudy in the evening, then mostly cloudy with chance of rain showers overnight. Lows in the upper 40s. Chance of showers 50%. Thursday, mostly cloudy. 50% chance of rain showers in the morning. Highs in the mid-60s. Thursday night and Friday, mostly cloudy. Lows in the lower 50s. Highs in the upper 60s. Friday night, mostly cloudy. A 30% chance of rain showers overnight. Lows in the lower 50s. Saturday, mostly cloudy. Chance of rain showers in the morning. Highs in the mid-60s. Chance of showers 40%. Saturday night, mostly cloudy. Chance of rain showers overnight.
Lows in the mid-50s. Chance of showers 30%. Sunday, mostly cloudy. Highs in the lower 70s. Again, the forecast for central Minnesota, from St. Cloud to the northwest Twin Cities suburbs for this afternoon, cloudy. Near steady temperature in the upper 50s. East winds 5 to 10 miles an hour. At 10 a.m., the report from Buffalo was not available. In Maple Lake, it was cloudy. The temperature was 52 degrees, the dew point was 44, and the relative humidity was 75%. The wind was east at 7 miles an hour. The pressure was 30.29 inches and rising. Elsewhere across central Minnesota, skies ranged from partly sunny to cloudy, and temperatures were between 48 and 53 degrees. Around the state, temperatures were between 48 and 53 degrees. At Brainerd, it was mostly sunny. It was partly sunny at Duluth and International Falls. It was cloudy at Rochester and Mankato. Once again at 10 a.m., the report from Buffalo was not available. And in Maple Lake, it was 52 degrees under cloudy skies. 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The current time is 10:49 a.m. Central Daylight Time. Now the forecast for central Minnesota, from St. Cloud to the northwest Twin Cities suburbs. This afternoon, cloudy. Near steady temperature in the upper 50s. East winds 5 to 10 miles an hour. Tonight, decreasing clouds. Patchy fog. Lows in the lower 40s. Northeast winds up to 5 miles an hour. Tuesday, sunny. Highs in the mid-60s. East winds up to 10 miles an hour. Tuesday night, clear. Lows in the lower 40s. Southeast winds up to 5 miles an hour. Wednesday, sunny. Highs in the upper 60s. Wednesday night, partly cloudy in the evening, then mostly cloudy with chance of rain showers overnight. Lows in the upper 40s. Chance of showers 50%. Thursday, mostly cloudy. A 50% chance of rain showers in the morning. Highs in the mid-60s. Thursday night and Friday, mostly cloudy. Lows in the lower 50s. Highs in the upper 60s. Friday night, mostly cloudy. A 30% chance of rain showers overnight. Lows in the lower 50s. Saturday, mostly cloudy. Chance of rain showers in the morning. Highs in the mid-60s. Chance of showers 40%. Saturday night, mostly cloudy. Chance of rain showers overnight. Lows in the mid-50s. Chance of showers 30%. Sunday, mostly cloudy. Highs in the lower 70s. Again, the forecast for central Minnesota, from St. Cloud to the northwest Twin Cities suburbs for this afternoon, cloudy. Near steady temperature in the upper 50s. East winds 5 to 10 miles an hour. At 10 a.m., the report from Buffalo was not available. In Maple Lake, it was cloudy. The temperature was 52 degrees, the dew point was 44, and the relative humidity was 75%. The wind was east at 7 miles an hour. The pressure was 30.29 inches and rising. Elsewhere across central Minnesota, skies ranged from partly sunny to cloudy, and temperatures were between 48 and 53 degrees. Around the state, temperatures were between 48 and 53 degrees. At Brainerd, it was mostly sunny. It was partly sunny at Duluth and International Falls. It was cloudy at Rochester and Mankato. Once again at 10 a.m., the report from Buffalo was not available. And in Maple Lake, it was 52 degrees under cloudy skies.
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The current time is 10:52 a.m. Central Daylight Time. Now the forecast for central Minnesota, from St. Cloud to the northwest Twin Cities suburbs. This afternoon, cloudy. Near steady temperature in the upper 50s. East winds 5 to 10 miles an hour. Tonight, decreasing clouds. Patchy fog. Lows in the lower 40s. Northeast winds up to 5 miles an hour. Tuesday, sunny. Highs in the mid-60s. East winds up to 10 miles an hour. Tuesday night, clear. Lows in the lower 40s. Southeast winds up to 5 miles an hour. Wednesday, sunny. Highs in the upper 60s. Wednesday night, partly cloudy in the evening, then mostly cloudy with chance of rain showers overnight. Lows in the upper 40s. Chance of showers 50%. Thursday, mostly cloudy. A 50% chance of rain showers in the morning. Highs in the mid-60s. Thursday night and Friday, mostly cloudy. Lows in the lower 50s. Highs in the upper 60s. Friday night, mostly cloudy. A 30% chance of rain showers overnight. Lows in the lower 50s. Saturday, mostly cloudy. Chance of rain showers in the morning. Highs in the mid-60s. Chance of showers 40%. Saturday night, mostly cloudy. Chance of rain showers overnight. Lows in the mid-50s. Chance of showers 30%. Sunday, mostly cloudy. Highs in the lower 70s. Again, the forecast for central Minnesota, from St. Cloud to the northwest Twin Cities suburbs for this afternoon, cloudy. Near steady temperature in the upper 50s. East winds 5 to 10 miles an hour. At 10 a.m., the report from Buffalo was not available. In Maple Lake, it was cloudy. The temperature was 52 degrees, the dew point was 44, and the relative humidity was 75%. The wind was east at 7 miles an hour. The pressure was 30.29 inches and rising. Elsewhere across central Minnesota, skies ranged from partly sunny to cloudy, and temperatures were between 48 and 53 degrees. Around the state, temperatures were between 48 and 53 degrees. At Brainerd, it was mostly sunny. It was partly sunny at Duluth and International Falls. It was cloudy at Rochester and Mankato. Once again at 10 a.m., the report from Buffalo was not available. And in Maple Lake, it was 52 degrees under cloudy skies. 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The current time is 10:56 a.m. Central Daylight Time. Now the forecast for central Minnesota, from St. Cloud to the northwest Twin Cities suburbs. This afternoon, cloudy. Near steady temperature in the upper 50s. East winds 5 to 10 miles an hour. Tonight, decreasing clouds. Patchy fog. Lows in the lower 40s. Northeast winds up to 5 miles an hour. Tuesday, sunny. Highs in the mid-60s. East winds up to 10 miles an hour. Tuesday night, clear. Lows in the lower 40s. Southeast winds up to 5 miles an hour. Wednesday, sunny. Highs in the upper 60s. Wednesday night, partly cloudy in the evening, then mostly cloudy with chance of rain showers overnight. Lows in the upper 40s. Chance of showers 50%. Thursday, mostly cloudy.
A 50% chance of rain showers in the morning. Highs in the mid-60s. Thursday night and Friday, mostly cloudy. Lows in the lower 50s. Highs in the upper 60s. Friday night, mostly cloudy. A 30% chance of rain showers overnight. Lows in the lower 50s. Saturday, mostly cloudy. Chance of rain showers in the morning. Highs in the mid-60s. Chance of showers 40%. Saturday night, mostly cloudy. Chance of rain showers overnight. Lows in the mid-50s. Chance of showers 30%. Sunday, mostly cloudy. Highs in the lower 70s. Again, the forecast for central Minnesota, from St. Cloud to the northwest Twin Cities suburbs for this afternoon, cloudy. Near steady temperature in the upper 50s. East winds 5 to 10 miles an hour. At 10 a.m., the report from Buffalo was not available. In Maple Lake, it was cloudy. The temperature was 52 degrees, the dew point was 44, and the relative humidity was 75%. The wind was east at 7 miles an hour. The pressure was 30.29 inches and rising. Elsewhere across central Minnesota, skies ranged from partly sunny to cloudy, and temperatures were between 48 and 53 degrees. Around the state, temperatures were between 48 and 53 degrees. At Brainerd, it was mostly sunny. It was partly sunny at Duluth and International Falls. It was cloudy at Rochester and Mankato. Once again at 10 a.m., the report from Buffalo was not available. And in Maple Lake, it was 52 degrees under cloudy skies. 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The current time is 11 a.m. Central Daylight Time. Now the forecast for central Minnesota, from St. Cloud to the northwest Twin Cities suburbs. This afternoon, cloudy. Near steady temperature in the upper 50s. East winds 5 to 10 miles an hour. Tonight, decreasing clouds. Patchy fog. Lows in the lower 40s. Northeast winds up to 5 miles an hour. Tuesday, sunny. Highs in the mid-60s. East winds up to 10 miles an hour. Tuesday night, clear. Lows in the lower 40s. Southeast winds up to 5 miles an hour. Wednesday, sunny. Highs in the upper 60s. Wednesday night, partly cloudy in the evening, then mostly cloudy with chance of rain showers overnight. Lows in the upper 40s. Chance of showers 50%. Thursday, mostly cloudy. A 50% chance of rain showers in the morning. Highs in the mid-60s. Thursday night and Friday, mostly cloudy. Lows in the lower 50s. Highs in the upper 60s. Friday night, mostly cloudy. A 30% chance of rain showers overnight. Lows in the lower 50s. Saturday, mostly cloudy. Chance of rain showers in the morning. Highs in the mid-60s. Chance of showers 40%. Saturday night, mostly cloudy. Chance of rain showers overnight. Lows in the mid-50s. Chance of showers 30%. Sunday, mostly cloudy. Highs in the lower 70s. Again, the forecast for central Minnesota, from St. Cloud to the northwest Twin Cities suburbs for this afternoon, cloudy. Near steady temperature in the upper 50s. East winds 5 to 10 miles an hour. 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
The current time is 11:02 a.m. Central Daylight Time. Now the forecast for central Minnesota, from St. Cloud to the northwest Twin Cities suburbs. This afternoon, cloudy. Near steady temperature in the upper 50s. East winds 5 to 10 miles an hour. Tonight, decreasing clouds. Patchy fog. Lows in the lower 40s. Northeast winds up to 5 miles an hour. Tuesday, sunny. Highs in the mid-60s. East winds up to 10 miles an hour. Tuesday night, clear. Lows in the lower 40s. Southeast winds up to 5 miles an hour. Wednesday, sunny. Highs in the upper 60s. Wednesday night, partly cloudy in the evening. Then mostly cloudy with chance of rain showers overnight. Lows in the upper 40s. Chance of showers 50%. Thursday, mostly cloudy. A 50% chance of rain showers in the morning. Highs in the mid-60s. Thursday night and Friday, mostly cloudy. Lows in the lower 50s. Highs in the upper 60s. Friday night, mostly cloudy. A 30% chance of rain showers overnight. Lows in the lower 50s. Saturday, mostly cloudy. Chance of rain showers in the morning. Highs in the mid-60s. Chance of showers 40%. Saturday night, mostly cloudy. Chance of rain showers overnight. Lows in the mid-50s. Chance of showers 30%. Sunday, mostly cloudy. Highs in the lower 70s. Again, the forecast for central Minnesota, from St. Cloud to the northwest Twin Cities suburbs for this afternoon, cloudy. Near steady temperature in the upper 50s. East winds 5 to 10 miles an hour. 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The current time is 11:05 a.m. Central Daylight Time. Now the forecast for central Minnesota, from St. Cloud to the northwest Twin Cities suburbs. This afternoon, cloudy. Near steady temperature in the upper 50s. East winds 5 to 10 miles an hour. Tonight, decreasing clouds. Patchy fog. Lows in the lower 40s. Northeast winds up to 5 miles an hour. Tuesday, sunny. Highs in the mid-60s. East winds up to 10 miles an hour. Tuesday night, clear. Lows in the lower 40s. Southeast winds up to 5 miles an hour. Wednesday, sunny. Highs in the upper 60s. Wednesday night, partly cloudy in the evening, then mostly cloudy with chance of rain showers overnight. Lows in the upper 40s. Chance of showers 50%. Thursday, mostly cloudy. A 50% chance of rain showers in the morning. Highs in the mid-60s. Thursday night and Friday, mostly cloudy. Lows in the lower 50s. Highs in the upper 60s. Friday night, mostly cloudy. A 30% chance of rain showers overnight. Lows in the lower 50s. Saturday, mostly cloudy. Chance of rain showers in the morning. Highs in the mid-60s. Chance of showers 40%. Saturday night, mostly cloudy. Chance of rain showers overnight. Lows in the mid-50s. Chance of showers 30%. Sunday, mostly cloudy. Highs in the lower 70s. Again, the forecast for central Minnesota, from St. Cloud to the northwest Twin Cities suburbs for this afternoon, cloudy. Near steady temperature in the upper 50s. East winds 5 to 10 miles an hour. 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

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The current time is 11:07 a.m. Central Daylight Time. Now the forecast for central Minnesota, from St. Cloud to the northwest Twin Cities suburbs. This afternoon, cloudy. Near steady temperature in the upper 50s. East winds 5 to 10 miles an hour. Tonight, decreasing clouds. Patchy fog. Lows in the lower 40s. Northeast winds up to 5 miles an hour. Tuesday, sunny. Highs in the mid-60s. East winds up to 10 miles an hour. Tuesday night, clear. Lows in the lower 40s. Southeast winds up to 5 miles an hour. Wednesday, sunny. Highs in the upper 60s. Wednesday night, partly cloudy in the evening, then mostly cloudy with chance of rain showers overnight. Lows in the upper 40s. Chance of showers 50%. Thursday, mostly cloudy. 50% chance of rain showers in the morning. Highs in the mid-60s. Thursday night and Friday, mostly cloudy. Lows in the lower 50s. Highs in the upper 60s. Friday night, mostly cloudy. A 30% chance of rain showers overnight. Lows in the lower 50s. Saturday, mostly cloudy. Chance of rain showers in the morning. Highs in the mid-60s. Chance of showers 40%. Saturday night, mostly cloudy. Chance of rain showers overnight. Lows in the mid-50s. Chance of showers 30%. Sunday, mostly cloudy. Highs in the lower 70s. Again, the forecast for central Minnesota, from St. Cloud to the northwest Twin Cities suburbs for this afternoon, cloudy. Near steady temperature in the upper 50s. East winds 5 to 10 miles an hour. 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The current time is 11:10 a.m. Central Daylight Time. Now the forecast for central Minnesota, from St. Cloud to the northwest Twin Cities suburbs. This afternoon, cloudy. Near steady temperature in the upper 50s. East winds 5 to 10 miles an hour. Tonight, decreasing clouds. Patchy fog. Lows in the lower 40s. Northeast winds up to 5 miles an hour. Tuesday, sunny. Highs in the mid-60s. East winds up to 10 miles an hour. Tuesday night, clear. Lows in the lower 40s. Southeast winds up to 5 miles an hour. Wednesday, sunny. Highs in the upper 60s. Wednesday night, partly cloudy in the evening, then mostly cloudy with chance of rain showers overnight. Lows in the upper 40s. Chance of showers 50%. Thursday, mostly cloudy. A 50% chance of rain showers in the morning. Highs in the mid-60s. Thursday night and Friday, mostly cloudy. Lows in the lower 50s. Highs in the upper 60s. Friday night, mostly cloudy. A 30% chance of rain showers overnight. Lows in the lower 50s. Saturday, mostly cloudy. Chance of rain showers in the morning. Highs in the mid-60s. Chance of showers 40%. Saturday night, mostly cloudy. Chance of rain showers overnight. Lows in the mid-50s. Chance of showers 30%. Sunday, mostly cloudy. Highs in the lower 70s. Again, the forecast for central Minnesota, from St. Cloud to the northwest Twin Cities suburbs for this afternoon, cloudy. Near steady temperature in the upper 50s. East winds 5 to 10 miles an hour.
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The current time is 11:13 a.m. Central Daylight Time. Now the forecast for central Minnesota, from St. Cloud to the northwest Twin Cities suburbs. This afternoon, cloudy. Near steady temperature in the upper 50s. East winds 5 to 10 miles an hour. Tonight, decreasing clouds. Patchy fog. Lows in the lower 40s. Northeast winds up to 5 miles an hour. Tuesday, sunny. Highs in the mid-60s. East winds up to 10 miles an hour. Tuesday night, clear. Lows in the lower 40s. Southeast winds up to 5 miles an hour. Wednesday, sunny. Highs in the upper 60s. Wednesday night, partly cloudy in the evening, then mostly cloudy with chance of rain showers overnight. Lows in the upper 40s. Chance of showers 50%. Thursday, mostly cloudy. A 50% chance of rain showers in the morning. Highs in the mid-60s. Thursday night and Friday, mostly cloudy. Lows in the lower 50s. Highs in the upper 60s. Friday night, mostly cloudy. A 30% chance of rain showers overnight. Lows in the lower 50s. Saturday, mostly cloudy. Chance of rain showers in the morning. Highs in the mid-60s. Chance of showers 40%. Saturday night, mostly cloudy. Chance of rain showers overnight. Lows in the mid-50s. Chance of showers 30%. Sunday, mostly cloudy. Highs in the lower 70s. Again, the forecast for central Minnesota, from St. Cloud to the northwest Twin Cities suburbs for this afternoon, cloudy. Near steady temperature in the upper 50s. East winds 5 to 10 miles an hour. At 11 a.m., the report from Buffalo was not available. In Maple Lake, it was cloudy. The temperature was 52 degrees, the dew point was 45, and the relative humidity was 75%. The wind was east at 6 miles an hour. The pressure was 30.29 inches and steady. Elsewhere across central Minnesota, skies ranged from partly sunny to cloudy, and temperatures were between 50 and 54 degrees. Around the state, temperatures were between 52 and 54 degrees. At Rochester, rain was falling. At Duluth, it was mostly sunny. It was partly sunny at Brainerd and International Falls. At Mankato, it was cloudy. Once again at 11 a.m., the report from Buffalo was not available. And in Maple Lake, it was 52 degrees under cloudy skies. 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The current time is 11:16 a.m. Central Daylight Time. Now the forecast for central Minnesota, from St. Cloud to the northwest Twin Cities suburbs. This afternoon, cloudy. Near steady temperature in the upper 50s. East winds 5 to 10 miles an hour. Tonight, decreasing clouds. Patchy fog. Lows in the lower 40s. Northeast winds up to 5 miles an hour. Tuesday, sunny. Highs in the mid-60s. East winds up to 10 miles an hour. Tuesday night, clear. Lows in the lower 40s. Southeast winds up to 5 miles an hour. Wednesday, sunny. Highs in the upper 60s. Wednesday night, partly cloudy in the evening, then mostly cloudy with chance of rain showers overnight. Lows in the upper 40s. Chance of showers 50%.
Thursday, mostly cloudy. A 50% chance of rain showers in the morning. Highs in the mid-60s. Thursday night and Friday, mostly cloudy. Lows in the lower 50s. Highs in the upper 60s. Friday night, mostly cloudy. A 30% chance of rain showers overnight. Lows in the lower 50s. Saturday, mostly cloudy. Chance of rain showers in the morning. Highs in the mid-60s. Chance of showers 40%. Saturday night, mostly cloudy. Chance of rain showers overnight. Lows in the mid-50s. Chance of showers 30%. Sunday, mostly cloudy. Highs in the lower 70s. Again, the forecast for central Minnesota, from St. Cloud to the northwest Twin Cities suburbs for this afternoon, cloudy. Near steady temperature in the upper 50s. East winds 5 to 10 miles an hour. At 11 a.m., the report from Buffalo was not available. In Maple Lake, it was cloudy. The temperature was 52 degrees, the dew point was 45, and the relative humidity was 75%. The wind was east at 6 miles an hour. The pressure was 30.29 inches and steady. Elsewhere across central Minnesota, skies ranged from partly sunny to cloudy, and temperatures were between 50 and 54 degrees. Around the state, temperatures were between 52 and 54 degrees. At Rochester, rain was falling. At Duluth, it was mostly sunny. It was partly sunny at Brainerd and International Falls. At Mankato, it was cloudy. Once again at 11 a.m., the report from Buffalo was not available. And in Maple Lake, it was 52 degrees under cloudy skies. 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The current time is 11:20 a.m. Central Daylight Time. Now the forecast for central Minnesota, from St. Cloud to the northwest Twin Cities suburbs. This afternoon, cloudy. Near steady temperature in the upper 50s. East winds 5 to 10 miles an hour. Tonight, decreasing clouds. Patchy fog. Lows in the lower 40s. Northeast winds up to 5 miles an hour. Tuesday, sunny. Highs in the mid-60s. East winds up to 10 miles an hour. Tuesday night, clear. Lows in the lower 40s. Southeast winds up to 5 miles an hour. Wednesday, sunny. Highs in the upper 60s. Wednesday night, partly cloudy in the evening, then mostly cloudy with chance of rain showers overnight. Lows in the upper 40s. Chance of showers 50%. Thursday, mostly cloudy. A 50% chance of rain showers in the morning. Highs in the mid-60s. Thursday night and Friday, mostly cloudy. Lows in the lower 50s. Highs in the upper 60s. Friday night, mostly cloudy. A 30% chance of rain showers overnight. Lows in the lower 50s. Saturday, mostly cloudy. Chance of rain showers in the morning. Highs in the mid-60s. Chance of showers 40%. Saturday night, mostly cloudy. Chance of rain showers overnight. Lows in the mid-50s. Chance of showers 30%. Sunday, mostly cloudy. Highs in the lower 70s. Again, the forecast for central Minnesota, from St. Cloud to the northwest Twin Cities suburbs for this afternoon, cloudy. Near steady temperature in the upper 50s. East winds 5 to 10 miles an hour. At 11 a.m., the report from Buffalo was not available. In Maple Lake, it was cloudy. The temperature was 52 degrees, the dew point was 45, and the relative humidity was 75%.
The wind was east at 6 miles an hour. Pressure was 30.29 inches and steady. Elsewhere across central Minnesota, skies ranged from partly sunny to cloudy, and temperatures were between 50 and 54 degrees. Around the state, temperatures were between 52 and 54 degrees. At Rochester, rain was falling. At Duluth, it was mostly sunny. It was partly sunny at Brainerd and International Falls. At Mankato, it was cloudy. Once again at 11 a.m., the report from Buffalo was not available. And in Maple Lake, it was 52 degrees under cloudy skies. 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The current time is 11:23 a.m. Central Daylight Time. Now the forecast for central Minnesota, from St. Cloud to the northwest Twin Cities suburbs. This afternoon, cloudy. Near steady temperature in the upper 50s. East winds 5 to 10 miles an hour. Tonight, decreasing clouds. Patchy fog. Lows in the lower 40s. Northeast winds up to 5 miles an hour. Tuesday, sunny. Highs in the mid-60s. East winds up to 10 miles an hour. Tuesday night, clear. Lows in the lower 40s. Southeast winds up to 5 miles an hour. Wednesday, sunny. Highs in the upper 60s. Wednesday night, partly cloudy in the evening, then mostly cloudy with chance of rain showers overnight. Lows in the upper 40s. Chance of showers 50%. Thursday, mostly cloudy. A 50% chance of rain showers in the morning. Highs in the mid-60s. Thursday night and Friday, mostly cloudy. Lows in the lower 50s. Highs in the upper 60s. Friday night, mostly cloudy. A 30% chance of rain showers overnight. Lows in the lower 50s. Saturday, mostly cloudy. Chance of rain showers in the morning. Highs in the mid-60s. Chance of showers 40%. Saturday night, mostly cloudy. Chance of rain showers overnight. Lows in the mid-50s. Chance of showers 30%. Sunday, mostly cloudy. Highs in the lower 70s. Again, the forecast for central Minnesota, from St. Cloud to the northwest Twin Cities suburbs for this afternoon, cloudy. Near steady temperature in the upper 50s. East winds 5 to 10 miles an hour. At 11 a.m., the report from Buffalo was not available. In Maple Lake, it was cloudy. The temperature was 52 degrees, the dew point was 45, and the relative humidity was 75%. The wind was east at 6 miles an hour. The pressure was 30.29 inches and steady. Elsewhere across central Minnesota, skies ranged from partly sunny to cloudy, and temperatures were between 50 and 54 degrees. Around the state, temperatures were between 52 and 54 degrees. At Rochester, rain was falling. At Duluth, it was mostly sunny. It was partly sunny at Brainerd and International Falls. At Mankato, it was cloudy. Once again at 11 a.m., the report from Buffalo was not available. And in Maple Lake, it was 52 degrees under cloudy skies. 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The current time is 11:27 a.m. Central Daylight Time. Now the forecast for central Minnesota, from St. Cloud to the northwest Twin Cities suburbs. This afternoon, cloudy. Near steady temperature in the upper 50s.
East winds 5 to 10 miles an hour. Tonight, decreasing clouds. Patchy fog. Lows in the lower 40s. Northeast winds up to 5 miles an hour. Tuesday, sunny. Highs in the mid-60s. East winds up to 10 miles an hour. Tuesday night, clear. Lows in the lower 40s. Southeast winds up to 5 miles an hour. Wednesday, sunny. Highs in the upper 60s. Wednesday night, partly cloudy in the evening, then mostly cloudy with chance of rain showers overnight. Lows in the upper 40s. Chance of showers 50%. Thursday, mostly cloudy. A 50% chance of rain showers in the morning. Highs in the mid-60s. Thursday night and Friday, mostly cloudy. Lows in the lower 50s. Highs in the upper 60s. Friday night, mostly cloudy. A 30% chance of rain showers overnight. Lows in the lower 50s. Saturday, mostly cloudy. Chance of rain showers in the morning. Highs in the mid-60s. Chance of showers 40%. Saturday night, mostly cloudy. Chance of rain showers overnight. Lows in the mid-50s. Chance of showers 30%. Sunday, mostly cloudy. Highs in the lower 70s. Again, the forecast for central Minnesota, from St. Cloud to the northwest Twin Cities suburbs for this afternoon, cloudy. Near steady temperature in the upper 50s. East winds 5 to 10 miles an hour. At 11 a.m., the report from Buffalo was not available. In Maple Lake, it was cloudy. The temperature was 52 degrees, the dew point was 45, and the relative humidity was 75%. The wind was east at 6 miles an hour. The pressure was 30.29 inches and steady. Elsewhere across central Minnesota, skies ranged from partly sunny to cloudy, and temperatures were between 50 and 54 degrees. Around the state, temperatures were between 52 and 54 degrees. At Rochester, rain was falling. At Duluth, it was mostly sunny. It was partly sunny at Brainerd and International Falls. At Mankato, it was cloudy. Once again at 11 a.m., the report from Buffalo was not available. And in Maple Lake, it was 52 degrees under cloudy skies. 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The current time is 11:30 a.m. Central Daylight Time. Now the forecast for central Minnesota, from St. Cloud to the northwest Twin Cities suburbs. This afternoon, cloudy. Near steady temperature in the upper 50s. East winds 5 to 10 miles an hour. Tonight, decreasing clouds. Patchy fog. Lows in the lower 40s. Northeast winds up to 5 miles an hour. Tuesday, sunny. Highs in the mid-60s. East winds up to 10 miles an hour. Tuesday night, clear. Lows in the lower 40s. Southeast winds up to 5 miles an hour. Wednesday, sunny. Highs in the upper 60s. Wednesday night, partly cloudy in the evening, then mostly cloudy with chance of rain showers overnight. Lows in the upper 40s. Chance of showers 50%. Thursday, mostly cloudy. 50% chance of rain showers in the morning. Highs in the mid-60s. Thursday night and Friday, mostly cloudy. Lows in the lower 50s. Highs in the upper 60s. Friday night, mostly cloudy. A 30% chance of rain showers overnight. Lows in the lower 50s. Saturday, mostly cloudy. Chance of rain showers in the morning. Highs in the mid-60s. Chance of showers 40%.
Saturday night, mostly cloudy. Chance of rain showers overnight. Lows in the

changed from partly sunny to cloudy, and temperatures were between 50 and 54 degrees. Around the state, temperatures were between 52 and 54 degrees. At Rochester, rain was falling. At Duluth, it was mostly sunny. It was partly sunny at Brainerd and International Falls. At Mankato, it was cloudy. Once again at 11 a.m., the report from Buffalo was not available. And in Maple Lake, it was 52 degrees under cloudy skies. 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The current time is 11:34 a.m. Central Daylight Time. Now the forecast for central Minnesota, from St. Cloud to the northwest Twin Cities suburbs. This afternoon, cloudy. Near steady temperature in the upper 50s. East winds 5 to 10 miles an hour. Tonight, decreasing clouds. Patchy fog. Lows in the lower 40s. Northeast winds up to 5 miles an hour. Tuesday, sunny. Highs in the mid-60s. East winds up to 10 miles an hour. Tuesday night, clear. Lows in the lower 40s. Southeast winds up to 5 miles an hour. Wednesday, sunny. Highs in the upper 60s. Wednesday night, partly cloudy in the evening, then mostly cloudy with chance of rain showers overnight. Lows in the upper 40s. Chance of showers 50%. Thursday, mostly cloudy. A 50% chance of rain showers in the morning. Highs in the mid-60s. Thursday night and Friday, mostly cloudy. Lows in the lower 50s. Highs in the upper 60s. Friday night, mostly cloudy. A 30% chance of rain showers overnight. Lows in the lower 50s. Saturday, mostly cloudy. Chance of rain showers in the morning. Highs in the mid-60s. Chance of showers 40%. Saturday night, mostly cloudy. Chance of rain showers overnight. Lows in the mid-50s. Chance of showers 30%. Sunday, mostly cloudy. Highs in the lower 70s. Again, the forecast for central Minnesota, from St. Cloud to the northwest Twin Cities suburbs for this afternoon, cloudy. Near steady temperature in the upper 50s. East winds 5 to 10 miles an hour. At 11 a.m., the report from Buffalo was not available. In Maple Lake, it was cloudy. The temperature was 52 degrees, the dew point was 45, and the relative humidity was 75%. The wind was east at 6 miles an hour. The pressure was 30.29 inches and steady. Elsewhere across central Minnesota, skies ranged from partly sunny to cloudy, and temperatures were between 50 and 54 degrees. Around the state, temperatures were between 52 and 54 degrees. At Rochester, rain was falling. At Duluth, it was mostly sunny. It was partly sunny at Brainerd and International Falls. At Mankato, it was cloudy. Once again at 11 a.m., the report from Buffalo was not available. And in Maple Lake, it was 52 degrees under cloudy skies. 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The current time is 11:38 a.m. Central Daylight Time. Now the forecast for central Minnesota, from St. Cloud to the northwest Twin Cities suburbs. This afternoon, cloudy. Near steady temperature in the upper 50s. East winds 5 to 10 miles an hour. Tonight, decreasing clouds. Patchy fog. Lows in the lower 40s. Northeast winds.

winds up to 5 miles an hour. Tuesday, sunny. Highs in the mid-60s. East winds up to 10 miles an hour. Tuesday night, clear. Lows in the lower 40s. Southeast winds up to 5 miles an hour. Wednesday, sunny. Highs in the upper 60s. Wednesday night, partly cloudy in the evening, then mostly cloudy with chance of rain showers overnight. Lows in the upper 40s. Chance of showers 50%. Thursday, mostly cloudy. A 50% chance of rain showers in the morning. Highs in the mid-60s. Thursday night and Friday, mostly cloudy. Lows in the lower 50s. Highs in the upper 60s. Friday night, mostly cloudy. A 30% chance of rain showers overnight. Lows in the lower 50s. Saturday, mostly cloudy. Chance of rain showers in the morning. Highs in the mid-60s. Chance of showers 40%. Saturday night, mostly cloudy. Chance of rain showers overnight. Lows in the mid-50s. Chance of showers 30%. Sunday, mostly cloudy. Highs in the lower 70s. Again, the forecast for central Minnesota, from St. Cloud to the northwest Twin Cities suburbs for this afternoon, cloudy. Near steady temperature in the upper 50s. East winds 5 to 10 miles an hour. At 11 a.m., the report from Buffalo was not available. In Maple Lake, it was cloudy. The temperature was 52 degrees, the dew point was 45, and the relative humidity was 75%. The wind was east at 6 miles an hour. The pressure was 30.29 inches and steady. Elsewhere across central Minnesota, skies ranged from partly sunny to cloudy, and temperatures were between 50 and 54 degrees. Around the state, temperatures were between 52 and 54 degrees. At Rochester, rain was falling. At Duluth, it was mostly sunny. It was partly sunny at Brainerd and International Falls. At Mankato, it was cloudy. Once again at 11 a.m., the report from Buffalo was not available. And in Maple Lake, it was 52 degrees under cloudy skies. 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The current time is 11:41 a.m. Central Daylight Time. Now the forecast for central Minnesota, from St. Cloud to the northwest Twin Cities suburbs. This afternoon, cloudy. Near steady temperature in the upper 50s. East winds 5 to 10 miles an hour. Tonight, decreasing clouds. Patchy fog. Lows in the lower 40s. Northeast winds up to 5 miles an hour. Tuesday, sunny. Highs in the mid-60s. East winds up to 10 miles an hour. Tuesday night, clear. Lows in the lower 40s. Southeast winds up to 5 miles an hour. Wednesday, sunny. Highs in the upper 60s. Wednesday night, partly cloudy in the evening, then mostly cloudy with chance of rain showers overnight. Lows in the upper 40s. Chance of showers 50%. Thursday, mostly cloudy. A 50% chance of rain showers in the morning. Highs in the mid-60s. Thursday night and Friday, mostly cloudy. Lows in the lower 50s. Highs in the upper 60s. Friday night, mostly cloudy. A 30% chance of rain showers overnight. Lows in the lower 50s. Saturday, mostly cloudy. Chance of rain showers in the morning. Highs in the mid-60s. Chance of showers 40%. Saturday night, mostly cloudy. Chance of rain showers overnight. Lows in the mid-50s. Chance of showers 30%.
Sunday, mostly cloudy. Highs in the lower 70s. Again, the forecast for central Minnesota, from St. Cloud to the northwest Twin Cities suburbs for this afternoon, cloudy. Near steady temperature in the upper 50s. East winds 5 to 10 miles an hour. At 11 a.m., the report from Buffalo was not available. In Maple Lake, it was cloudy. The temperature was 52 degrees, the dew point was 45, and the relative humidity was 75%. The wind was east at 6 miles an hour. The pressure was 30.29 inches and steady. Elsewhere across central Minnesota, skies ranged from partly sunny to cloudy, and temperatures were between 50 and 54 degrees. Around the state, temperatures were between 52 and 54 degrees. At Rochester, rain was falling. At Duluth, it was mostly sunny. It was partly sunny at Brainerd and International Falls. At Mankato, it was cloudy. Once again at 11 a.m., the report from Buffalo was not available. And in Maple Lake, it was 52 degrees under cloudy skies. 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The current time is 11:45 a.m. Central Daylight Time. Now the forecast for central Minnesota, from St. Cloud to the northwest Twin Cities suburbs. This afternoon, cloudy. Near steady temperature in the upper 50s. East winds 5 to 10 miles an hour. Tonight, decreasing clouds. Patchy fog. Lows in the lower 40s. Northeast winds up to 5 miles an hour. Tuesday, sunny. Highs in the mid-60s. East winds up to 10 miles an hour. Tuesday night, clear. Lows in the lower 40s. Southeast winds up to 5 miles an hour. Wednesday, sunny. Highs in the upper 60s. Wednesday night, partly cloudy in the evening, then mostly cloudy with chance of rain showers overnight. Lows in the upper 40s. Chance of showers 50%. Thursday, mostly cloudy. A 50% chance of rain showers in the morning. Highs in the mid-60s. Thursday night and Friday, mostly cloudy. Lows in the lower 50s. Highs in the upper 60s. Friday night, mostly cloudy. A 30% chance of rain showers overnight. Lows in the lower 50s. Saturday, mostly cloudy. Chance of rain showers in the morning. Highs in the mid-60s. Chance of showers 40%. Saturday night, mostly cloudy. Chance of rain showers overnight. Lows in the mid-50s. Chance of showers 30%. Sunday, mostly cloudy. Highs in the lower 70s. Again, the forecast for central Minnesota, from St. Cloud to the northwest Twin Cities suburbs for this afternoon, cloudy. Near steady temperature in the upper 50s. East winds 5 to 10 miles an hour. At 11 a.m., the report from Buffalo was not available. In Maple Lake, it was cloudy. The temperature was 52 degrees, the dew point was 45, and the relative humidity was 75%. The wind was east at 6 miles an hour. The pressure was 30.29 inches and steady. Elsewhere across central Minnesota, skies ranged from partly sunny to cloudy, and temperatures were between 50 and 54 degrees. Around the state, temperatures were between 52 and 54 degrees. At Rochester, rain was falling. At Duluth, it was mostly sunny. It was partly sunny at Brainerd and International Falls. At Mankato, it was cloudy. Once again at 11 a.m., the report from Buffalo was not available. And in Maple Lake, it was 52 degrees under cloudy skies. This is weather radio station WNG676 Clearwater,
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The current time is 11:48 a.m. Central Daylight Time. Now the forecast for central Minnesota, from St. Cloud to the northwest Twin Cities suburbs. This afternoon, cloudy. Near steady temperature in the upper 50s. East winds 5 to 10 miles an hour. Tonight, decreasing clouds. Patchy fog. Lows in the lower 40s. Northeast winds up to 5 miles an hour. Tuesday, sunny. Highs in the mid-60s. East winds up to 10 miles an hour. Tuesday night, clear. Lows in the lower 40s. Southeast winds up to 5 miles an hour. Wednesday, sunny. Highs in the upper 60s. Wednesday night, partly cloudy in the evening, then mostly cloudy with chance of rain showers overnight. Lows in the upper 40s. Chance of showers 50%. Thursday, mostly cloudy. A 50% chance of rain showers in the morning. Highs in the mid-60s. Thursday night and Friday, mostly cloudy. Lows in the lower 50s. Highs in the upper 60s. Friday night, mostly cloudy. A 30% chance of rain showers overnight. Lows in the lower 50s. Saturday, mostly cloudy. Chance of rain showers in the morning. Highs in the mid-60s. Chance of showers 40%. Saturday night, mostly cloudy. Chance of rain showers overnight. Lows in the mid-50s. Chance of showers 30%. Sunday, mostly cloudy. Highs in the lower 70s. Again, the forecast for central Minnesota, from St. Cloud to the northwest Twin Cities suburbs for this afternoon, cloudy. Near steady temperature in the upper 50s. East winds 5 to 10 miles an hour. At 11 a.m., the report from Buffalo was not available. In Maple Lake, it was cloudy. The temperature was 52 degrees, the dew point was 45, and the relative humidity was 75%. The wind was east at 6 miles an hour. The pressure was 30.29 inches and steady. Elsewhere across central Minnesota, skies ranged from partly sunny to cloudy, and temperatures were between 50 and 54 degrees. Around the state, temperatures were between 52 and 54 degrees. At Rochester, rain was falling. At Duluth, it was mostly sunny. It was partly sunny at Brainerd and International Falls. At Mankato, it was cloudy. Once again at 11 a.m., the report from Buffalo was not available. And in Maple Lake, it was 52 degrees under cloudy skies. 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The current time is 11:52 a.m. Central Daylight Time. Now the forecast for central Minnesota, from St. Cloud to the northwest Twin Cities suburbs. This afternoon, cloudy. Near steady temperature in the upper 50s. East winds 5 to 10 miles an hour. Tonight, decreasing clouds. Patchy fog. Lows in the lower 40s. Northeast winds up to 5 miles an hour. Tuesday, sunny. Highs in the mid-60s. East winds up to 10 miles an hour. Tuesday night, clear. Lows in the lower 40s. Southeast winds up to 5 miles an hour. Wednesday, sunny. Highs in the upper 60s. Wednesday night, partly cloudy in the evening, then mostly cloudy with chance of rain showers overnight. Lows in the upper 40s. Chance of showers 50%. Thursday, mostly cloudy.
a 50% chance of rain showers in the morning. Highs in the mid-60s. Thursday night and Friday, mostly cloudy. Lows in the lower 50s. Highs in the upper 60s. Friday night, mostly cloudy. A 30% chance of rain showers overnight. Lows in the lower 50s. Saturday, mostly cloudy. Chance of rain showers in the morning. Highs in the mid-60s. Chance of showers 40%. Saturday night, mostly cloudy. Chance of rain showers overnight. Lows in the mid-50s. Chance of showers 30%. Sunday, mostly cloudy. Highs in the lower 70s. Again, the forecast for central Minnesota, from St. Cloud to the northwest Twin Cities suburbs for this afternoon, cloudy. Near steady temperature in the upper 50s. East winds 5 to 10 miles an hour. At 11 a.m., the report from Buffalo was not available. In Maple Lake, it was cloudy. The temperature was 52 degrees, the dew point was 45, and the relative humidity was 75%. The wind was east at 6 miles an hour. The pressure was 30.29 inches and steady. Elsewhere across central Minnesota, skies ranged from partly sunny to cloudy, and temperatures were between 50 and 54 degrees. Around the state, temperatures were between 52 and 54 degrees. At Rochester, rain was falling. At Duluth, it was mostly sunny. It was partly sunny at Brainerd and International Falls. At Mankato, it was cloudy. Once again at 11 a.m., the report from Buffalo was not available. And in Maple Lake, it was 52 degrees under cloudy skies. 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The current time is 11:55 a.m. Central Daylight Time. Now the forecast for central Minnesota, from St. Cloud to the northwest Twin Cities suburbs. This afternoon, cloudy. Near steady temperature in the upper 50s. East winds 5 to 10 miles an hour. Tonight, decreasing clouds. Patchy fog. Lows in the lower 40s. Northeast winds up to 5 miles an hour. Tuesday, sunny. Highs in the mid-60s. East winds up to 10 miles an hour. Tuesday night, clear. Lows in the lower 40s. Southeast winds up to 5 miles an hour. Wednesday, sunny. Highs in the upper 60s. Wednesday night, partly cloudy in the evening, then mostly cloudy with chance of rain showers overnight. Lows in the upper 40s. Chance of showers 50%. Thursday, mostly cloudy. 50% chance of rain showers in the morning. Highs in the mid-60s. Thursday night and Friday, mostly cloudy. Lows in the lower 50s. Highs in the upper 60s. Friday night, mostly cloudy. A 30% chance of rain showers overnight. Lows in the lower 50s. Saturday, mostly cloudy. Chance of rain showers in the morning. Highs in the mid-60s. Chance of showers 40%. Saturday night, mostly cloudy. Chance of rain showers overnight. Lows in the mid-50s. Chance of showers 30%. Sunday, mostly cloudy. Highs in the lower 70s. Again, the forecast for central Minnesota, from St. Cloud to the northwest Twin Cities suburbs for this afternoon, cloudy. Near steady temperature in the upper 50s. East winds 5 to 10 miles an hour. At 11 a.m., the report from Buffalo was not available. In Maple Lake, it was cloudy. The temperature was 52 degrees, the dew point was 45, and the relative humidity was 75%. The wind was east at 6 miles an hour.
The pressure was 30.29 inches and steady. Elsewhere across central Minnesota, skies ranged from partly sunny to cloudy, and temperatures were between 50 and 54 degrees. Around the state, temperatures were between 52 and 54 degrees. At Rochester, rain was falling. At Duluth, it was mostly sunny. It was partly sunny at Brainerd and International Falls. At Mankato, it was cloudy. Once again at 11 a.m., the report from Buffalo was not available. And in Maple Lake, it was 52 degrees under cloudy skies. 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The current time is 11:59 a.m. Central Daylight Time. Now the forecast for central Minnesota, from St. Cloud to the northwest Twin Cities suburbs. This afternoon, cloudy. Near steady temperature in the upper 50s. East winds 5 to 10 miles an hour. Tonight, decreasing clouds. Patchy fog. Lows in the lower 40s. Northeast winds up to 5 miles an hour. Tuesday, sunny. Highs in the mid-60s. East winds up to 10 miles an hour. Tuesday night, clear. Lows in the lower 40s. Southeast winds up to 5 miles an hour. Wednesday, sunny. Highs in the upper 60s. Wednesday night, partly cloudy in the evening, then mostly cloudy with chance of rain showers overnight. Lows in the upper 40s. Chance of showers 50%. Thursday, mostly cloudy. A 50% chance of rain showers in the morning. Highs in the mid-60s. Thursday night and Friday, mostly cloudy. Lows in the lower 50s. Highs in the upper 60s. Friday night, mostly cloudy. A 30% chance of rain showers overnight. Lows in the lower 50s. Saturday, mostly cloudy. Chance of rain showers in the morning. Highs in the mid-60s. Chance of showers 40%. Saturday night, mostly cloudy. Chance of rain showers overnight. Lows in the mid-50s. Chance of showers 30%. Sunday, mostly cloudy. Highs in the lower 70s. Again, the forecast for central Minnesota, from St. Cloud to the northwest Twin Cities suburbs for this afternoon, cloudy. Near steady temperature in the upper 50s. East winds 5 to 10 miles an hour. 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The current time is 12:02 p.m. Central Daylight Time. Now the forecast for central Minnesota, from St. Cloud to the northwest Twin Cities suburbs. This afternoon, cloudy. Near steady temperature in the upper 50s. East winds 5 to 10 miles an hour. Tonight, decreasing clouds. Patchy fog. Lows in the lower 40s. Northeast winds up to 5 miles an hour. Tuesday, sunny. Highs in the mid-60s. East winds up to 10 miles an hour. Tuesday night, clear. Lows in the lower 40s. Southeast winds up to 5 miles an hour. Wednesday, sunny. Highs in the upper 60s. Wednesday night, partly cloudy in the evening, then mostly cloudy with chance of rain showers overnight. Lows in the upper 40s. Chance of showers 50%. Thursday, mostly cloudy. A 50% chance of rain showers in the morning. Highs in the mid-60s. Thursday night and Friday, mostly cloudy. Lows in the lower 50s.
highs in the upper 60s. Friday night, mostly cloudy. A 30% chance of rain showers overnight. Lows in the lower 50s. Saturday, mostly cloudy. Chance of rain showers in the morning. Highs in the mid-60s. Chance of showers 40%. Saturday night, mostly cloudy. Chance of rain showers overnight. Lows in the mid-50s. Chance of showers 30%. Sunday, mostly cloudy. Highs in the lower 70s. Again, the forecast for central Minnesota, from St. Cloud to the northwest Twin Cities suburbs for this afternoon, cloudy. Near steady temperature in the upper 50s. East winds 5 to 10 miles an hour. 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The current time is 12:04 p.m. Central Daylight Time. Now the forecast for central Minnesota, from St. Cloud to the northwest Twin Cities suburbs. This afternoon, cloudy. Near steady temperature in the upper 50s. East winds 5 to 10 miles an hour. Tonight, decreasing clouds. Patchy fog. Lows in the lower 40s. Northeast winds up to 5 miles an hour. Tuesday, sunny. Highs in the mid-60s. East winds up to 10 miles an hour. Tuesday night, clear. Lows in the lower 40s. Southeast winds up to 5 miles an hour. Wednesday, sunny. Highs in the upper 60s. Wednesday night, partly cloudy in the evening, then mostly cloudy with chance of rain showers overnight. Lows in the upper 40s. Chance of showers 50%. Thursday, mostly cloudy. A 50% chance of rain showers in the morning. Highs in the mid-60s. Thursday night and Friday, mostly cloudy. Lows in the lower 50s. Highs in the upper 60s. Friday night, mostly cloudy. A 30% chance of rain showers overnight. Lows in the lower 50s. Saturday, mostly cloudy. Chance of rain showers in the morning. Highs in the mid-60s. Chance of showers 40%. Saturday night, mostly cloudy. Chance of rain showers overnight. Lows in the mid-50s. Chance of showers 30%. Sunday, mostly cloudy. Highs in the lower 70s. Again, the forecast for central Minnesota, from St. Cloud to the northwest Twin Cities suburbs for this afternoon, cloudy. Near steady temperature in the upper 50s. East winds 5 to 10 miles an hour. 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The current time is 12:07 p.m. Central Daylight Time. Now the forecast for central Minnesota, from St. Cloud to the northwest Twin Cities suburbs. This afternoon, cloudy. Near steady temperature in the upper 50s. East winds 5 to 10 miles an hour. Tonight, decreasing clouds. Patchy fog. Lows in the lower 40s. Northeast winds up to 5 miles an hour. Tuesday, sunny. Highs in the mid-60s. East winds up to 10 miles an hour. Tuesday night, clear. Lows in the lower 40s. Southeast winds up to 5 miles an hour. Wednesday, sunny. Highs in the upper 60s. Wednesday night, partly cloudy in the evening, then mostly cloudy with chance of rain showers overnight. Lows in the upper 40s. Chance of showers 50%. Thursday, mostly cloudy.
a 50% chance of rain showers in the morning. Highs in the mid-60s. Thursday night and Friday, mostly cloudy. Lows in the lower 50s. Highs in the upper 60s. Friday night, mostly cloudy. A 30% chance of rain showers overnight. Lows in the lower 50s. Saturday, mostly cloudy. Chance of rain showers in the morning. Highs in the mid-60s. Chance of showers 40%. Saturday night, mostly cloudy. Chance of rain showers overnight. Lows in the mid-50s. Chance of showers 30%. Sunday, mostly cloudy. Highs in the lower 70s. Again, the forecast for central Minnesota, from St. Cloud to the northwest Twin Cities suburbs for this afternoon, cloudy. Near steady temperature in the upper 50s. East winds 5 to 10 miles an hour. 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The current time is 12:09 p.m. Central Daylight Time. Now the forecast for central Minnesota, from St. Cloud to the northwest Twin Cities suburbs. This afternoon, cloudy. Near steady temperature in the upper 50s. East winds 5 to 10 miles an hour. Tonight, decreasing clouds. Patchy fog. Lows in the lower 40s. Northeast winds up to 5 miles an hour. Tuesday, sunny. Highs in the mid-60s. East winds up to 10 miles an hour. Tuesday night, clear. Lows in the lower 40s. Southeast winds up to 5 miles an hour. Wednesday, sunny. Highs in the upper 60s. Wednesday night, partly cloudy in the evening, then mostly cloudy with chance of rain showers overnight. Lows in the upper 40s. Chance of showers 50%. Thursday, mostly cloudy. A 50% chance of rain showers in the morning. Highs in the mid-60s. Thursday night and Friday, mostly cloudy. Lows in the lower 50s. Highs in the upper 60s. Friday night, mostly cloudy. A 30% chance of rain showers overnight. Lows in the lower 50s. Saturday, mostly cloudy. Chance of rain showers in the morning. Highs in the mid-60s. Chance of showers 40%. Saturday night, mostly cloudy. Chance of rain showers overnight. Lows in the mid-50s. Chance of showers 30%. Sunday, mostly cloudy. Highs in the lower 70s. Again, the forecast for central Minnesota, from St. Cloud to the northwest Twin Cities suburbs for this afternoon, cloudy. Near steady temperature in the upper 50s. East winds 5 to 10 miles an hour. 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The current time is 12:12 p.m. Central Daylight Time. Now the forecast for central Minnesota, from St. Cloud to the northwest Twin Cities suburbs. This afternoon, cloudy. Near steady temperature in the upper 50s. East winds 5 to 10 miles an hour. Tonight, decreasing clouds. Patchy fog. Lows in the lower 40s. Northeast winds up to 5 miles an hour. Tuesday, sunny. Highs in the mid-60s. East winds up to 10 miles an hour. Tuesday night, clear. Lows in the lower 40s. Southeast winds up to 5 miles an hour. Wednesday, sunny. Highs in the upper 60s. Wednesday night, partly cloudy in the evening,
then mostly cloudy with chance of rain showers overnight. Lows in the upper 40s. Chance of showers 50%. Thursday, mostly cloudy. A 50% chance of rain showers in the morning. Highs in the mid-60s. Thursday night and Friday, mostly cloudy. Lows in the lower 50s. Highs in the upper 60s. Friday night, mostly cloudy. A 30% chance of rain showers overnight. Lows in the lower 50s. Saturday, mostly cloudy. Chance of rain showers in the morning. Highs in the mid-60s. Chance of showers 40%. Saturday night, mostly cloudy. Chance of rain showers overnight. Lows in the mid-50s. Chance of showers 30%. Sunday, mostly cloudy. Highs in the lower 70s. Again, the forecast for central Minnesota, from St. Cloud to the northwest Twin Cities suburbs for this afternoon, cloudy. Near steady temperature in the upper 50s. East winds 5 to 10 miles an hour. At noon, the report from Buffalo was not available. In Maple Lake, it was cloudy. The temperature was 54 degrees, the dew point was 46, and the relative humidity was 74%. The wind was northeast at 9 miles an hour. The pressure was 30.28 inches and falling. Elsewhere across central Minnesota, temperatures were between 52 and 55 degrees. At Willmar, rain was falling. At Little Falls, it was partly sunny. It was cloudy at the Twin Cities, St. Cloud, and Anoka. At Crystal, Princeton, and Litchfield, it was cloudy. Around the state, temperatures were between 53 and 57 degrees. Rain was falling at Rochester and Mankato. It was mostly sunny at Brainerd and International Falls. At Duluth, it was partly sunny. Once again at noon, the report from Buffalo was not available. And in Maple Lake, it was 54 degrees under cloudy skies. 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The current time is 12:16 p.m. Central Daylight Time. Now the forecast for central Minnesota, from St. Cloud to the northwest Twin Cities suburbs. This afternoon, cloudy. Near steady temperature in the upper 50s. East winds 5 to 10 miles an hour. Tonight, decreasing clouds. Patchy fog. Lows in the lower 40s. Northeast winds up to 5 miles an hour. Tuesday, sunny. Highs in the mid-60s. East winds up to 10 miles an hour. Tuesday night, clear. Lows in the lower 40s. Southeast winds up to 5 miles an hour. Wednesday, sunny. Highs in the upper 60s. Wednesday night, partly cloudy in the evening, then mostly cloudy with chance of rain showers overnight. Lows in the upper 40s. Chance of showers 50%. Thursday, mostly cloudy. 50% chance of rain showers in the morning. Highs in the mid-60s. Thursday night and Friday, mostly cloudy. Lows in the lower 50s. Highs in the upper 60s. Friday night, mostly cloudy. A 30% chance of rain showers overnight. Lows in the lower 50s. Saturday, mostly cloudy. Chance of rain showers in the morning. Highs in the mid-60s. Chance of showers 40%. Saturday night, mostly cloudy. Chance of rain showers overnight. Lows in the mid-50s. Chance of showers 30%. Sunday, mostly cloudy. Highs in the lower 70s. Again, the forecast for central Minnesota, from St. Cloud to the northwest Twin Cities suburbs for this afternoon, cloudy. Near steady temperature in the upper 50s.
East winds 5 to 10 miles an hour. At noon, the report from Buffalo was not available. In Maple Lake, it was cloudy. The temperature was 54 degrees, the dew point was 46, and the relative humidity was 74%. The wind was northeast at 9 miles an hour. The pressure was 30.28 inches and falling. Elsewhere across central Minnesota, temperatures were between 52 and 55 degrees. At Willmar, rain was falling. At Little Falls, it was partly sunny. It was cloudy at the Twin Cities, St. Cloud, and Anoka. At Crystal, Princeton, and Litchfield, it was cloudy. Around the state, temperatures were between 53 and 57 degrees. Rain was falling at Rochester and Mankato. It was mostly sunny at Brainerd and International Falls. At Duluth, it was partly sunny. Once again at noon, the report from Buffalo was not available. And in Maple Lake, it was 54 degrees under cloudy skies. This is weather radio station WNG676 Clearwater, broadcasting on a frequency of 162.50 MHz. 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The current time is 12:20 p.m. Central Daylight Time. Now the forecast for central Minnesota, from St. Cloud to the northwest Twin Cities suburbs. This afternoon, cloudy. Near steady temperature in the upper 50s. East winds 5 to 10 miles an hour. Tonight, decreasing clouds. Patchy fog. Lows in the lower 40s. Northeast winds up to 5 miles an hour. Tuesday, sunny. Highs in the mid-60s. East winds up to 10 miles an hour. Tuesday night, clear. Lows in the lower 40s. Southeast winds up to 5 miles an hour. Wednesday, sunny. Highs in the upper 60s. Wednesday night, partly cloudy in the evening, then mostly cloudy with chance of rain showers overnight. Lows in the upper 40s. Chance of showers 50%. Thursday, mostly cloudy. A 50% chance of rain showers in the morning. Highs in the mid-60s. Thursday night and Friday, mostly cloudy. Lows in the lower 50s. Highs in the upper 60s. Friday night, mostly cloudy. A 30% chance of rain showers overnight. Lows in the lower 50s. Saturday, mostly cloudy. Chance of rain showers in the morning. Highs in the mid-60s. Chance of showers 40%. Saturday night, mostly cloudy. Chance of rain showers overnight. Lows in the mid-50s. Chance of showers 30%. Sunday, mostly cloudy. Highs in the lower 70s. Again, the forecast for central Minnesota, from St. Cloud to the northwest Twin Cities suburbs for this afternoon, cloudy. Near steady temperature in the upper 50s. East winds 5 to 10 miles an hour. At noon, the report from Buffalo was not available. In Maple Lake, it was cloudy. The temperature was 54 degrees, the dew point was 46, and the relative humidity was 74%. The wind was northeast at 9 miles an hour. The pressure was 30.28 inches and falling. Elsewhere across central Minnesota, temperatures were between 52 and 55 degrees. At Willmar, rain was falling. At Little Falls, it was partly sunny. It was cloudy at the Twin Cities, St. Cloud, and Anoka. At Crystal, Princeton, and Litchfield, it was cloudy. Around the state, temperatures were between 53 and 57 degrees. Rain was falling at Rochester and Mankato. It was mostly sunny at Brainerd and International Falls. At Duluth, it was partly sunny. Once again at noon, the report from Buffalo was not available. And in Maple Lake, it was 54 degrees under cloudy skies.
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The current time is 12:23 p.m. Central Daylight Time. Now the forecast for central Minnesota, from St. Cloud to the northwest Twin Cities suburbs. This afternoon, cloudy. Near steady temperature in the upper 50s. East winds 5 to 10 miles an hour. Tonight, decreasing clouds. Patchy fog. Lows in the lower 40s. Northeast winds up to 5 miles an hour. Tuesday, sunny. Highs in the mid-60s. East winds up to 10 miles an hour. Tuesday night, clear. Lows in the lower 40s. Southeast winds up to 5 miles an hour. Wednesday, sunny. Highs in the upper 60s. Wednesday night, partly cloudy in the evening, then mostly cloudy with chance of rain showers overnight. Lows in the upper 40s. Chance of showers 50%. Thursday, mostly cloudy. A 50% chance of rain showers in the morning. Highs in the mid-60s. Thursday night and Friday, mostly cloudy. Lows in the lower 50s. Highs in the upper 60s. Friday night, mostly cloudy. A 30% chance of rain showers overnight. Lows in the lower 50s. Saturday, mostly cloudy. Chance of rain showers in the morning. Highs in the mid-60s. Chance of showers 40%. Saturday night, mostly cloudy. Chance of rain showers overnight. Lows in the mid-50s. Chance of showers 30%. Sunday, mostly cloudy. Highs in the lower 70s. Again, the forecast for central Minnesota, from St. Cloud to the northwest Twin Cities suburbs for this afternoon, cloudy. Near steady temperature in the upper 50s. East winds 5 to 10 miles an hour. At noon, the report from Buffalo was not available. In Maple Lake, it was cloudy. The temperature was 54 degrees, the dew point was 46, and the relative humidity was 74%. The wind was northeast at 9 miles an hour. The pressure was 30.28 inches and falling. Elsewhere across central Minnesota, temperatures were between 52 and 55 degrees. At Willmar, rain was falling. At Little Falls, it was partly sunny. It was cloudy at the Twin Cities, St. Cloud, and Anoka. At Crystal, Princeton, and Litchfield, it was cloudy. Around the state, temperatures were between 53 and 57 degrees. Rain was falling at Rochester and Mankato. It was mostly sunny at Brainerd and International Falls. At Duluth, it was partly sunny. Once again at noon, the report from Buffalo was not available. And in Maple Lake, it was 54 degrees under cloudy skies. 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The current time is 12:27 p.m. Central Daylight Time. Now the forecast for central Minnesota, from St. Cloud to the northwest Twin Cities suburbs. This afternoon, cloudy. Near steady temperature in the upper 50s. East winds 5 to 10 miles an hour. Tonight, decreasing clouds. Patchy fog. Lows in the lower 40s. Northeast winds up to 5 miles an hour. Tuesday, sunny. Highs in the mid-60s. East winds up to 10 miles an hour. Tuesday night, clear. Lows in the lower 40s. Southeast winds up to 5 miles an hour. Wednesday, sunny. Highs in the upper 60s. Wednesday night,
partly cloudy in the evening, then mostly cloudy with chance of rain showers overnight. Lows in the upper 40s. Chance of showers 50%. Thursday, mostly cloudy. 50% chance of rain showers in the morning. Highs in the mid-60s. Thursday night and Friday, mostly cloudy. Lows in the lower 50s. Highs in the upper 60s. Friday night, mostly cloudy. A 30% chance of rain showers overnight. Lows in the lower 50s. Saturday, mostly cloudy. Chance of rain showers in the morning. Highs in the mid-60s. Chance of showers 40%. Saturday night, mostly cloudy. Chance of rain showers overnight. Lows in the mid-50s. Chance of showers 30%. Sunday, mostly cloudy. Highs in the lower 70s. Again, the forecast for central Minnesota, from St. Cloud to the northwest Twin Cities suburbs for this afternoon, cloudy. Near steady temperature in the upper 50s. East winds 5 to 10 miles an hour. At noon, the report from Buffalo was not available. In Maple Lake, it was cloudy. The temperature was 54 degrees, the dew point was 46, and the relative humidity was 74%. The wind was northeast at 9 miles an hour. The pressure was 30.28 inches and falling. Elsewhere across central Minnesota, temperatures were between 52 and 55 degrees. At Willmar, rain was falling. At Little Falls, it was partly sunny. It was cloudy at the Twin Cities, St. Cloud, and Anoka. At Crystal, Princeton, and Litchfield, it was cloudy. Around the state, temperatures were between 53 and 57 degrees. Rain was falling at Rochester and Mankato. It was mostly sunny at Brainerd and International Falls. At Duluth, it was partly sunny. Once again at noon, the report from Buffalo was not available. And in Maple Lake, it was 54 degrees under cloudy skies. 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The current time is 12:31 p.m. Central Daylight Time. Now the forecast for central Minnesota, from St. Cloud to the northwest Twin Cities suburbs. This afternoon, cloudy. Near steady temperature in the upper 50s. East winds 5 to 10 miles an hour. Tonight, decreasing clouds. Patchy fog. Lows in the lower 40s. Northeast winds up to 5 miles an hour. Tuesday, sunny. Highs in the mid-60s. East winds up to 10 miles an hour. Tuesday night, clear. Lows in the lower 40s. Southeast winds up to 5 miles an hour. Wednesday, sunny. Highs in the upper 60s. Wednesday night, partly cloudy in the evening, then mostly cloudy with chance of rain showers overnight. Lows in the upper 40s. Chance of showers 50%. Thursday, mostly cloudy. A 50% chance of rain showers in the morning. Highs in the mid-60s. Thursday night and Friday, mostly cloudy. Lows in the lower 50s. Highs in the upper 60s. Friday night, mostly cloudy. A 30% chance of rain showers overnight. Lows in the lower 50s. Saturday, mostly cloudy. Chance of rain showers in the morning. Highs in the mid-60s. Chance of showers 40%. Saturday night, mostly cloudy. Chance of rain showers overnight. Lows in the mid-50s. Chance of showers 30%. Sunday, mostly cloudy. Highs in the lower 70s. Again, the forecast for central Minnesota, from St. Cloud to the north. The forecast for central Minnesota,
from St. Cloud to the northwest Twin Cities suburbs for this afternoon, cloudy. Near steady temperature in the upper 50s. East winds 5 to 10 miles an hour.

and Cato. It was mostly sunny at Brainerd and International Falls. At Duluth, it was partly sunny. Once again at noon, the report from Buffalo was not available. And in Maple Lake, it was 54 degrees under cloudy skies. 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The current time is 12:35 p.m. Central Daylight Time. Now the forecast for central Minnesota, from St. Cloud to the northwest Twin Cities suburbs. This afternoon, cloudy. Near steady temperature in the upper 50s. East winds 5 to 10 miles an hour. Tonight, decreasing clouds. Patchy fog. Lows in the lower 40s. Northeast winds up to 5 miles an hour. Tuesday, sunny. Highs in the mid-60s. East winds up to 10 miles an hour. Tuesday night, clear. Lows in the lower 40s. Southeast winds up to 5 miles an hour. Wednesday, sunny. Highs in the upper 60s. Wednesday night, partly cloudy in the evening, then mostly cloudy with chance of rain showers overnight. Lows in the upper 40s. Chance of showers 50%. Thursday, mostly cloudy. 50% chance of rain showers in the morning. Highs in the mid-60s. Thursday night and Friday, mostly cloudy. Lows in the lower 50s. Highs in the upper 60s. Friday night, mostly cloudy. A 30% chance of rain showers overnight. Lows in the lower 50s. Saturday, mostly cloudy. Chance of rain showers in the morning. Highs in the mid-60s. Chance of showers 40%. Saturday night, mostly cloudy. Chance of rain showers overnight. Lows in the mid-50s. Chance of showers 30%. Sunday, mostly cloudy. Highs in the lower 70s. Again, the forecast for central Minnesota, from St. Cloud to the northwest Twin Cities suburbs for this afternoon, cloudy. Near steady temperature in the upper 50s. East winds 5 to 10 miles an hour. At noon, the report from Buffalo was not available. In Maple Lake, it was cloudy. The temperature was 54 degrees, the dew point was 46, and the relative humidity was 74%. The wind was northeast at 9 miles an hour. The pressure was 30.28 inches and falling. Elsewhere across central Minnesota, temperatures were between 52 and 55 degrees. At Willmar, rain was falling. At Little Falls, it was partly sunny. It was cloudy at the Twin Cities, St. Cloud, and Anoka. At Crystal, Princeton, and Litchfield, it was cloudy. Around the state, temperatures were between 53 and 57 degrees. Rain was falling at Rochester and Mankato. It was mostly sunny at Brainerd and International Falls. At Duluth, it was partly sunny. Once again at noon, the report from Buffalo was not available. And in Maple Lake, it was 54 degrees under cloudy skies. 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The current time is 12:38 p.m. Central Daylight Time. Now the forecast for central Minnesota, from St. Cloud to the northwest Twin Cities suburbs. This afternoon, cloudy. Near steady temperature in the upper 50s. East winds 5 to 10 miles an hour. Tonight, decreasing clouds. Patchy fog. Lows in the lower 40s. Northeast winds up to 5 miles an hour. Tuesday, sunny. Highs in the mid-60s.

East winds up to 10 miles an hour. Tuesday night, clear. Lows in the lower 40s. Southeast winds up to 5 miles an hour. Wednesday, sunny. Highs in the upper 60s. Wednesday night, partly cloudy in the evening, then mostly cloudy with chance of rain showers overnight. Lows in the upper 40s. Chance of showers 50%. Thursday, mostly cloudy. A 50% chance of rain showers in the morning. Highs in the mid-60s. Thursday night and Friday, mostly cloudy. Lows in the lower 50s. Highs in the upper 60s. Friday night, mostly cloudy. A 30% chance of rain showers overnight. Lows in the lower 50s. Saturday, mostly cloudy. Chance of rain showers in the morning. Highs in the mid-60s. Chance of showers 40%. Saturday night, mostly cloudy. Chance of rain showers overnight. Lows in the mid-50s. Chance of showers 30%. Sunday, mostly cloudy. Highs in the lower 70s. Again, the forecast for central Minnesota, from St. Cloud to the northwest Twin Cities suburbs for this afternoon, cloudy. Near steady temperature in the upper 50s. East winds 5 to 10 miles an hour. At noon, the report from Buffalo was not available. In Maple Lake, it was cloudy. The temperature was 54 degrees, the dew point was 46, and the relative humidity was 74%. The wind was northeast at 9 miles an hour. The pressure was 30.28 inches and falling. Elsewhere across central Minnesota, temperatures were between 52 and 55 degrees. At Willmar, rain was falling. At Little Falls, it was partly sunny. It was cloudy at the Twin Cities, St. Cloud, and Anoka. At Crystal, Princeton, and Litchfield, it was cloudy. Around the state, temperatures were between 53 and 57 degrees. Rain was falling at Rochester and Mankato. It was mostly sunny at Brainerd and International Falls. At Duluth, it was partly sunny. Once again at noon, the report from Buffalo was not available. And in Maple Lake, it was 54 degrees under cloudy skies. 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Current time is 12:42 p.m. Central Daylight Time. Now the forecast for central Minnesota, from St. Cloud to the northwest Twin Cities suburbs. This afternoon, cloudy. Near steady temperature in the upper 50s. East winds 5 to 10 miles an hour. Tonight, decreasing clouds. Patchy fog. Lows in the lower 40s. Northeast winds up to 5 miles an hour. Tuesday, sunny. Highs in the mid-60s. East winds up to 10 miles an hour. Tuesday night, clear. Lows in the lower 40s. Southeast winds up to 5 miles an hour. Wednesday, sunny. Highs in the upper 60s. Wednesday night, partly cloudy in the evening, then mostly cloudy with chance of rain showers overnight. Lows in the upper 40s. Chance of showers 50%. Thursday, mostly cloudy. A 50% chance of rain showers in the morning. Highs in the mid-60s. Thursday night and Friday, mostly cloudy. Lows in the lower 50s. Highs in the upper 60s. Friday night, mostly cloudy. A 30% chance of rain showers overnight. Lows in the lower 50s. Saturday, mostly cloudy. Chance of rain showers in the morning. Highs in the mid-60s. Chance of showers 40%. Saturday night, mostly cloudy. Chance of rain showers overnight. Lows in the mid-50s.
chance of showers 30%. Sunday, mostly cloudy. Highs in the lower 70s. Again, the forecast for central Minnesota, from St. Cloud to the northwest Twin Cities suburbs for this afternoon, cloudy. Near steady temperature in the upper 50s. East winds 5 to 10 miles an hour. At noon, the report from Buffalo was not available. In Maple Lake, it was cloudy. The temperature was 54 degrees, the dew point was 46, and the relative humidity was 74%. The wind was northeast at 9 miles an hour. The pressure was 30.28 inches and falling. Elsewhere across central Minnesota, temperatures were between 52 and 55 degrees. At Willmar, rain was falling. At Little Falls, it was partly sunny. It was cloudy at the Twin Cities, St. Cloud, and Anoka. At Crystal, Princeton, and Litchfield, it was cloudy. Around the state, temperatures were between 53 and 57 degrees. Rain was falling at Rochester and Mankato. It was mostly sunny at Brainerd and International Falls. At Duluth, it was partly sunny. Once again at noon, the report from Buffalo was not available. And in Maple Lake, it was 54 degrees under cloudy skies. 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The current time is 12:46 p.m. Central Daylight Time. Now the forecast for central Minnesota, from St. Cloud to the northwest Twin Cities suburbs. This afternoon, cloudy. Near steady temperature in the upper 50s. East winds 5 to 10 miles an hour. Tonight, decreasing clouds. Patchy fog. Lows in the lower 40s. Northeast winds up to 5 miles an hour. Tuesday, sunny. Highs in the mid-60s. East winds up to 10 miles an hour. Tuesday night, clear. Lows in the lower 40s. Southeast winds up to 5 miles an hour. Wednesday, sunny. Highs in the upper 60s. Wednesday night, partly cloudy in the evening, then mostly cloudy with chance of rain showers overnight. Lows in the upper 40s. Chance of showers 50%. Thursday, mostly cloudy. A 50% chance of rain showers in the morning. Highs in the mid-60s. Thursday night and Friday, mostly cloudy. Lows in the lower 50s. Highs in the upper 60s. Friday night, mostly cloudy. A 30% chance of rain showers overnight. Lows in the lower 50s. Saturday, mostly cloudy. Chance of rain showers in the morning. Highs in the mid-60s. Chance of showers 40%. Saturday night, mostly cloudy. Chance of rain showers overnight. Lows in the mid-50s. Chance of showers 30%. Sunday, mostly cloudy. Highs in the lower 70s. Again, the forecast for central Minnesota, from St. Cloud to the northwest Twin Cities suburbs for this afternoon, cloudy. Near steady temperature in the upper 50s. East winds 5 to 10 miles an hour. At noon, the report from Buffalo was not available. In Maple Lake, it was cloudy. The temperature was 54 degrees, the dew point was 46, and the relative humidity was 74%. The wind was northeast at 9 miles an hour. The pressure was 30.28 inches and falling. Elsewhere across central Minnesota, temperatures were between 52 and 55 degrees. At Willmar, rain was falling. At Little Falls, it was partly sunny. It was cloudy at the Twin Cities, St. Cloud, and Anoka. At Crystal, Princeton, and Litchfield, it was cloudy. Around the state, temperatures were between 53 and 57 degrees. Rain was falling at Rochester
and Mankato. It was mostly sunny at Brainerd and International Falls. At Duluth, it was partly sunny. Once again at noon, the report from Buffalo was not available. And in Maple Lake, it was 54 degrees under cloudy skies. 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The current time is 12:50 p.m. Central Daylight Time. Now the forecast for central Minnesota, from St. Cloud to the northwest Twin Cities suburbs. This afternoon, cloudy. Near steady temperature in the upper 50s. East winds 5 to 10 miles an hour. Tonight, decreasing clouds. Patchy fog. Lows in the lower 40s. Northeast winds up to 5 miles an hour. Tuesday, sunny. Highs in the mid-60s. East winds up to 10 miles an hour. Tuesday night, clear. Lows in the lower 40s. Southeast winds up to 5 miles an hour. Wednesday, sunny. Highs in the upper 60s. Wednesday night, partly cloudy in the evening, then mostly cloudy. Rain showers overnight. Lows in the upper 40s. Chance of showers 50%. Thursday, mostly cloudy. A 50% chance of rain showers in the morning. Highs in the mid-60s. Thursday night and Friday, mostly cloudy. Lows in the lower 50s. Highs in the upper 60s. Friday night, mostly cloudy. A 30% chance of rain showers overnight. Lows in the lower 50s. Saturday, mostly cloudy. Chance of rain showers in the morning. Highs in the mid-60s. Chance of showers 40%. Saturday night, mostly cloudy. Chance of rain showers overnight. Lows in the mid-50s. Chance of showers 30%. Sunday, mostly cloudy. Highs in the lower 70s. Again, the forecast for central Minnesota, from St. Cloud to the northwest Twin Cities suburbs for this afternoon, cloudy. Near steady temperature in the upper 50s. East winds 5 to 10 miles an hour. At noon, the report from Buffalo was not available. In Maple Lake, it was cloudy. The temperature was 54 degrees, the dew point was 46, and the relative humidity was 74%. The wind was northeast at 9 miles an hour. The pressure was 30.28 inches and falling. Elsewhere across central Minnesota, temperatures were between 52 and 55 degrees. At Willmar, rain was falling. At Little Falls, it was partly sunny. It was cloudy at the Twin Cities, St. Cloud, and Anoka. At Crystal, Princeton, and Litchfield, it was cloudy. Around the state, temperatures were between 53 and 57 degrees. Rain was falling at Rochester and Mankato. It was mostly sunny at Brainerd and International Falls. At Duluth, it was partly sunny. Once again at noon, the report from Buffalo was not available. And in Maple Lake, it was 54 degrees under cloudy skies. 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The current time is 12:53 p.m. Central Daylight Time. Now the forecast for central Minnesota, from St. Cloud to the northwest Twin Cities suburbs. This afternoon, cloudy. Near steady temperature in the upper 50s. East winds 5 to 10 miles an hour. Tonight, decreasing clouds. Patchy fog. Lows in the lower 40s. Northeast winds up to 5 miles an hour. Tuesday, sunny. Highs in the mid-60s.
East winds up to 10 miles an hour. Tuesday night, clear. Lows in the lower 40s. Southeast winds up to 5 miles an hour. Wednesday, sunny. Highs in the upper 60s. Wednesday night, partly cloudy in the evening, then mostly cloudy with chance of rain showers overnight. Lows in the upper 40s. Chance of showers 50%. Thursday, mostly cloudy. A 50% chance of rain showers in the morning. Highs in the mid-60s. Thursday night and Friday, mostly cloudy. Lows in the lower 50s. Highs in the upper 60s. Friday night, mostly cloudy. A 30% chance of rain showers overnight. Lows in the lower 50s. Saturday, mostly cloudy. Chance of rain showers in the morning. Highs in the mid-60s. Chance of showers 40%. Saturday night, mostly cloudy. Chance of rain showers overnight. Lows in the mid-50s. Chance of showers 30%. Sunday, mostly cloudy. Highs in the lower 70s. Again, the forecast for central Minnesota, from St. Cloud to the northwest Twin Cities suburbs for this afternoon, cloudy. Near steady temperature in the upper 50s. East winds 5 to 10 miles an hour. At noon, the report from Buffalo was not available. In Maple Lake, it was cloudy. The temperature was 54 degrees, the dew point was 46, and the relative humidity was 74%. The wind was northeast at 9 miles an hour. The pressure was 30.28 inches and falling. Elsewhere across central Minnesota, temperatures were between 52 and 55 degrees. At Willmar, rain was falling. At Little Falls, it was partly sunny. It was cloudy at the Twin Cities, St. Cloud, and Anoka. At Crystal, Princeton, and Litchfield, it was cloudy. Around the state, temperatures were between 53 and 57 degrees. Rain was falling at Rochester and Mankato. It was mostly sunny at Brainerd and International Falls. At Duluth, it was partly sunny. Once again at noon, the report from Buffalo was not available. And in Maple Lake, it was 54 degrees under cloudy skies. 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The current time is 12:57 p.m. Central Daylight Time. Now the forecast for central Minnesota, from St. Cloud to the northwest Twin Cities suburbs. This afternoon, cloudy. Near steady temperature in the upper 50s. East winds 5 to 10 miles an hour. Tonight, decreasing clouds. Patchy fog. Lows in the lower 40s. Northeast winds up to 5 miles an hour. Tuesday, sunny. Highs in the mid-60s. East winds up to 10 miles an hour. Tuesday night, clear. Lows in the lower 40s. Southeast winds up to 5 miles an hour. Wednesday, sunny. Highs in the upper 60s. Wednesday night, partly cloudy in the evening, then mostly cloudy with chance of rain showers overnight. Lows in the upper 40s. Chance of showers 50%. Thursday, mostly cloudy. 50% chance of rain showers in the morning. Highs in the mid-60s. Thursday night and Friday, mostly cloudy. Lows in the lower 50s. Highs in the upper 60s. Friday night, mostly cloudy. A 30% chance of rain showers overnight. Lows in the lower 50s. Saturday, mostly cloudy. Chance of rain showers in the morning. Highs in the mid-60s. Chance of showers 40%. Saturday night, mostly cloudy. Chance of rain showers overnight. Lows in the mid-50s.
Chance of showers 30%. Sunday, mostly cloudy. Highs in the lower 70s. Again, the forecast for central Minnesota, from St. Cloud to the northwest Twin Cities suburbs for this afternoon, cloudy. Near steady temperature in the upper 50s. East winds 5 to 10 miles an hour. At noon, the report from Buffalo was not available. In Maple Lake, it was cloudy. The temperature was 54 degrees, the dew point was 46, and the relative humidity was 74%. The wind was northeast at 9 miles an hour. The pressure was 30.28 inches and falling. Elsewhere across central Minnesota, temperatures were between 52 and 55 degrees. At Willmar, rain was falling. At Little Falls, it was partly sunny. It was cloudy at the Twin Cities, St. Cloud, and Anoka. At Crystal, Princeton, and Litchfield, it was cloudy. Around the state, temperatures were between 53 and 57 degrees. Rain was falling at Rochester and Mankato. It was mostly sunny at Brainerd and International Falls. At Duluth, it was partly sunny. Once again at noon, the report from Buffalo was not available. And in Maple Lake, it was 54 degrees under cloudy skies. 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The current time is 1:01 p.m. Central Daylight Time. Now the forecast for central Minnesota, from St. Cloud to the northwest Twin Cities suburbs. This afternoon, cloudy. Near steady temperature in the upper 50s. East winds 5 to 10 miles an hour. Tonight, decreasing clouds. Patchy fog. Lows in the lower 40s. Northeast winds up to 5 miles an hour. Tuesday, sunny. Highs in the mid-60s. East winds up to 10 miles an hour. Tuesday night, clear. Lows in the lower 40s. Southeast winds up to 5 miles an hour. Wednesday, sunny. Highs in the upper 60s. Wednesday night, partly cloudy in the evening, then mostly cloudy with chance of rain showers overnight. Lows in the upper 40s. Chance of showers 50%. Thursday, mostly cloudy. A 50% chance of rain showers in the morning. Highs in the mid-60s. Thursday night and Friday, mostly cloudy. Lows in the lower 50s. Highs in the upper 60s. Friday night, mostly cloudy. A 30% chance of rain showers overnight. Lows in the lower 50s. Saturday, mostly cloudy. Chance of rain showers in the morning. Highs in the mid-60s. Chance of showers 40%. Saturday night, mostly cloudy. Chance of rain showers overnight. Lows in the mid-50s. Chance of showers 30%. Sunday, mostly cloudy. Highs in the lower 70s. Again, the forecast for central Minnesota, from St. Cloud to the northwest Twin Cities suburbs for this afternoon, cloudy. Near steady temperature in the upper 50s. East winds 5 to 10 miles an hour. Now the forecast for central Minnesota, from St. Cloud to the northwest Twin Cities suburbs. This afternoon, cloudy. Near steady temperature in the upper 50s. East winds 5 to 10 miles an hour. Tonight, decreasing clouds. Patchy fog. Lows in the lower 40s. Northeast winds up to 5 miles an hour. Tuesday, sunny. Highs in the mid-60s. East winds up to 10 miles an hour. Tuesday night, clear. Lows in the lower 40s. Southeast winds up to 5 miles an hour. Wednesday, sunny. Highs in the upper 60s. Wednesday night, partly cloudy in the evening,
then mostly cloudy with chance of rain showers overnight. Lows in the upper 40s. Chance of showers 50%. Thursday, mostly cloudy. 50% chance of rain showers in the morning. Highs in the mid-60s. Thursday night and Friday, mostly cloudy. Lows in the lower 50s. Highs in the upper 60s. Friday night, mostly cloudy. A 30% chance of rain showers overnight. Lows in the lower 50s. Saturday, mostly cloudy. Chance of rain showers in the morning. Highs in the mid-60s. Chance of showers 40%. Saturday night, mostly cloudy. Chance of rain showers overnight. Lows in the mid-50s. Chance of showers 30%. Sunday, mostly cloudy. Highs in the lower 70s. Again, the forecast for central Minnesota, from St. Cloud to the northwest Twin Cities suburbs for this afternoon, cloudy. Near steady temperature in the upper 50s. East winds 5 to 10 miles an hour. 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The current time is 1:06 p.m. Central Daylight Time. Now the forecast for central Minnesota, from St. Cloud to the northwest Twin Cities suburbs. This afternoon, cloudy. Near steady temperature in the upper 50s. East winds 5 to 10 miles an hour. Tonight, decreasing clouds. Patchy fog. Lows in the lower 40s. Northeast winds up to 5 miles an hour. Tuesday, sunny. Highs in the mid-60s. East winds up to 10 miles an hour. Tuesday night, clear. Lows in the lower 40s. Southeast winds up to 5 miles an hour. Wednesday, sunny. Highs in the upper 60s. Wednesday night, partly cloudy in the evening, then mostly cloudy with chance of rain showers overnight. Lows in the upper 40s. Chance of showers 50%. Thursday, mostly cloudy. A 50% chance of rain showers in the morning. Highs in the mid-60s. Thursday night and Friday, mostly cloudy. Lows in the lower 50s. Highs in the upper 60s. Friday night, mostly cloudy. A 30% chance of rain showers overnight. Lows in the lower 50s. Saturday, mostly cloudy. Chance of rain showers in the morning. Highs in the mid-60s. Chance of showers 40%. Saturday night, mostly cloudy. Chance of rain showers overnight. Lows in the mid-50s. Chance of showers 30%. Sunday, mostly cloudy. Highs in the lower 70s. Again, the forecast for central Minnesota, from St. Cloud to the northwest Twin Cities suburbs for this afternoon, cloudy. Near steady temperature in the upper 50s. East winds 5 to 10 miles an hour. 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The current time is 1:08 p.m. Central Daylight Time. Now the forecast for central Minnesota, from St. Cloud to the northwest Twin Cities suburbs. This afternoon, cloudy. Near steady temperature in the upper 50s. East winds 5 to 10 miles an hour. Tonight, decreasing clouds. Patchy fog. Lows in the lower 40s. Northeast winds up to 5 miles an hour. Tuesday, sunny. Highs in the mid-60s. East winds up to 10 miles an hour. Tuesday night, clear. Lows in the lower 40s.
southeast winds up to 5 miles an hour. Wednesday, sunny. Highs in the upper 60s. Wednesday night, partly cloudy in the evening, then mostly cloudy with chance of rain showers overnight. Lows in the upper 40s. Chance of showers 50%. Thursday, mostly cloudy. A 50% chance of rain showers in the morning. Highs in the mid-60s. Thursday night and Friday, mostly cloudy. Lows in the lower 50s. Highs in the upper 60s. Friday night, mostly cloudy. A 30% chance of rain showers overnight. Lows in the lower 50s. Saturday, mostly cloudy. Chance of rain showers in the morning. Highs in the mid-60s. Chance of showers 40%. Saturday night, mostly cloudy. Chance of rain showers overnight. Lows in the mid-50s. Chance of showers 30%. Sunday, mostly cloudy. Highs in the lower 70s. Again, the forecast for central Minnesota, from St. Cloud to the northwest Twin Cities suburbs for this afternoon, cloudy. Near steady temperature in the upper 50s. East winds 5 to 10 miles an hour. 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The current time is 1:11 p.m. Central Daylight Time. Now the forecast for central Minnesota, from St. Cloud to the northwest Twin Cities suburbs. This afternoon, cloudy. Near steady temperature in the upper 50s. East winds 5 to 10 miles an hour. Tonight, decreasing clouds. Patchy fog. Lows in the lower 40s. Northeast winds up to 5 miles an hour. Tuesday, sunny. Highs in the mid-60s. East winds up to 10 miles an hour. Tuesday night, clear. Lows in the lower 40s. Southeast winds up to 5 miles an hour. Wednesday, sunny. Highs in the upper 60s. Wednesday night, partly cloudy in the evening, then mostly cloudy with chance of rain showers overnight. Lows in the upper 40s. Chance of showers 50%. Thursday, mostly cloudy. A 50% chance of rain showers in the morning. Highs in the mid-60s. Thursday night and Friday, mostly cloudy. Lows in the lower 50s. Highs in the upper 60s. Friday night, mostly cloudy. A 30% chance of rain showers overnight. Lows in the lower 50s. Saturday, mostly cloudy. Chance of rain showers in the morning. Highs in the mid-60s. Chance of showers 40%. Saturday night, mostly cloudy. Chance of rain showers overnight. Lows in the mid-50s. Chance of showers 30%. Sunday, mostly cloudy. Highs in the lower 70s. Again, the forecast for central Minnesota, from St. Cloud to the northwest Twin Cities suburbs for this afternoon, cloudy. Near steady temperature in the upper 50s. East winds 5 to 10 miles an hour. 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The current time is 1:13 p.m. Central Daylight Time. Now the forecast for central Minnesota, from St. Cloud to the northwest Twin Cities suburbs. This afternoon, cloudy. Near steady temperature in the upper 50s. East winds 5 to 10 miles an hour. Tonight, decreasing clouds. Patchy fog. Lows in the lower 40s. Northeast winds up to 5 miles an hour. Tuesday, sunny.
Highs in the mid-60s. East winds up to 10 miles an hour. Tuesday night, clear. Lows in the lower 40s. Southeast winds up to 5 miles an hour. Wednesday, sunny. Highs in the upper 60s. Wednesday night, partly cloudy in the evening, then mostly cloudy with chance of rain showers overnight. Lows in the upper 40s. Chance of showers 50%. Thursday, mostly cloudy. A 50% chance of rain showers in the morning. Highs in the mid-60s. Thursday night and Friday, mostly cloudy. Lows in the lower 50s. Highs in the upper 60s. Friday night, mostly cloudy. A 30% chance of rain showers overnight. Lows in the lower 50s. Saturday, mostly cloudy. Chance of rain showers in the morning. Highs in the mid-60s. Chance of showers 40%. Saturday night, mostly cloudy. Chance of rain showers overnight. Lows in the mid-50s. Chance of showers 30%. Sunday, mostly cloudy. Highs in the lower 70s. Again, the forecast for central Minnesota, from St. Cloud to the northwest Twin Cities suburbs for this afternoon, cloudy. Near steady temperature in the upper 50s. East winds 5 to 10 miles an hour. At 1 p.m., the report from Buffalo was not available. In Maple Lake, it was cloudy. The temperature was 54 degrees, the dew point was 47, and the relative humidity was 76%. The wind was east at 9 miles an hour. The pressure was 30.29 inches and steady. Elsewhere across central Minnesota, it was cloudy, and temperatures were between 52 and 57 degrees. Around the state, temperatures were between 55 and 60 degrees. At International Falls, it was mostly sunny. It was partly sunny at Brainerd and Duluth. It was cloudy at Rochester and Mankato. Once again at 1 p.m., the report from Buffalo was not available. And in Maple Lake, it was 54 degrees under cloudy skies. 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The current time is 1:17 p.m. Central Daylight Time. Now the forecast for central Minnesota, from St. Cloud to the northwest Twin Cities suburbs. This afternoon, cloudy. Near steady temperature in the upper 50s. East winds 5 to 10 miles an hour. Tonight, decreasing clouds. Patchy fog. Lows in the lower 40s. Northeast winds up to 5 miles an hour. Tuesday, sunny. Highs in the mid-60s. East winds up to 10 miles an hour. Tuesday night, clear. Lows in the lower 40s. Southeast winds up to 5 miles an hour. Wednesday, sunny. Highs in the upper 60s. Wednesday night, partly cloudy in the evening, then mostly cloudy with chance of rain showers overnight. Lows in the upper 40s. Chance of showers 50%. Thursday, mostly cloudy. 50% chance of rain showers in the morning. Highs in the mid-60s. Thursday night and Friday, mostly cloudy. Lows in the lower 50s. Highs in the upper 60s. Friday night, mostly cloudy. A 30% chance of rain showers overnight. Lows in the lower 50s. Saturday, mostly cloudy. Chance of rain showers in the morning. Highs in the mid-60s. Chance of showers 40%. Saturday night, mostly cloudy. Chance of rain showers overnight. Lows in the mid-50s. Chance of showers 30%. Sunday, mostly cloudy. Highs in the lower 70s. Again, the forecast for central Minnesota,
from St. Cloud to the northwest Twin Cities suburbs for this afternoon, cloudy. Near steady temperature in the upper 50s. East winds 5 to 10 miles an hour. At 1 p.m., the report from Buffalo was not available. In Maple Lake, it was cloudy. The temperature was 54 degrees, the dew point was 47, and the relative humidity was 76%. The wind was east at 9 miles an hour. The pressure was 30.29 inches and steady. Elsewhere across central Minnesota, it was cloudy, and temperatures were between 52 and 57 degrees. Around the state, temperatures were between 55 and 60 degrees. At International Falls, it was mostly sunny. It was partly sunny at Brainerd and Duluth. It was cloudy at Rochester and Mankato. Once again at 1 p.m., the report from Buffalo was not available. And in Maple Lake, it was 54 degrees under cloudy skies. 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Now the forecast for central Minnesota, from St. Cloud to the northwest Twin Cities suburbs. This afternoon, cloudy. Near steady temperature in the upper 50s. East winds 5 to 10 miles an hour. Tonight, decreasing clouds. Patchy fog. Lows in the lower 40s. Northeast winds up to 5 miles an hour. Tuesday, sunny. Highs in the mid-60s. East winds up to 10 miles an hour. Tuesday night, clear. Lows in the lower 40s. Southeast winds up to 5 miles an hour. Wednesday, sunny. Highs in the upper 60s. Wednesday night, partly cloudy in the evening, then mostly cloudy with chance of rain showers overnight. Lows in the upper 40s. Chance of showers 50%. Thursday, mostly cloudy. A 50% chance of rain showers in the morning. Highs in the mid-60s. Thursday night and Friday, mostly cloudy. Lows in the lower 50s. Highs in the upper 60s. Friday night, mostly cloudy. A 30% chance of rain showers overnight. Lows in the lower 50s. Saturday, mostly cloudy. Chance of rain showers in the morning. Highs in the mid-60s. Chance of showers 40%. Saturday night, mostly cloudy. Chance of rain showers overnight. Lows in the mid-50s. Chance of showers 30%. Sunday, mostly cloudy. Highs in the lower 70s. Again, the forecast for central Minnesota, from St. Cloud to the northwest Twin Cities suburbs for this afternoon, cloudy. Near steady temperature in the upper 50s. East winds 5 to 10 miles an hour. At 1 p.m., the report from Buffalo was not available. In Maple Lake, it was cloudy. The temperature was 54 degrees, the dew point was 47, and the relative humidity was 76%. The wind was east at 9 miles an hour. The pressure was 30.29 inches and steady. Elsewhere across central Minnesota, it was cloudy, and temperatures were between 52 and 57 degrees. Around the state, temperatures were between 55 and 60 degrees. At International Falls, it was mostly sunny. It was partly sunny at Brainerd and Duluth. It was cloudy at Rochester and Mankato. Once again at 1 p.m., the report from Buffalo was not available. And in Maple Lake, it was 54 degrees under cloudy skies. This is weather radio station WNG676 Clearwater, broadcasting on a frequency of 162.50 MHz. 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
The current time is 1:24 p.m. Central Daylight Time. Now the forecast for central Minnesota, from St. Cloud to the northwest Twin Cities suburbs. This afternoon, cloudy. Near steady temperature in the upper 50s. East winds 5 to 10 miles an hour. Tonight, decreasing clouds. Patchy fog. Lows in the lower 40s. Northeast winds up to 5 miles an hour. Tuesday, sunny. Highs in the mid-60s. East winds up to 10 miles an hour. Tuesday night, clear. Lows in the lower 40s. Southeast winds up to 5 miles an hour. Wednesday, sunny. Highs in the upper 60s. Wednesday night, partly cloudy in the evening, then mostly cloudy with chance of rain showers overnight. Lows in the upper 40s. Chance of showers 50%. Thursday, mostly cloudy. A 50% chance of rain showers in the morning. Highs in the mid-60s. Thursday night and Friday, mostly cloudy. Lows in the lower 50s. Highs in the upper 60s. Friday night, mostly cloudy. A 30% chance of rain showers overnight. Lows in the lower 50s. Saturday, mostly cloudy. Chance of rain showers in the morning. Highs in the mid-60s. Chance of showers 40%. Saturday night, mostly cloudy. Chance of rain showers overnight. Lows in the mid-50s. Chance of showers 30%. Sunday, mostly cloudy. Highs in the lower 70s. Again, the forecast for central Minnesota, from St. Cloud to the northwest Twin Cities suburbs for this afternoon, cloudy. Near steady temperature in the upper 50s. East winds 5 to 10 miles an hour. At 1 p.m., the report from Buffalo was not available. In Maple Lake, it was cloudy. The temperature was 54 degrees, the dew point was 47, and the relative humidity was 76%. The wind was east at 9 miles an hour. The pressure was 30.29 inches and steady. Elsewhere across central Minnesota, it was cloudy, and temperatures were between 52 and 57 degrees. Around the state, temperatures were between 55 and 60 degrees. At International Falls, it was mostly sunny. It was partly sunny at Brainerd and Duluth. It was cloudy at Rochester and Mankato. Once again at 1 p.m., the report from Buffalo was not available. And in Maple Lake, it was 54 degrees under cloudy skies. 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The current time is 1:27 p.m. Central Daylight Time. Now the forecast for central Minnesota, from St. Cloud to the northwest Twin Cities suburbs. This afternoon, cloudy. Near steady temperature in the upper 50s. East winds 5 to 10 miles an hour. Tonight, decreasing clouds. Patchy fog. Lows in the lower 40s. Northeast winds up to 5 miles an hour. Tuesday, sunny. Highs in the mid-60s. East winds up to 10 miles an hour. Tuesday night, clear. Lows in the lower 40s. Southeast winds up to 5 miles an hour. Wednesday, sunny. Highs in the upper 60s. Wednesday night, partly cloudy in the evening, then mostly cloudy with chance of rain showers overnight. Lows in the upper 40s. Chance of showers 50%. Thursday, mostly cloudy. A 50% chance of rain showers in the morning. Highs in the mid-60s. Thursday night and Friday, mostly cloudy. Lows in the lower 50s. Highs in the upper 60s. Friday night, mostly cloudy.
A 30% chance of rain showers overnight. Lows in the lower 50s. Saturday, mostly cloudy. Chance of rain showers in the morning. Highs in the mid-60s. Chance of showers 40%. Saturday night, mostly cloudy. Chance of rain showers overnight. Lows in the mid-50s. Chance of showers 30%. Sunday, mostly cloudy. Highs in the lower 70s. Again, the forecast for central Minnesota, from St. Cloud to the northwest Twin Cities suburbs for this afternoon, cloudy. Near steady temperature in the upper 50s. East winds 5 to 10 miles an hour. At 1 p.m., the report from Buffalo was not available. In Maple Lake, it was cloudy. The temperature was 54 degrees, the dew point was 47, and the relative humidity was 76%. The wind was east at 9 miles an hour. The pressure was 30.29 inches and steady. Elsewhere across central Minnesota, it was cloudy, and temperatures were between 52 and 57 degrees. Around the state, temperatures were between 55 and 60 degrees. At International Falls, it was mostly sunny. It was partly sunny at Brainerd and Duluth. It was cloudy at Rochester and Mankato. Once again at 1 p.m., the report from Buffalo was not available. And in Maple Lake, it was 54 degrees under cloudy skies. 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The current time is 1:31 p.m. Central Daylight Time. Now the forecast for central Minnesota, from St. Cloud to the northwest Twin Cities suburbs. This afternoon, cloudy. Near steady temperature in the upper 50s. East winds 5 to 10 miles an hour. Tonight, decreasing clouds. Patchy fog. Lows in the lower 40s. Northeast winds up to 5 miles an hour. Tuesday, sunny. Highs in the mid-60s. East winds up to 10 miles an hour. Tuesday night, clear. Lows in the lower 40s. Southeast winds up to 5 miles an hour. Wednesday, sunny. Highs in the upper 60s. Wednesday night, partly cloudy in the evening, then mostly cloudy with chance of rain showers overnight. Lows in the upper 40s. Chance of showers 50%. Thursday, mostly cloudy. A 50% chance of rain showers in the morning. Highs in the mid-60s. Thursday night and Friday, mostly cloudy. Lows in the lower 50s. Highs in the upper 60s. Friday night, mostly cloudy. A 30% chance of rain showers overnight. Lows in the lower 50s. Saturday, mostly cloudy. Chance of rain showers in the morning. Highs in the mid-60s. Chance of showers 40%. Saturday night, mostly cloudy. Chance of rain showers overnight. Lows in the mid-50s. Chance of showers 30%. Sunday, mostly cloudy. Highs in the lower 70s. Again, cloudy. Highs in the lower 70s. Again, the forecast for central Minnesota, from St. Cloud to the northwest Twin Cities suburbs for this afternoon, cloudy. Near steady temperature in the upper 50s. East winds 5 to 10 miles an hour. At 1 p.m., the report from Buffalo was not available. In Maple Lake, it was cloudy. The temperature was 54 degrees, the dew point was 47, and the relative humidity was 76%. The wind was east at 9 miles an hour. The pressure was 30.29 inches and steady. Elsewhere across central Minnesota, it was cloudy, and temperatures were between 52 and 57 degrees. Around the state, temperatures were between 55 and 60 degrees.
At International Falls, it was mostly sunny. It was partly sunny at Brainerd and Duluth.

near steady temperature in the upper 50s. East winds 5 to 10 miles an hour. Tonight, decreasing clouds. Patchy fog. Lows in the lower 40s. Northeast winds up to 5 miles an hour. Tuesday, sunny. Highs in the mid-60s. East winds up to 10 miles an hour. Tuesday night, clear. Lows in the lower 40s. Southeast winds up to 5 miles an hour. Wednesday, sunny. Highs in the upper 60s. Wednesday night, partly cloudy in the evening, then mostly cloudy with chance of rain showers overnight. Lows in the upper 40s. Chance of showers 50%. Thursday, mostly cloudy. A 50% chance of rain showers in the morning. Highs in the mid-60s. Thursday night and Friday, mostly cloudy. Lows in the lower 50s. Highs in the upper 60s. Friday night, mostly cloudy. A 30% chance of rain showers overnight. Lows in the lower 50s. Saturday, mostly cloudy. Chance of rain showers in the morning. Highs in the mid-60s. Chance of showers 40%. Saturday night, mostly cloudy. Chance of rain showers overnight. Lows in the mid-50s. Chance of showers 30%. Sunday, mostly cloudy. Highs in the lower 70s. Again, the forecast for central Minnesota, from St. Cloud to the northwest Twin Cities suburbs for this afternoon, cloudy. Near steady temperature in the upper 50s. East winds 5 to 10 miles an hour. At 1 p.m., the report from Buffalo was not available. In Maple Lake, it was cloudy. The temperature was 54 degrees, the dew point was 47, and the relative humidity was 76%. The wind was east at 9 miles an hour. The pressure was 30.29 inches and steady. Elsewhere across central Minnesota, it was cloudy, and temperatures were between 52 and 57 degrees. Around the state, temperatures were between 55 and 60 degrees. At International Falls, it was mostly sunny. It was partly sunny at Brainerd and Duluth. It was cloudy at Rochester and Mankato. Once again at 1 p.m., the report from Buffalo was not available. And in Maple Lake, it was 54 degrees under cloudy skies. 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The current time is 1:38 p.m. Central Daylight Time. Now here is the hazardous weather outlook for portions of central and southern Minnesota and west central Wisconsin. For this afternoon and tonight, no hazardous weather is expected at this time. And now the extended outlook for the period Tuesday through Sunday. No hazardous weather is expected at this time. Spotter information statement. Skywarn spotter activation will not be needed. Now the forecast for central Minnesota, from St. Cloud to the northwest Twin Cities suburbs. This afternoon, cloudy. Near steady temperature in the upper 50s. East winds 5 to 10 miles an hour. Tonight, decreasing clouds. Patchy fog. Lows in the lower 40s. Northeast winds up to 5 miles an hour. Tuesday, sunny. Highs in the mid-60s. East winds up to 10 miles an hour. Tuesday night, clear. Lows in the lower 40s. Southeast winds up to 5 miles an hour. Wednesday, sunny. Highs in the upper 60s. Wednesday night, partly cloudy in the evening, then mostly cloudy with chance of rain showers overnight. Lows in the upper 40s. Chance of showers 50%. Thursday, mostly cloudy. A 50% chance of rain showers in the morning. Highs in the mid-60s. Thursday night and Friday,

mostly cloudy. Lows in the lower 50s. Highs in the upper 60s. Friday night, mostly cloudy. A 30% chance of rain showers overnight. Lows in the lower 50s. Saturday, mostly cloudy. Chance of rain showers in the morning. Highs in the mid-60s. Chance of showers 40%. Saturday night, mostly cloudy. Chance of rain showers overnight. Lows in the mid-50s. Chance of showers 30%. Sunday, mostly cloudy. Highs in the lower 70s. Again, the forecast for central Minnesota, from St. Cloud to the northwest Twin Cities suburbs for this afternoon, cloudy. Near steady temperature in the upper 50s. East winds 5 to 10 miles an hour. At 1 p.m., the report from Buffalo was not available. In Maple Lake, it was cloudy. The temperature was 54 degrees, the dew point was 47, and the relative humidity was 76%. The wind was east at 9 miles an hour. The pressure was 30.29 inches and steady. Elsewhere across central Minnesota, it was cloudy, and temperatures were between 52 and 57 degrees. Around the state, temperatures were between 55 and 60 degrees. At International Falls, it was mostly sunny. It was partly sunny at Brainerd and Duluth. It was cloudy at Rochester and Mankato. Once again at 1 p.m., the report from Buffalo was not available. And in Maple Lake, it was 54 degrees under cloudy skies. 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The current time is 1:42 p.m. Central Daylight Time. Now here is the hazardous weather outlook for portions of central and southern Minnesota and west central Wisconsin. For this afternoon and tonight, no hazardous weather is expected at this time. And now the extended outlook for the period Tuesday through Sunday. No hazardous weather is expected at this time. Spotter information statement, Skywarn spotter activation will not be needed. Now the forecast for central Minnesota, from St. Cloud to the northwest Twin Cities suburbs. This afternoon, cloudy. Near steady temperature in the upper 50s. East winds 5 to 10 miles an hour. Tonight, decreasing clouds. Patchy fog. Lows in the lower 40s. Northeast winds up to 5 miles an hour. Tuesday, sunny. Highs in the mid-60s. East winds up to 10 miles an hour. Tuesday night, clear. Lows in the lower 40s. Southeast winds up to 5 miles an hour. Wednesday, sunny. Highs in the upper 60s. Wednesday night, partly cloudy in the evening, then mostly cloudy with chance of rain showers overnight. Lows in the upper 40s. Chance of showers 50%. Thursday, mostly cloudy. A 50% chance of rain showers in the morning. Highs in the mid-60s. Thursday night and Friday, mostly cloudy. Lows in the lower 50s. Highs in the upper 60s. Friday night, mostly cloudy. A 30% chance of rain showers overnight. Lows in the lower 50s. Saturday, mostly cloudy. Chance of rain showers in the morning. Highs in the mid-60s. Chance of showers 40%. Saturday night, mostly cloudy. Chance of rain showers overnight. Lows in the mid-50s. Chance of showers 30%. Sunday, mostly cloudy. Highs in the lower 70s. Again, the forecast for central Minnesota, from St. Cloud to the northwest Twin Cities suburbs for this afternoon, cloudy. Near steady temperature in the upper 50s. East winds 5 to 10 miles an hour. At 1 p.m., the report from Buffalo.

was not available. In Maple Lake, it was cloudy. The temperature was 54 degrees, the dew point was 47, and the relative humidity was 76%. The wind was east at 9 miles an hour. The pressure was 30.29 inches and steady. Elsewhere across central Minnesota, it was cloudy, and temperatures were between 52 and 57 degrees. Around the state, temperatures were between 55 and 60 degrees. At International Falls, it was mostly sunny. It was partly sunny at Brainerd and Duluth. It was cloudy at Rochester and Mankato. Once again at 1 p.m., the report from Buffalo was not available. And in Maple Lake, it was 54 degrees under cloudy skies. 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The current time is 1:46 p.m. Central Daylight Time. Now here is the hazardous weather outlook for portions of central and southern Minnesota and west central Wisconsin. For this afternoon and tonight, no hazardous weather is expected at this time. And now the extended outlook for the period Tuesday through Sunday. No hazardous weather is expected at this time. Spotter information statement, Skywarn spotter activation will not be needed. Now the forecast for central Minnesota, from St. Cloud to the northwest Twin Cities suburbs. This afternoon, cloudy. Near steady temperature in the upper 50s. East winds 5 to 10 miles an hour. Tonight, decreasing clouds. Patchy fog. Lows in the lower 40s. Northeast winds up to 5 miles an hour. Tuesday, sunny. Highs in the mid-60s. East winds up to 10 miles an hour. Tuesday night, clear. Lows in the lower 40s. Southeast winds up to 5 miles an hour. Wednesday, sunny. Highs in the upper 60s. Wednesday night, partly cloudy in the evening, then mostly cloudy with chance of rain showers overnight. Lows in the upper 40s. Chance of showers 50%. Thursday, mostly cloudy. A 50% chance of rain showers in the morning. Highs in the mid-60s. Thursday night and Friday, mostly cloudy. Lows in the lower 50s. Highs in the upper 60s. Friday night, mostly cloudy. A 30% chance of rain showers overnight. Lows in the lower 50s. Saturday, mostly cloudy. Chance of rain showers in the morning. Highs in the mid-60s. Chance of showers 40%. Saturday night, mostly cloudy. Chance of rain showers overnight. Lows in the mid-50s. Chance of showers 30%. Sunday, mostly cloudy. Highs in the lower 70s. Again, the forecast for central Minnesota, from St. Cloud to the northwest Twin Cities suburbs for this afternoon, cloudy. Near steady temperature in the upper 50s. East winds 5 to 10 miles an hour. At 1 p.m., the report from Buffalo was not available. In Maple Lake, it was cloudy. The temperature was 54 degrees, the dew point was 47, and the relative humidity was 76%. The wind was east at 9 miles an hour. The pressure was 30.29 inches and steady. Elsewhere across central Minnesota, it was cloudy, and temperatures were between 52 and 57 degrees. Around the state, temperatures were between 55 and 60 degrees. At International Falls, it was mostly sunny. It was partly sunny at Brainerd and Duluth. It was cloudy at Rochester and Mankato. Once again at 1 p.m., the report from Buffalo was not available. And in Maple Lake, it was 54 degrees under cloudy skies. This is weather radio station WNG676 Clearwater,
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The current time is 1:50 p.m. Central Daylight Time. Now here is the hazardous weather outlook for portions of central and southern Minnesota and west central Wisconsin. For this afternoon and tonight, no hazardous weather is expected at this time. And now the extended outlook for the period Tuesday through Sunday. No hazardous weather is expected at this time. Spotter information statement. Sky warns spotter activation will not be needed. Now the forecast for central Minnesota, from St. Cloud to the northwest Twin Cities suburbs. This afternoon, cloudy. Near steady temperature in the upper 50s. East winds 5 to 10 miles an hour. Tonight, decreasing clouds. Patchy fog. Lows in the lower 40s. Northeast winds up to 5 miles an hour. Tuesday, sunny. Highs in the mid-60s. East winds up to 10 miles an hour. Tuesday night, clear. Lows in the lower 40s. Southeast winds up to 5 miles an hour. Wednesday, sunny. Highs in the upper 60s. Wednesday night, partly cloudy in the evening, then mostly cloudy with chance of rain showers overnight. Lows in the upper 40s. Chance of showers 50%. Thursday, mostly cloudy. A 50% chance of rain showers in the morning. Highs in the mid-60s. Thursday night and Friday, mostly cloudy. Lows in the lower 50s. Highs in the upper 60s. Friday night, mostly cloudy. A 30% chance of rain showers overnight. Lows in the lower 50s. Saturday, mostly cloudy. Chance of rain showers in the morning. Highs in the mid-60s. Chance of showers 40%. Saturday night, mostly cloudy. Chance of rain showers overnight. Lows in the mid-50s. Chance of showers 30%. Sunday, mostly cloudy. Highs in the lower 70s. Again, the forecast for central Minnesota, from St. Cloud to the northwest Twin Cities suburbs for this afternoon, cloudy. Near steady temperature in the upper 50s. East winds 5 to 10 miles an hour. At 1 p.m., the report from Buffalo was not available. In Maple Lake, it was cloudy. The temperature was 54 degrees, the dew point was 47, and the relative humidity was 76%. The wind was east at 9 miles an hour. The pressure was 30.29 inches and steady. Elsewhere across central Minnesota, it was cloudy, and temperatures were between 52 and 57 degrees. Around the state, temperatures were between 55 and 60 degrees. At International Falls, it was mostly sunny. It was partly sunny at Brainerd and Duluth. It was cloudy at Rochester and Mankato. Once again at 1 p.m., the report from Buffalo was not available. And in Maple Lake, it was 54 degrees under cloudy skies. 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The current time is 1:54 p.m. Central Daylight Time. Now here is the hazardous weather outlook for portions of central and southern Minnesota and west central Wisconsin. For this afternoon and tonight, no hazardous weather is expected at this time. And now the extended outlook for the period Tuesday through Sunday. No hazardous weather is expected at this time. Spotter information statement. Sky warns spotter activation will not be needed. Now the forecast for central Minnesota, from St. Cloud to the northwest Twin Cities suburbs. This afternoon, cloudy. Near steady temperature in the upper 50s. East winds 5 to 10 miles an hour.

Tonight, decreasing clouds. Patchy fog. Lows in the lower 40s. Northeast winds up to 5 miles an hour. Tuesday, sunny. Highs in the mid-60s. East winds up to 10 miles an hour. Tuesday night, clear. Lows in the lower 40s. Southeast winds up to 5 miles an hour. Wednesday, sunny. Highs in the upper 60s. Wednesday night, partly cloudy in the evening, then mostly cloudy with chance of rain showers overnight. Lows in the upper 40s. Chance of showers 50%. Thursday, mostly cloudy. A 50% chance of rain showers in the morning. Highs in the mid-60s. Thursday night and Friday, mostly cloudy. Lows in the lower 50s. Highs in the upper 60s. Friday night, mostly cloudy. A 30% chance of rain showers overnight. Lows in the lower 50s. Saturday, mostly cloudy. Chance of rain showers in the morning. Highs in the mid-60s. Chance of showers 40%. Saturday night, mostly cloudy. Chance of rain showers overnight. Lows in the mid-50s. Chance of showers 30%. Sunday, mostly cloudy. Highs in the lower 70s. Again, the forecast for central Minnesota, from St. Cloud to the northwest Twin Cities suburbs for this afternoon, cloudy. Near steady temperature in the upper 50s. East winds 5 to 10 miles an hour. At 1 p.m., the report from Buffalo was not available. In Maple Lake, it was cloudy. The temperature was 54 degrees, the dew point was 47, and the relative humidity was 76%. The wind was east at 9 miles an hour. The pressure was 30.29 inches and steady. Elsewhere across central Minnesota, it was cloudy, and temperatures were between 52 and 57 degrees. Around the state, temperatures were between 55 and 60 degrees. At International Falls, it was mostly sunny. It was partly sunny at Brainerd and Duluth. It was cloudy at Rochester and Mankato. Once again at 1 p.m., the report from Buffalo was not available. And in Maple Lake, it was 54 degrees under cloudy skies. 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The current time is 1:58 p.m. Central Daylight Time. Now here is the hazardous weather outlook for portions of central and southern Minnesota and west central Wisconsin. For this afternoon and tonight, no hazardous weather is expected at this time. And now the extended outlook for the period Tuesday through Sunday. No hazardous weather is expected at this time. Spotter information statement. Skywarn spotter activation will not be needed. Now the forecast for central Minnesota, from St. Cloud to the northwest Twin Cities suburbs. This afternoon, cloudy. Near steady temperature in the upper 50s. East winds 5 to 10 miles an hour. Tonight, decreasing clouds. Patchy fog. Lows in the lower 40s. Northeast winds up to 5 miles an hour. Tuesday, sunny. Highs in the mid-60s. East winds up to 10 miles an hour. Tuesday night, clear. Lows in the lower 40s. Southeast winds up to 5 miles an hour. Wednesday, sunny. Highs in the upper 60s. Wednesday night, partly cloudy in the evening, then mostly cloudy with chance of rain showers overnight. Lows in the upper 40s. Chance of showers 50%. Thursday, mostly cloudy. A 50% chance of rain showers in the morning. Highs in the mid-60s. Thursday night and Friday, mostly cloudy. Lows in the lower 50s. Highs in the upper 60s.
Friday night, mostly cloudy. A 30% chance of rain showers overnight. Lows in the lower 50s. Saturday, mostly cloudy. Chance of rain showers in the morning. Highs in the mid-60s. Chance of showers 40%. Saturday night, mostly cloudy. Chance of rain showers overnight. Lows in the mid-50s. Chance of showers 30%. Sunday, mostly cloudy. Highs in the lower 70s. Again, the forecast for central Minnesota, from St. Cloud to the northwest Twin Cities suburbs for this afternoon, cloudy. Near steady temperature in the upper 50s. East winds 5 to 10 miles an hour. 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The current time is 2:01 p.m. Central Daylight Time. Now here is the hazardous weather outlook for portions of central and southern Minnesota and west central Wisconsin. For this afternoon and tonight, no hazardous weather is expected at this time. And now the extended outlook for the period Tuesday through Sunday. No hazardous weather is expected at this time. Spotter information statement. Skywarn spotter activation will not be needed. Now the forecast for central Minnesota, from St. Cloud to the northwest Twin Cities suburbs. This afternoon, cloudy. Near steady temperature in the upper 50s. East winds 5 to 10 miles an hour. Tonight, decreasing clouds. Patchy fog. Lows in the lower 40s. Northeast winds up to 5 miles an hour. Tuesday, sunny. Highs in the mid-60s. East winds up to 10 miles an hour. Tuesday night, clear. Lows in the lower 40s. Southeast winds up to 5 miles an hour. Wednesday, sunny. Highs in the upper 60s. Wednesday night, partly cloudy in the evening, then mostly cloudy with chance of rain showers overnight. Lows in the upper 40s. Chance of showers 50%. Thursday, mostly cloudy. A 50% chance of rain showers in the morning. Highs in the mid-60s. Thursday night and Friday, mostly cloudy. Lows in the lower 50s. Highs in the upper 60s. Friday night, mostly cloudy. A 30% chance of rain showers overnight. Lows in the lower 50s. Saturday, mostly cloudy. Chance of rain showers in the morning. Highs in the mid-60s. Chance of showers 40%. Saturday night, mostly cloudy. Chance of rain showers overnight. Lows in the mid-50s. Chance of showers 30%. Sunday, mostly cloudy. Highs in the lower 70s. Again, the forecast for central Minnesota, from St. Cloud to the northwest Twin Cities suburbs for this afternoon, cloudy. Near steady temperature in the upper 50s. East winds 5 to 10 miles an hour. 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The current time is 2:04 p.m. Central Daylight Time. Now here is the hazardous weather outlook for portions of central and southern Minnesota and west central Wisconsin. For this afternoon and tonight, no hazardous weather is expected at this time. And now the extended outlook for the period Tuesday through Sunday. No hazardous weather is expected at this time. Spotter information statement. Skywarn spotter activation will not be needed. Now the forecast for central Minnesota, from St. Cloud to the northwest Twin Cities suburbs. This afternoon, cloudy.
Near steady temperature in the upper 50s. East wind 5 to 10 miles an hour. Tonight, decreasing clouds. Patchy fog. Lows in the lower 40s. Northeast winds up to 5 miles an hour. Tuesday, sunny. Highs in the mid 60s. East winds up to 10 miles an hour. Tuesday night, clear. Lows in the lower 40s. Southeast winds up to 5 miles an hour. Wednesday, sunny. Highs in the upper 60s. Wednesday night, partly cloudy in the evening, then mostly cloudy with chance of rain showers overnight. Lows in the upper 40s. Chance of showers 50%. Thursday, mostly cloudy. A 50% chance of rain showers in the morning. Highs in the mid-60s. Thursday night and Friday, mostly cloudy. Lows in the lower 50s. Highs in the upper 60s. Friday night, mostly cloudy. A 30% chance of rain showers overnight. Lows in the lower 50s. Saturday, mostly cloudy. Chance of rain showers in the morning. Highs in the mid-60s. Chance of showers 40%. Saturday night, mostly cloudy. Chance of rain showers overnight. Lows in the mid-50s. Chance of showers 30%. Sunday, mostly cloudy. Highs in the lower 70s. Again, the forecast for central Minnesota, from St. Cloud to the northwest Twin Cities suburbs for this afternoon, cloudy. Near steady temperature in the upper 50s. East winds 5 to 10 miles an hour. 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The current time is 2:07 p.m. Central Daylight Time. Now here is the hazardous weather outlook for portions of central and southern Minnesota and west central Wisconsin. For this afternoon and tonight, no hazardous weather is expected at this time. And now the extended outlook for the period Tuesday through Sunday. No hazardous weather is expected at this time. Spotter information statement, Skywarn spotter activation will not be needed. Now the forecast for central Minnesota, from St. Cloud to the northwest Twin Cities suburbs. This afternoon, cloudy. Near steady temperature in the upper 50s. East winds 5 to 10 miles an hour. Tonight, decreasing clouds. Patchy fog. Lows in the lower 40s. Northeast winds up to 5 miles an hour. Tuesday, sunny. Highs in the mid-60s. East winds up to 10 miles an hour. Tuesday night, clear. Lows in the lower 40s. Southeast winds up to 5 miles an hour. Wednesday, sunny. Highs in the upper 60s. Wednesday night, partly cloudy in the evening, then mostly cloudy with chance of rain showers overnight. Lows in the upper 40s. Chance of showers 50%. Thursday, mostly cloudy. A 50% chance of rain showers in the morning. Highs in the mid-60s. Thursday night and Friday, mostly cloudy. Lows in the lower 50s. Highs in the upper 60s. Friday night, mostly cloudy. A 30% chance of rain showers overnight. Lows in the lower 50s. Saturday, mostly cloudy. Chance of rain showers in the morning. Highs in the mid-60s. Chance of showers 40%. Saturday night, mostly cloudy. Chance of rain showers overnight. Lows in the mid-50s. Chance of showers 30%. Sunday, mostly cloudy. Highs in the lower 70s. Again, the forecast for central Minnesota, from St. Cloud to the northwest Twin Cities suburbs for this afternoon, cloudy. Near steady temperature in the upper 50s.
east winds 5 to 10 miles an hour. 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The current time is 2:10 p.m. Central Daylight Time. Now here is the hazardous weather outlook for portions of central and southern Minnesota and west central Wisconsin. For this afternoon and tonight, no hazardous weather is expected at this time. And now the extended outlook for the period Tuesday through Sunday. No hazardous weather is expected at this time. Spotter information statement. Skywarn spotter activation will not be needed. Now the forecast for central Minnesota, from St. Cloud to the northwest Twin Cities suburbs. This afternoon, cloudy. Near steady temperature in the upper 50s. East winds 5 to 10 miles an hour. Tonight, decreasing clouds. Patchy fog. Lows in the lower 40s. Northeast winds up to 5 miles an hour. Tuesday, sunny. Highs in the mid-60s. East winds up to 10 miles an hour. Tuesday night, clear. Lows in the lower 40s. Southeast winds up to 5 miles an hour. Wednesday, sunny. Highs in the upper 60s. Wednesday night, partly cloudy in the evening, then mostly cloudy with chance of rain showers overnight. Lows in the upper 40s. Chance of showers 50%. Thursday, mostly cloudy. A 50% chance of rain showers in the morning. Highs in the mid-60s. Thursday night and Friday, mostly cloudy. Lows in the lower 50s. Highs in the upper 60s. Friday night, mostly cloudy. A 30% chance of rain showers overnight. Lows in the lower 50s. Saturday, mostly cloudy. Chance of rain showers in the morning. Highs in the mid-60s. Chance of showers 40%. Saturday night, mostly cloudy. Chance of rain showers overnight. Lows in the mid-50s. Chance of showers 30%. Sunday, mostly cloudy. Highs in the lower 70s. Again, the forecast for central Minnesota, from St. Cloud to the northwest Twin Cities suburbs for this afternoon, cloudy. Near steady temperature in the upper 50s. East winds 5 to 10 miles an hour. 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The current time is 2:13 p.m. Central Daylight Time. Now here is the hazardous weather outlook for portions of central and southern Minnesota and west central Wisconsin. For this afternoon and tonight, no hazardous weather is expected at this time. And now the extended outlook for the period Tuesday through Sunday. No hazardous weather is expected at this time. Spotter information statement. Skywarn spotter activation will not be needed. Now the forecast for central Minnesota, from St. Cloud to the northwest Twin Cities suburbs. This afternoon, cloudy. Near steady temperature in the upper 50s. East winds 5 to 10 miles an hour. Tonight, decreasing clouds. Patchy fog. Lows in the lower 40s. Northeast winds up to 5 miles an hour. Tuesday, sunny. Highs in the mid-60s. East winds up to 10 miles an hour. Tuesday night, clear. Lows in the lower 40s. Southeast winds up to 5 miles an hour. Wednesday, sunny. Highs in the upper 60s. Wednesday night, partly cloudy in the evening, then mostly cloudy with chance of rain showers overnight. Lows in the upper 40s. Chance of showers 50%.
Thursday, mostly cloudy. 50% chance of rain showers in the morning. Highs in the mid-60s. Thursday night and Friday, mostly cloudy. Lows in the lower 50s. Highs in the upper 60s. Friday night, mostly cloudy. A 30% chance of rain showers overnight. Lows in the lower 50s. Saturday, mostly cloudy. Chance of rain showers in the morning. Highs in the mid-60s. Chance of showers 40%. Saturday night, mostly cloudy. Chance of rain showers overnight. Lows in the mid-50s. Chance of showers 30%. Sunday, mostly cloudy. Highs in the lower 70s. Again, the forecast for central Minnesota, from St. Cloud to the northwest Twin Cities suburbs for this afternoon, cloudy. Near steady temperature in the upper 50s. East winds 5 to 10 miles an hour. At 2 p.m., the report from Buffalo was not available. In Maple Lake, it was cloudy. The temperature was 57 degrees, the dew point was 47, and the relative humidity was 70%. The wind was east at 9 miles an hour. The pressure was 30.28 inches and falling. Elsewhere across central Minnesota, it was cloudy, and temperatures were between 54 and 57 degrees. Around the state, it was mostly sunny, with a temperature of 55 at Duluth and 61 at International Falls. It was cloudy, with a temperature of 57 at Rochester, 57 at Mankato, and 58 at Brainerd. Once again at 2 p.m., the report from Buffalo was not available. And in Maple Lake, it was 57 degrees under cloudy skies. 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The current time is 2:17 p.m. Central Daylight Time. Now here is the hazardous weather outlook for portions of central and southern Minnesota and west central Wisconsin. For this afternoon and tonight, no hazardous weather is expected at this time. And now the extended outlook for the period Tuesday through Sunday. No hazardous weather is expected at this time. Spotter information statement, Skywarn spotter activation will not be needed. Now the forecast for central Minnesota, from St. Cloud to the northwest Twin Cities suburbs. This afternoon, cloudy. Near steady temperature in the upper 50s. East winds 5 to 10 miles an hour. Tonight, decreasing clouds. Patchy fog. Lows in the lower 40s. Northeast winds up to 5 miles an hour. Tuesday, sunny. Highs in the mid-60s. East winds up to 10 miles an hour. Tuesday night, clear. Lows in the lower 40s. Southeast winds up to 5 miles an hour. Wednesday, sunny. Highs in the upper 60s. Wednesday night, partly cloudy in the evening, then mostly cloudy with chance of rain showers overnight. Lows in the upper 40s. Chance of showers 50%. Thursday, mostly cloudy. A 50% chance of rain showers in the morning. Highs in the mid-60s. Thursday night and Friday, mostly cloudy. Lows in the lower 50s. Highs in the upper 60s. Friday night, mostly cloudy. A 30% chance of rain showers overnight. Lows in the lower 50s. Saturday, mostly cloudy. Chance of rain showers in the morning. Highs in the mid-60s. Chance of showers 40%. Saturday night, mostly cloudy. Chance of rain showers overnight. Lows in the mid-50s. Chance of showers 30%. Sunday, mostly cloudy. Highs in the lower 70s. Again, the forecast for central Minnesota, from St. Cloud to the northwest Twin Cities suburbs for this afternoon,
Cloudy. Near steady temperature in the upper 50s. East winds 5 to 10 miles an hour. At 2 p.m., the report from Buffalo was not available. In Maple Lake, it was cloudy. The temperature was 57 degrees, the dew point was 47, and the relative humidity was 70%. The wind was east at 9 miles an hour. The pressure was 30.28 inches and falling. Elsewhere across central Minnesota, it was cloudy, and temperatures were between 54 and 57 degrees. Around the state, it was mostly sunny, with a temperature of 55 at Duluth, and 61 at International Falls. It was cloudy, with a temperature of 57 at Rochester, 57 at Mankato, and 58 at Brainerd. Once again at 2 p.m., the report from Buffalo was not available. And in Maple Lake, it was 57 degrees under cloudy skies. 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The current time is 2:21 p.m. Central Daylight Time. Now here is the hazardous weather outlook for portions of central and southern Minnesota and west central Wisconsin. For this afternoon and tonight, no hazardous weather is expected at this time. And now the extended outlook for the period Tuesday through Sunday. No hazardous weather is expected at this time. Spotter information statement, Skywarn spotter activation will not be needed. Now the forecast for central Minnesota, from St. Cloud to the northwest Twin Cities suburbs. This afternoon, cloudy. Near steady temperature in the upper 50s. East winds 5 to 10 miles an hour. Tonight, decreasing clouds. Patchy fog. Lows in the lower 40s. Northeast winds up to 5 miles an hour. Tuesday, sunny. Highs in the mid-60s. East winds up to 10 miles an hour. Tuesday night, clear. Lows in the lower 40s. Southeast winds up to 5 miles an hour. Wednesday, sunny. Highs in the upper 60s. Wednesday night, partly cloudy in the evening, then mostly cloudy with chance of rain showers overnight. Lows in the upper 40s. Chance of showers 50%. Thursday, mostly cloudy. A 50% chance of rain showers in the morning. Highs in the mid-60s. Thursday night and Friday, mostly cloudy. Lows in the lower 50s. Highs in the upper 60s. Friday night, mostly cloudy. A 30% chance of rain showers overnight. Lows in the lower 50s. Saturday, mostly cloudy. Chance of rain showers in the morning. Highs in the mid-60s. Chance of showers 40%. Saturday night, mostly cloudy. Chance of rain showers overnight. Lows in the mid-50s. Chance of showers 30%. Sunday, mostly cloudy. Highs in the lower 70s. Again, the forecast for central Minnesota, from St. Cloud to the northwest Twin Cities suburbs for this afternoon, cloudy. Near steady temperature in the upper 50s. East winds 5 to 10 miles an hour. At 2 p.m., the report from Buffalo was not available. In Maple Lake, it was cloudy. The temperature was 57 degrees, the dew point was 47, and the relative humidity was 70%. The wind was east at 9 miles an hour. The pressure was 30.28 inches and falling. Elsewhere across central Minnesota, it was cloudy, and temperatures were between 54 and 57 degrees. Around the state, it was mostly sunny, with a temperature of 55 at Duluth and 61 at International Falls. It was cloudy, with a temperature of 57 at Rochester, 57 at Mankato, and 58 at Brainerd. Once again at 2 p.m., the report from Buffalo was not available. And in Maple Lake,
It was 57 degrees under cloudy skies. 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The current time is 2:25 p.m. Central Daylight Time. Now here is the hazardous weather outlook for portions of central and southern Minnesota and west central Wisconsin. For this afternoon and tonight, no hazardous weather is expected at this time. And now the extended outlook for the period Tuesday through Sunday. No hazardous weather is expected at this time. Spotter information statement. Skywarn spotter activation will not be needed. Now the forecast for central Minnesota, from St. Cloud to the northwest Twin Cities suburbs. This afternoon, cloudy. Near steady temperature in the upper 50s. East winds 5 to 10 miles an hour. Tonight, decreasing clouds. Patchy fog. Lows in the lower 40s. Northeast winds up to 5 miles an hour. Tuesday, sunny. Highs in the mid-60s. East winds up to 10 miles an hour. Tuesday night, clear. Lows in the lower 40s. Southeast winds up to 5 miles an hour. Wednesday, sunny. Highs in the upper 60s. Wednesday night, partly cloudy in the evening, then mostly cloudy with chance of rain showers overnight. Lows in the upper 40s. Chance of showers 50%. Thursday, mostly cloudy. A 50% chance of rain showers in the morning. Highs in the mid-60s. Thursday night and Friday, mostly cloudy. Lows in the lower 50s. Highs in the upper 60s. Friday night, mostly cloudy. A 30% chance of rain showers overnight. Lows in the lower 50s. Saturday, mostly cloudy. Chance of rain showers in the morning. Highs in the mid-60s. Chance of showers 40%. Saturday night, mostly cloudy. Chance of rain showers overnight. Lows in the mid-50s. Chance of showers 30%. Sunday, mostly cloudy. Highs in the lower 70s. Again, the forecast for central Minnesota, from St. Cloud to the northwest Twin Cities suburbs for this afternoon, cloudy. Near steady temperature in the upper 50s. East winds 5 to 10 miles an hour. At 2 p.m., the report from Buffalo was not available. In Maple Lake, it was cloudy. The temperature was 57 degrees. The dew point was 47, and the relative humidity was 70%. The wind was east at 9 miles an hour. The pressure was 30.28 inches and falling. Elsewhere across central Minnesota, it was cloudy, and temperatures were between 54 and 57 degrees. Around the state, it was mostly sunny, with a temperature of 55 at Duluth and 61 at International Falls. It was cloudy, with a temperature of 57 at Rochester, 57 at Mankato, and 58 at Brainerd. Once again at 2 p.m., the report from Buffalo was not available. And in Maple Lake, it was 57 degrees under cloudy skies. 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The current time is 2:29 p.m. Central Daylight Time. Now here is the hazardous weather outlook for portions of central and southern Minnesota and west central Wisconsin. For this afternoon and tonight, no hazardous weather is expected at this time. And now the extended outlook for the period Tuesday through Sunday. No hazardous weather is expected at this time. Spotter information statement. Skywarn spotter activation will not be needed. Now the forecast for central Minnesota,
from St. Cloud to the northwest Twin Cities suburbs.

Afternoon, cloudy. Near steady temperature in the upper 50s. East winds 5 to 10 miles an hour. Tonight, decreasing clouds. Patchy fog. Lows in the lower 40s. Northeast winds up to 5 miles an hour. Tuesday, sunny. Highs in the mid-60s. East winds up to 10 miles an hour. Tuesday night, clear. Lows in the lower 40s. Southeast winds up to 5 miles an hour. Wednesday, sunny. Highs in the upper 60s. Wednesday night, partly cloudy in the evening, then mostly cloudy with chance of rain showers overnight. Lows in the upper 40s. Chance of showers 50%. Thursday, mostly cloudy. A 50% chance of rain showers in the morning. Highs in the mid-60s. Thursday night and Friday, mostly cloudy. Lows in the lower 50s. Highs in the upper 60s. Friday night, mostly cloudy. A 30% chance of rain showers overnight. Lows in the lower 50s. Saturday, mostly cloudy. Chance of rain showers in the morning. Highs in the mid-60s. Chance of showers 40%. Saturday night, mostly cloudy. Chance of rain showers overnight. Lows in the mid-50s. Chance of showers 30%. Sunday, mostly cloudy. Highs in the lower 70s. Again, the forecast for central Minnesota, from St. Cloud to the northwest Twin Cities suburbs for this afternoon, cloudy. Near steady temperature in the upper 50s. East winds 5 to 10 miles an hour. At 2 p.m., the report from Buffalo was not available. In Maple Lake, it was cloudy. The temperature was 57 degrees, the dew point was 47, and the relative humidity was 70%. The wind was east at 9 miles an hour. The pressure was 30.28 inches and falling. Elsewhere across central Minnesota, it was cloudy, and temperatures were between 54 and 57 degrees. Around the state, it was mostly sunny, with a temperature of 55 at Duluth, and 61 at International Falls. It was cloudy, with a temperature of 57 at Rochester, 57 at Mankato, and 58 at Brainerd. Once again at 2 p.m., the report from Buffalo was not available. And in Maple Lake, it was 57 degrees under cloudy skies. 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The current time is 2:33 p.m. Central Daylight Time. Now here is the hazardous weather outlook for portions of central and southern Minnesota and west central Wisconsin. For this afternoon and tonight, no hazardous weather is expected at this time. And now the extended outlook for the period Tuesday through Sunday. No hazardous weather is expected at this time. Spotter information statement. Skywarn spotter activation will not be needed. Now the forecast for central Minnesota, from St. Cloud to the northwest Twin Cities suburbs. This afternoon, cloudy. Near steady temperature in the upper 50s. East winds 5 to 10 miles an hour. Tonight, decreasing clouds. Patchy fog. Lows in the lower 40s. Northeast winds up to 5 miles an hour. Tuesday, sunny. Highs in the mid-60s. East winds up to 10 miles an hour. Tuesday night, clear. Lows in the lower 40s. Southeast winds up to 5 miles an hour. Wednesday, sunny. Highs in the upper 60s. Wednesday night, partly cloudy in the evening, then mostly cloudy with chance of rain showers overnight. Lows in the upper 40s. Chance of showers 50%. Thursday, mostly cloudy. A 50% chance of rain showers in the morning.

for this afternoon, cloudy. Near steady temperature in the upper 50s. East winds 5 to 10 miles an hour. At 2 p.m., the report from Buffalo was not available. In Maple Lake, it was cloudy. The temperature was 57 degrees, the dew point was 47, and the relative humidity was 70%. The wind was east at 9 miles an hour. The pressure was 30.28 inches and falling. Elsewhere across central Minnesota, it was cloudy, and temperatures were between 54 and 57 degrees. Around the state, it was mostly sunny, with a temperature of 55 at Duluth, and 61 at International Falls. It was cloudy, with a temperature of 57 at Rochester, 57 at Mankato, and 58 at Brainerd. Once again at 2 p.m., the report from Buffalo was not available. And in Maple Lake, it was 57 degrees under cloudy skies. 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The current time is 2:37 p.m. Central Daylight Time. Now here is the hazardous weather outlook for portions of central and southern Minnesota and west central Wisconsin. For this afternoon and tonight, no hazardous weather is expected at this time. And now the extended outlook for the period Tuesday through Sunday. No hazardous weather is expected at this time. Spotter information statement, Skywarn spotter activation will not be needed. Now the forecast for central Minnesota, from St. Cloud to the northwest Twin Cities suburbs. This afternoon, cloudy. Near steady temperature in the upper 50s. East winds 5 to 10 miles an hour. Tonight, decreasing clouds. Patchy fog. Lows in the lower 40s. Northeast winds up to 5 miles an hour. Tuesday, sunny. Highs in the mid-60s. East winds up to 10 miles an hour. Tuesday night, clear. Lows in the lower 40s. Southeast winds up to 5 miles an hour. Wednesday, sunny. Highs in the upper 60s. Wednesday night, partly cloudy in the evening, then mostly cloudy with chance of rain showers overnight. Lows in the upper 40s. Chance of showers 50%. Thursday, mostly cloudy. A 50% chance of rain showers in the morning. Highs in the mid-60s. Thursday night and Friday, mostly cloudy. Lows in the lower 50s. Highs in the upper 60s. Friday night, mostly cloudy. A 30% chance of rain showers overnight. Lows in the lower 50s. Saturday, mostly cloudy. Chance of rain showers in the morning. Highs in the mid-60s. Chance of showers 40%. Saturday night, mostly cloudy. Chance of rain showers overnight. Lows in the mid-50s. Chance of showers 30%. Sunday, mostly cloudy. Highs in the lower 70s. Again, the forecast for central Minnesota, from St. Cloud to the northwest Twin Cities suburbs for this afternoon, cloudy. Near steady temperature in the upper 50s. East winds 5 to 10 miles an hour. At 2 p.m., the report from Buffalo was not available. In Maple Lake, it was cloudy. The temperature was 57 degrees, the dew point was 47, and the relative humidity was 70%. The wind was east at 9 miles an hour. The pressure was 30.28 inches and falling. Elsewhere across central Minnesota, it was cloudy, and temperatures were between 54 and 57 degrees. Around the state, it was mostly sunny, with a temperature of 55 at Duluth, and 61 at International Falls. It was cloudy, with a temperature of 57 at Rochester, 57 at Mankato, and 58 at Brainerd. Once again at 2 p.m., the report from Buffalo was not available. And in Maple Lake, it was

57 degrees under cloudy skies. 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The current time is 2:41 p.m. Central Daylight Time. Now here is the hazardous weather outlook for portions of central and southern Minnesota and west central Wisconsin. For this afternoon and tonight, no hazardous weather is expected at this time. And now the extended outlook for the period Tuesday through Sunday. No hazardous weather is expected at this time. Spotter information statement. Skywarn spotter activation will not be needed. Now the forecast for central Minnesota, from St. Cloud to the northwest Twin Cities suburbs. This afternoon, cloudy. Near steady temperature in the upper 50s. East winds 5 to 10 miles an hour. Tonight, decreasing clouds. Patchy fog. Lows in the lower 40s. Northeast winds up to 5 miles an hour. Tuesday, sunny. Highs in the mid-60s. East winds up to 10 miles an hour. Tuesday night, clear. Lows in the lower 40s. Southeast winds up to 5 miles an hour. Wednesday, sunny. Highs in the upper 60s. Wednesday night, partly cloudy in the evening, then mostly cloudy with chance of rain showers overnight. Lows in the upper 40s. Chance of showers 50%. Thursday, mostly cloudy. A 50% chance of rain showers in the morning. Highs in the mid-60s. Thursday night and Friday, mostly cloudy. Lows in the lower 50s. Highs in the upper 60s. Friday night, mostly cloudy. A 30% chance of rain showers overnight. Lows in the lower 50s. Saturday, mostly cloudy. Chance of rain showers in the morning. Highs in the mid-60s. Chance of showers 40%. Saturday night, mostly cloudy. Chance of rain showers overnight. Lows in the mid-50s. Chance of showers 30%. Sunday, mostly cloudy. Highs in the lower 70s. Again, the forecast for central Minnesota, from St. Cloud to the northwest Twin Cities suburbs for this afternoon, cloudy. Near steady temperature in the upper 50s. East winds 5 to 10 miles an hour. At 2 p.m., the report from Buffalo was not available. In Maple Lake, it was cloudy. The temperature was 57 degrees. The dew point was 47, and the relative humidity was 70%. The wind was east at 9 miles an hour. The pressure was 30.28 inches and falling. Elsewhere across central Minnesota, it was cloudy, and temperatures were between 54 and 57 degrees. Around the state, it was mostly sunny, with a temperature of 55 at Duluth and 61 at International Falls. It was cloudy, with a temperature of 57 at Rochester, 57 at Mankato, and 58 at Brainerd. Once again at 2 p.m., the report from Buffalo was not available. And in Maple Lake, it was 57 degrees under cloudy skies. 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The current time is 2:45 p.m. Central Daylight Time. Now here is the hazardous weather outlook for portions of central and southern Minnesota and west central Wisconsin. For this afternoon and tonight, no hazardous weather is expected at this time. And now the extended outlook for the period Tuesday through Sunday. No hazardous weather is expected at this time. Spotter information statement. Skywarn spotter activation will not be needed. Now the forecast for central Minnesota,
from St. Cloud to the northwest Twin Cities suburbs. This afternoon, cloudy. Near steady temperature in the upper 50s. East winds 5 to 10 miles an hour. Tonight, decreasing clouds. Patchy fog. Lows in the lower 40s. Northeast winds up to 5 miles an hour. Tuesday, sunny. Highs in the mid-60s. East winds up to 10 miles an hour. Tuesday night, clear. Lows in the lower 40s. Southeast winds up to 5 miles an hour. Wednesday, sunny. Highs in the upper 60s. Wednesday night, partly cloudy in the evening, then mostly cloudy with chance of rain showers overnight. Lows in the upper 40s. Chance of showers 50%. Thursday, mostly cloudy. A 50% chance of rain showers in the morning. Highs in the mid-60s. Thursday night and Friday, mostly cloudy. Lows in the lower 50s. Highs in the upper 60s. Friday night, mostly cloudy. A 30% chance of rain showers overnight. Lows in the lower 50s. Saturday, mostly cloudy. Chance of rain showers in the morning. Highs in the mid-60s. Chance of showers 40%. Saturday night, mostly cloudy. Chance of rain showers overnight. Lows in the mid-50s. Chance of showers 30%. Sunday, mostly cloudy. Highs in the lower 70s. Again, the forecast for central Minnesota, from St. Cloud to the northwest Twin Cities suburbs for this afternoon, cloudy. Near steady temperature in the upper 50s. East winds 5 to 10 miles an hour. At 2 p.m., the report from Buffalo was not available. In Maple Lake, it was cloudy. The temperature was 57 degrees, the dew point was 47, and the relative humidity was 70%. The wind was east at 9 miles an hour. The pressure was 30.28 inches and falling. Elsewhere across central Minnesota, it was cloudy, and temperatures were between 54 and 57 degrees. Around the state, it was mostly sunny, with a temperature of 55 at Duluth and 61 at International Falls. It was cloudy, with a temperature of 57 at Rochester, 57 at Mankato, and 58 at Brainerd. Once again at 2 p.m., the report from Buffalo was not available. And in Maple Lake, it was 57 degrees under cloudy skies. 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The current time is 2:49 p.m. Central Daylight Time. Now here is the hazardous weather outlook for portions of central and southern Minnesota and west central Wisconsin. For this afternoon and tonight, no hazardous weather is expected at this time. And now the extended outlook for the period Tuesday through Sunday. No hazardous weather is expected at this time. Spotter information statement, Skywarn spotter activation will not be needed. Now the forecast for central Minnesota, from St. Cloud to the northwest Twin Cities suburbs. This afternoon, cloudy. Near steady temperature in the upper 50s. East winds 5 to 10 miles an hour. Tonight, decreasing clouds. Patchy fog. Lows in the lower 40s. Northeast winds up to 5 miles an hour. Tuesday, sunny. Highs in the mid-60s. East winds up to 10 miles an hour. Tuesday night, clear. Lows in the lower 40s. Southeast winds up to 5 miles an hour. Wednesday, sunny. Highs in the upper 60s. Wednesday night, partly cloudy in the evening, then mostly cloudy with chance of rain showers overnight. Lows in the upper 40s. Chance of showers 50%. Thursday, mostly cloudy.
A 50% chance of rain showers in the morning. Highs in the mid-60s. Thursday night and Friday, mostly cloudy. Lows in the lower 50s. Highs in the upper 60s. Friday night, mostly cloudy. A 30% chance of rain showers overnight. Lows in the lower 50s. Saturday, mostly cloudy. Chance of rain showers in the morning. Highs in the mid-60s. Chance of showers 40%. Saturday night, mostly cloudy. Chance of rain showers overnight. Lows in the mid-50s. Chance of showers 30%. Sunday, mostly cloudy. Highs in the lower 70s. Again, the forecast for central Minnesota, from St. Cloud to the northwest Twin Cities suburbs for this afternoon, cloudy. Near steady temperature in the upper 50s. East winds 5 to 10 miles an hour. At 2 p.m., the report from Buffalo was not available. In Maple Lake, it was cloudy. The temperature was 57 degrees, the dew point was 47, and the relative humidity was 70%. The wind was east at 9 miles an hour. The pressure was 30.28 inches and falling. Elsewhere across central Minnesota, it was cloudy, and temperatures were between 54 and 57 degrees. Around the state, it was mostly sunny, with a temperature of 55 at Duluth and 61 at International Falls. It was cloudy, with a temperature of 57 at Rochester, 57 at Mankato, and 58 at Brainerd. Once again at 2 p.m., the report from Buffalo was not available. And in Maple Lake, it was 57 degrees under cloudy skies. 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The current time is 2:53 p.m. Central Daylight Time. Now here is the hazardous weather outlook for portions of central and southern Minnesota and west central Wisconsin. For this afternoon and tonight, no hazardous weather is expected at this time. And now the extended outlook for the period Tuesday through Sunday. No hazardous weather is expected at this time. Spotter information statement. Skywarn spotter activation will not be needed. Now the forecast for central Minnesota, from St. Cloud to the northwest Twin Cities suburbs. This afternoon, cloudy. Near steady temperature in the upper 50s. East winds 5 to 10 miles an hour. Tonight, decreasing clouds. Patchy fog. Lows in the lower 40s. Northeast winds up to 5 miles an hour. Tuesday, sunny. Highs in the mid-60s. East winds up to 10 miles an hour. Tuesday night, clear. Lows in the lower 40s. Southeast winds up to 5 miles an hour. Wednesday, sunny. Highs in the upper 60s. Wednesday night, partly cloudy in the evening, then mostly cloudy with chance of rain showers overnight. Lows in the upper 40s. Chance of showers 50%. Thursday, mostly cloudy. A 50% chance of rain showers in the morning. Highs in the mid-60s. Thursday night and Friday, mostly cloudy. Lows in the lower 50s. Highs in the upper 60s. Friday night, mostly cloudy. A 30% chance of rain showers overnight. Lows in the lower 50s. Saturday, mostly cloudy. Chance of rain showers in the morning. Highs in the mid-60s. Chance of showers 40%. Saturday night, mostly cloudy. Chance of rain showers overnight. Lows in the mid-50s. Chance of showers 30%. Sunday, mostly cloudy. Highs in the lower 70s. Again, the forecast for central Minnesota, from St. Cloud to the northwest Twin Cities suburbs for this afternoon, cloudy.
near steady temperature in the upper 50s. East winds 5 to 10 miles an hour. At 2 p.m., the report from Buffalo was not available. In Maple Lake, it was cloudy. The temperature was 57 degrees, the dew point was 47, and the relative humidity was 70%. The wind was east at 9 miles an hour. The pressure was 30.28 inches and falling. Elsewhere across central Minnesota, it was cloudy, and temperatures were between 54 and 57 degrees. Around the state, it was mostly sunny, with a temperature of 55 at Duluth and 61 at International Falls. It was cloudy, with a temperature of 57 at Rochester, 57 at Mankato, and 58 at Brainerd. Once again at 2 p.m., the report from Buffalo was not available. And in Maple Lake, it was 57 degrees under cloudy skies. 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The current time is 2:57 p.m. Central Daylight Time. Now here is the hazardous weather outlook for portions of central and southern Minnesota and west central Wisconsin. For this afternoon and tonight, no hazardous weather is expected at this time. And now the extended outlook for the period Tuesday through Sunday. No hazardous weather is expected at this time. Spotter information statement, Skywarn spotter activation will not be needed. Now the forecast for central Minnesota, from St. Cloud to the northwest Twin Cities suburbs. This afternoon, cloudy. Near steady temperature in the upper 50s. East winds 5 to 10 miles an hour. Tonight, decreasing clouds. Patchy fog. Lows in the lower 40s. Northeast winds up to 5 miles an hour. Tuesday, sunny. Highs in the mid-60s. East winds up to 10 miles an hour. Tuesday night, clear. Lows in the lower 40s. Southeast winds up to 5 miles an hour. Wednesday, sunny. Highs in the upper 60s. Wednesday night, partly cloudy in the evening, then mostly cloudy with chance of rain showers overnight. Lows in the upper 40s. Chance of showers 50%. Thursday, mostly cloudy. A 50% chance of rain showers in the morning. Highs in the mid-60s. Thursday night and Friday, mostly cloudy. Lows in the lower 50s. Highs in the upper 60s. Friday night, mostly cloudy. A 30% chance of rain showers overnight. Lows in the lower 50s. Saturday, mostly cloudy. Chance of rain showers in the morning. Highs in the mid-60s. Chance of showers 40%. Saturday night, mostly cloudy. Chance of rain showers overnight. Lows in the mid-50s. Chance of showers 30%. Sunday, mostly cloudy. Highs in the lower 70s. Again, the forecast for central Minnesota, from St. Cloud to the northwest Twin Cities suburbs for this afternoon, cloudy. Near steady temperature in the upper 50s. East winds 5 to 10 miles an hour. 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The current time is 3 p.m. Central Daylight Time. Now here is the hazardous weather outlook for portions of central and southern Minnesota and west central Wisconsin. For this afternoon and tonight, no hazardous weather is expected at this time. And now the extended outlook for the period Tuesday through Sunday. No hazardous weather is expected at this time. Spotter information statement, Skywarn spotter activation will not be needed.
Now the forecast for central Minnesota, from St. Cloud to the northwest Twin Cities suburbs. This afternoon, cloudy. Near steady temperature in the upper 50s. East winds 5 to 10 miles an hour. Tonight, decreasing clouds. Patchy fog. Lows in the lower 40s. Northeast winds up to 5 miles an hour. Tuesday, sunny. Highs in the mid-60s. East winds up to 10 miles an hour. Tuesday night, clear. Lows in the lower 40s. Southeast winds up to 5 miles an hour. Wednesday, sunny. Highs in the upper 60s. Wednesday night, partly cloudy in the evening, then mostly cloudy with chance of rain showers overnight. Lows in the upper 40s. Chance of showers 50%. Thursday, mostly cloudy. A 50% chance of rain showers in the morning. Highs in the mid-60s. Thursday night and Friday, mostly cloudy. Lows in the lower 50s. Highs in the upper 60s. Friday night, mostly cloudy. A 30% chance of rain showers overnight. Lows in the lower 50s. Saturday, mostly cloudy. Chance of rain showers in the morning. Highs in the mid-60s. Chance of showers 40%. Saturday night, mostly cloudy. Chance of rain showers overnight. Lows in the mid-50s. Chance of showers 30%. Sunday, mostly cloudy. Highs in the lower 70s. Again, the forecast for central Minnesota, from St. Cloud to the northwest Twin Cities suburbs for this afternoon, cloudy. Near steady temperature in the upper 50s. East winds 5 to 10 miles an hour. 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The current time is 3:03 p.m. Central Daylight Time. Now here is the hazardous weather outlook for portions of central and southern Minnesota and west central Wisconsin. For this afternoon and tonight, no hazardous weather is expected at this time. And now the extended outlook for the period Tuesday through Sunday. No hazardous weather is expected at this time. Spotter information statement. Skywarn spotter activation will not be needed. Now the forecast for central Minnesota, from St. Cloud to the northwest Twin Cities suburbs. This afternoon, cloudy. Near steady temperature in the upper 50s. East winds 5 to 10 miles an hour. Tonight, decreasing clouds. Patchy fog. Lows in the lower 40s. Northeast winds up to 5 miles an hour. Tuesday, sunny. Highs in the mid-60s. East winds up to 10 miles an hour. Tuesday night, clear. Lows in the lower 40s. Southeast winds up to 5 miles an hour. Wednesday, sunny. Highs in the upper 60s. Wednesday night, partly cloudy in the evening, then mostly cloudy with chance of rain showers overnight. Lows in the upper 40s. Chance of showers 50%. Thursday, mostly cloudy. A 50% chance of rain showers in the morning. Highs in the mid-60s. Thursday night and Friday, mostly cloudy. Lows in the lower 50s. Highs in the upper 60s. Friday night, mostly cloudy. A 30% chance of rain showers overnight. Lows in the lower 50s. Saturday, mostly cloudy. Chance of rain showers in the morning. Highs in the mid-60s. Chance of showers 40%. Saturday night, mostly cloudy. Chance of rain showers overnight. Lows in the mid-50s. Chance of showers 30%. Sunday, mostly cloudy. Highs in the lower 70s. Again,
The forecast for central Minnesota, from St. Cloud to the northwest Twin Cities suburbs for this afternoon, cloudy. Near steady temperature in the upper 50s. East winds 5 to 10 miles an hour. 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The current time is 3:06 p.m. Central Daylight Time. Now here is the hazardous weather outlook for portions of central and southern Minnesota and west central Wisconsin. For this afternoon and tonight, no hazardous weather is expected at this time. And now the extended outlook for the period Tuesday through Sunday. No hazardous weather is expected at this time. Spotter information statement. Skywarn spotter activation will not be needed. Now the forecast for central Minnesota, from St. Cloud to the northwest Twin Cities suburbs. This afternoon, cloudy. Near steady temperature in the upper 50s. East winds 5 to 10 miles an hour. Tonight, decreasing clouds. Patchy fog. Lows in the lower 40s. Northeast winds up to 5 miles an hour. Tuesday, sunny. Highs in the mid-60s. East winds up to 10 miles an hour. Tuesday night, clear. Lows in the lower 40s. Southeast winds up to 5 miles an hour. Wednesday, sunny. Highs in the upper 60s. Wednesday night, partly cloudy in the evening, then mostly cloudy with chance of rain showers overnight. Lows in the upper 40s. Chance of showers 50%. Thursday, mostly cloudy. A 50% chance of rain showers in the morning. Highs in the mid-60s. Thursday night and Friday, mostly cloudy. Lows in the lower 50s. Highs in the upper 60s. Friday night, mostly cloudy. A 30% chance of rain showers overnight. Lows in the lower 50s. Saturday, mostly cloudy. Chance of rain showers in the morning. Highs in the mid-60s. Chance of showers 40%. Saturday night, mostly cloudy. Chance of rain showers overnight. Lows in the mid-50s. Chance of showers 30%. Sunday, mostly cloudy. Highs in the lower 70s. Again, the forecast for central Minnesota, from St. Cloud to the northwest Twin Cities suburbs for this afternoon, cloudy. Near steady temperature in the upper 50s. East winds 5 to 10 miles an hour. 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The current time is 3:09 p.m. Central Daylight Time. Now here is the hazardous weather outlook for portions of central and southern Minnesota and west central Wisconsin. For this afternoon and tonight, no hazardous weather is expected at this time. And now the extended outlook for the period Tuesday through Sunday. No hazardous weather is expected at this time. Spotter information statement. Skywarn spotter activation will not be needed. Now the forecast for central Minnesota, from St. Cloud to the northwest Twin Cities suburbs. This afternoon, cloudy. Near steady temperature in the upper 50s. East winds 5 to 10 miles an hour. Tonight, decreasing clouds. Patchy fog. Lows in the lower 40s. Northeast winds up to 5 miles an hour. Tuesday, sunny. Highs in the mid-60s. East winds up to 10 miles an hour. Tuesday night, clear. Lows in the lower 40s. Southeast winds up to 5 miles an hour. Wednesday, sunny. Highs in the upper 60s.
Wednesday night, partly cloudy in the evening, then mostly cloudy with chance of rain showers overnight. Lows in the upper 40s. Chance of showers 50%. Thursday, mostly cloudy. A 50% chance of rain showers in the morning. Highs in the mid-60s. Thursday night and Friday, mostly cloudy. Lows in the lower 50s. Highs in the upper 60s. Friday night, mostly cloudy. A 30% chance of rain showers overnight. Lows in the lower 50s. Saturday, mostly cloudy. Chance of rain showers in the morning. Highs in the mid-60s. Chance of showers 40%. Saturday night, mostly cloudy. Chance of rain showers overnight. Lows in the mid-50s. Chance of showers 30%. Sunday, mostly cloudy. Highs in the lower 70s. Again, the forecast for central Minnesota, from St. Cloud to the northwest Twin Cities suburbs for this afternoon, cloudy. Near steady temperature in the upper 50s. East winds 5 to 10 miles an hour. 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The current time is 3:12 p.m. Central Daylight Time. Now here is the hazardous weather outlook for portions of central and southern Minnesota and west central Wisconsin. For this afternoon and tonight, no hazardous weather is expected at this time. And now the extended outlook for the period Tuesday through Sunday. No hazardous weather is expected at this time. Spotter information statement. Skywarn spotter activation will not be needed. Now the forecast for central Minnesota, from St. Cloud to the northwest Twin Cities suburbs. This afternoon, cloudy. Near steady temperature in the upper 50s. East winds 5 to 10 miles an hour. Tonight, decreasing clouds. Patchy fog. Lows in the lower 40s. Northeast winds up to 5 miles an hour. Tuesday, sunny. Highs in the mid-60s. East winds up to 10 miles an hour. Tuesday night, clear. Lows in the lower 40s. Southeast winds up to 5 miles an hour. Wednesday, sunny. Highs in the upper 60s. Wednesday night, partly cloudy in the evening, then mostly cloudy with chance of rain showers overnight. Lows in the upper 40s. Chance of showers 50%. Thursday, mostly cloudy. A 50% chance of rain showers in the morning. Highs in the mid-60s. Thursday night and Friday, mostly cloudy. Lows in the lower 50s. Highs in the upper 60s. Friday night, mostly cloudy. A 30% chance of rain showers overnight. Lows in the lower 50s. Saturday, mostly cloudy. Chance of rain showers in the morning. Highs in the mid-60s. Chance of showers 40%. Saturday night, mostly cloudy. Chance of rain showers overnight. Lows in the mid-50s. Chance of showers 30%. Sunday, mostly cloudy. Highs in the lower 70s. Again, the forecast for central Minnesota, from St. Cloud to the northwest Twin Cities suburbs for this afternoon, cloudy. Near steady temperature in the upper 50s. East winds 5 to 10 miles an hour. At 3 p.m., the report from Buffalo was not available. In Maple Lake, it was partly sunny, the temperature was 59 degrees, the dew point was 48, and the relative humidity was 67%. The wind was east at 7 miles an hour. The pressure was 30.28 inches and steady. Elsewhere across central Minnesota, it was cloudy, and temperatures were between 55 and 59 degrees. Around the state, temperatures were between 58 and 62 degrees.
It was mostly sunny at Duluth and International Falls. At Brainerd, it was partly sunny. It was cloudy at Rochester and Mankato. Once again at 3 p.m., the report from Buffalo was not available. And in Maple Lake, it was 59 degrees under partly sunny skies. 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The current time is 3:16 p.m. Central Daylight Time. Now here is the hazardous weather outlook for portions of central and southern Minnesota and west central Wisconsin. For this afternoon and tonight, no hazardous weather is expected at this time. And now the extended outlook for the period Tuesday through Sunday. No hazardous weather is expected at this time. Spotter information statement. Skywarn spotter activation will not be needed. Now the forecast for central Minnesota, from St. Cloud to the northwest Twin Cities suburbs. This afternoon, cloudy. Near steady temperature in the upper 50s. East winds 5 to 10 miles an hour. Tonight, decreasing clouds. Patchy fog. Lows in the lower 40s. Northeast winds up to 5 miles an hour. Tuesday, sunny. Highs in the mid-60s. East winds up to 10 miles an hour. Tuesday night, clear. Lows in the lower 40s. Southeast winds up to 5 miles an hour. Wednesday, sunny. Highs in the upper 60s. Wednesday night, partly cloudy in the evening, then mostly cloudy with chance of rain showers overnight. Lows in the upper 40s. Chance of showers 50%. Thursday, mostly cloudy. A 50% chance of rain showers in the morning. Highs in the mid-60s. Thursday night and Friday, mostly cloudy. Lows in the lower 50s. Highs in the upper 60s. Friday night, mostly cloudy. A 30% chance of rain showers overnight. Lows in the lower 50s. Saturday, mostly cloudy. Chance of rain showers in the morning. Highs in the mid-60s. Chance of showers 40%. Saturday night, mostly cloudy. Chance of rain showers overnight. Lows in the mid-50s. Chance of showers 30%. Sunday, mostly cloudy. Highs in the lower 70s. Again, the forecast for central Minnesota, from St. Cloud to the northwest Twin Cities suburbs for this afternoon, cloudy. Near steady temperature in the upper 50s. East winds 5 to 10 miles an hour. At 3 p.m., the report from Buffalo was not available. In Maple Lake, it was partly sunny, the temperature was 59 degrees, the dew point was 48, and the relative humidity was 67%. The wind was east at 7 miles an hour. The pressure was 30.28 inches and steady. Elsewhere across central Minnesota, it was cloudy, and temperatures were between 55 and 59 degrees. Around the state, temperatures were between 58 and 62 degrees. It was mostly sunny at Duluth and International Falls. At Brainerd, it was partly sunny. It was cloudy at Rochester and Mankato. Once again at 3 p.m., the report from Buffalo was not available. And in Maple Lake, it was 59 degrees under partly sunny skies. 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The current time is 3:20 p.m. Central Daylight Time. Now here is the hazardous weather outlook for portions of central and southern Minnesota and west central Wisconsin. For this afternoon and tonight, no hazardous weather is expected at this time.
and now the extended outlook for the period Tuesday through Sunday. No hazardous weather is expected at this time. Spotter information statement, Sky warns spotter activation will not be needed. Now the forecast for central Minnesota, from St. Cloud to the northwest Twin Cities suburbs. This afternoon, cloudy. Near steady temperature in the upper 50s. East winds 5 to 10 miles an hour. Tonight, decreasing clouds. Patchy fog. Lows in the lower 40s. Northeast winds up to 5 miles an hour. Tuesday, sunny. Highs in the mid-60s. East winds up to 10 miles an hour. Tuesday night, clear. Lows in the lower 40s. Southeast winds up to 5 miles an hour. Wednesday, sunny. Highs in the upper 60s. Wednesday night, partly cloudy in the evening, then mostly cloudy with chance of rain showers overnight. Lows in the upper 40s. Chance of showers 50%. Thursday, mostly cloudy. 50% chance of rain showers in the morning. Highs in the mid-60s. Thursday night and Friday, mostly cloudy. Lows in the lower 50s. Highs in the upper 60s. Friday night, mostly cloudy. A 30% chance of rain showers overnight. Lows in the lower 50s. Saturday, mostly cloudy. Chance of rain showers in the morning. Highs in the mid-60s. Chance of showers 40%. Saturday night, mostly cloudy. Chance of rain showers overnight. Lows in the mid-50s. Chance of showers 30%. Sunday, mostly cloudy. Highs in the lower 70s. Again, the forecast for central Minnesota, from St. Cloud to the northwest Twin Cities suburbs for this afternoon, cloudy. Near steady temperature in the upper 50s. East winds 5 to 10 miles an hour. At 3 p.m., the report from Buffalo was not available. In Maple Lake, it was partly sunny, the temperature was 59 degrees, the dew point was 48, and the relative humidity was 67%. The wind was east at 7 miles an hour. The pressure was 30.28 inches and steady. Elsewhere across central Minnesota, it was cloudy, and temperatures were between 55 and 59 degrees. Around the state, temperatures were between 58 and 62 degrees. It was mostly sunny at Duluth and International Falls. At Brainerd, it was partly sunny. It was cloudy at Rochester and Mankato. Once again at 3 p.m., the report from Buffalo was not available. And in Maple Lake, it was 59 degrees under partly sunny skies. 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The current time is 3:24 p.m. Central Daylight Time. Now here is the hazardous weather outlook for portions of central and southern Minnesota and west central Wisconsin. For this afternoon and tonight, no hazardous weather is expected at this time. And now the extended outlook for the period Tuesday through Sunday. No hazardous weather is expected at this time. Spotter information statement, Sky warns spotter activation will not be needed. Now the forecast for central Minnesota, from St. Cloud to the northwest Twin Cities suburbs. This afternoon, cloudy. Near steady temperature in the upper 50s. East winds 5 to 10 miles an hour. Tonight, decreasing clouds. Patchy fog. Lows in the lower 40s. Northeast winds up to 5 miles an hour. Tuesday, sunny. Highs in the mid-60s. East winds up to 10 miles an hour. Tuesday night, clear. Lows in the lower 40s. Southeast winds up to 5 miles an hour. Wednesday, sunny.
highs in the upper 60s. Wednesday night, partly cloudy in the evening, then mostly cloudy with chance of rain showers overnight. Lows in the upper 40s. Chance of showers 50%. Thursday, mostly cloudy. A 50% chance of rain showers in the morning. Highs in the mid-60s. Thursday night and Friday, mostly cloudy. Lows in the lower 50s. Highs in the upper 60s. Friday night, mostly cloudy. A 30% chance of rain showers overnight. Lows in the lower 50s. Saturday, mostly cloudy. Chance of rain showers in the morning. Highs in the mid-60s. Chance of showers 40%. Saturday night, mostly cloudy. Chance of rain showers overnight. Lows in the mid-50s. Chance of showers 30%. Sunday, mostly cloudy. Highs in the lower 70s. Again, the forecast for central Minnesota, from St. Cloud to the northwest Twin Cities suburbs for this afternoon, cloudy. Near steady temperature in the upper 50s. East winds 5 to 10 miles an hour. At 3 p.m., the report from Buffalo was not available. In Maple Lake, it was partly sunny, the temperature was 59 degrees, the dew point was 48, and the relative humidity was 67%. The wind was east at 7 miles an hour. The pressure was 30.28 inches and steady. Elsewhere across central Minnesota, it was cloudy, and temperatures were between 55 and 59 degrees. Around the state, temperatures were between 58 and 62 degrees. It was mostly sunny at Duluth and International Falls. At Brainerd, it was partly sunny. It was cloudy at Rochester and Mankato. Once again at 3 p.m., the report from Buffalo was not available. And in Maple Lake, it was 59 degrees under partly sunny skies. 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The current time is 3:28 p.m. Central Daylight Time. Now here is the hazardous weather outlook for portions of central and southern Minnesota and west central Wisconsin. For this afternoon and tonight, no hazardous weather is expected at this time. And now the extended outlook for the period Tuesday through Sunday. No hazardous weather is expected at this time. Spotter information statement. Skywarn spotter activation will not be needed. Now the forecast for central Minnesota, from St. Cloud to the northwest Twin Cities suburbs. This afternoon, cloudy. Near steady temperature in the upper 50s. East winds 5 to 10 miles an hour. Tonight, decreasing clouds. Patchy fog. Lows in the lower 40s. Northeast winds up to 5 miles an hour. Tuesday, sunny. Highs in the mid-60s. East winds up to 10 miles an hour. Tuesday night, clear. Lows in the lower 40s. Southeast winds up to 5 miles an hour. Wednesday, sunny. Highs in the upper 60s. Wednesday night, partly cloudy in the evening, then mostly cloudy with chance of rain showers overnight. Lows in the upper 40s. Chance of showers 50%. Thursday, mostly cloudy. A 50% chance of rain showers in the morning. Highs in the mid-60s. Thursday night and Friday, mostly cloudy. Lows in the lower 50s. Highs in the upper 60s. Friday night, mostly cloudy. A 30% chance of rain showers overnight. Lows in the lower 50s. Saturday, mostly cloudy. Chance of rain showers in the morning. Highs in the mid-60s. Chance of showers 40%. Saturday night, mostly cloudy. Chance of rain showers overnight. Lows in the mid-50s.
chance of showers 30%. Sunday, mostly cloudy. Highs in the lower 70s. Again, the forecast for central Minnesota, from St. Cloud to the northwest Twin Cities suburbs for this afternoon, cloudy. Near steady temperature in the upper 50s. East winds 5 to 10 miles an hour. At 3 p.m., the report from Buffalo was not available. In Maple Lake, it was partly sunny, the temperature was 59 degrees, the dew point was 48, and the relative humidity was 67%. The wind was east at 7 miles an hour. The pressure was 30.28 inches and steady. Elsewhere across central Minnesota, it was cloudy, and temperatures were between 55 and 59 degrees. Around the state, temperatures were between 58 and 62 degrees. It was mostly sunny at Duluth and International Falls. At Brainerd, it was partly sunny. It was cloudy at Rochester and Mankato. Once again at 3 p.m., the report from Buffalo was not available. And in Maple Lake, it was 59 degrees under partly sunny skies. 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The current time is 3:32 p.m. Central Daylight Time. Now here is the hazardous weather outlook for portions of central and southern Minnesota and west central Wisconsin. For this afternoon and tonight, no hazardous weather is expected at this time. And now the extended outlook for the period Tuesday through Sunday. No hazardous weather is expected at this time. Spotter information statement, Skywarn spotter activation will not be needed. Now the forecast for central Minnesota, from St. Cloud to the northwest Twin Cities suburbs. This afternoon, cloudy. Near steady temperature in the upper 50s. East winds 5 to 10 might, decreasing clouds. Patchy fog. Lows in the lower 40s. Northeast winds up to 5 miles an hour. Tuesday, sunny. Highs in the mid-60s. East winds up to 10 miles an hour. Tuesday night, clear. Lows in the lower 40s. Southeast winds up to 5 miles an hour. Wednesday, sunny. Highs in the upper 60s. Wednesday night, partly cloudy in the evening, then mostly cloudy with chance of rain showers overnight. Lows in the upper 40s. Chance of showers 50%. Thursday, mostly cloudy. 50% chance of rain showers in the morning. Highs in the mid-60s. Thursday night and Friday, mostly cloudy. Lows in the lower 50s. Highs in the upper 60s. Friday night, mostly cloudy. A 30% chance of rain showers overnight. Lows in the lower 50s. Saturday, mostly cloudy. Chance of rain showers in the morning. Highs in the mid-60s. Chance of showers 40%. Saturday night, mostly cloudy. Chance of rain showers overnight. Lows in the mid-50s. Chance of showers 30%. Sunday, mostly cloudy. Highs in the lower 70s. Again, the forecast for central Minnesota, from St. Cloud to the northwest Twin Cities suburbs for this afternoon, cloudy. Near steady temperature in the upper 50s. East winds 5 to 10 miles an hour. At 3 p.m., the report from Buffalo was not available. In Maple Lake, it was partly sunny, the temperature was 59 degrees, the dew point was 48, and the relative humidity was 67%. The wind was east at 7 miles an hour. The pressure was 30.28 inches and steady. Elsewhere across central Minnesota, it was cloudy, and temperatures were between 55 and 59 degrees. Around the state, temperatures were between 58 and 62 degrees. It was mostly sunny at Duluth and International Falls.
Ed Brainerd, it was partly sunny. It was cloudy at Rochester and Mankato. Once again at 3 p.m.

No hazardous weather is expected at this time. And now the extended outlook for the period Tuesday through Sunday. No hazardous weather is expected at this time. Spotter information statement. Sky warns spotter activation will not be needed. Now the forecast for central Minnesota, from St. Cloud to the northwest Twin Cities suburbs. This afternoon, cloudy. Near steady temperature in the upper 50s. East winds 5 to 10 miles an hour. Tonight, decreasing clouds. Patchy fog. Lows in the lower 40s. Northeast winds up to 5 miles an hour. Tuesday, sunny. Highs in the mid-60s. East winds up to 10 miles an hour. Tuesday night, clear. Lows in the lower 40s. Southeast winds up to 5 miles an hour. Wednesday, sunny. Highs in the upper 60s. Wednesday night, partly cloudy in the evening, then mostly cloudy with chance of rain showers overnight. Lows in the upper 40s. Chance of showers 50%. Thursday, mostly cloudy. A 50% chance of rain showers in the morning. Highs in the mid-60s. Thursday night and Friday, mostly cloudy. Lows in the lower 50s. Highs in the upper 60s. Friday night, mostly cloudy. A 30% chance of rain showers overnight. Lows in the lower 50s. Saturday, mostly cloudy. Chance of rain showers in the morning. Highs in the mid-60s. Chance of showers 40%. Saturday night, mostly cloudy. Chance of rain showers overnight. Lows in the mid-50s. Chance of showers 30%. Sunday, mostly cloudy. Highs in the lower 70s. Again, the forecast for central Minnesota, from St. Cloud to the northwest Twin Cities suburbs for this afternoon, cloudy. Near steady temperature in the upper 50s. East winds 5 to 10 miles an hour. At 3 p.m., the report from Buffalo was not available. In Maple Lake, it was partly sunny, but temperature was 59 degrees, the dew point was 48, and the relative humidity was 67%. The wind was east at 7 miles an hour. The pressure was 30.28 inches and steady. Elsewhere across central Minnesota, it was cloudy, and temperatures were between 55 and 59 degrees. Around the state, temperatures were between 58 and 62 degrees. It was mostly sunny at Duluth and International Falls. At Brainerd, it was partly sunny. It was cloudy at Rochester and Mankato. Once again at 3 p.m., the report from Buffalo was not available. And in Maple Lake, it was 59 degrees under partly sunny skies. This is weather radio station WNG676 Clearwater, broadcasting on a frequency of 162.50 MHz. 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The current time is 3:40 p.m. Central Daylight Time. Now here is the hazardous weather outlook for portions of central and southern Minnesota and west central Wisconsin. For this afternoon and tonight, no hazardous weather is expected at this time. And now the extended outlook for the period Tuesday through Sunday. No hazardous weather is expected at this time. Spotter information statement. Sky warns spotter activation will not be needed. Now the forecast for central Minnesota, from St. Cloud to the northwest Twin Cities suburbs. This afternoon, cloudy. Near steady temperature in the upper 50s. East winds 5 to 10 miles an hour. Tonight, decreasing clouds. Patchy fog. Lows in the lower 40s. Northeast winds up to 5 miles an hour. Tuesday, sunny. Highs in the mid-60s. East winds up to 10 miles an hour. Tuesday night, clear. Lows in the lower 40s. Southeast winds up to 5 miles an hour.

Wednesday, sunny. Highs in the upper 60s. Wednesday night, partly cloudy in the evening, then mostly cloudy with chance of rain showers overnight. Lows in the upper 40s. Chance of showers 50%. Thursday, mostly cloudy. A 50% chance of rain showers in the morning. Highs in the mid-60s. Thursday night and Friday, mostly cloudy. Lows in the lower 50s. Highs in the upper 60s. Friday night, mostly cloudy. A 30% chance of rain showers overnight. Lows in the lower 50s. Saturday, mostly cloudy. Chance of rain showers in the morning. Highs in the mid-60s. Chance of showers 40%. Saturday night, mostly cloudy. Chance of rain showers overnight. Lows in the mid-50s. Chance of showers 30%. Sunday, mostly cloudy. Highs in the lower 70s. Again, the forecast for central Minnesota, from St. Cloud to the northwest Twin Cities suburbs for this afternoon, cloudy. Near steady temperature in the upper 50s. East winds 5 to 10 miles an hour. At 3 p.m., the report from Buffalo was not available. In Maple Lake, it was partly sunny, but temperature was 59 degrees, the dew point was 48, and the relative humidity was 67%. The wind was east at 7 miles an hour. The pressure was 30.28 inches and steady. Elsewhere across central Minnesota, it was cloudy, and temperatures were between 55 and 59 degrees. Around the state, temperatures were between 58 and 62 degrees. It was mostly sunny at Duluth and International Falls. At Brainerd, it was partly sunny. It was cloudy at Rochester and Mankato. Once again at 3 p.m., the report from Buffalo was not available. And in Maple Lake, it was 59 degrees under partly sunny skies. 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The current time is 3:44 p.m. Central Daylight Time. Now here is the hazardous weather outlook for portions of central and southern Minnesota and west central Wisconsin. For this afternoon and tonight, no hazardous weather is expected at this time. And now the extended outlook for the period Tuesday through Sunday. No hazardous weather is expected at this time. Spotter information statement, Skywarn spotter activation will not be needed. Now the forecast for central Minnesota, from St. Cloud to the northwest Twin Cities suburbs. This afternoon, cloudy. Near steady temperature in the upper 50s. East winds 5 to 10 miles an hour. Tonight, decreasing clouds. Patchy fog. Lows in the lower 40s. Northeast winds up to 5 miles an hour. Tuesday, sunny. Highs in the mid-60s. East winds up to 10 miles an hour. Tuesday night, clear. Lows in the lower 40s. Southeast winds up to 5 miles an hour. Wednesday, sunny. Highs in the upper 60s. Wednesday night, partly cloudy in the evening, then mostly cloudy with chance of rain showers overnight. Lows in the upper 40s. Chance of showers 50%. Thursday, mostly cloudy. A 50% chance of rain showers in the morning. Highs in the mid-60s. Thursday night and Friday, mostly cloudy. Lows in the lower 50s. Highs in the upper 60s. Friday night, mostly cloudy. A 30% chance of rain showers overnight. Lows in the lower 50s. Saturday, mostly cloudy. Chance of rain showers in the morning. Highs in the mid-60s. Chance of showers 40%. Saturday night, mostly cloudy. Chance of rain showers overnight.
Lows in the mid-50s. Chance of showers 30%. Sunday, mostly cloudy. Highs in the lower 70s. Again, the forecast for central Minnesota, from St. Cloud to the northwest Twin Cities suburbs for this afternoon, cloudy. Near steady temperature in the upper 50s. East winds 5 to 10 miles an hour. At 3 p.m., the report from Buffalo was not available. In Maple Lake, it was partly sunny, but temperature was 59 degrees, the dew point was 48, and the relative humidity was 67%. The wind was east at 7 miles an hour. The pressure was 30.28 inches and steady. Elsewhere across central Minnesota, it was cloudy, and temperatures were between 55 and 59 degrees. Around the state, temperatures were between 58 and 62 degrees. It was mostly sunny at Duluth and International Falls. At Brainerd, it was partly sunny. It was cloudy at Rochester and Mankato. Once again at 3 p.m., the report from Buffalo was not available. And in Maple Lake, it was 59 degrees under partly sunny skies. 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The current time is 3:48 p.m. Central Daylight Time. Now here is the hazardous weather outlook for portions of central and southern Minnesota and west central Wisconsin. For this afternoon and tonight, no hazardous weather is expected at this time. And now the extended outlook for the period Tuesday through Sunday. No hazardous weather is expected at this time. Spotter information statement, Skywarn spotter activation will not be needed. Now the forecast for central Minnesota, from St. Cloud to the northwest Twin Cities suburbs. This afternoon, cloudy. Near steady temperature in the upper 50s. East winds 5 to 10 miles an hour. Tonight, decreasing clouds. Patchy fog. Lows in the lower 40s. Northeast winds up to 5 miles an hour. Tuesday, sunny. Highs in the mid-60s. East winds up to 10 miles an hour. Tuesday night, clear. Lows in the lower 40s. Southeast winds up to 5 miles an hour. Wednesday, sunny. Highs in the upper 60s. Wednesday night, partly cloudy in the evening, then mostly cloudy with chance of rain showers overnight. Lows in the upper 40s. Chance of showers 50%. Thursday, mostly cloudy. A 50% chance of rain showers in the morning. Highs in the mid-60s. Thursday night and Friday, mostly cloudy. Lows in the lower 50s. Highs in the upper 60s. Friday night, mostly cloudy. A 30% chance of rain showers overnight. Lows in the lower 50s. Saturday, mostly cloudy. Chance of rain showers in the morning. Highs in the mid-60s. Chance of showers 40%. Saturday night, mostly cloudy. Chance of rain showers overnight. Lows in the mid-50s. Chance of showers 30%. Sunday, mostly cloudy. Highs in the lower 70s. Again, the forecast for central Minnesota, from St. Cloud to the northwest Twin Cities suburbs for this afternoon, cloudy. Near steady temperature in the upper 50s. East winds 5 to 10 miles an hour. At 3 p.m., the report from Buffalo was not available. In Maple Lake, it was partly sunny, but temperature was 59 degrees, the dew point was 48, and the relative humidity was 67%. The wind was east at 7 miles an hour. The pressure was 30.28 inches and steady. Elsewhere across central Minnesota, it was cloudy, and temperatures were between 55 and 59 degrees. Around the state, temperatures were between 58 and 62 degrees.
It was mostly sunny at Duluth and International Falls. At Brainerd, it was partly sunny. It was cloudy at Rochester and Mankato. Once again at 3 p.m., the report from Buffalo was not available. And in Maple Lake, it was 59 degrees under partly sunny skies. 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The current time is 3:52 p.m. Central Daylight Time. Now here is the hazardous weather outlook for portions of central and southern Minnesota and west central Wisconsin. For this afternoon and tonight, no hazardous weather is expected at this time. And now the extended outlook for the period Tuesday through Sunday. No hazardous weather is expected at this time. Spotter information statement, Skywarn spotter activation will not be needed. Now the forecast for central Minnesota, from St. Cloud to the northwest Twin Cities suburbs. This afternoon, cloudy. Near steady temperature in the upper 50s. East winds 5 to 10 miles an hour. Tonight, decreasing clouds. Patchy fog. Lows in the lower 40s. Northeast winds up to 5 miles an hour. Tuesday, sunny. Highs in the mid-60s. East winds up to 10 miles an hour. Tuesday night, clear. Lows in the lower 40s. Southeast winds up to 5 miles an hour. Wednesday, sunny. Highs in the upper 60s. Wednesday night, partly cloudy in the evening, then mostly cloudy with chance of rain showers overnight. Lows in the upper 40s. Chance of showers 50%. Thursday, mostly cloudy. A 50% chance of rain showers in the morning. Highs in the mid-60s. Thursday night and Friday, mostly cloudy. Lows in the lower 50s. Highs in the upper 60s. Friday night, mostly cloudy. A 30% chance of rain showers overnight. Lows in the lower 50s. Saturday, mostly cloudy. Chance of rain showers in the morning. Highs in the mid-60s. Chance of showers 40%. Saturday night, mostly cloudy. Chance of rain showers overnight. Lows in the mid-50s. Chance of showers 30%. Sunday, mostly cloudy. Highs in the lower 70s. Again, the forecast for central Minnesota, from St. Cloud to the northwest Twin Cities suburbs for this afternoon, cloudy. Near steady temperature in the upper 50s. East winds 5 to 10 miles an hour. At 3 p.m., the report from Buffalo was not available. In Maple Lake, it was partly sunny, the temperature was 59 degrees, the dew point was 48, and the relative humidity was 67%. The wind was east at 7 miles an hour. The pressure was 30.28 inches and steady. Elsewhere across central Minnesota, it was cloudy, and temperatures were between 55 and 59 degrees. Around the state, temperatures were between 58 and 62 degrees. It was mostly sunny at Duluth and International Falls. At Brainerd, it was partly sunny. It was cloudy at Rochester and Mankato. Once again at 3 p.m., the report from Buffalo was not available. And in Maple Lake, it was 59 degrees under partly sunny skies. 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The current time is 3:56 p.m. Central Daylight Time. Now here is the hazardous weather outlook for portions of central and southern Minnesota and west central Wisconsin. For this afternoon and tonight,
No hazardous weather is expected at this time. And now the extended outlook for the period Tuesday through Sunday. No hazardous weather is expected at this time. Spotter information statement. Sky warns spotter activation will not be needed. Now the forecast for central Minnesota, from St. Cloud to the northwest Twin Cities suburbs. This afternoon, cloudy. Near steady temperature in the upper 50s. East winds 5 to 10 miles an hour. Tonight, decreasing clouds. Patchy fog. Lows in the lower 40s. Northeast winds up to 5 miles an hour. Tuesday, sunny. Highs in the mid-60s. East winds up to 10 miles an hour. Tuesday night, clear. Lows in the lower 40s. Southeast winds up to 5 miles an hour. Wednesday, sunny. Highs in the upper 60s. Wednesday night, partly cloudy in the evening, then mostly cloudy with chance of rain showers overnight. Lows in the upper 40s. Chance of showers 50%. Thursday, mostly cloudy. A 50% chance of rain showers in the morning. Highs in the mid-60s. Thursday night and Friday, mostly cloudy. Lows in the lower 50s. Highs in the upper 60s. Friday night, mostly cloudy. A 30% chance of rain showers overnight. Lows in the lower 50s. Saturday, mostly cloudy. Chance of rain showers in the morning. Highs in the mid-60s. Chance of showers 40%. Saturday night, mostly cloudy. Chance of rain showers overnight. Lows in the mid-50s. Chance of showers 30%. Sunday, mostly cloudy. Highs in the lower 70s. Again, the forecast for central Minnesota, from St. Cloud to the northwest Twin Cities suburbs for this afternoon, cloudy. Near steady temperature in the upper 50s. East winds 5 to 10 miles an hour. At 3 p.m., the report from Buffalo was not available. In Maple Lake, it was partly sunny. The temperature was 59 degrees, the dew point was 48, and the relative humidity was 67%. The wind was east at 7 miles an hour. The pressure was 30.28 inches and steady. Elsewhere across central Minnesota, it was cloudy, and temperatures were between 55 and 59 degrees. Around the state, temperatures were between 58 and 62 degrees. It was mostly sunny at Duluth and International Falls. At Brainerd, it was partly sunny. It was cloudy at Rochester and Mankato. Once again at 3 p.m., the report from Buffalo was not available. And in Maple Lake, it was 59 degrees under partly sunny skies. 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The current time is 4 p.m. Central Daylight Time. Now here is the hazardous weather outlook for portions of central and southern Minnesota and west central Wisconsin. For this afternoon and tonight, no hazardous weather is expected at this time. And now the extended outlook for the period Tuesday through Sunday. No hazardous weather is expected at this time. Spotter information statement. Sky warns spotter activation will not be needed. Now the forecast for central Minnesota, from St. Cloud to the northwest Twin Cities suburbs. This afternoon, cloudy. Near steady temperature in the upper 50s. East winds 5 to 10 miles an hour. Tonight, decreasing clouds. Patchy fog. Lows in the lower 40s. Northeast winds up to 5 miles an hour. Tuesday, sunny. Highs in the mid-60s. East winds up to 10 miles an hour. Tuesday night, clear. Lows in the lower 40s. Southeast winds up to 5 miles an hour.
Wednesday, sunny. Highs in the upper 60s. Wednesday night, partly cloudy in the evening, then mostly cloudy with chance of rain showers overnight. Lows in the upper 40s. Chance of showers 50%. Thursday, mostly cloudy. A 50% chance of rain showers in the morning. Highs in the mid-60s. Thursday night and Friday, mostly cloudy. Lows in the lower 50s. Highs in the upper 60s. Friday night, mostly cloudy. A 30% chance of rain showers overnight. Lows in the lower 50s. Saturday, mostly cloudy. Chance of rain showers in the morning. Highs in the mid-60s. Chance of showers 40%. Saturday night, mostly cloudy. Chance of rain showers overnight. Lows in the mid-50s. Chance of showers 30%. Sunday, mostly cloudy. Highs in the lower 70s. Again, the forecast for central Minnesota, from St. Cloud to the northwest Twin Cities suburbs for this afternoon, cloudy. Near steady temperature in the upper 50s. East winds 5 to 10 miles an hour. Now the forecast for central Minnesota, from St. Cloud to the northwest Twin Cities suburbs. Tonight, decreasing clouds. Lows in the lower 40s. East winds up to 5 miles an hour. Tuesday, sunny. Highs in the lower 60s. East winds up to 10 miles an hour. Tuesday night, mostly clear. Lows in the mid-40s. Southeast winds up to 5 miles an hour. Wednesday, mostly sunny. Highs in the mid-60s. Southeast winds 5 to 15 miles an hour. Wednesday night, partly cloudy in the evening, then mostly cloudy with a 50% chance of rain showers overnight. Lows around 50. Southeast winds 5 to 10 miles an hour. Thursday, rain showers likely in the morning. Highs in the lower 60s. Chance of showers 70%. Thursday night and Friday, mostly cloudy. Lows in the lower 50s. Highs in the mid-60s. Friday night, mostly cloudy. A 40% chance of rain showers overnight. Lows in the mid-50s. Saturday and Saturday night, mostly cloudy with a 50% chance of rain showers. Highs in the mid-60s. Lows in the mid-50s. Sunday, decreasing clouds. Highs in the upper 60s. Sunday night, partly cloudy. Lows in the lower 50s. Monday, partly sunny with a 40% chance of rain showers. Highs in the upper 60s. Again, the forecast for central Minnesota, from St. Cloud to the northwest Twin Cities suburbs for tonight, decreasing clouds. Lows in the lower 40s. East winds up to 5 miles an hour. 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The current time is 4:05 p.m. Central Daylight Time. Now here is the hazardous weather outlook for portions of central and southern Minnesota and west central Wisconsin. For this afternoon and tonight, no hazardous weather is expected at this time. And now the extended outlook for the period Tuesday through Sunday. No hazardous weather is expected at this time. Spotter information statement, Skywarn spotter activation will not be needed. Now the forecast for central Minnesota, from St. Cloud to the northwest Twin Cities suburbs. Tonight, decreasing clouds. Lows in the lower 40s. East winds up to 5 miles an hour. Tuesday, sunny. Highs in the lower 60s. East winds up to 10 miles an hour. Tuesday night, mostly clear. Lows in the mid-40s. Southeast winds up to 5 miles an hour. Wednesday, mostly sunny.
Highs in the mid-60s.

southeast winds 5 to 15 miles an hour. Wednesday night, partly cloudy in the evening, then mostly cloudy with a 50% chance of rain showers overnight. Lows around 50. Southeast winds 5 to 10 miles an hour. Thursday, rain showers likely in the morning. Highs in the lower 60s. Chance of showers 70%. Thursday night and Friday, mostly cloudy. Lows in the lower 50s. Highs in the mid 60s. Friday night, mostly cloudy. A 40% chance of rain showers overnight. Lows in the mid 50s. Saturday and Saturday night, mostly cloudy with a 50% chance of rain showers. Highs in the mid 60s. Lows in the mid 50s. Sunday, decreasing clouds. Highs in the upper 60s. Sunday night, partly cloudy. Lows in the lower 50s. Monday, partly sunny with a 40% chance of rain showers. Highs in the upper 60s. Again, the forecast for central Minnesota, from St. Cloud to the northwest Twin Cities suburbs for tonight, decreasing clouds. Lows in the lower 40s. East winds up to 5 miles an hour. 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The current time is 4:08 p.m. Central Daylight Time. Now here is the hazardous weather outlook for portions of central and southern Minnesota and west central Wisconsin. For this afternoon and tonight, no hazardous weather is expected at this time. And now the extended outlook for the period Tuesday through Sunday. No hazardous weather is expected at this time. Spotter information statement. Skywarn spotter activation will not be needed. Now the forecast for central Minnesota, from St. Cloud to the northwest Twin Cities suburbs. Tonight, decreasing clouds. Lows in the lower 40s. East winds up to 5 miles an hour. Tuesday, sunny. Highs in the lower 60s. East winds up to 10 miles an hour. Tuesday night, mostly clear. Lows in the mid 40s. Southeast winds up to 5 miles an hour. Wednesday, mostly sunny. Highs in the mid 60s. Southeast winds 5 to 15 miles an hour. Wednesday night, partly cloudy in the evening, then mostly cloudy with a 50% chance of rain showers overnight. Lows around 50. Southeast winds 5 to 10 miles an hour. Thursday, rain showers likely in the morning. Highs in the lower 60s. Chance of showers 70%. Thursday night and Friday, mostly cloudy. Lows in the lower 50s. Highs in the mid 60s. Friday night, mostly cloudy. A 40% chance of rain showers overnight. Lows in the mid 50s. Saturday and Saturday night, mostly cloudy with a 50% chance of rain showers. Highs in the mid 60s. Lows in the mid 50s. Sunday, decreasing clouds. Highs in the upper 60s. Sunday night, partly cloudy. Lows in the lower 50s. Monday, partly sunny with a 40% chance of rain showers. Highs in the upper 60s. Again, the forecast for central Minnesota, from St. Cloud to the northwest Twin Cities suburbs for tonight, decreasing clouds. Lows in the lower 40s. East winds up to 5 miles an hour. 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The current time is 4:11 p.m. Central Daylight Time. Now here is the hazardous weather outlook for portions of central and southern Minnesota and west central Wisconsin.
for this afternoon and tonight. No hazardous weather is expected at this time. And now the extended outlook for the period Tuesday through Sunday. No hazardous weather is expected at this time. Spotter information statement. Sky warns spotter activation will not be needed. Now the forecast for central Minnesota, from St. Cloud to the northwest Twin Cities suburbs. Tonight, decreasing clouds. Lows in the lower 40s. East winds up to 5 miles an hour. Tuesday, sunny. Highs in the lower 60s. East winds up to 10 miles an hour. Tuesday night, mostly clear. Lows in the mid-40s. Southeast winds up to 5 miles an hour. Wednesday, mostly sunny. Highs in the mid-60s. Southeast winds 5 to 15 miles an hour. Wednesday night, partly cloudy in the evening, then mostly cloudy with a 50% chance of rain showers overnight. Lows around 50. Southeast winds 5 to 10 miles an hour. Thursday, rain showers likely in the morning. Highs in the lower 60s. Chance of showers 70%. Thursday night and Friday, mostly cloudy. Lows in the lower 50s. Highs in the mid-60s. Friday night, mostly cloudy. A 40% chance of rain showers overnight. Lows in the mid-50s. Saturday and Saturday night, mostly cloudy with a 50% chance of rain showers. Highs in the mid-60s. Lows in the mid-50s. Sunday, decreasing clouds. Highs in the upper 60s. Sunday night, partly cloudy. Lows in the lower 50s. Monday, partly sunny with a 40% chance of rain showers. Highs in the upper 60s. Again, the forecast for central Minnesota, from St. Cloud to the northwest Twin Cities suburbs for tonight, decreasing clouds. Lows in the lower 40s. East winds up to 5 miles an hour. At 4 p.m., the report from Buffalo was not available. In Maple Lake, it was cloudy. The temperature was 59 degrees, the dew point was 49, and the relative humidity was 69%. The wind was east at 9 miles an hour. The pressure was 30.27 inches and steady. Elsewhere across central Minnesota, at Anoka, it was mostly sunny, with a temperature of 61. It was partly sunny, with a temperature of 60 at the Twin Cities, 61 at Crystal, and 55 at Litchfield. It was cloudy, with a temperature of 57 at St. Cloud, 58 at Princeton, 59 at Little Falls, and 54 at Wilmer. Around the state, at International Falls, it was sunny, with a temperature of 62. It was partly sunny, with a temperature of 59 at Brainerd, and 56 at Duluth. It was cloudy, with a temperature of 59 at Rochester, and 59 at Mankato. Once again at 4 p.m., the report from Buffalo was not available. And in Maple Lake, it was 59 degrees under cloudy skies. 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The current time is 4:15 p.m. Central Daylight Time. Now here is the hazardous weather outlook for portions of central and southern Minnesota and west central Wisconsin. For this afternoon and tonight, no hazardous weather is expected at this time. And now the extended outlook for the period Tuesday through Sunday. No hazardous weather is expected at this time. Spotter information statement. Sky warns spotter activation will not be needed. Now the forecast for central Minnesota, from St. Cloud to the northwest Twin Cities suburbs. Tonight, decreasing clouds. Lows in the lower 40s. East winds up to 5 miles an hour. Tuesday, sunny. Highs in the lower 60s. East winds up to 10 miles an hour. Tuesday night, mostly clear.
Lows in the mid-40s. Southeast winds up to 5 miles an hour. Wednesday, mostly sunny. Highs in the mid-60s. Southeast winds 5 to 15 miles an hour. Wednesday night, partly cloudy in the evening, then mostly cloudy with a 50% chance of rain showers overnight. Lows around 50. Southeast winds 5 to 10 miles an hour. Thursday, rain showers likely in the morning. Highs in the lower 60s. Chance of showers 70%. Thursday night and Friday, mostly cloudy. Lows in the lower 50s. Highs in the mid-60s. Friday night, mostly cloudy. A 40% chance of rain showers overnight. Lows in the mid-50s. Saturday and Saturday night, mostly cloudy with a 50% chance of rain showers. Highs in the mid-60s. Lows in the mid-50s. Sunday, decreasing clouds. Highs in the upper 60s. Sunday night, partly cloudy. Lows in the lower 50s. Monday, partly sunny with a 40% chance of rain showers. Highs in the upper 60s. Again, the forecast for central Minnesota, from St. Cloud to the northwest Twin Cities suburbs for tonight, decreasing clouds. Lows in the lower 40s. East winds up to 5 miles an hour. At 4 p.m., the report from Buffalo was not available. In Maple Lake, it was cloudy. The temperature was 59 degrees, the dew point was 49, and the relative humidity was 69%. The wind was east at 9 miles an hour. The pressure was 30.27 inches and steady. Elsewhere across central Minnesota, at Anoka, it was mostly sunny, with a temperature of 61. It was partly sunny, with a temperature of 60 at the Twin Cities, 61 at Crystal, and 55 at Litchfield. It was cloudy, with a temperature of 57 at St. Cloud, 58 at Princeton, 59 at Little Falls, and 54 at Wilmer. Around the state, at International Falls, it was sunny, with a temperature of 62. It was partly sunny, with a temperature of 59 at Brainerd, and 56 at Duluth. It was cloudy, with a temperature of 59 at Rochester, and 59 at Mankato. Once again at 4 p.m., the report from Buffalo was not available. And in Maple Lake, it was 59 degrees under cloudy skies. 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The current time is 4:20 p.m. Central Daylight Time. Now here is the hazardous weather outlook for portions of central and southern Minnesota and west central Wisconsin. For this afternoon and tonight, no hazardous weather is expected at this time. And now the extended outlook for the period Tuesday through Sunday. No hazardous weather is expected at this time. Spotter information statement. Skywarn spotter activation will not be needed. Now the forecast for central Minnesota, from St. Cloud to the northwest Twin Cities suburbs. Tonight, decreasing clouds. Lows in the lower 40s. East winds up to 5 miles an hour. Tuesday, sunny. Highs in the lower 60s. East winds up to 10 miles an hour. Tuesday night, mostly clear. Lows in the mid-40s. Southeast winds up to 5 miles an hour. Wednesday, mostly sunny. Highs in the mid-60s. Southeast winds 5 to 15 miles an hour. Wednesday night, partly cloudy in the evening, then mostly cloudy with a 50% chance of rain showers overnight. Lows around 50. Southeast winds 5 to 10 miles an hour. Thursday, rain showers likely in the morning. Highs in the lower 60s. Chance of showers 70%. Thursday night and Friday, mostly cloudy. Lows in the lower 50s. Highs in the mid-60s. Friday night,
mostly cloudy. A 40% chance of rain showers overnight. Lows in the mid-50s. Saturday and Saturday night, mostly cloudy with a 50% chance of rain showers. Highs in the mid-60s. Lows in the mid-50s. Sunday, decreasing clouds. Highs in the upper 60s. Sunday night, partly cloudy. Lows in the lower 50s. Monday, partly sunny with a 40% chance of rain showers. Highs in the upper 60s. Again, the forecast for central Minnesota, from St. Cloud to the northwest Twin Cities suburbs for tonight, decreasing clouds. Lows in the lower 40s. East winds up to 5 miles an hour. At 4 p.m., the report from Buffalo was not available. In Maple Lake, it was cloudy. The temperature was 59 degrees, the dew point was 49, and the relative humidity was 69%. The wind was east at 9 miles an hour. The pressure was 30.27 inches and steady. Elsewhere across central Minnesota, at Anoka, it was mostly sunny, with a temperature of 61. It was partly sunny, with a temperature of 60 at the Twin Cities, 61 at Crystal, and 55 at Litchfield. It was cloudy, with a temperature of 57 at St. Cloud, 58 at Princeton, 59 at Little Falls, and 54 at Wilmer. Around the state, at International Falls, it was sunny, with a temperature of 62. It was partly sunny, with a temperature of 59 at Brainerd, and 56 at Duluth. It was cloudy, with a temperature of 59 at Rochester, and 59 at Mankato. Once again at 4 p.m., the report from Buffalo was not available. And in Maple Lake, it was 59 degrees under cloudy skies. 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The current time is 4:24 p.m. Central Daylight Time. Now here is the hazardous weather outlook for portions of central and southern Minnesota and west central Wisconsin. For this afternoon and tonight, no hazardous weather is expected at this time. And now the extended outlook for the period Tuesday through Sunday. No hazardous weather is expected at this time. Spotter information statement, Skywarn spotter activation will not be needed. Now the forecast for central Minnesota, from St. Cloud to the northwest Twin Cities suburbs. Tonight, decreasing clouds. Lows in the lower 40s. East winds up to 5 miles an hour. Tuesday, sunny. Highs in the lower 60s. East winds up to 10 miles an hour. Tuesday night, mostly clear. Lows in the mid-40s. Southeast winds up to 5 miles an hour. Wednesday, mostly sunny. Highs in the mid-60s. Southeast winds 5 to 15 miles an hour. Wednesday night, partly cloudy in the evening, then mostly cloudy with a 50% chance of rain showers overnight. Lows around 50. Southeast winds 5 to 10 miles an hour. Thursday, rain showers likely in the morning. Highs in the lower 60s. Chance of showers 70%. Thursday night and Friday, mostly cloudy. Lows in the lower 50s. Highs in the mid-60s. Friday night, mostly cloudy. A 40% chance of rain showers overnight. Lows in the mid-50s. Saturday and Saturday night, mostly cloudy with a 50% chance of rain showers. Highs in the mid-60s. Lows in the mid-50s. Sunday, decreasing clouds. Highs in the upper 60s. Sunday night, partly cloudy. Lows in the lower 50s. Monday, partly sunny with a 40% chance of rain showers. Highs in the upper 60s. Again, the forecast for central Minnesota, from St. Cloud to the northwest Twin Cities suburbs for tonight, decreasing clouds.
Lows in the lower 40s. East winds up to 5 miles an hour. At 4 p.m., the report from Buffalo was not available. In Maple Lake, it was cloudy. The temperature was 59 degrees, the dew point was 49, and the relative humidity was 69%. The wind was east at 9 miles an hour. The pressure was 30.27 inches and steady. Elsewhere across central Minnesota, at Anoka, it was mostly sunny, with a temperature of 61. It was partly sunny, with a temperature of 60 at the Twin Cities, 61 at Crystal, and 55 at Litchfield. It was cloudy, with a temperature of 57 at St. Cloud, 58 at Princeton, 59 at Little Falls, and 54 at Wilmer. Around the state, at International Falls, it was sunny, with a temperature of 62. It was partly sunny, with a temperature of 59 at Brainerd, and 56 at Duluth. It was cloudy, with a temperature of 59 at Rochester, and 59 at Mankato. Once again at 4 p.m., the report from Buffalo was not available. And in Maple Lake, it was 59 degrees under cloudy skies. 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The current time is 4:28 p.m. Central Daylight Time. Now here is the hazardous weather outlook for portions of central and southern Minnesota and west central Wisconsin. For this afternoon and tonight, no hazardous weather is expected at this time. And now the extended outlook for the period Tuesday through Sunday. No hazardous weather is expected at this time. Spotter information statement, Skywarn spotter activation will not be needed. Now the forecast for central Minnesota, from St. Cloud to the northwest Twin Cities suburbs. Tonight, decreasing clouds. Lows in the lower 40s. East winds up to 5 miles an hour. Tuesday, sunny. Highs in the lower 60s. East winds up to 10 miles an hour. Tuesday night, mostly clear. Lows in the mid 40s. Southeast winds up to 5 miles an hour. Wednesday, mostly sunny. Highs in the mid-60s. Southeast winds 5 to 15 miles an hour. Wednesday night, partly cloudy in the evening, then mostly cloudy with a 50% chance of rain showers overnight. Lows around 50. Southeast winds 5 to 10 miles an hour. Thursday, rain showers likely in the morning. Highs in the lower 60s. Chance of showers 70%. Thursday night and Friday, mostly cloudy. Lows in the lower 50s. Highs in the mid-60s. Friday night, mostly cloudy. A 40% chance of rain showers overnight. Lows in the mid-50s. Saturday and Saturday night, mostly cloudy with a 50% chance of rain showers. Highs in the mid-60s. Lows in the mid-50s. Sunday, decreasing clouds. Highs in the upper 60s. Sunday night, partly cloudy. Lows in the lower 50s. Monday, partly sunny with a 40% chance of rain showers. Highs in the upper 60s. Again, the forecast for central Minnesota, from St. Cloud to the northwest Twin Cities suburbs for tonight. Decreasing clouds. Lows in the lower 40s. East winds up to 5 miles an hour. At 4 p.m., the report from Buffalo was not available. In Maple Lake, it was cloudy. The temperature was 59 degrees, the dew point was 49, and the relative humidity was 69%. The wind was east at 9 miles an hour. The pressure was 30.27 inches and steady. Elsewhere across central Minnesota, at Anoka, it was mostly sunny, with a temperature of 61. It was partly sunny, with a temperature of 60 at the Twin Cities, 61 at Crystal, and 55 at Litchfield. It was cloudy, with a temperature of 57 at St. Cloud,
58 at Princeton, 59 at Little Falls, and 54 at Wilmer. Around the state, at International Falls, it was sunny, with a temperature of 62. It was partly sunny, with a temperature of 59 at Brainerd, and 56 at Duluth. It was cloudy, with a temperature of 59 at Rochester, and 59 at Mankato. Once again at 4 p.m., the report from Buffalo was not available. And in Maple Lake, it was 59 degrees under cloudy skies. 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The current time is 4:32 p.m. Central Daylight Time. Now here is the hazardous weather outlook for portions of central and southern Minnesota and west central Wisconsin. For this afternoon and tonight, no hazardous weather is expected at this time. And now the extended outlook for the period Tuesday through Sunday. No hazardous weather is expected at this time. Spotter information statement, Skywarn spotter activation will not be needed. Now the forecast for central Minnesota, from St. Cloud to the northwest Twin Cities sounds. Lows in the lower 40s. East winds up to 5 miles an hour. Tuesday, sunny. Highs in the lower 60s. East winds up to 10 miles an hour. Tuesday night, mostly clear. Lows in the mid 40s. Southeast winds up to 5 miles an hour. Wednesday, mostly sunny. Highs in the mid 60s. Southeast winds 5 to 15 miles an hour. Wednesday night, partly cloudy in the evening, then mostly cloudy with a 50% chance of rain showers overnight. Lows around 50. Southeast winds 5 to 10 miles an hour. Thursday, rain showers likely in the morning. Highs in the lower 60s. Chance of showers 70%. Thursday night and Friday, mostly cloudy. Lows in the lower 50s. Highs in the mid 60s. Friday night, mostly cloudy. A 40% chance of rain showers overnight. Lows in the mid 50s. Saturday and Saturday night, mostly cloudy with a 50% chance of rain showers. Highs in the mid 60s. Lows in the mid 50s. Sunday, decreasing clouds. Highs in the upper 60s. Sunday night, partly cloudy. Lows in the lower 50s. Monday, partly sunny with a 40% chance of rain showers. Highs in the upper 60s. Again, the forecast for central Minnesota, from St. Cloud to the northwest Twin Cities suburbs for tonight, decreasing clouds. Lows in the lower 40s. East winds up to 5 miles an hour. At 4 p.m., the report from Buffalo was not available. In Maple Lake, it was cloudy. The temperature was 59 degrees, the dew point was 49, and the relative humidity was 69%. The wind was east at 9 miles an hour. The pressure was 30.27 inches and steady. Elsewhere across central Minnesota, at Anoka, it was mostly sunny, with a temperature of 61. It was partly sunny, with a temperature of 60 at the Twin Cities, 61 at Crystal, and 55 at Litchfield. It was cloudy, with a temperature of 57 at St. Cloud, 58 at Princeton, 59 at Little Falls, and 54 at Wilmer. Around the state, at International Falls, it was sunny, with a temperature of 62. It was partly sunny, with a temperature of 59 at Brainerd, and 56 at Duluth. It was cloudy, with a temperature of 59 at Rochester, and 59 at Mankato. Once again at 4 p.m., the report from Buffalo was not available. And in Maple Lake, it was 59 degrees under cloudy skies. 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

was in the lower 40s. Heath's winds up to 5 miles an hour. Tuesday, sunny. Highs in the lower 60s. Heath's winds up to 10 miles an hour. Tuesday night, mostly clear. Lows in the mid-40s. Southeast winds up to 5 miles an hour. Wednesday, mostly sunny. Highs in the mid-60s. Southeast winds 5 to 15 miles an hour. Wednesday night, partly cloudy in the evening, then mostly cloudy with a 50% chance of rain showers overnight. Lows around 50. Southeast winds 5 to 10 miles an hour. Thursday, rain showers likely in the morning. Highs in the lower 60s. Chance of showers 70%. Thursday night and Friday, mostly cloudy. Lows in the lower 50s. Highs in the mid 60s. Friday night, mostly cloudy. A 40% chance of rain showers overnight. Lows in the mid 50s. Saturday and Saturday night, mostly cloudy with a 50% chance of rain showers. Highs in the mid-60s. Lows in the mid-50s. Sunday, decreasing clouds. Highs in the upper 60s. Sunday night, partly cloudy. Lows in the lower 50s. Monday, partly sunny with a 40% chance of rain showers. Highs in the upper 60s. Again, the forecast for central Minnesota, from St. Cloud to the northwest Twin Cities suburbs for tonight, decreasing clouds. Lows in the lower 40s. Heath's winds up to 5 miles an hour. At 4 p.m., the report from Buffalo was not available. In Maple Lake, it was cloudy. The temperature was 59 degrees, the dew point was 49, and the relative humidity was 69%. The wind was east at 9 miles an hour. The pressure was 30.27 inches and steady. Elsewhere across central Minnesota, at Anoka, it was mostly sunny, with a temperature of 61. It was partly sunny, with a temperature of 60 at the Twin Cities, 61 at Crystal, and 55 at Litchfield. It was cloudy, with a temperature of 57 at St. Cloud, 58 at Princeton, 59 at Little Falls, and 54 at Wilmer. Around the state, at International Falls, it was sunny, with a temperature of 62. It was partly sunny, with a temperature of 59 at Brainerd, and 56 at Duluth. It was cloudy, with a temperature of 59 at Rochester, and 59 at Mankato. Once again at 4 p.m., the report from Buffalo was not available. And in Maple Lake, it was 59 degrees under cloudy skies. The St. Cloud, Minnesota climate summary is at 4 p.m., September 21, 2026. So far today the high temperature has been 57 degrees and the low 45 degrees. No precipitation has fallen. No snow has fallen. The normal high temperature for tomorrow is 69 degrees, and the normal low is 46. The record high for tomorrow is 92, which occurred in 1936. And the record low is 18, which occurred in 1974. Sunset tonight is at 7:15 p.m. Sunrise tomorrow is at 7:03 a.m. This is Weather Radio Station WMG676 Clearwater, broadcasting on a frequency of 162.50 MHz. 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The current time is 4:41 p.m. Central Daylight Time. Now here is the hazardous weather outlook for portions of central and southern Minnesota and west central Wisconsin. For this afternoon and tonight, no hazardous weather is expected at this time. And now the extended outlook for the period Tuesday through Sunday. No hazardous weather is expected at this time. Spotter information statement. Skywarn spotter activation will not be needed. Now the forecast for central Minnesota, from St. Cloud to the northwest Twin Cities suburbs. Tonight, decreasing clouds. Lows in the lower 40s. Heath's winds up to 5 miles an hour.

Tuesday, sunny. Highs in the lower 60s. East winds up to 10 miles an hour. Tuesday night, mostly clear. Lows in the mid 40s. Southeast winds up to 5 miles an hour. Wednesday, mostly sunny. Highs in the mid 60s. Southeast winds 5 to 15 miles an hour. Wednesday night, partly cloudy in the evening, then mostly cloudy with a 50% chance of rain showers overnight. Lows around 50. Southeast winds 5 to 10 miles an hour. Thursday, rain showers likely in the morning. Highs in the lower 60s. Chance of showers 70%. Thursday night and Friday, mostly cloudy. Lows in the lower 50s. Highs in the mid 60s. Friday night, mostly cloudy. A 40% chance of rain showers overnight. Lows in the mid 50s. Saturday and Saturday night, mostly cloudy with a 50% chance of rain showers. Highs in the mid 60s. Lows in the mid 50s. Sunday, decreasing clouds. Highs in the upper 60s. Sunday night, partly cloudy. Lows in the lower 50s. Monday, partly sunny with a 40% chance of rain showers. Highs in the upper 60s. Again, the forecast for central Minnesota, from St. Cloud to the northwest Twin Cities suburbs for tonight, decreasing clouds. Lows in the lower 40s. East winds up to 5 miles an hour. At 4 p.m., the report from Buffalo was not available. In Maple Lake, it was cloudy. The temperature was 59 degrees, the dew point was 49, and the relative humidity was 69%. The wind was east at 9 miles an hour. The pressure was 30.27 inches and steady. Elsewhere across central Minnesota, at Anoka, it was mostly sunny, with a temperature of 61. It was partly sunny, with a temperature of 60 at the Twin Cities, 61 at Crystal, and 55 at Litchfield. It was cloudy, with a temperature of 57 at St. Cloud, 58 at Princeton, 59 at Little Falls, and 54 at Wilmer. Around the state, at International Falls, it was sunny, with a temperature of 62. It was partly sunny, with a temperature of 59 at Brainerd, and 56 at Duluth. It was cloudy, with a temperature of 59 at Rochester, and 59 at Mankato. Once again at 4 p.m., the report from Buffalo was not available. And in Maple Lake, it was 59 degrees under cloudy skies. 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The current time is 4:45 p.m. Central Daylight Time. Now here is the hazardous weather outlook for portions of central and southern Minnesota and west central Wisconsin. For this afternoon and tonight, no hazardous weather is expected at this time. And now the extended outlook for the period Tuesday through Sunday. No hazardous weather is expected at this time. Spotter information statement. Skywarn spotter activation will not be needed. Now the forecast for central Minnesota, from St. Cloud to the northwest Twin Cities suburbs. Tonight, decreasing clouds. Lows in the lower 40s. East winds up to 5 miles an hour. Tuesday, sunny. Highs in the lower 60s. East winds up to 10 miles an hour. Tuesday night, mostly clear. Lows in the mid 40s. Southeast winds up to 5 miles an hour. Wednesday, mostly sunny. Highs in the mid 60s. Southeast winds 5 to 15 miles an hour. Wednesday night, partly cloudy in the evening, then mostly cloudy with a 50% chance of rain showers overnight. Lows around 50. Southeast winds 5 to 10 miles an hour. Thursday, rain showers likely in the morning. Highs in the lower 60s. Chance of showers 70%.
Thursday night and Friday, mostly cloudy. Lows in the lower 50s. Highs in the mid-60s. Friday night, mostly cloudy. A 40% chance of rain showers overnight. Lows in the mid-50s. Saturday and Saturday night, mostly cloudy with a 50% chance of rain showers. Highs in the mid-60s. Lows in the mid-50s. Sunday, decreasing clouds. Highs in the upper 60s. Sunday night, partly cloudy. Lows in the lower 50s. Monday, partly sunny with a 40% chance of rain showers. Highs in the upper 60s. Again, the forecast for central Minnesota, from St. Cloud to the northwest Twin Cities suburbs for tonight, decreasing clouds. Lows in the lower 40s. East winds up to 5 miles an hour. At 4 p.m., the report from Buffalo was not available. In Maple Lake, it was cloudy. The temperature was 59 degrees, the dew point was 49, and the relative humidity was 69%. The wind was east at 9 miles an hour. The pressure was 30.27 inches and steady. Elsewhere across central Minnesota, at Anoka, it was mostly sunny, with a temperature of 61. It was partly sunny, with a temperature of 60 at the Twin Cities, 61 at Crystal, and 55 at Litchfield. It was cloudy, with a temperature of 57 at St. Cloud, 58 at Princeton, 59 at Little Falls, and 54 at Wilmer. Around the state, at International Falls, it was sunny, with a temperature of 62. It was partly sunny, with a temperature of 59 at Brainerd, and 56 at Duluth. It was cloudy, with a temperature of 59 at Rochester, and 59 at Mankato. Once again at 4 p.m., the report from Buffalo was not available. And in Maple Lake, it was 59 degrees under cloudy skies. 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The St. Cloud, Minnesota Climate Summary is at 4 p.m., September 21, 2026. So far today the high temperature has been 57 degrees and the low 45 degrees. No precipitation has fallen. No snow has fallen. The normal high temperature for tomorrow is 69 degrees, and the normal low is 46. The record high for tomorrow is 92, which occurred in 1936, and the record low is 18, which occurred in 1974. Sunset tonight is at 7:15 p.m. Sunrise tomorrow is at 7:03 a.m. The current time is 4:50 p.m. Central Daylight Time. Now here is the hazardous weather outlook for portions of central and southern Minnesota and west central Wisconsin. For this afternoon and tonight, no hazardous weather is expected at this time. And now the extended outlook for the period Tuesday through Sunday. No hazardous weather is expected at this time. Spotter information statement, Skywarn spotter activation will not be needed. Now the forecast for central Minnesota, from St. Cloud to the northwest Twin Cities suburbs. Tonight, decreasing clouds. Lows in the lower 40s. East winds up to 5 miles an hour. Tuesday, sunny. Highs in the lower 60s. East winds up to 10 miles an hour. Tuesday night, mostly clear. Lows in the mid-40s. Southeast winds up to 5 miles an hour. Wednesday, mostly sunny. Highs in the mid-60s. Southeast winds 5 to 15 miles an hour. Wednesday night, partly cloudy in the evening, then mostly cloudy with a 50% chance of rain showers overnight. Lows around 50. Southeast winds 5 to 10 miles an hour. Thursday, rain showers likely in the morning. Highs in the lower 60s. Chance of showers 70%. Thursday night and Friday, mostly cloudy. Lows in the lower 50s.
Highs in the mid-60s. Friday night, mostly cloudy. A 40% chance of rain showers overnight. Lows in the mid-50s. Saturday and Saturday night, mostly cloudy with a 50% chance of rain showers. Highs in the mid-60s. Lows in the mid-50s. Sunday, decreasing clouds. Highs in the upper 60s. Sunday night, partly cloudy. Lows in the lower 50s. Monday, partly sunny with a 40% chance of rain showers. Highs in the upper 60s. Again, the forecast for central Minnesota, from St. Cloud to the northwest Twin Cities suburbs for tonight, decreasing clouds. Lows in the lower 40s. East winds up to 5 miles an hour. At 4 p.m., the report from Buffalo was not available. In Maple Lake, it was cloudy. The temperature was 59 degrees, the dew point was 49, and the relative humidity was 69%. The wind was east at 9 miles an hour. The pressure was 30.27 inches and steady. Elsewhere across central Minnesota, at Anoka, it was mostly sunny, with a temperature of 61. It was partly sunny, with a temperature of 60 at the Twin Cities, 61 at Crystal, and 55 at Litchfield. It was cloudy, with a temperature of 57 at St. Cloud, 58 at Princeton, 59 at Little Falls, and 54 at Wilmer. Around the state, at International Falls, it was sunny, with a temperature of 62. It was partly sunny, with a temperature of 59 at Brainerd, and 56 at Duluth. It was cloudy, with a temperature of 59 at Rochester, and 59 at Mankato. Once again at 4 p.m., the report from Buffalo was not available. And in Maple Lake, it was 59 degrees under cloudy skies. 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The current time is 4:55 p.m. Central Daylight Time. Now here is the hazardous weather outlook for portions of central and southern Minnesota and west central Wisconsin. For this afternoon and tonight, no hazardous weather is expected at this time. And now the extended outlook for the period Tuesday through Sunday. No hazardous weather is expected at this time. Spotter information statement. Skywarn spotter activation will not be needed. Now the forecast for central Minnesota, from St. Cloud to the northwest Twin Cities suburbs. Tonight, decreasing clouds. Lows in the lower 40s. East winds up to 5 miles an hour. Tuesday, sunny. Highs in the lower 60s. East winds up to 10 miles an hour. Tuesday night, mostly clear. Lows in the mid-40s. Southeast winds up to 5 miles an hour. Wednesday, mostly sunny. Highs in the mid-60s. Southeast winds 5 to 15 miles an hour. Wednesday night, partly cloudy in the evening, then mostly cloudy with a 50% chance of rain showers overnight. Lows around 50. Southeast winds 5 to 10 miles an hour. Thursday, rain showers likely in the morning. Highs in the lower 60s. Chance of showers 70%. Thursday night and Friday, mostly cloudy. Lows in the lower 50s. Highs in the mid-60s. Friday night, mostly cloudy. A 40% chance of rain showers overnight. Lows in the mid-50s. Saturday and Saturday night, mostly cloudy with a 50% chance of rain showers. Highs in the mid-60s. Lows in the mid-50s. Sunday, decreasing clouds. Highs in the upper 60s. Sunday night, partly cloudy. Lows in the lower 50s. Monday, partly sunny with a 40% chance of rain showers. Highs in the upper 60s. Again, the forecast for central Minnesota, from St. Cloud to the northwest Twin Cities suburbs for tonight,
decreasing clouds. Lows in the lower 40s. Heath's winds up to 5 miles an hour. At 4 p.m., the report from Buffalo was not available. In Maple Lake, it was cloudy. The temperature was 59 degrees, the dew point was 49, and the relative humidity was 69%. The wind was east at 9 miles an hour. The pressure was 30.27 inches and steady. Elsewhere across central Minnesota, at Anoka, it was mostly sunny, with a temperature of 61. It was partly sunny, with a temperature of 60 at the Twin Cities, 61 at Crystal, and 55 at Litchfield. It was cloudy, with a temperature of 57 at St. Cloud, 58 at Princeton, 59 at Little Falls, and 54 at Wilmer. Around the state, at International Falls, it was sunny, with a temperature of 62. It was partly sunny, with a temperature of 59 at Brainerd, and 56 at Duluth. It was cloudy, with a temperature of 59 at Rochester, and 59 at Mankato. Once again at 4 p.m., the report from Buffalo was not available. And in Maple Lake, it was 59 degrees under cloudy skies. 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The current time is 4:59 p.m. Central Daylight Time. Now here is the hazardous weather outlook for portions of central and southern Minnesota and west central Wisconsin. For this afternoon and tonight, no hazardous weather is expected at this time. And now the extended outlook for the period Tuesday through Sunday. No hazardous weather is expected at this time. Spotter information statement, Skywarn spotter activation will not be needed. Now the forecast for central Minnesota, from St. Cloud to the northwest Twin Cities suburbs. Tonight, decreasing clouds. Lows in the lower 40s. East winds up to 5 miles an hour. Tuesday, sunny. Highs in the lower 60s. East winds up to 10 miles an hour. Tuesday night, mostly clear. Lows in the mid 40s. Southeast winds up to 5 miles an hour. Wednesday, mostly sunny. Highs in the mid 60s. Southeast winds 5 to 15 miles an hour. Wednesday night, partly cloudy in the evening, then mostly cloudy with a 50% chance of rain showers overnight. Lows around 50. Southeast winds 5 to 10 miles an hour. Thursday, rain showers likely in the morning. Highs in the lower 60s. Chance of showers 70%. Thursday night and Friday, mostly cloudy. Lows in the lower 50s. Highs in the mid 60s. Friday night, mostly cloudy. A 40% chance of rain showers overnight. Lows in the mid 50s. Saturday and Saturday night, mostly cloudy with a 50% chance of rain showers. Highs in the mid 60s. Lows in the mid 50s. Sunday, decreasing clouds. Highs in the upper 60s. Sunday night, partly cloudy. Lows in the lower 50s. Monday, partly sunny with a 40% chance of rain showers. Highs in the upper 60s. Again, the forecast for central Minnesota, from St. Cloud to the northwest Twin Cities suburbs for tonight, decreasing clouds. Lows in the lower 40s. East winds up to 5 miles an hour. The St. Cloud, Minnesota climate summary is at 4 p.m., September 21, 2026. So far today the high temperature has been 57 degrees and the low 45 degrees. No precipitation has fallen. No snow has fallen. The normal high temperature for tomorrow is 69 degrees, and the normal low is 46. The record high for tomorrow is 92, which occurred in 1936, and the record low is 18, which occurred in 1974. Sunset tonight is at 7:15 p.m.
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The current time is 5:02 p.m. Central Daylight Time. Now here is the hazardous weather outlook for portions of central and southern Minnesota and west central Wisconsin. For this afternoon and tonight, no hazardous weather is expected at this time. And now the extended outlook for the period Tuesday through Sunday. No hazardous weather is expected at this time. Spotter information statement. Skywarn spotter activation will not be needed. Now the forecast for central Minnesota, from St. Cloud to the northwest Twin Cities suburbs. Tonight, decreasing clouds. Lows in the lower 40s. East winds up to 5 miles an hour. Tuesday, sunny. Highs in the lower 60s. East winds up to 10 miles an hour. Tuesday night, mostly clear. Lows in the mid-40s. Southeast winds up to 5 miles an hour. Wednesday, mostly sunny. Highs in the mid-60s. Southeast winds 5 to 15 miles an hour. Wednesday night, partly cloudy in the evening, then mostly cloudy with a 50% chance of rain showers overnight. Lows around 50. Southeast winds 5 to 10 miles an hour. Thursday, rain showers likely in the morning. Highs in the lower 60s. Chance of showers 70%. Thursday night and Friday, mostly cloudy. Lows in the lower 50s. Highs in the mid-60s. Friday night, mostly cloudy. A 40% chance of rain showers overnight. Lows in the mid-50s. Saturday and Saturday night, mostly cloudy with a 50% chance of rain showers. Highs in the mid-60s. Lows in the mid-50s. Sunday, decreasing clouds. Highs in the upper 60s. Sunday night, partly cloudy. Lows in the lower 50s. Monday, partly sunny with a 40% chance of rain showers. Highs in the upper 60s. Again, the forecast for central Minnesota, from St. Cloud to the northwest Twin Cities suburbs for tonight, decreasing clouds. Lows in the lower 40s. East winds up to 5 miles an hour. 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The current time is 5:05 p.m. Central Daylight Time. Now here is the hazardous weather outlook for portions of central and southern Minnesota and west central Wisconsin. For this afternoon and tonight, no hazardous weather is expected at this time. And now the extended outlook for the period Tuesday through Sunday. No hazardous weather is expected at this time. Spotter information statement. Skywarn spotter activation will not be needed. Now the forecast for central Minnesota, from St. Cloud to the northwest Twin Cities suburbs. Tonight, decreasing clouds. Lows in the lower 40s. East winds up to 5 miles an hour. Tuesday, sunny. Highs in the lower 60s. East winds up to 10 miles an hour. Tuesday night, mostly clear. Lows in the mid-40s. Southeast winds up to 5 miles an hour. Wednesday, mostly sunny. Highs in the mid-60s. Southeast winds 5 to 15 miles an hour. Wednesday night, partly cloudy in the evening, then mostly cloudy with a 50% chance of rain showers overnight. Lows around 50. Southeast winds 5 to 10 miles an hour. Thursday, rain showers likely in the morning. Highs in the lower 60s. Chance of showers 70%.
Thursday night and Friday, mostly cloudy. Lows in the lower 50s. Highs in the mid-60s. Friday night, mostly cloudy. A 40% chance of rain showers overnight. Lows in the mid-50s. Saturday and Saturday night, mostly cloudy with a 50% chance of rain showers. Highs in the mid-60s. Lows in the mid-50s. Sunday, decreasing clouds. Highs in the upper 60s. Sunday night, partly cloudy. Lows in the lower 50s. Monday, partly sunny with a 40% chance of rain showers. Highs in the upper 60s. Again, the forecast for central Minnesota, from St. Cloud to the northwest Twin Cities suburbs for tonight, decreasing clouds. Lows in the lower 40s. East winds up to 5 miles an hour. 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The current time is 5:08 p.m. Central Daylight Time. Now here is the hazardous weather outlook for portions of central and southern Minnesota and west central Wisconsin. For this afternoon and tonight, no hazardous weather is expected at this time. And now the extended outlook for the period Tuesday through Sunday. No hazardous weather is expected at this time. Spotter information statement, Skywarn spotter activation will not be needed. Now the forecast for central Minnesota, from St. Cloud to the northwest Twin Cities suburbs. Tonight, decreasing clouds. Lows in the lower 40s. East winds up to 5 miles an hour. Tuesday, sunny. Highs in the lower 60s. East winds up to 10 miles an hour. Tuesday night, mostly clear. Lows in the mid-40s. Southeast winds up to 5 miles an hour. Wednesday, mostly sunny. Highs in the mid-60s. Southeast winds 5 to 15 miles an hour. Wednesday night, partly cloudy in the evening, then mostly cloudy with a 50% chance of rain showers overnight. Lows around 50. Southeast winds 5 to 10 miles an hour. Thursday, rain showers likely in the morning. Highs in the lower 60s. Chance of showers 70%. Thursday night and Friday, mostly cloudy. Lows in the lower 50s. Highs in the mid-60s. Friday night, mostly cloudy. A 40% chance of rain showers overnight. Lows in the mid-50s. Saturday and Saturday night, mostly cloudy with a 50% chance of rain showers. Highs in the mid-60s. Lows in the mid-50s. Sunday, decreasing clouds. Highs in the upper 60s. Sunday night, partly cloudy. Lows in the lower 50s. Monday, partly sunny with a 40% chance of rain showers. Highs in the upper 60s. Again, the forecast for central Minnesota, from St. Cloud to the northwest Twin Cities suburbs for tonight, decreasing clouds. Lows in the lower 40s. East winds up to 5 miles an hour. The St. Cloud, Minnesota climate summary is at 4 p.m., September 21, 2026. So far today the high temperature has been 57 degrees and the low 45 degrees. No precipitation has fallen. No snow has fallen. The normal high temperature for tomorrow is 69 degrees, and the normal low is 46. The record high for tomorrow is 92, which occurred in 1936, and the record low is 18, which occurred in 1974. Sunset tonight is at 7:15 p.m. Sunrise tomorrow is at 7:03 a.m. This is weather radio station WNG676 Clearwater, broadcasting on a frequency of 162.50 MHz. 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
The current time is 5:12 p.m. Central Daylight Time. Now here is the hazardous weather outlook for portions of central and southern Minnesota and west central Wisconsin. For this afternoon and tonight, no hazardous weather is expected at this time. And now the extended outlook for the period Tuesday through Sunday. No hazardous weather is expected at this time. Spotter information statement. Sky warns spotter activation will not be needed. Now the forecast for central Minnesota, from St. Cloud to the northwest Twin Cities suburbs. Tonight, decreasing clouds. Lows in the lower 40s. East winds up to 5 miles an hour. Tuesday, sunny. Highs in the lower 60s. East winds up to 10 miles an hour. Tuesday night, mostly clear. Lows in the mid-40s. Southeast winds up to 5 miles an hour. Wednesday, mostly sunny. Highs in the mid-60s. Southeast winds 5 to 15 miles an hour. Wednesday night, partly cloudy in the evening, then mostly cloudy with a 50% chance of rain showers overnight. Lows around 50. Southeast winds 5 to 10 miles an hour. Thursday, rain showers likely in the morning. Highs in the lower 60s. Chance of showers 70%. Thursday night and Friday, mostly cloudy. Lows in the lower 50s. Highs in the mid-60s. Friday night, mostly cloudy. A 40% chance of rain showers overnight. Lows in the mid-50s. Saturday and Saturday night, mostly cloudy with a 50% chance of rain showers. Highs in the mid-60s. Lows in the mid-50s. Sunday, decreasing clouds. Highs in the upper 60s. Sunday night, partly cloudy. Lows in the lower 50s. Monday, partly sunny with a 40% chance of rain showers. Highs in the upper 60s. Again, the forecast for central Minnesota, from St. Cloud to the northwest Twin Cities suburbs for tonight, decreasing clouds. Lows in the lower 40s. East winds up to 5 miles an hour. At 5 p.m., the report from Buffalo was not available. In Maple Lake, it was cloudy. The temperature was 59 degrees, the dew point was 48, and the relative humidity was 67%. The wind was east at 12 miles an hour. The pressure was 30.27 inches and steady. Elsewhere across central Minnesota, at Willmar, rain was falling, with a temperature of 55. At Anoka, it was mostly sunny, with a temperature of 61. It was partly sunny, with a temperature of 61 at the Twin Cities, 61 at Crystal, and 55 at Litchfield. It was cloudy, with a temperature of 57 at St. Cloud, 59 at Princeton, and 55 at Little Falls. Around the state, at International Falls, it was sunny, with a temperature of 62. It was partly sunny, with a temperature of 61 at Brainerd, and 54 at Duluth. It was cloudy, with a temperature of 58 at Rochester, and 59 at Mankato. Once again at 5 p.m., the report from Buffalo was not available. And in Maple Lake, it was 59 degrees under cloudy skies. 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The current time is 5:16 p.m. Central Daylight Time. Now here is the hazardous weather outlook for portions of central and southern Minnesota and west central Wisconsin. For this afternoon and tonight, no hazardous weather is expected at this time. And now the extended outlook for the period Tuesday through Sunday. No hazardous weather is expected at this time. Spotter information statement. Sky warns spotter activation will not be needed. Now the forecast for central Minnesota, from St. Cloud to the northwest Twin Cities suburbs. Tonight, decreasing clouds.
Lows in the lower 40s. Heath's winds up to 5 miles an hour. Tuesday, sunny. Highs in the lower 60s. Heath's winds up to 10 miles an hour. Tuesday night, mostly clear. Lows in the mid 40s. Southeast winds up to 5 miles an hour. Wednesday, mostly sunny. Highs in the mid 60s. Southeast winds 5 to 15 miles an hour. Wednesday night, partly cloudy in the evening, then mostly cloudy with a 50% chance of rain showers overnight. Lows around 50. Southeast winds 5 to 10 miles an hour. Thursday, rain showers likely in the morning. Highs in the lower 60s. Chance of showers 70%. Thursday night and Friday, mostly cloudy. Lows in the lower 50s. Highs in the mid 60s. Friday night, mostly cloudy. A 40% chance of rain showers overnight. Lows in the mid 50s. Saturday and Saturday night, mostly cloudy with a 50% chance of rain showers. Highs in the mid 60s. Lows in the mid 50s. Sunday, decreasing clouds. Highs in the upper 60s. Sunday night, partly cloudy. Lows in the lower 50s. Monday, partly sunny with a 40% chance of rain showers. Highs in the upper 60s. Again, the forecast for central Minnesota, from St. Cloud to the northwest Twin Cities suburbs for tonight, decreasing clouds. Lows in the lower 40s. Heath's winds up to 5 miles an hour. At 5 p.m., the report from Buffalo was not available. In Maple Lake, it was cloudy. The temperature was 59 degrees, the dew point was 48, and the relative humidity was 67%. The wind was east at 12 miles an hour. The pressure was 30.27 inches and steady. Elsewhere across central Minnesota, at Wilmer, rain was falling, with a temperature of 55. At Anoka, it was mostly sunny, with a temperature of 61. It was partly sunny, with a temperature of 61 at the Twin Cities, 61 at Crystal, and 55 at Litchfield. It was cloudy, with a temperature of 57 at St. Cloud, 59 at Princeton, and 55 at Little Falls. Around the state, at International Falls, it was sunny, with a temperature of 62. It was partly sunny, with a temperature of 61 at Brainerd, and 54 at Duluth. It was cloudy, with a temperature of 58 at Rochester, and 59 at Mankato. Once again at 5 p.m., the report from Buffalo was not available. And in Maple Lake, it was 59 degrees under cloudy skies. The St. Cloud, Minnesota climate summary is at 4 p.m., September 21, 2026. So far today, the high temperature has been 57 degrees and the low 45 degrees. No precipitation has fallen. No snow has fallen. The normal high temperature for tomorrow is 69 degrees, and the normal low is 46. The record high for tomorrow is 92, which occurred in 1936, and the record low is 18, which occurred in 1974. Sunset tonight is at 7:15 p.m. Sunrise tomorrow is at 7:03 a.m. This is Weather Radio Station WMG676 Clearwater, broadcasting on a frequency of 162.50 MHz. 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The current time is 5:21 p.m. Central Daylight Time. Now here is the hazardous weather outlook for portions of central and southern Minnesota and west central Wisconsin. For this afternoon and tonight, no hazardous weather is expected at this time. And now the extended outlook for the period Tuesday through Sunday. No hazardous weather is expected at this time. Spotter information statement. Skywarn spotter activation will not be needed. Now the forecast for central Minnesota, from St. Cloud to the northwest Twin Cities suburbs. Tonight, decreasing clouds. Lows in the lower 40s.
Heath winds up to 5 miles an hour. Tuesday, sunny. Highs in the lower 60s. Heath winds up to 10 miles an hour. Tuesday night, mostly clear. Lows in the mid 40s. Southeast winds up to 5 miles an hour. Wednesday, mostly sunny. Highs in the mid 60s. Southeast winds 5 to 15 miles an hour. Wednesday night, partly cloudy in the evening, then mostly cloudy with a 50% chance of rain showers overnight. Lows around 50. Southeast winds 5 to 10 miles an hour. Thursday, rain showers likely in the morning. Highs in the lower 60s. Chance of showers 70%. Thursday night and Friday, mostly cloudy. Lows in the lower 50s. Highs in the mid 60s. Friday night, mostly cloudy. A 40% chance of rain showers overnight. Lows in the mid 50s. Saturday and Saturday night, mostly cloudy with a 50% chance of rain showers. Highs in the mid 60s. Lows in the mid 50s. Sunday, decreasing clouds. Highs in the upper 60s. Sunday night, partly cloudy. Lows in the lower 50s. Monday, partly sunny with a 40% chance of rain showers. Highs in the upper 60s. Again, the forecast for central Minnesota, from St. Cloud to the northwest Twin Cities suburbs for tonight, decreasing clouds. Lows in the lower 40s. East winds up to 5 miles an hour. At 5 p.m., the report from Buffalo was not available. In Maple Lake, it was cloudy. The temperature was 59 degrees, the dew point was 48, and the relative humidity was 67%. The wind was east at 12 miles an hour. The pressure was 30.27 inches and steady. Elsewhere across central Minnesota, at Wilmer, rain was falling, with a temperature of 55. At Anoka, it was mostly sunny, with a temperature of 61. It was partly sunny, with a temperature of 61 at the Twin Cities, 61 at Crystal, and 55 at Litchfield. It was cloudy, with a temperature of 57 at St. Cloud, 59 at Princeton, and 55 at Little Falls. Around the state, at International Falls, it was sunny, with a temperature of 62. It was partly sunny, with a temperature of 61 at Brainerd, and 54 at Duluth. It was cloudy, with a temperature of 58 at Rochester, and 59 at Mankato. Once again at 5 p.m., the report from Buffalo was not available. And in Maple Lake, it was 59 degrees under cloudy skies. 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The current time is 5:26 p.m. Central Daylight Time. Now here is the hazardous weather outlook for portions of central and southern Minnesota and west central Wisconsin. For this afternoon and tonight, no hazardous weather is expected at this time. And now the extended outlook for the period Tuesday through Sunday. No hazardous weather is expected at this time. Spotter information statement, Skywarn spotter activation will not be needed. Now the forecast for central Minnesota, from St. Cloud to the northwest Twin Cities suburbs. Tonight, decreasing clouds. Lows in the lower 40s. East winds up to 5 miles an hour. Tuesday, sunny. Highs in the lower 60s. East winds up to 10 miles an hour. Tuesday night, mostly clear. Lows in the mid 40s. Southeast winds up to 5 miles an hour. Wednesday, mostly sunny. Highs in the mid 60s. Southeast winds 5 to 15 miles an hour. Wednesday night, partly cloudy in the evening, then mostly cloudy with a 50% chance of rain showers overnight. Lows around 50. Southeast winds 5 to 10 miles an hour. Thursday,
Rain showers likely in the morning. Highs in the lower 60s. Chance of showers 70%. Thursday night and Friday, mostly cloudy. Lows in the lower 50s. Highs in the mid 60s. Friday night, mostly cloudy. A 40% chance of rain showers overnight. Lows in the mid 50s. Saturday and Saturday night, mostly cloudy with a 50% chance of rain showers. Highs in the mid 60s. Lows in the mid 50s. Sunday, decreasing clouds. Highs in the upper 60s. Sunday night, partly cloudy. Lows in the lower 50s. Monday, partly sunny with a 40% chance of rain showers. Highs in the upper 60s. Again, the forecast for central Minnesota, from St. Cloud to the northwest Twin Cities suburbs for tonight, decreasing clouds. Lows in the lower 40s. East winds up to 5 miles an hour. At 5 p.m., the report from Buffalo was not available. In Maple Lake, it was cloudy. The temperature was 59 degrees, the dew point was 48, and the relative humidity was 67%. The wind was east at 12 miles an hour. The pressure was 30.27 inches and steady. Elsewhere across central Minnesota, at Wilmer, rain was falling, with a temperature of 55. At Anoka, it was mostly sunny, with a temperature of 61. It was partly sunny, with a temperature of 61 at the Twin Cities, 61 at Crystal, and 55 at Litchfield. It was cloudy, with a temperature of 57 at St. Cloud, 59 at Princeton, and 55 at Little Falls. Around the state, at International Falls, it was sunny, with a temperature of 62. It was partly sunny, with a temperature of 61 at Brainerd, and 54 at Duluth. It was cloudy, with a temperature of 58 at Rochester, and 59 at Mankato. Once again at 5 p.m., the report from Buffalo was not available. And in Maple Lake, it was 59 degrees under cloudy skies. The St. Cloud, Minnesota climate summary is at 4 p.m., September 21, 2026. So far today the high temperature has been 57 degrees and the low 45 degrees. No precipitation has fallen. No snow has fallen. The normal high temperature for tomorrow is 69 degrees, and the normal low is 46. The record high for tomorrow is 92, which occurred in 1936, and the record low is 18, which occurred in 1974. Sunset tonight is at 7:15 p.m. Sunrise tomorrow is at 7:03 a.m. This is Weather Radio Station WNG676 Clearwater, broadcasting on a frequency of 162.50 MHz. 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The current time is 5:31 p.m. Central Daylight Time. Now here is the hazardous weather outlook for portions of central and southern Minnesota and west central Wisconsin. For this afternoon and tonight, no hazardous weather is expected at this time. And now the extended outlook for the period Tuesday through Sunday. No hazardous weather is expected at this time. Spotter information statement. Skywarn spotter activation will not be needed. Now the forecast for central Minnesota, from St. Cloud to the northwest Twin Cities suburbs. Tonight, decreasing clouds. Lows in the lower 40s. East winds up to 5 miles an hour. Tuesday, sunny. Highs in the lower 60s. East winds up to 10 miles an hour. Tuesday night, mostly clear. Lows in the mid-40s. Southeast winds up to 5 miles an hour. Wednesday, mostly sunny. Highs in the mid-60s. Southeast winds 5 to 15 miles an hour. Wednesday night, partly cloudy in the evening, then mostly cloudy with a 50% chance of rain showers overnight. Lows around 50. Southeast winds 5 to 10 miles an hour. Thursday, rain showers likely in the morning,
Highs in the lower 60s. Chance of showers 70%. Thursday night and Friday, mostly cloudy. Lows in the lower 50s. Highs in the mid 60s. Friday night, mostly cloudy. A 40% chance of rain showers overnight. Lows in the mid 50s. Saturday and Saturday night, mostly cloudy with a 50% chance of rain showers. Highs in the mid 60s. Lows in the mid 50s. Sunday, decreasing clouds. Highs in the upper 60s. Sunday night, partly cloudy. Lows in the lower 50s. Lows in the lower 50s. Monday, partly sunny with a 40% chance of rain showers. Highs in the upper 60s. Again, the forecast for central Minnesota, from St. Cloud to the northwest Twin Cities suburbs for tonight, decreasing clouds. Lows in the lower 40s. East winds up to 5 miles an hour. At 5 p.m., the report from Buffalo was not available. In Maple Lake, it was cloudy. The temperature was 59 degrees, the dew point was 48, and the relative humidity was 67%. The wind was east at 12 miles an hour. The pressure was 30.27 inches and steady. Elsewhere across central Minnesota, at Wilmer, rain was falling, with a temperature of 55. At Anoka, it was mostly sunny, with a temperature of 61. It was partly sunny, with a temperature of 61 at the Twin Cities, 61 at Crystal, and 55 at Litchfield. It was cloudy, with a temperature of 57 at St. Cloud, 59 at Princeton, and 55 at Little Falls. Around the state, at International Falls, it was sunny, with a temperature of 62. It was partly sunny, with a temperature of 61 at Brainerd, and 54 at Duluth. It was cloudy, with a temperature of 58 at Rochester, and 59 at Mankato. Once again at 5 p.m., the report from Buffalo was not available. And in Maple Lake, it was 59 degrees under cloudy skies. 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The current time is 5:35 p.m. Central Daylight Time. Now here is the hazardous weather outlook for portions of central and southern Minnesota and west central Wisconsin. For this afternoon and tonight, no hazardous weather is expected at this time. And now the extended outlook for the period Tuesday through Sunday. No hazardous weather is expected at this time. Spotter information statement, Skywarn spotter activation will not be needed. Now the forecast for central Minnesota, from St. Cloud to the northwest Twin Cities suburbs. Tonight, decreasing clouds. Lows in the lower 40s. East winds up to 5 miles an hour. Tuesday, sunny. Highs in the lower 60s. East winds up to 10 miles an hour. Tuesday night, mostly clear. Lows in the mid 40s. Southeast winds up to 5 miles an hour. Wednesday, mostly sunny. Highs in the mid 60s. Southeast winds 5 to 15 miles an hour. Wednesday night, partly cloudy in the evening, then mostly cloudy with a 50% chance of rain showers overnight. Lows around 50. Southeast winds 5 to 10 miles an hour. Thursday, rain showers likely in the morning. Highs in the lower 60s. Chance of showers 70%. Thursday night and Friday, mostly cloudy. Lows in the lower 50s. Highs in the mid 60s. Friday night, mostly cloudy. A 40% chance of rain showers overnight. Lows in the mid 50s. Saturday and Saturday night, mostly cloudy with a 50% chance of rain showers. Highs in the mid 60s. Lows in the mid 50s. Sunday, decreasing clouds. Highs in the upper 60s. Sunday night, partly cloudy.

with a temperature of 55. At Anoka, it was mostly sunny, with a temperature of 61. It was partly sunny, with a temperature of 61 at the Twin Cities, 61 at Crystal, and 55 at Litchfield. It was cloudy, with a temperature of 57 at St. Cloud, 59 at Princeton, and 55 at Little Falls. Around the state, at International Falls, it was sunny, with a temperature of 62. It was partly sunny, with a temperature of 61 at Brainerd, and 54 at Duluth. It was cloudy, with a temperature of 58 at Rochester, and 59 at Mankato. Once again at 5 p.m., the report from Buffalo was not available. And in Maple Lake, it was 59 degrees under cloudy skies. 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The current time is 5:39 p.m. Central Daylight Time. Now here is the hazardous weather outlook for portions of central and southern Minnesota and west central Wisconsin. For this afternoon and tonight, no hazardous weather is expected at this time. And now the extended outlook for the period Tuesday through Sunday. No hazardous weather is expected at this time. Spotter information statement, Skywarn spotter activation will not be needed. The St. Cloud, Minnesota climate summary is at 4 p.m., September 21, 2026. So far today the high temperature has been 57 degrees and the low 45 degrees. No precipitation has fallen. No snow has fallen. The normal high temperature for tomorrow is 69 degrees, and the normal low is 46. The record high for tomorrow is 92, which occurred in 1936. And the record low is 18, which occurred in 1974. Sunset tonight is at 7:15 p.m. Sunrise tomorrow is at 7:03 a.m. Now the forecast for central Minnesota, from St. Cloud to the northwest Twin Cities suburbs. Tonight, decreasing clouds. Lows in the lower 40s. East winds up to 5 miles an hour. Tuesday, sunny. Highs in the lower 60s. East winds up to 10 miles an hour. Tuesday night, mostly clear. Lows in the mid 40s. Southeast winds up to 5 miles an hour. Wednesday, mostly sunny. Highs in the mid 60s. Southeast winds 5 to 15 miles an hour. Wednesday night, partly cloudy in the evening. Then mostly cloudy with a 50% chance of rain showers overnight. Lows around 50. Southeast winds 5 to 10 miles an hour. Thursday, rain showers likely in the morning. Highs in the lower 60s. Chance of showers 70%. Thursday night and Friday, mostly cloudy. Lows in the lower 50s. Highs in the mid 60s. Friday night, mostly cloudy. A 40% chance of rain showers overnight. Lows in the mid-50s. Saturday and Saturday night, mostly cloudy with a 50% chance of rain showers. Highs in the mid-60s. Lows in the mid-50s. Sunday, decreasing clouds. Highs in the upper 60s. Sunday night, partly cloudy. Lows in the lower 50s. Monday, partly sunny with a 40% chance of rain showers. Highs in the upper 60s. Again, the forecast for central Minnesota, from St. Cloud to the northwest Twin Cities suburbs for tonight, decreasing clouds. Lows in the lower 40s. East winds up to 5 miles an hour. At 5 p.m., the report from Buffalo was not available. In Maple Lake, it was cloudy, the temperature was 59 degrees, the dew point was 48, and the relative humidity was 67%. The wind was east at 12 miles an hour. The pressure was 30.27 inches and steady. Elsewhere across central Minnesota, at Wilmer, rain was falling, with a temperature of 55.

at Anoka, it was mostly sunny, with a temperature of 61. It was partly sunny, with a temperature of 61 at the Twin Cities, 61 at Crystal, and 55 at Litchfield. It was cloudy, with a temperature of 57 at St. Cloud, 59 at Princeton, and 55 at Little Falls. Around the state, at International Falls, it was sunny, with a temperature of 62. It was partly sunny, with a temperature of 61 at Brainerd, and 54 at Duluth. It was cloudy, with a temperature of 58 at Rochester, and 59 at Mankato. Once again at 5 p.m., the report from Buffalo was not available. And in Maple Lake, it was 59 degrees under cloudy skies. 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The current time is 5:44 p.m. Central Daylight Time. Now here is the hazardous weather outlook for portions of central and southern Minnesota and west central Wisconsin. For this afternoon and tonight, no hazardous weather is expected at this time. And now the extended outlook for the period Tuesday through Sunday. No hazardous weather is expected at this time. Spotter information statement, Skywarn spotter activation will not be needed. Now the forecast for central Minnesota, from St. Cloud to the northwest Twin Cities suburbs. Tonight, decreasing clouds. Lows in the lower 40s. East winds up to 5 miles an hour. Tuesday, sunny. Highs in the lower 60s. East winds up to 10 miles an hour. Tuesday night, mostly clear. Lows in the mid-40s. Southeast winds up to 5 miles an hour. Wednesday, mostly sunny. Highs in the mid-60s. Southeast winds 5 to 15 miles an hour. Wednesday night, partly cloudy in the evening, then mostly cloudy with a 50% chance of rain showers overnight. Lows around 50. Southeast winds 5 to 10 miles an hour. Thursday, rain showers likely in the morning. Highs in the lower 60s. Chance of showers 70%. Thursday night and Friday, mostly cloudy. Lows in the lower 50s. Highs in the mid-60s. Friday night, mostly cloudy. A 40% chance of rain showers overnight. Lows in the mid-50s. Saturday and Saturday night, mostly cloudy with a 50% chance of rain showers. Highs in the mid-60s. Lows in the mid-50s. Sunday, decreasing clouds. Highs in the upper 60s. Sunday night, partly cloudy. Lows in the lower 50s. Monday, partly sunny with a 40% chance of rain showers. Highs in the upper 60s. Again, the forecast for central Minnesota, from St. Cloud to the northwest Twin Cities suburbs for tonight, decreasing clouds. Lows in the lower 40s. East winds up to 5 miles an hour. At 5 p.m., the report from Buffalo was not available. In Maple Lake, it was cloudy. The temperature was 59 degrees, the dew point was 48, and the relative humidity was 67%. The wind was east at 12 miles an hour. The pressure was 30.27 inches and steady. Elsewhere across central Minnesota, at Wilmer, rain was falling, with a temperature of 55. At Anoka, it was mostly sunny, with a temperature of 61. It was partly sunny, with a temperature of 61 at the Twin Cities, 61 at Crystal, and 55 at Litchfield. It was cloudy, with a temperature of 57 at St. Cloud, 59 at Princeton, and 55 at Little Falls. Around the state, at International Falls, it was sunny, with a temperature of 62. It was partly sunny, with a temperature of 61 at Brainerd, and 54 at Duluth. It was cloudy, with a temperature of 58 at Rochester, and 59 at Mankato. Once again at 5 p.m., the report from Buffalo was not available.
and in Maple Lake, it was 59 degrees under cloudy skies. 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The current time is 5:48 p.m. Central Daylight Time. Now here is the hazardous weather outlook for portions of central and southern Minnesota and west central Wisconsin. For this afternoon and tonight, no hazardous weather is expected at this time. And now the extended outlook for the period Tuesday through Sunday. No hazardous weather is expected at this time. Spotter information statement. Skywarn spotter activation will not be needed. Now the forecast for central Minnesota, from St. Cloud to the northwest Twin Cities suburbs. Tonight, decreasing clouds. Lows in the lower 40s. East winds up to 5 miles an hour. Tuesday, sunny. Highs in the lower 60s. East winds up to 10 miles an hour. Tuesday night, mostly clear. Lows in the mid-40s. Southeast winds up to 5 miles an hour. Wednesday, mostly sunny. Highs in the mid-60s. Southeast winds 5 to 15 miles an hour. Wednesday night, partly cloudy in the evening, then mostly cloudy with a 50% chance of rain showers overnight. Lows around 50. Southeast winds 5 to 10 miles an hour. Thursday, rain showers likely in the morning. Highs in the lower 60s. Chance of showers 70%. Thursday night and Friday, mostly cloudy. Lows in the lower 50s. Highs in the mid-60s. Friday night, mostly cloudy. A 40% chance of rain showers overnight. Lows in the mid-50s. Saturday and Saturday night, mostly cloudy with a 50% chance of rain showers. Highs in the mid-60s. Lows in the mid-50s. Sunday, decreasing clouds. Highs in the upper 60s. Sunday night, partly cloudy. Lows in the lower 50s. Monday, partly sunny with a 40% chance of rain showers. Highs in the upper 60s. Again, the forecast for central Minnesota, from St. Cloud to the northwest Twin Cities suburbs for tonight, decreasing clouds. Lows in the lower 40s. East winds up to 5 miles an hour. The St. Cloud, Minnesota climate summary is of 4 p.m., September 21, 2026. So far today the high temperature has been 57 degrees and the low 45 degrees. No precipitation has fallen. No snow has fallen. The normal high temperature for tomorrow is 69 degrees, and the normal low is 46. The record high for tomorrow is 92, which occurred in 1936, and the record low is 18, which occurred in 1974. Sunset tonight is at 7:15 p.m. Sunrise tomorrow is at 7:03 a.m. At 5 p.m., the report from Buffalo was not available. In Maple Lake, it was cloudy. The temperature was 59 degrees, the dew point was 48, and the relative humidity was 67%. The wind was east at 12 miles an hour. The pressure was 30.27 inches and steady. Elsewhere across central Minnesota, at Wilmer, rain was falling, with a temperature of 55. At Anoka, it was mostly sunny, with a temperature of 61. It was partly sunny, with a temperature of 61 at the Twin Cities, 61 at Crystal, and 55 at Litchfield. It was cloudy, with a temperature of 57 at St. Cloud, 59 at Princeton, and 55 at Little Falls. Around the state, at International Falls, it was sunny, with a temperature of 62. It was partly sunny, with a temperature of 61 at Brainerd, and 54 at Duluth. It was cloudy, with a temperature of 58 at Rochester, and 59 at Mankato. Once again at 5 p.m., the report from Buffalo was not available. And in Maple Lake,
It was 59 degrees under cloudy skies. 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The current time is 5:53 p.m. Central Daylight Time. Now here is the hazardous weather outlook for portions of central and southern Minnesota and west central Wisconsin. For this afternoon and tonight, no hazardous weather is expected at this time. And now the extended outlook for the period Tuesday through Sunday. No hazardous weather is expected at this time. Spotter information statement. Skywarn spotter activation will not be needed. Now the forecast for central Minnesota, from St. Cloud to the northwest Twin Cities suburbs. Tonight, decreasing clouds. Lows in the lower 40s. East winds up to 5 miles an hour. Tuesday, sunny. Highs in the lower 60s. East winds up to 10 miles an hour. Tuesday night, mostly clear. Lows in the mid-40s. Southeast winds up to 5 miles an hour. Wednesday, mostly sunny. Highs in the mid-60s. Southeast winds 5 to 15 miles an hour. Wednesday night, partly cloudy in the evening, then mostly cloudy with a 50% chance of rain showers overnight. Lows around 50. Southeast winds 5 to 10 miles an hour. Thursday, rain showers likely in the morning. Highs in the lower 60s. Chance of showers 70%. Thursday night and Friday, mostly cloudy. Lows in the lower 50s. Highs in the mid-60s. Friday night, mostly cloudy. A 40% chance of rain showers overnight. Lows in the mid-50s. Saturday and Saturday night, mostly cloudy with a 50% chance of rain showers. Highs in the mid-60s. Lows in the mid-50s. Sunday, decreasing clouds. Highs in the upper 60s. Sunday night, partly cloudy. Lows in the lower 50s. Monday, partly sunny with a 40% chance of rain showers. Highs in the upper 60s. Again, the forecast for central Minnesota, from St. Cloud to the northwest Twin Cities suburbs for tonight, decreasing clouds. Lows in the lower 40s. East winds up to 5 miles an hour. At 5 p.m., the report from Buffalo was not available. In Maple Lake, it was cloudy. The temperature was 59 degrees, the dew point was 48, and the relative humidity was 67%. The wind was east at 12 miles an hour. The pressure was 30.27 inches and steady. Elsewhere across central Minnesota, at Willmar, rain was falling, with a temperature of 55. At Anoka, it was mostly sunny, with a temperature of 61. It was partly sunny, with a temperature of 61 at the Twin Cities, 61 at Crystal, and 55 at Litchfield. It was cloudy, with a temperature of 57 at St. Cloud, 59 at Princeton, and 55 at Little Falls. Around the state, at International Falls, it was sunny, with a temperature of 62. It was partly sunny, with a temperature of 61 at Brainerd, and 54 at Duluth. It was cloudy, with a temperature of 58 at Rochester, and 59 at Mankato. Once again at 5 p.m., the report from Buffalo was not available. And in Maple Lake, it was 59 degrees under cloudy skies. 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The current time is 5:58 p.m. Central Daylight Time. Now here is the hazardous weather outlook for portions of central and southern Minnesota and west central Wisconsin. For this afternoon and tonight, no hazardous weather is expected at this time.
and now the extended outlook for the period Tuesday through Sunday. No hazardous weather is expected at this time. Spotter information statement, Sky warns spotter activation will not be needed. Now the forecast for central Minnesota, from St. Cloud to the northwest Twin Cities suburbs. Tonight, decreasing clouds. Lows in the lower 40s. East winds up to 5 miles an hour. Tuesday, sunny. Highs in the lower 60s. East winds up to 10 miles an hour. Tuesday night, mostly clear. Lows in the mid 40s. Southeast winds up to 5 miles an hour. Wednesday, mostly sunny. Highs in the mid 60s. Southeast winds 5 to 15 miles an hour. Wednesday night, partly cloudy in the evening, then mostly cloudy with a 50% chance of rain showers overnight. Lows around 50. Southeast winds 5 to 10 miles an hour. Thursday, rain showers likely in the morning. Highs in the lower 60s. Chance of showers 70%. Thursday night and Friday, mostly cloudy. Lows in the lower 50s. Highs in the mid 60s. Friday night, mostly cloudy. A 40% chance of rain showers overnight. Lows in the mid 50s. Saturday and Saturday night, mostly cloudy with a 50% chance of rain showers. Highs in the mid 60s. Lows in the mid 50s. Sunday, decreasing clouds. Highs in the upper 60s. Sunday night, partly cloudy. Lows in the lower 50s. Monday, partly sunny with a 40% chance of rain showers. Highs in the upper 60s. Again, the forecast for central Minnesota, from St. Cloud to the northwest Twin Cities suburbs for tonight, decreasing clouds. Lows in the lower 40s. East winds up to 5 miles an hour. The St. Cloud, Minnesota climate summary is at 4 p.m., September 21, 2026. So far today the high temperature has been 57 degrees and the low 45 degrees. No precipitation has fallen. No snow has fallen. The normal high temperature for tomorrow is 69 degrees, and the normal low is 46. The record high for tomorrow is 92, which occurred in 1936, and the record low is 18, which occurred in 1974. Sunset tonight is at 7:15 p.m. Sunrise tomorrow is at 7:03 a.m. This is Weather Radio Station WNG676 Clearwater, broadcasting on a frequency of 162.50 MHz. 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The current time is 6:01 p.m. Central Daylight Time. Now here is the hazardous weather outlook for portions of central and southern Minnesota and west central Wisconsin. For this afternoon and tonight, no hazardous weather is expected at this time. And now the extended outlook for the period Tuesday through Sunday. No hazardous weather is expected at this time. Spotter information statement, Sky warns spotter activation will not be needed. Now the forecast for central Minnesota, from St. Cloud to the northwest Twin Cities suburbs. Tonight, decreasing clouds. Lows in the lower 40s. East winds up to 5 miles an hour. Tuesday, sunny. Highs in the lower 60s. East winds up to 10 miles an hour. Tuesday night, mostly clear. Lows in the mid 40s. Southeast winds up to 5 miles an hour. Wednesday, mostly sunny. Highs in the mid 60s. Southeast winds 5 to 15 miles an hour. Wednesday night, partly cloudy in the evening, then mostly cloudy with a 50% chance of rain showers overnight. Lows around 50. Southeast winds 5 to 10 miles an hour. Thursday, rain showers likely in the morning. Highs in the lower 60s. Chance of showers 70%. Thursday night and Friday,
mostly cloudy. Lows in the lower 50s. Highs in the mid-60s. Friday night, mostly cloudy. A 40% chance of rain showers overnight. Lows in the mid-50s. Saturday and Saturday night, mostly cloudy with a 50% chance of rain showers. Highs in the mid-60s. Lows in the mid-50s. Sunday, decreasing clouds. Highs in the upper 60s. Sunday night, partly cloudy. Lows in the lower 50s. Monday, partly sunny with a 40% chance of rain showers. Highs in the upper 60s. Again, the forecast for central Minnesota, from St. Cloud to the northwest Twin Cities suburbs for tonight, decreasing clouds. Lows in the lower 40s. East winds up to 5 miles an hour. 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The current time is 6:04 p.m. Central Daylight Time. Now here is the hazardous weather outlook for portions of central and southern Minnesota and west central Wisconsin. For this afternoon and tonight, no hazardous weather is expected at this time. And now the extended outlook for the period Tuesday through Sunday. No hazardous weather is expected at this time. Spotter information statement, Skywarn spotter activation will not be needed. Now the forecast for central Minnesota, from St. Cloud to the northwest Twin Cities suburbs. Tonight, decreasing clouds. Lows in the lower 40s. East winds up to 5 miles an hour. Tuesday, sunny. Highs in the lower 60s. East winds up to 10 miles an hour. Tuesday night, mostly clear. Lows in the mid 40s. Southeast winds up to 5 miles an hour. Wednesday, mostly sunny. Highs in the mid-60s. Southeast winds 5 to 15 miles an hour. Wednesday night, partly cloudy in the evening, then mostly cloudy with a 50% chance of rain showers overnight. Lows around 50. Southeast winds 5 to 10 miles an hour. Thursday, rain showers likely in the morning. Highs in the lower 60s. Chance of showers 70%. Thursday night and Friday, mostly cloudy. Lows in the lower 50s. Highs in the mid-60s. Friday night, mostly cloudy. A 40% chance of rain showers overnight. Lows in the mid-50s. Saturday and Saturday night, mostly cloudy with a 50% chance of rain showers. Highs in the mid-60s. Lows in the mid-50s. Sunday, decreasing clouds. Highs in the upper 60s. Sunday night, partly cloudy. Lows in the lower 50s. Monday, partly sunny with a 40% chance of rain showers. Highs in the upper 60s. Again, the forecast for central Minnesota, from St. Cloud to the northwest Twin Cities suburbs for tonight. Decreasing clouds. Lows in the lower 40s. East winds up to 5 miles an hour. 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The current time is 6:07 p.m. Central Daylight Time. Now here is the hazardous weather outlook for portions of central and southern Minnesota and west central Wisconsin. For this afternoon and tonight, no hazardous weather is expected at this time. And now the extended outlook for the period Tuesday through Sunday. No hazardous weather is expected at this time. Spotter information statement, Skywarn spotter activation will not be needed. Now the forecast for central Minnesota, from St. Cloud to the northwest Twin Cities suburbs. Tonight,
decreasing clouds. Lows in the lower 40s. East winds up to 5 miles an hour. Tuesday, sunny. Highs in the lower 60s. East winds up to 10 miles an hour. Tuesday night, mostly clear. Lows in the mid 40s. Southeast winds up to 5 miles an hour. Wednesday, mostly sunny. Highs in the mid 60s. Southeast winds 5 to 15 miles an hour. Wednesday night, partly cloudy in the evening, then mostly cloudy with a 50% chance of rain showers overnight. Lows around 50. Southeast winds 5 to 10 miles an hour. Thursday, rain showers likely in the morning. Highs in the lower 60s. Chance of showers 70%. Thursday night and Friday, mostly cloudy. Lows in the lower 50s. Highs in the mid 60s. Friday night, mostly cloudy. A 40% chance of rain showers overnight. Lows in the mid 50s. Saturday and Saturday night, mostly cloudy with a 50% chance of rain showers. Highs in the mid 60s. Lows in the mid 50s. Sunday, decreasing clouds. Highs in the upper 60s. Sunday night, partly cloudy. Lows in the lower 50s. Monday, partly sunny with a 40% chance of rain showers. Highs in the upper 60s. Again, the forecast for central Minnesota, from St. Cloud to the northwest Twin Cities suburbs for tonight, decreasing clouds. Lows in the lower 40s. East winds up to 5 miles an hour. The St. Cloud, Minnesota climate summary is at 4 p.m., September 21, 2026. So far today the high temperature has been 57 degrees and the low 45 degrees. No precipitation has fallen. No snow has fallen. The normal high temperature for tomorrow is 69 degrees, and the normal low is 46. The record high for tomorrow is 92, which occurred in 1936, and the record low is 18, which occurred in 1974. Sunset tonight is at 7:15 p.m. Sunrise tomorrow is at 7:03 a.m. This is Weather Radio Station WNG676 Clearwater, broadcasting on a frequency of 162.50 MHz. 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The current time is 6:11 p.m. Central Daylight Time. Now here is the hazardous weather outlook for portions of central and southern Minnesota and west central Wisconsin. For this afternoon and tonight, no hazardous weather is expected at this time. And now the extended outlook for the period Tuesday through Sunday. No hazardous weather is expected at this time. Spotter information statement, Skywarn spotter activation will not be needed. Now the forecast for central Minnesota, from St. Cloud to the northwest Twin Cities suburbs. Tonight, decreasing clouds. Lows in the lower 40s. East winds up to 5 miles an hour. Tuesday, sunny. Highs in the lower 60s. East winds up to 10 miles an hour. Tuesday night, mostly clear. Lows in the mid 40s. Southeast winds up to 5 miles an hour. Wednesday, mostly sunny. Highs in the mid 60s. Southeast winds 5 to 15 miles an hour. Wednesday night, partly cloudy in the evening, then mostly cloudy with a 50% chance of rain showers overnight. Lows around 50. Southeast winds 5 to 10 miles an hour. Thursday, rain showers likely in the morning. Highs in the lower 60s. Chance of showers 70%. Thursday night and Friday, mostly cloudy. Lows in the lower 50s. Highs in the mid 60s. Friday night, mostly cloudy. A 40% chance of rain showers overnight. Lows in the mid 50s. Saturday and Saturday night, mostly cloudy with a 50% chance of rain showers.
Highs in the mid-60s. Lows in the mid-50s. Sunday, decreasing clouds. Highs in the upper 60s. Sunday night, partly cloudy. Lows in the lower 50s. Monday, partly sunny with a 40% chance of rain showers. Highs in the upper 60s. Again, the forecast for central Minnesota, from St. Cloud to the northwest Twin Cities suburbs for tonight, decreasing clouds. Lows in the lower 40s. East winds up to 5 miles an hour. 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The current time is 6:14 p.m. Central Daylight Time. Now here is the hazardous weather outlook for portions of central and southern Minnesota and west central Wisconsin. For this afternoon and tonight, no hazardous weather is expected at this time. And now the extended outlook for the period Tuesday through Sunday. No hazardous weather is expected at this time. Spotter information statement, Skywarn spotter activation will not be needed. Now the forecast for central Minnesota, from St. Cloud to the northwest Twin Cities suburbs. Tonight, decreasing clouds. Lows in the lower 40s. East winds up to 5 miles an hour. Tuesday, sunny. Highs in the lower 60s. East winds up to 10 miles an hour. Tuesday night, mostly clear. Lows in the mid-40s. Southeast winds up to 5 miles an hour. Wednesday, mostly sunny. Highs in the mid-60s. Southeast winds 5 to 15 miles an hour. Wednesday night, partly cloudy in the evening, then mostly cloudy with a 50% chance of rain showers overnight. Lows around 50. Southeast winds 5 to 10 miles an hour. Thursday, rain showers likely in the morning. Highs in the lower 60s. Chance of showers 70%. Thursday night and Friday, mostly cloudy. Lows in the lower 50s. Highs in the mid-60s. Friday night, mostly cloudy. A 40% chance of rain showers overnight. Lows in the mid-50s. Saturday and Saturday night, mostly cloudy with a 50% chance of rain showers. Highs in the mid-60s. Lows in the mid-50s. Sunday, decreasing clouds. Highs in the upper 60s. Sunday night, partly cloudy. Lows in the lower 50s. Monday, partly sunny with a 40% chance of rain showers. Highs in the upper 60s. Again, the forecast for central Minnesota, from St. Cloud to the northwest Twin Cities suburbs for tonight, decreasing clouds. Lows in the lower 40s. East winds up to 5 miles an hour. At 6 p.m., the report from Buffalo was not available. In Maple Lake, it was cloudy. The temperature was 60 degrees, the dew point was 49, and the relative humidity was 67%. The wind was northeast at 5 miles an hour. The pressure was 30.27 inches and rising. Elsewhere across central Minnesota, it was cloudy. It was 61 at the Twin Cities, 58 at St. Cloud, 59 at Anoka, and 59 at Crystal. Princeton reported 59, Litchfield reported 55, Little Falls reported 55, and Wilmer reported 55. Around the state, at International Falls, it was sunny, with a temperature of 61. At Brainerd, it was mostly sunny, with a temperature of 59. At Duluth, it was partly sunny, with a temperature of 54. It was cloudy, with a temperature of 58 at Rochester, and 59 at Mankato. Once again at 6 p.m., the report from Buffalo was not available. And in Maple Lake, it was 60 degrees under cloudy skies. 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
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The current time is 6:18 p.m. Central Daylight Time. Now here is the hazardous weather outlook for portions of central and southern Minnesota and west central Wisconsin. For this afternoon and tonight, no hazardous weather is expected at this time. And now the extended outlook for the period Tuesday through Sunday. No hazardous weather is expected at this time. Spotter information statement. Skywarn spotter activation will not be needed. Now the forecast for central Minnesota, from St. Cloud to the northwest Twin Cities suburbs. Tonight, decreasing clouds. Lows in the lower 40s. East winds up to 5 miles an hour. Tuesday, sunny. Highs in the lower 60s. East winds up to 10 miles an hour. Tuesday night, mostly clear. Lows in the mid-40s. Southeast winds up to 5 miles an hour. Wednesday, mostly sunny. Highs in the mid-60s. Southeast winds 5 to 15 miles an hour. Wednesday night, partly cloudy in the evening, then mostly cloudy with a 50% chance of rain showers overnight. Lows around 50. Southeast winds 5 to 10 miles an hour. Thursday, rain showers likely in the morning. Highs in the lower 60s. Chance of showers 70%. Thursday night and Friday, mostly cloudy. Lows in the lower 50s. Highs in the mid-60s. Friday night, mostly cloudy. A 40% chance of rain showers overnight. Lows in the mid-50s. Saturday and Saturday night, mostly cloudy with a 50% chance of rain showers. Highs in the mid-60s. Lows in the mid-50s. Sunday, decreasing clouds. Highs in the upper 60s. Sunday night, partly cloudy. Lows in the lower 50s. Monday, partly sunny with a 40% chance of rain showers. Highs in the upper 60s. Again, the forecast for central Minnesota, from St. Cloud to the northwest Twin Cities suburbs for tonight, decreasing clouds. Lows in the lower 40s. East winds up to 5 miles an hour. The St. Cloud, Minnesota climate summary is at 4 p.m., September 21, 2026. So far today the high temperature has been 57 degrees and the low 45 degrees. No precipitation has fallen. No snow has fallen. The normal high temperature for tomorrow is 69 degrees, and the normal low is 46. The record high for tomorrow is 92, which occurred in 1936, and the record low is 18, which occurred in 1974. Sunset tonight is at 7:15 p.m. Sunrise tomorrow is at 7:03 a.m. At 6 p.m., the report from Buffalo was not available. In Maple Lake, it was cloudy. The temperature was 60 degrees, the dew point was 49, and the relative humidity was 67%. The wind was northeast at 5 miles an hour. The pressure was 30.27 inches and rising. Elsewhere across central Minnesota, it was cloudy. It was 61 at the Twin Cities, 58 at St. Cloud, 59 at Anoka, and 59 at Crystal. Princeton reported 59, Litchfield reported 55, Little Falls reported 55, and Wilmer reported 55. Around the state, at International Falls, it was sunny, with a temperature of 61. At Brainerd, it was mostly sunny, with a temperature of 59. At Duluth, it was partly sunny, with a temperature of 54. It was cloudy, with a temperature of 58 at Rochester, and 59 at Mankato. Once again at 6 p.m., the report from Buffalo was not available. And in Maple Lake, it was 60 degrees under cloudy skies. 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
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The current time is 6:23 p.m. Central Daylight Time. Now here is the hazardous weather outlook for portions of central and southern Minnesota and west central Wisconsin. For this afternoon and tonight, no hazardous weather is expected at this time. And now the extended outlook for the period Tuesday through Sunday. No hazardous weather is expected at this time. Spotter information statement, Skywarn spotter activation will not be needed. Now the forecast for central Minnesota, from St. Cloud to the northwest Twin Cities suburbs. Tonight, decreasing clouds. Lows in the lower 40s. East winds up to 5 miles an hour. Tuesday, sunny. Highs in the lower 60s. East winds up to 10 miles an hour. Tuesday night, mostly clear. Lows in the mid-40s. Southeast winds up to 5 miles an hour. Wednesday, mostly sunny. Highs in the mid-60s. Southeast winds 5 to 15 miles an hour. Wednesday night, partly cloudy in the evening, then mostly cloudy with a 50% chance of rain showers overnight. Lows around 50. Southeast winds 5 to 10 miles an hour. Thursday, rain showers likely in the morning. Highs in the lower 60s. Chance of showers 70%. Thursday night and Friday, mostly cloudy. Lows in the lower 50s. Highs in the mid-60s. Friday night, mostly cloudy. A 40% chance of rain showers overnight. Lows in the mid-50s. Saturday and Saturday night, mostly cloudy with a 50% chance of rain showers. Highs in the mid-60s. Lows in the mid-50s. Sunday, decreasing clouds. Highs in the upper 60s. Sunday night, partly cloudy. Lows in the lower 50s. Monday, partly sunny with a 40% chance of rain showers. Highs in the upper 60s. Again, the forecast for central Minnesota, from St. Cloud to the northwest Twin Cities suburbs for tonight, decreasing clouds. Lows in the lower 40s. East winds up to 5 miles an hour. At 6 p.m., the report from Buffalo was not available. In Maple Lake, it was cloudy. The temperature was 60 degrees, the dew point was 49, and the relative humidity was 67%. The wind was northeast at 5 miles an hour. The pressure was 30.27 inches and rising. Elsewhere across central Minnesota, it was cloudy. It was 61 at the Twin Cities, 58 at St. Cloud, 59 at Anoka, and 59 at Crystal. Princeton reported 59, Litchfield reported 55, Little Falls reported 55, and Wilmer reported 55. Around the state, at International Falls, it was sunny, with a temperature of 61. At Brainerd, it was mostly sunny, with a temperature of 59. At Duluth, it was partly sunny, with a temperature of 54. It was cloudy, with a temperature of 58 at Rochester, and 59 at Mankato. Once again at 6 p.m., the report from Buffalo was not available. And in Maple Lake, it was 60 degrees under cloudy skies. 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The current time is 6:27 p.m. Central Daylight Time. Now here is the hazardous weather outlook for portions of central and southern Minnesota and west central Wisconsin. For this afternoon and tonight, no hazardous weather is expected at this time. And now the extended outlook for the period Tuesday through Sunday. No hazardous weather is expected at this time. Spotter information statement, Skywarn spotter activation will not be needed. Now the forecast for central Minnesota, from St. Cloud to the northwest Twin Cities suburbs. Tonight, decreasing clouds.
lows in the lower 40s. Heat winds up to 5 miles an hour. Tuesday, sunny. Highs in the lower 60s. Heat winds up to 10 miles an hour. Tuesday night, mostly clear. Lows in the mid 40s. Southeast winds up to 5 miles an hour. Wednesday, mostly sunny. Highs in the mid 60s. Southeast winds 5 to 15 miles an hour. Wednesday night, partly cloudy in the evening, then mostly cloudy with a 50% chance of rain showers overnight. Lows around 50. Southeast winds 5 to 10 miles an hour. Thursday, rain showers likely in the morning. Highs in the lower 60s. Chance of showers 70%. Thursday night and Friday, mostly cloudy. Lows in the lower 50s. Highs in the mid 60s. Friday night, mostly cloudy. A 40% chance of rain showers overnight. Lows in the mid 50s. Saturday and Saturday night, mostly cloudy with a 50% chance of rain showers. Highs in the mid 60s. Lows in the mid 50s. Sunday, decreasing clouds. Highs in the upper 60s. Sunday night, partly cloudy. Lows in the lower 50s. Monday, partly sunny with a 40% chance of rain showers. Highs in the upper 60s. Again, the forecast for central Minnesota, from St. Cloud to the northwest Twin Cities suburbs for tonight, decreasing clouds. Lows in the lower 40s. East winds up to 5 miles an hour. At 6 p.m., the report from Buffalo was not available. In Maple Lake, it was cloudy. The temperature was 60 degrees, the dew point was 49, and the relative humidity was 67%. The wind was northeast at 5 miles an hour. The pressure was 30.27 inches and rising. Elsewhere across central Minnesota, it was cloudy. It was 61 at the Twin Cities, 58 at St. Cloud, 59 at Anoka, and 59 at Crystal. Princeton reported 59, Litchfield reported 55, Little Falls reported 55, and Wilmer reported 55. Around the state, at International Falls, it was sunny, with a temperature of 61. At Brainerd, it was mostly sunny, with a temperature of 59. At Duluth, it was partly sunny, with a temperature of 54. It was cloudy, with a temperature of 58 at Rochester, and 59 at Mankato. Once again at 6 p.m., the report from Buffalo was not available. And in Maple Lake, it was 60 degrees under cloudy skies. 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The current time is 6:31 p.m. Central Daylight Time. Now here is the hazardous weather outlook for portions of central and southern Minnesota and west central Wisconsin. For this afternoon and tonight, no hazardous weather is expected at this time. And now the extended outlook for the period Tuesday through Sunday. No hazardous weather is expected at this time. Spotter information statement. Sky warns spotter activation will not be needed. Now the forecast for central Minnesota, from St. Cloud to the northwest Twin Cities suburbs. Tonight, decreasing clouds. Lows in the lower 40s. East winds up to 5 miles an hour. Tuesday, sunny. Highs in the lower 60s. East winds up to 10 miles an hour. Tuesday night, mostly clear. Lows in the mid 40s. Southeast winds up to 5 miles an hour. Wednesday, mostly sunny. Highs in the mid 60s. Southeast winds 5 to 15 miles an hour. Wednesday night, partly cloudy in the evening, then mostly cloudy with a 50% chance of rain showers overnight. Lows around 50. Southeast winds 5 to 10 miles an hour.
Thursday, rain showers.

likely in the morning. Highs in the lower 60s. Chance of showers 70%. Thursday night and Friday, mostly cloudy. Lows in the lower 50s. Highs in the mid 60s. Friday night, mostly cloudy. A 40% chance of rain showers overnight. Lows in the mid 50s. Saturday and Saturday night, mostly cloudy with a 50% chance of rain showers. Highs in the mid 60s. Lows in the mid 50s. Sunday, decreasing clouds. Highs in the upper 60s. Sunday night, partly cloudy. Lows in the lower 50s. Monday, partly sunny with a 40% chance of rain showers. Highs in the upper 60s. Again, the forecast for central Minnesota, from St. Cloud to the northwest Twin Cities suburbs for tonight, decreasing clouds. Lows in the lower 40s. East winds up to 5 miles an hour. At 6 p.m., the report from Buffalo was not available. In Maple Lake, it was cloudy. The temperature was 60 degrees, the dew point was 49, and the relative humidity was 67%. The wind was northeast at 5 miles an hour. The pressure was 30.27 inches and rising. Elsewhere across central Minnesota, it was cloudy. It was 61 at the Twin Cities, 58 at St. Cloud, 59 at Anoka, and 59 at Crystal. Princeton reported 59, Litchfield reported 55, Little Falls reported 55, and Wilmer reported 55. Around the state, at International Falls, it was sunny, with a temperature of 61. At Brainerd, it was mostly sunny, with a temperature of 59. At Duluth, it was partly sunny, with a temperature of 54. It was cloudy, with a temperature of 58 at Rochester, and 59 at Mankato. Once again at 6 p.m., the report from Buffalo was not available. And in Maple Lake, it was 60 degrees under cloudy skies. 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The current time is 6:36 p.m. Central Daylight Time. Now here is the hazardous weather outlook for portions of central and southern Minnesota and west central Wisconsin. For this afternoon and tonight, no hazardous weather is expected at this time. And now the extended outlook for the period Tuesday through Sunday. No hazardous weather is expected at this time. Spotter information statement, Skywarn spotter activation will not be needed. Now the forecast for central Minnesota, from St. Cloud to the northwest Twin Cities suburbs. Tonight, decreasing clouds. Lows in the lower 40s. East winds up to 5 miles an hour. Tuesday, sunny. Highs in the lower 60s. East winds up to 10 miles an hour. Tuesday night, mostly clear. Lows in the mid 40s. Southeast winds up to 5 miles an hour. Wednesday, mostly sunny. Highs in the mid 60s. Southeast winds 5 to 15 miles an hour. Wednesday night, partly cloudy in the evening, then mostly cloudy with a 50% chance of rain showers overnight. Lows around 50. Southeast winds 5 to 10 miles an hour. Thursday, rain showers likely in the morning. Highs in the lower 60s. Chance of showers 70%. Thursday night and Friday, mostly cloudy. Lows in the lower 50s. Highs in the mid 60s. Friday night, mostly cloudy. A 40% chance of rain showers overnight. Lows in the mid 50s. Saturday and Saturday night, mostly cloudy with a 50% chance of rain showers. Highs in the mid 60s. Lows in the mid 50s. Sunday, decreasing clouds. Highs in the upper 60s. Sunday night, partly cloudy. Lows in the lower 50s. Monday, partly

and 59 at Crystal. Princeton reported 59, Litchfield reported 55, Little Falls reported 55, and Wilmer reported 55. Around the state, at International Falls, it was sunny, with a temperature of 61. At Brainerd, it was mostly sunny, with a temperature of 59. At Duluth, it was partly sunny, with a temperature of 54. It was cloudy, with a temperature of 58 at Rochester, and 59 at Mankato. Once again at 6 p.m., the report from Buffalo was not available. And in Maple Lake, it was 60 degrees under cloudy skies. 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The current time is 6:40 p.m. Central Daylight Time. Now here is the hazardous weather outlook for portions of central and southern Minnesota and west central Wisconsin. For this afternoon and tonight, no hazardous weather is expected at this time. And now the extended outlook for the period Tuesday through Sunday. No hazardous weather is expected at this time. Spotter information statement, Skywarn spotter activation will not be needed. Now the forecast for central Minnesota, from St. Cloud to the northwest Twin Cities suburbs. Tonight, decreasing clouds. Lows in the lower 40s. East winds up to 5 miles an hour. Tuesday, sunny. Highs in the lower 60s. East winds up to 10 miles an hour. Tuesday night, mostly clear. Lows in the mid 40s. Southeast winds up to 5 miles an hour. Wednesday, mostly sunny. Highs in the mid 60s. Southeast winds 5 to 15 miles an hour. Wednesday night, partly cloudy in the evening, then mostly cloudy with a 50% chance of rain showers overnight. Lows around 50. Southeast winds 5 to 10 miles an hour. Thursday, rain showers likely in the morning. Highs in the lower 60s. Chance of showers 70%. Thursday night and Friday, mostly cloudy. Lows in the lower 50s. Highs in the mid 60s. Friday night, mostly cloudy. A 40% chance of rain showers overnight. Lows in the mid 50s. Saturday and Saturday night, mostly cloudy with a 50% chance of rain showers. Highs in the mid-60s. Lows in the mid-50s. Sunday, decreasing clouds. Highs in the upper 60s. Sunday night, partly cloudy. Lows in the lower 50s. Monday, partly sunny with a 40% chance of rain showers. Highs in the upper 60s. Again, the forecast for central Minnesota, from St. Cloud to the northwest Twin Cities suburbs for tonight. Decreasing clouds. Lows in the lower 40s. East winds up to 5 miles an hour. At 6 p.m., the report from Buffalo was not available. In Maple Lake, it was cloudy. The temperature was 60 degrees, the dew point was 49, and the relative humidity was 67%. The wind was northeast at 5 miles an hour. The pressure was 30.27 inches and rising. Elsewhere across central Minnesota, it was cloudy. It was 61 at the Twin Cities, 58 at St. Cloud, 59 at Anoka, and 59 at Crystal. Princeton reported 59, Litchfield reported 55, Little Falls reported 55, and Wilmer reported 55. Around the state, at International Falls, it was sunny, with a temperature of 61. At Brainerd, it was mostly sunny, with a temperature of 59. At Duluth, it was partly sunny, with a temperature of 54. It was cloudy, with a temperature of 58 at Rochester, and 59 at Mankato. Once again at 6 p.m., the report from Buffalo was not available. And in Maple Lake, it was 60 degrees under cloudy skies. This is weather radio station WNG676 Clearwater.